0: we students have already been trying to cope with school activities and everything going on. So hearing that the strike will start from today was really, really unexpected. You know, some students have already paid their rent, bought foodstuff, and made plans based on school calendar. So if the strike continues for a long time, it can put more financial burden or pressure on students and their parents or guardians. Honestly, I think the uncertainty is one of the biggest problems we are facing.
1: My name is Lawani Shiro. I would like to sit down and talk about it, but now, just indefinite strike. Like, they should try and resolve these issues so that the students will not be affected too much.
2: In a separate news, the Edo State government has given ministries, departments, and agencies, MDAs, 14 days to disclose their revenue bank accounts, transfer existing balances into the approved internally generated revenue IGR accounts, and close the unapproved accounts. The directive follows the enactment of the Edo State Revenue Consolidation Accounts Establishment and Operation Law 2026, aimed at strengthening fiscal discipline and plugging revenue leakages across the state. The law establishes a unified Treasury Single Account (TSA) framework, requiring all state revenue to be paid into a single revenue consolidation account. This account is electrically integrated with Edo State Internal Revenue Service collection platforms to allow real-time monitoring and reconciliation. Speaking at stakeholder engagement organized by the Ministry of Finance and ERS at the John Odigies Oyegon Public Service Academy, Finance Commissioner Emmanuel Okebo said the reform was designed to ensure that every revenue accruing to the state was properly collected, accounted for, and deployed for public benefits. We take a break now. Still to come on the news today, NPF and NCCC uncovers 3.6 billion naira crypto proceeds. Please stay tuned.
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2: Welcome back. If I was tuning in, this is Esan Binoculars News on the Air. Glad to know that you are still with us. Before now, I informed you that AAU ASUS declares indefinite strike over unpaid allowances and 2025 agreements. Affected students speak. Edo gives MDA's 14-day ultimatum to hand over revenue bank accounts. Now, the rest of the news. The Nigeria Police Force National Cybercrime Center, NPF NCCC, has traced over 3.6 billion naira in suspected criminal proceeds converted into cryptocurrency. The Assistant Inspector General of Police in charge of the NPF NCCC, AIG, Akaninyene Ezima, disclosed this on Wednesday during a press briefing in Abuja. AIG Ezima said the successes were achieved through intelligence-led investigations, digital forensic and financial investigations, open-source intelligence, and sustained collaboration with local and international law enforcement agencies. To wrap up today's news, a quick recap of the headlines again. AAU ASUS declares indefinite strike over unpaid allowances and 2025 agreements. Affected student speaks. Edo gives MDA's 14-day ultimatum to hand over revenue bank accounts. NPF and NCCC uncovers 3.6 billion naira crypto proceeds. do have you today on News on the Hour. Thank you for listening. I am Judith Chinenye.
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1: All right, ladies and gentlemen, my name is MC Alamano, known as the Enjoyment Landlord. I'm speaking right now, always listen to Sports Daily on Esan Banacola Radio. 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
2: Welcome to Sports Daily from Esan Binoculars Radio. I am Big Billy. First from the local sport. Nigerian Premier Football League champions Rangers International have picked the MKO Abiola Sport Arena in Abeokuta as their temporary home ground and will begin their title defense at the venue against Katsina United on Sunday. In a separate news, Super Eagles striker Victor Osimhen has dropped to fifth on the list of Africa's most valuable players, having occupied first place in 2023 before falling to second in 2025, and then third ahead of this year's African Cup of Nations, according to transfer market data. In another development, UEFA is set to drop its threat to boycott FIFA competitions after receiving assurances that guiding Infantino's controversial plan to sell stake in the World Cup and other major tournaments will not be revived. This is the Beat of Sports from Esan Binoculars Radio. I am Big Billy saying to have a lovely day and God bless you all.
3: Welcome to Entertainment News. Reaching you from Esan Binoculars Radio, Uromi. First headlines. Bella's lawyers reject Shank's defamation suits, makes fresh allegations. Focalist management speaks on drink spiking claims in UK case. My name is Judith Chinenye. Now the entertainment news in details. Lawyers representing former Big Brother Niger housemate Bella Okagbo have dismissed the defamation allegations brought against her by her ex-boyfriend, Segu Shanks Olusemo, escalating the public disputes between the former reality TV couple. In a letter dated August 24, 2026, Bella's legal team described the allegations contained in a case and disease notice issue on Shank's behalf as spurious and baseless. According to the lawyers, Bella's social media comments were expressions of her genuine finding and experiences and did not constitute defamatory statements capable of damaging Shank's reputation. In a separate headline still on entertainment news, the management team of Nigerian dancer Pocoli has spoken out over claims referring drink spiking in discussions surrounding his ongoing legal case in the United Kingdom. In a public notice dated August 25, 2026, the team says the claims circulated online do not form part of the allegations or charges before the UK courts. According to them, "We are particularly concerned by the volume of unverified narratives currently circulating social media claims referring drink spiking, among other allegations, which should not form part of any of the allegations or charges before the courts. We ask the public and the media to desist from introducing details that are not part of the actual case, as doing so only fuels misinformation and causes unfair prejudice to all parties involved," the management said. To wrap up today's entertainment news, listen to the headlines again. Bella's lawyers reject Shank's defamation suit, makes fresh allegations. Pocoli's management speaks on drink spiking claims in UK case. This happened today on entertainment news. Thank you for listening. I am Judith Chinenye, saying enjoy the rest of your day.

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0: Oh yeah.
3: Yeah, welcome. It's Eastern Binoculars Radio and it's business news. The headlines. Dangote rises petrol to 1,200 per liter despite crude price decline. Fuel subsidy proposal may scare investors, IMPI warns. I am Ina Fawaz, now on the business news in details. Dangote Petrol Refinery and Petrochemicals FZE has increased the gantry price of petroleum motor spirits known as petrol from 1,185 naira to 1,200 per liter effective August 26, 2026. In an official communication to customers issued on Tuesday, the refineries group commercial operations announced revised depot price for gantry and coastal deliveries. Meanwhile, as debtors over the return of fuel subsidy intensify, the Independent Media and Policy Initiative has warned that former Vice President Atiku Abubakar's proposal to restore subsidy could discourage foreign investments and undermine regulatory confidence in Nigeria. The policy think tank said the proposal could send a negative signal to international investors by suggesting that Nigeria was returning to regulated petrol pricing after the federal government had spent more than 3 years pursuing deregulation of the downstream oil sector. This is all we have for you from Eastern Binoculars Radio Business News. I am Ena Fawaz. Thank you for listening. Have yourself a great day.
4: Welcome to news across the globe on Eastern Binoculars Radio First Day Alliance. Iran demands U.S. lift Hormuz blockade for reopening as China rejects new sanctions. Trump collapses U.S.-Canada trade talks with 50% tariff push.
5: Hello, our good listeners out there. How una day today? How your day they go? I hope everything they move all right as planned. All right, in whatever situation, in whatever, you know, however the thing they go, make we shall thank God for the gift of life and a good health. I will not be so. So, my people, that's where it's supposed to be. All right, I welcome all of you to today's entertainment gist. Well, ready to you from your Make Sense radio station, Eastern Binoculars Radio, Uro. Let me be your host, Miss Judy K, in case you don't know. Let me be the back of MISC. We promise you one thing, say every day I'm going to give you the latest happening. So, today, I know for handle, I bring you to read, and I always say, I got you covered. Things they happen, though, and if you don't know, if you know here, you know go no now. Just like waiting, they always talk. Say, if you know go, you know go no. Eh? For English, if you are not informed, which means you will be deformed. I've been not before they said they talk come. My people, information yakba today, all the things and things we happen for that side of entertainment industry. We are one yanny will make you just sit down. Tadam gidigba. No day, no go anywhere. And make you no day in here, sir. To turn off your radio set because it go day somehow. Say you no get the gist in full. My people, before we continue, make we dance to this short musical break. Make we enjoy them together. And they come back to give you the full info as you know.

that short musical break to the festive for where they on my table today. That man we wrote in jail. Fela breaks silence on Babalawo's claim he used juju to help him become famous. Omo, this one another big girl. You know, say they say, well, hella where ni cow trouble tigele komo. You don't know the song, Abby? Now let me know him. Wahala they sleep, trouble gon' wake him up. Now so he take start. Eh? Fella? You don't finally reply this man. You know, they tell me about a man, an average old man, we come online, call the claim, yes, he they make allegations, say, na him do juju for Pella. Eh? Say he be native doctor. He na him do juju for Pella. Say one time like that, eh? For, in fact, he don't tell many years ago, say Pella come run to his shrine, come they cry, they beg and say, may Babalawo help him. In life once poor and he needs fame, he wants to make it to the spotlight. Tell me the man help him with juju or more. Now so it be now the man comes to you. Went for that to claim say that the after he helped Pella make him to the spotlight. I mean make the fame when he just you know he need that time after he cry come in shrine. After he don't make him now, Pella come forget him. He must still fulfill the you know the agreements. Eh? Say they agreed. Say if we make him, if juju work for him, he go give him so amount of money. Do you understand? Now Pella now don't come forget the man. He not come later fulfill his own side of the promise. Now why the man come open TikTok page? Come they cry? They tell people what it happen. All this why Pella no answer the man, because at first, according to Pella today, say the man at first he thought the man was just a content creator. You understand? But now he don't reply the man because the damage where the man they cause to his name is too much. He can't check the man page or the man be there 4,000 followers before. But right now, because so many people now they want to know. You know, say get out this Niger day when me deal like this, so some people not to get work. They just want to hear everything they happen. They don't run giddy. Go crowd the person page. Say the page will be there 4,000. Now 65,000 now a day. And they still go ahead to the scam other people. Because according to him, now he make Pella come to the spotlight. Now he make Pella blow, come make money. Do you understand? So other people now they want to, you know, blow the same way Pella don't make money. Because now they always do juju for a man come online. He don't collect money now, they scam people. Now why Pella say, you know, if he keep quiet. Say the man, he go hear from him. He go face the full consequences, eh, and the man go rot in jail. And say the man make the man they run over the man to one man carry his shoe they run because he they come after him. And people where they wait say may they hear waiting Pella go talk. Say Pella don't finally answer them because yesterday I tell them I say people dig deep or social media rather don't bring out old video of Pella where they talk say in Babalawo do juju for him and if you tell people waiting you do just to make this fame say no go green. People can they link that video to waiting this Babalawo they talk. Say maybe now the juju wave the Babalawo do for him that time. Now he can they walk. Now why Pella can they talk say if you tell people what you do to make the fame. But today Pella they tell them say no be that one happen. Say the man self na scammer, na content creator, and he go rot in jail. Oh man. I always tell them I say, any matter you carry you go to jail. Homorulan for your head though, and you know say some people not do they not go still hear. They not go still hear my own voice. They go still they go they do their own. If you say this Bala will not hear my own voice now, if I not enter this trouble like this, eh? Because any matter don't involve courts and then for rich people matter, mouths now they come from. Otilo, because why? You know they ever end well. You know they end well. Eh? From a court sitting to finally sentenced to 20 years imprisonment. You know what that one mean? Hey. My people, roll up your head, throw where I'm for abyss. Because you know good at all. And you know, see some people did that prison, you know, with their hands clean, you know, could not do anything. But shall make you shall try. Not to chuck mouth for it no concern you. Think I even tell you now, say, for this social media, I will do like this, eh?
Everybody now want this social media. Everybody want to come out for everything they happen for online, right? Make you shy, try to be careful. Because some people don't go to prison because of the comments where they drop on social media posts. Now we talk, if you don't know, make I say, it don't happen before. So if you see one trending post like that or trending issue, people they always like to chook mouth, or bloggers they go like to use them make their own headline so that they go make their own money. Make you start try to be careful because person comments don't carry and go prison. They say, why you comment this kind of thing for person post? You know, go fit deny them now because they screenshot them, they can't even the name they there. Now so they drag him for court, drag him well. The next thing we say he land him for prison. You see, my people, I gotta give you the update anyhow you day. If the man later appear for court, so I go tell him, I be go using juju disappear because the man say he dey powerful enough. Make we watch out there and see how that one go later go, my people. Moving forward. He said this is when he needs us most. Man rally support for Pocoli amid controversy. Recently, we can hear say UK courts they call or they summon Pocoli, the Nigerian dancer. You know Pocoli? Like Poco dance. You remember? Yes, but they trend everywhere. Now the man will be Pocoli, a Nigerian dancer. He said UK police, UK court, they don't they summon the man. Say he do one thing, we are got alone now. Yes, so they call UK court can summon Pocoli, the Nigerian dancer. Say he do something, you know, related to, you know, something harassment, and the name, no name mention them for here, my people. But the thing is not that clear. Yes, according to people when they close to Pocoli, they say the accusation, the allegation with the level against Pocoli for that UK, you know, they clear. When somebody or some other people like friend Pocoli's friends and the papaya ex, they can't gather, they took mass for the matter. Say this thing where UK courts they because they don't do first hearing, you know, they first sitting for court, so for UK. I make I go tell them and say this UK courts not there for like no before Nigerian courts, or you know, they like Nigerian courts, you understand? Everything, you know, that has to do with those advanced country now standard one, so that you know go even think in a child's play with this one. They don't do first sitting, then the next hearing now, they expect for to plead whether Pocoli is guilty or not guilty. Like now the first hearing now, the court will decide whether Pocoli is guilty or not. If he is guilty, now to sentence him straight to whatever, you know, sentence where they go give him. You understand? Either 10 years or whatever, but we pray that you know go dey guilty, because who don't like Pocoli? Even if you don't like, I know you don't know I'm a person, or you never hear about them. I mean, you know the vibe in dance or the song. Do you understand? All those kind of things, so many people don't come online. They talk, say this thing is dey deep than everybody they see them. Say now one small thing like that. Now nine don't carry Pocoli go UK course, they don't do first here and all of that. Say the thing is dey deep, or is anything they are not telling the public? Do you understand? That because the thing, according to people where they took man for the matter, say it dey deeper. They like something where they manipulate just to put Pocoli for prison. And we pray that God now go deliver them. If na manipulation, if not true where you do the thing where they accuse them, say you do, because the charges or the allegation in no bad day clear. Now when it dey clear, now everybody go know say true. Now the name where they give and say you do be this one. Now why, you know, in France them and the other, you know, Pocoli supporters, they plead there, they rally for support for Pocoli. Say if you're a friend of Pocoli, now where you need you most, now where you need people where they support them most. If not your prayer, if not your support in any way, make you shout try to the support Pocoli, because this one, you don't pass, be careful. You don't pass, be careful. Now why people where they do, and it's not the celebrities. If they do anything, they always be careful. May UK or outside the countries of police say hand no touch you. Because anything where they want don't make their police catch you, go, you know, courts or more still law. They sit down,
checkmate all the matter well. They know they do mago for that side though. Eh? Now so the matter go take the rich level where you self know they expect them. So the next thing already on my table today, it says, you are a woman, it is easier for people to blame you. Man admits hiding infidelity. Infertility from wife for 10 years. 10 good years. You know why? Make I tell you now. You know, say for Africa, or for Nigeria precisely, or for the society where me and you find ourselves, the world, they quickly, they judge woman. And let's forget about sentiments now. Make we just face the reality. The society, they quickly, they judge woman more than man. True, I be not be true. If that's not true. Make I tell you now, say, if anything, for instance now, a man and woman get married, right? So, if they come the 1 year, 2 years, no wife, no children, they no born picking. Everybody go concert to the talk. You know who that talk they point to? Now the wife. Oh. The society is always there quickly, easier to judge woman. They call the talk say, eh, hey, you know what thing she don't do? Not the oringo, what she don't do when she never marry. Now she don't carry that the whatever compost for this man head. See, she no feel born. Imagine person we marry, you know, it can't reach 1 year, it reach 2 years. The family member of the man, they go call my family meeting. All the meeting you know, now for that woman head. They come they ask her, what happened now? Is it the barber that doesn't know how to barb? Or the clipper know they sharp? What thing they happen? Now they can't adage where you go they hear. But that's no come talk say for her side. This woman a barren woman. Nobody go talk about the man no. Now today, make I tell you what thing, why I can't draw that conclusion? Because a Nigerian man don't come online. He dey tell everybody say, for 10 good years when you marry a wife, they no born pikin. Say now him will be the man, now him dey infertile. You don't hear that one before, Abi? But all these years though, the man keep quiet. He no talk. He no tell the wife say now him the problem from where they no born pikin. And they allow the society to judge the wife everywhere the woman go. The woman become the subject of mockery and laughter. You get, and everybody come they judge the woman they go. Now after 10 years, where they don't judge this woman, and all these years though, they suggest may they go do the IVF. You know that one now, may they carry the egg, put some for the woman belly, make she for born picking for the husband, and the husband not talk anything. Say now my fault too. Say my wife no born picking. Say now my fault. He not talk him. He just keep quiet. Then they blame the woman, they go. They saw the woman, they go. You know how much be IVF? Now, the people get money, they do IVF for others, they leave and for God there to handle. Make I tell you, say, IVF, eh? You know they're less than million. Like this one, now with this man, say, they go do. Now, 6 million naira upward, now you take them. Which means that they're stable enough to talk about IVF. Now, when thing can happen after so many trying, like made a woman conceive in Oakley, now the man comes to me, open mouth, straight confess to talk whether God go forgive them. And he can't tell them, say, nah, him. Because they go hospital, go do treatment, I mean, go check up to know where the problem come from. The man go be like, man, they made the husband, made the wife go now, say, himself, they alright, say, nothing they worry him. And that kind of thing, we don't hear them from people many, many times. Or you go to hear them for movies, Nigeria film. You go to watch and they hear, say, for marriage, where a woman no born picking. So the family go gather together, may they throw the woman away. They call the woman name. You are now the hoe. You are the shovel. Why you no born picking? You are a man of the house. Say they go come advise their son or yeah, you know, the man of the house may throw the woman away. Understand? Some men, they go not say this problem now from them. They go still keep quiet, throw the innocent woman away, go marry another person. It go still continue like that. Because the problem, they no solve them. They can't still carry another distinct conjoin. So now why this man today, they confess, say, he no good though, because he himself, he keep quiet, everybody judge the wife.
because he don't know how to open mouth tell everybody say na him no dey fertile, na him no fit give woman belle, that kind thing. Instead, they come dey judge the wife dey go. But today they confess say e no good make the society dey quick dey judge woman. And not really that one, no. Make I tell you, for many, many reasons why everybody they quickly they open their mouth or their tongue, they wag, make they judge women for the society. Many, many reasons. If it's not, and even an infidelity now, if a man now go cheat, it don't be problem. But when a woman try to retaliate, go and say my husband cheat now, make me self join them so that not be one. If you do me, I do you, God no go verse. Now that woman own everybody go carry for mouth. Hey, you no get shame. Kiniko, you go there cheat on your husband. Now that day that you go come up for that marriage. If you say my husband first cheats, and so what? You never heard that kind of thing before, B. It ain't new to you. You don't hear them. Now you no one remember. It happen everywhere for around us, But now Holy God will deliver also for this kind of thing because it already there, you know, the spikes already. Now who go change them? Now the thing. My people are about now, make we enjoy this musical break. Make we enjoy this sweet melody. And they come back to give another to the rainy package of today's entertainment.

Hello, welcome back from that short musical break. Moving forward to the next thing for a day on my table today, it says Bella's legal lawyers fired back at Shanks over defamation claims, makes fresh allegation. Gang, gang, gang, gang. You know, say anything when I enter a court. Now, so myself, I always like to wash my hand, come off around. But I make a tell on I say, now the info I dey give you now. This matter will happen between them, or will they happen between this Bella or Kabu and the ex-boyfriend them, will be Shanks. It don't pass be careful. The matter don't dey long. So tell me, say, I don't know what thing they happen again. Because the friends of Bella, they push her actually, because the lady according to her, she said she no one go court. Even though say the ex-boyfriend will be Shanks, they owe her many money, millions of naira. And she can't still open mouth, tell friends and people we care to know, say she did suffer abuse, domestic abuse, violence for that boyfriend. Now people come they talk, say, imagine boyfriend we get mind, can't they beat you for a relationship when I never married. Say what you gonna happen when I finally get married. That day, if you provoke him when you don't reach marriage. In fact, if they use a rhyme called the beat you before, that time you go carry plank. He go won't tie you because that time you don't become his full property. Don't like waiting one man come online, come talk one time. You say, if you do your wife anyhow way you like, after all, now you go pay your bride price. Say everything about the woman now belongs to him. Sure. My people, is here. Now you pay the bride price. Now you say you go buy the person I be. Even God will create the woman self. He still won't make the person there alive. Now you pay ordinary bride price. You see? So now the matter of Bella and the ex-boyfriend there, Shanks, it don't they go another level because they don't enter court too. Yes. Bella, it don't sue the ex-boyfriend, and the ex-boyfriend too, he still sue her for defamation. Say Bella they talk plenty bad things against him. They spoil his name for social media. Now why consume him? But today make I tell you that the latest happening for that side. Say the barristers where they represent Bella's case. They don't come to, you know, dissolve that kind of allegation. According to them, they say that allegation of defamation where Shanks they talk about Bella, say that can't thing, you know, happen anyway at all. They defended it all, and they still make fresh allegation. You understand? Which means the matter is getting more difficult, and then, it's no longer interesting because it only enter another level. But sha, make we sha day updated. Make they give you day info. Anyhow, where they happen for that side there. And today, last headline before we go wrap up today's gist. Make we find out what thing happened where a Nigerian lady talks, I would rather marry a cleaner in the UK than to marry a banker in Nigeria. What thing happened while she comes up that one? Make I tell you now. Say, not because the first time I hear this kind of talk, some people, they talk, say, it better make they marry a cleaner for United Kingdom or outside the country. But wait though, outside the country, she get some, limits, abi. Just when they open my talk outside the country, wow! Because outside the country, though, outside the country still day, right? Some people they enjoy country like Dubai, where they never, since when they enter that country, they never see the sky one day. Have you never heard that one too? They still get other countries, where myself no one mention name. Where we say if you go that place, that contract will carry you go there, now that contract you go face. Clearly, you're not going to even cut any time for yourself. It's still there. But today, this is a UK-based Nigerian lady. A concept of reaction online after she can't share her opinion on marriage. You know, she can't claim, say, instead of her, make she marry a Nigerian man. Better make she marry a cleaner for UK. And why she come to come? She said that the way she is, that she's single and searching. And she did, like, she's based in UK. But if she wants to marry a Nigerian man,
say you're not going to even reach with 2 weeks self, she will marry a Nigeria man. Because so many of them, they're desperate about traveling to UK. Some of them, they genuine, and some of them, they know they genuine. Like, you understand now? You know, say, everybody knows, say, waiting there, so many youth lives these days now, Jackba. I want Jackba. Ha, if I see opportunity now, I go come up for this country. Eh, others go join this, this song where they trended some time ago. Say, if I come up for Nigeria, if I come back again, make I bend. Eh, they say, if they come up for Nigeria, they no go come back again. Maybe because of waiting their eyes don't see, they no want stay for Nigeria again. With the reason best known to them. But this lady, they tell us, say, if she won't marry for, if she won't marry a Nigerian man, say, you no go take her 2 weeks, she go find man marry. But no, she no go fit marry a Nigerian man. Say, better way marry a UK person than to marry a Nigerian man. You understand? Eh? She not tell us the reason though, but she just talk am like that. And that one now, people come, they debate some, they discuss some online, say, wait till be a feel the reason why a Nigerian woman no one marry a Nigerian man. You self check am now. Maybe something don't show this lady something, now why she can't talk am. But my people, I don't know, you self, you no call no. But you, I sure don't say you get experience where you go like share. If you don't hear person talk this kind of thing before, or if you self have the same opinion, say, if you see opportunity now to marry a person, whether you go like marry or you don't do that side already, eh? Make you share your own experience, because others get it learn from your own experience. So my people, now here I go talk with for today's entertainment gist. Thank you for listening. Till tomorrow, I'll be bringing another fresh package. But before then, keep listening to a sound binoculars radio. I remain your host, Miss Judy K. Have a lovely day. And bye-bye for now.

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4: 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Don't touch the dial. Big Billy will be right back after this break.

And I'd like to welcome you back from that break. And if you're just tuning in, this is Sports with you with Big Billy right here in the building. Starting from the local scene, Nigeria Premier Football League clubs received 60% of their new $7.5 million title sponsorship deal secured by the league, with the funds expected to boost players' wages and welfare. The three-year arrangement, valued at $2.5 million per season, was unveiled in Abuja on Wednesday, with Euromatch announced as the NPFL's new title sponsor ahead of the 2026-27 season. NPFL chairman Gbenga Elegbeleyi disclosed the financial arrangement at the unveiling, saying the decision to channel the large share of the sponsorship profit directly to clubs was aimed at ensuring that the league's commercial growth translated into tangible benefits for players. Let me announce to you that the deal is about $2.5 million every season from Euromatch for three seasons. That's $7.5 million, Elegbeleyi said in a statement. That will help in increasing players' wages. Of course, we don't give the money to the club ourselves, but 60% goes straight to the clubs. That is the arrangement. This must be reflected in the welfare of all the footballers. The development marks a major commercial boost for the domestic league, which has been undergoing reform aimed at improving club finances, players' welfare, broadcasting, branding, and the competition overall commercial value. When Guy Legbeleyi said the league administration was deliberately placing players at the center of his commercial strategy, arguing that footballers rather than administrators should be the league's major attraction. In football and in sports generally, the athletes and the players are the attraction, not the administrators. To be honest, there are players that we want to promote, not those of us who are in the administrators. The fact is that it's not only my business to be in the public eye here. The business is about the players. Nigerians should know that. It's not about the business. It's not the business of an administrator to be showing his face everywhere. I can be there, but I should appear in the background. Let our players shine. Let the world know them. Let our league be known. Those of us behind the scenes, let us work. Let our work reflect and let our work show, he said. The NPFL chairman said improved earning was essential to making players happier and more productive. Former Minister of Sport and Special Advisor to the President on Media and Public Communications, Sunday Dere, described the sponsorship as evidence that Nigerians' decision to treat sport as a business was beginning to attract investment. He commended the NPFL for embracing reforms, noting that the league clubs, their management and ownership structure, as well as other stakeholders, has sustained the reform process despite the difficulties of the past 3 years. First, I think the NPFL must be commended for embracing changes and reforms. I know the last three plus years have not been easy for them, but they have kept it all, he said. Also, especially the club, the management, the ownership of the clubs, and the key stakeholders have keyed into the change, and that is what happens when you embrace change that is progressive, you attract investment. In another info from the local scene, the National Sports Commission has taken over the abandoned Morodo Mini Stadium project in Delta State and plans to complete the facility, with the stadium set to be named after First Lady Olorunmi Tinubu. NSC Chairman Seun Dikko disclosed this while attending the 5th coronation anniversary of the Olu of Wari, where he also featured in the novelty match involving former international and other prominent figures in Nigerian sport. We are not leaving just like that. The National Sports Commission, on behalf of President Bola Ahmed Tinubu, has adopted the Morodo Mini Stadium, which was being done by FIFA before, Dikko said in an update shared
on the NSC's S page. The commercial revealed that the facility will be named after the first lady once completed. We want to complete it because we are developing the same thing across the country. After completing it, it's going to be named after our first lady, Senator Lorani Tinubu. He said, in the twin project, is the twin project of the mini stadium in Banu Kebbi, Kebbi State. The boat facility founded under the FIFA Forward 2.0 program, which under the FIFA Forward 2.0 program, which support football development across FIFA member association. The stadium is estimated to be worth about $1.2 million, while the facility in Kebbi has been in use for about 2 years. The Rodon Stadium has remained abandoned for a similar period. The Nigerian Football Federation came under criticism over the project last year, with its General Secretary, Dr. Mohammed Sanusi, revealing that the body has terminated the contract of the project handler for failing to return to the site within the stipulated period after receiving about $500,000 as an advance payment. Although the contractor sued the NFF over the termination of his contract, he also claimed that significant progress had been made on the site and that he will complete the project with the remaining $700,000 balance. After terminating the contract, NFF President Ibrahim Gusu said the project had not been re-awarded to another contractor and that the NSC was set to complete the facility. And with that info, I shall quickly observe a break, and when I'm back, I'll be giving you more info on the program. Please stay glued to your radio set, don't touch the dial. Big Ben will be right back after this break.

All right, so welcome you back from that break. And if you are just joining in, this is Sports with you, the Big Billy, right here in the building. The transfer saga surrounding Julian Alvarez has taken another turn with Barcelona president Joan Laporta publicly reaffirming his club interest in Atletico Madrid striker, only for Atletico to respond with an emphatic rejection. As reported by transfer expert Fabrizio Romano on S, formerly known Twitter on Wednesday, Laporta made it clear that Barcelona remained determined to sign Alvarez this summer. "We are still very much interested in Julian Alvarez," Laporta said, stressing that Barca would like their offer to be accepted while maintaining the utmost respect for Atletico de Madrid. The Barcelona president then delivered a direct message to Atletico. "If they are willing to sell Julian Alvarez during this summer transfer window, we will be ready to buy him," Laporta said, provided the two clubs can reach an agreement over the offer Barcelona have already submitted. Laporta also revealed that he had personally contacted Atletico chief executive to ratify Barcelona's proposal. "We have a great deal of respect for Atletico de Madrid and its directive. We know each other for many years," Laporta explained. According to the Barca president, Barcelona received information suggesting that Atletico could be prepared to sell Alvarez, promoting the Catalan club to maintain their offer. "It's clear that our offer remains valid until the end of the market," Laporta added. However, Atletico Madrid have responded with a statement insisting that there is no possibility of Alvarez joining Barcelona. "The player is being victimized, but only victim of the Julian Alvarez case is us," Atletico said. The Madrid club claimed that the situation has already caused significant damage to the institution, both financially and socially. "They have harmed us economically and socially," Atletico stated, before delivering their strong message. "There's 0% chance of selling him to Barca," they said. Atletico also insisted that the dispute is no longer simply on question of money. "The situation is not about money, it's about dignity," the club cleared. The Spanish side further accused unnamed parties of creating a campaign based on many lies and half-truths, arguing that Atletico are ultimately the club paying the price for the controversy. And lastly, on the San Binocular.

Pascal looks to strengthen his midfield following several major departures. Chelsea has placed €120 million valuation on Fernandes, although reports suggest the club position on a potential sale remains dependent on securing a suitable replacement. 35-year-old has reportedly attracted strong interest from City, despite an early deadline set by Chelsea for interested club to make an offer. City did not submit a bid by that deadline, but have continued to pursue the midfielder. Fernandes could become one of the most expensive players in Premier League history if City meets Chelsea valuation. The Argentinian joined Chelsea from Benfica in January 2023 for a British record fee of €106.8 million. His potential move to the Etihad will also retain him, with Maresca, who previously worked with Fernandes at Chelsea and understood to be taken on adding him to City midfield. City interest has intensified following significant changes to their midfield. The club have lost several established players, including Rodri, while Nico is also set to leave for Newcastle United. City have moved to reinforce the position by selling Elliot Anderson from Nottingham Forest for a reported €116 million and are pursuing Lille midfielder Ayoub Babidi. Fernandes is believed to be open to the possibility of moving to Manchester City, with reports indicating that personal terms are not expected to be a major obstacle. However, Chelsea's ability to find a replacement could prove decisive in determining whether the transfer happens before the window closes. Chelsea manager Xabi Alonso has previously refused to guarantee that Fernandes will remain at Stamford Bridge, saying the midfielder is currently a Chelsea player while leaving the door open to development in transfer market. With that info, I've come to the close of this Binoculars Radio Sports Review today, and I hope you enjoyed every bit of it. Please stay glued to your radio set and don't touch the dial. Big Billy is saying to have a lovely day. Thanks for listening, and God bless you all.

Fellow Nigerians, greetings from here, Onando. Thanks for hearing from us from Isan Banakola's radio. My listeners are there. I trust hello because you people are wonderful. Make no worry. Everywhere good, if out, everywhere still. Make no boil more rice. Sit down, get it back. Many relax. Sit back because you get plenty to dish out from this just place. That I for you, Mata Poka program. What would they call people? Onando. I'm a first theologian, if you call me Mr. T. I'm the anchor this program today. Come on, matter from old school level, carry on new school level, based on behold, all things have passed away. And with everything that become new happenings, update, researches is there for Boto country, Nigeria, and beyond, therefore, for this Onando program. I was at number if you took more than 0051918139. Marry call me again, for clarity's sake, 0805191813 9. Our other program sources now available from newspaper, viral online, social media network, Facebook friends, and other sources. So without wasting time, we'll just switch on the radar. Everybody for this other country, me and you know, see man. In everything, there is a season. So and so it be for this our political season for Nigeria when NPC men are campaign. Now come be the order of the day. Because these are our gist for today. All of them have to do with the government, directly or indirectly. So more right on. So before we proceed again, I must tell you, anybody when you say not legit Niger person. So when you say you get PVC, now be the gist to be precise. You got to vote wisely, to the politician. Because to me, no boy, you, if you know, vote wisely, now you know, yes, so. But to the politicians, please, that are campaigning this time because it's campaign season, please. So as I told before now, say, Delta State, for secondary school for there, they're not going to use a background motor, say, man. Network gist of the software, the phone saying, and their work of which is very bad because for all those teenagers when you say they never will grow, to they go into all this crime? Now, error. You understand? And as if that's not all, they're going to talk to me for inside Delta State. They do illegal thing, they watch pornography for their phone. You know, say anybody when you say he get a phone when you say man, in the user, so I mean, cybercrime now. Without you being told, you know, say man, it got to do with the gadget. So, then now they watch pornography, they do sexual activity, all those things when you say man, you know, suppose be online everywhere. So, which is done on call for, even RS TV. They don't get one program they play when one detective, police, woman can they analyze all those things which is uncalled for because that one have to do with the government, I must tell you directly. So if you are caught, I don't know, always be the last. So that one for that one. Still on with the apple for Bodo country again, Edo State. Give it this Kasichuku talk for one parade when we say the apple for inside the Benin State. If you don't know Kasichuku, you don't know. That's also more right on Marida. Edo is my home. To say Edo, na in Kubana area, na in Zanga, na in zone Edo be. Say man, in an a person when you say man, in the stands for the Benin Kingdom. Or to say man, he was born in Edo State to be precise. Say man, no be story. You know understand? So in come to say man, in to be precise. Na in Puma, in one life for this kind of jollification, this kind of movement on the street for Benin like this, so. So, it comes to talk to man, you know, they run into good things for other people when even Godwin Obaseki did. So, when they follow and they talk plenty, you talk to man, Edo Moshana, Edo Don Shansi, Edo Moshana, as he talk, say, you know, be the type when they betray Edo people. You know understand? Not be another person, and this guy so when be viral Kasichuku guy at that time. When you talk to Davido Adeleko on social media, when you say na SSA. So that one for that one will disappear from there. Another matter, when you say man, do you know me when you say man? He na opponent party to APC contact say man. He na to him, he wants to President Tinubu over his campaign team. So if you don't know Dino Munaye, I say you never know. Both his opponent and both the blast person for campaign matter. So
In hand, no malaye, don't even urge President Tinubu say, man, be prepared for departure from Aso Rock, presiding say ADC victory not sure due to waiting in Fisi in Gofiso. So, my people, Bokuku talk on Shapali Shapali before much of an outbreak. GVDN will be very dark, man. Don't interview on to say, man, what did they solve when they carry the phone on the talk? Not basically in particular, not based on So this program now, this is the program we have to do with the NBA because everybody then will say VDM only in a lawyer, in a barrister, in a police, or to say inside the form statement. Inside Nigeria, government will be three arm of government, legislator, executive and judicial, say that the fourth arm of government. Listen, I say they already form for incompetent, or to say man. Based on say in viral content creator. So for the now, for their annual gist now, VDM is lucky today there, they call the following the talk show, man. Say, auto into security things, you understand? Auto the team now could be non-gunmen because at the only turn now from here, say, man. Those politicians, some of them, like Gumi that time, they talk, say, man. They're those, everybody for government, know all those kidnappers, know their name, their resident. Everything about them, so they can talk, the team will be known gunmen, you understand? So VDM as specific, can talk, say, man, you know, to be honest, if you ask him, say, man, he go talk, say, people wonder they benefit pass from this our Bodo country, Nigeria, from insecurity. Say, now the government, it tire you, I don't think they talk for there, so he can talk, say, man, though many people feel they benefit one way or the other, but you as a person don't know what they play there because on inside that still say they don't have to do government. Just they do some kind of rubbish, they give in food, they collect answer. So you can say that the government that they collect most on to say man. The government now then corrupt past everybody, so they got to respect them survey like a little Frenchman. Because when the head is corrupt, the whole body is corrupt. So my phone, that's what it could be for today. Now, then I'll match our final break. Finally for today. I remain a first host you same time. Same station is on Banaculas Radio tomorrow. By the grace of God, before I say bye, I must tell you, even right now, right here, the VDM said the Rate Movement, don't talk to man, but then wait for Rate Movement political party. So another political party will be. Bye for now, my people.

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of the Son, and of the Holy Spirit. Amen. You expired, Jesus, but the source of life gushed forth for souls, and the ocean of mercy opened up for the whole world. O fount of life, unfathomable divine mercy, envelop the whole world and empty yourself out upon us. O blood and water which gushed forth from the heart of Jesus, as a fount of mercy for us, I trust in you. O blood and water which gushed forth from the heart of Jesus, as a fount of mercy for us, I trust in you. O blood and water which gushed forth from the heart of Jesus, as a fount of mercy for us, I trust in you. Our Father, who art in heaven, hallowed be thy name. Thy kingdom come, thy will be done, on earth as it is in heaven. Give us this day our daily bread, and forgive us our trespasses, as we forgive those who trespass against us. And lead us not into temptation, but deliver us from evil. Amen. Hail Mary, full of grace, the Lord is with thee. Blessed art thou among women, and blessed is the fruit of thy womb, Jesus. Holy Mary, Mother of God, pray for us sinners, now and at the hour of our death. Amen. I believe in God, the Father Almighty, creator of heaven and earth, and in Jesus Christ, his only Son, our Lord, who was conceived by the Holy Spirit, born of the Virgin Mary, suffered under Pontius Pilate, was crucified, died, and was buried. He descended into hell. On the third day he rose again from the dead. He ascended into heaven, and is seated at the right hand of God the Father Almighty. From there he will come to judge the living and the dead. I believe in the Holy Spirit, the Holy Catholic Church, the communion of saints, the forgiveness of sins, the resurrection of the body, and life everlasting. Amen.

treasury of compassion inexhaustible. Look kindly upon us and increase your mercy in us, that in difficult moments we might not despair, nor become despondent, but with great confidence submit ourselves to your holy will, which is love and mercy.

0: 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Our backyard is one of the vehicles that help to free the people from this chain and bondage of oppression.
1: 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I am your host on the show. My name is Joseph Osayamo Iguare, and today promises to be another wonderful encounter as we are ready to spotlight the decisions, the development, the lawmakers, and how their event right there at the National Assembly is affecting you, the Nigerian people. Yes, of course, we usually take you from the red chambers of the Senate to the green chambers of the House of Representatives, bringing you information, enlightenment, and so that you know what's going on right there. Right about now, we'll go on a short break, and when we come back officially, we'll start telling you what's happening right there, and the first of which concerns the Eid Maulud, where we have some Senate leadership congratulating Muslims and Nigerians in general. Stay tuned, we'll be right back shortly.

Alright, welcome back from that short break. Just in case you are tuning in, this is the National Assembly Matters on Eastern Binoculars Radio, and it is another wonderful episode. We are here today to tell you the much info emanating from the Nigerian state and the Nigerian House of Representatives alike. First info, we'll be bringing you concern the Senate President Godswill Akpabio, his deputy Baril Jibril, and Natasha Akpoti-Uduaghan, Senator representing Kogi Central. These three personalities have felicitated with Muslims across Nigeria on the occasion of Eid al-Maulud. Yes, the lawmaker urged Muslims across the country to reflect on the teachings of Prophet Muhammad and promote peace, unity, and compassion. Yes, in a separate message issued on Tuesday, they call on Nigerians to uphold tolerance, peaceful coexistence, and mutual respect while praying for the country's security, prosperity, and progress. Akpabio, in a message issued through Eseme Eyibo, his special advisor on media and publicity, described the life and teachings of Prophet Muhammad as timeless example of compassion. Yes, he said it was a timeless example of compassion, tolerance, humility, and service to humanity. He urged Muslims to use the occasion to offer special prayers for peace, unity, and progress in Nigeria. And you recall that Eid al-Maulud was actually celebrated on Tuesday, which was also a public holiday for everybody in Nigeria, especially for the Muslim faithful who are celebrating the birth of the Holy Prophet Muhammad, peace be upon him. Alright, that is it, coming in from the Senate House, where we have the senators right there wishing our Muslim faithful well on the occasion of Eid al-Maulud celebration. Right about now, we'll be bringing you up to speed on the civil society group that are demanding answers over Senate's refusal or reversal of proceeds of Crime B. Yes, the proceeds of Crime B concerns, any criminal activities. The money that is gotten from it is what they call the proceeds of crime. And this bill have been there, and a lot of people are saying the Senate should go and reverse what they have do. They should undo what they have do. And the concerned civil society group have called on the Nigerian Senate to explain its decision to recede its July 9, 2026 passage of the Proceeds of Crime Recovery and Management Amendment B 2026, describing the move as a setback to efforts to strengthen the recovery and management of assets linked to criminal activities. In a statement signed by Barrister Chukwu Vincent, the group said the reversal required urgent public clarification, particularly because the B had undergone several stages of the legislative scrutiny before it was passed. They said the B had gone through the first and second readings, committee consideration, a public hearing, clause by clause consideration, and all 51 clauses, and a third reading before a passage by the Senate. And the proposed legislation sought to establish a standalone proceeds of crime recovery and management agency with responsibility for tracing, recovering, preserving, managing, and disposing of assets reasonably suspected to be proceeds of unlawful activities. Well, according to the group, the Senate Committee on Judiciary, Human Rights, and Legal Matters had recommended the creation of the agency following a public hearing at which memoranda were submitted by 22 organizations and individuals, including Economic and Financial Crime Commission, EFCC, Independent Corrupt Practices and Other Related Offenses Commission, ICPC, the National Drug Law Enforcement Agency, NDLEA, Department of State Services, DSS, Nigerian Bar Association, Socioeconomic Rights and Accountability Project, SERAP, and Policy and Legal Advocacy Center, PLAC, and also the Civil Society Legislative Advocacy Center right there.
But, you know, what they were expecting is different from what they got. And if you could recall vividly, the Senate are currently not in session. They are in break. They are on break, you know, the normal annual break. And they will be resuming anytime September. And very soon we'll start seeing much activities coming in from, you know, that one that concerns issues regarding the proceeds of, you know, crime B. All right, that is the next info we'll be turning out. Let me quickly bring you up to speed on this one that concerns politics. And it's coming in from the Senate President, who is playing politics right there. It's obviously the time for campaign, and everybody is speaking up for their principal to, you know, get the chance to rule Nigeria. And the Senate President is not left out, because, of course, if the President eventually retains his position, of course, he will also be one of the privileged. Right now, Senate President Goodluck Jonathan is expressing confidence that President Bola Tinubu will win in the 2027 general election that is slated for January 16, I beg your pardon. And he's saying he will win second term, saying Nigeria will judge the administration by the changes recorded since he took office. Akpabio spoke in Uyo, Akwa Ibom State, while receiving members of the Senate Committee on Tertiary Institution, TET Fund, and NEL Fund, led by Senator Muntari Ndanduse. Yes, that's the guy coordinating that department in the Senate. According to him, Tinubu inherited a troubled economy, but has since taken decisions that have strengthened the finances of the state and improved their ability to meet basic obligations. Well, I think a lot of people may not agree with him, because, you know, everybody sees things differently. But the ballot will tell. It's not just enough for one person to tell us whether the president will win or retain his position. The electorate are those that will decide with their votes whether the president will retain his position or not. And 2027 is not too far off. Very soon we'll start seeing that manifesting or the other way around. That is it, coming in from the Senate President, doing some politicking right there, talking about who will win the 2027 election. But we all know that is politics, purely politics. Yes, for this first segment, that is too much we can take. We'll be going on a short break now. Of course, just in case you are tuning in, it has been the National Assembly Matter Sundays on Binoculars Radio, where we have been telling you some of the issues that concern our senator right there at the National Assembly. And we have been dwelling much on what is making the round from the Senate side. Well, after this break, we'll be coming back to take a swipe to what will be happening right there, or what is happening right there from the House of Representatives. Make sure you keep it locked on. Don't turn your radio dial. We'll be right back shortly.

All right, welcome back from that short break. And just in case you just tune in, this is the National Assembly Matters on Nation Binoculars Radio 105.1 Oromi. And I've been your host on the show. My name is Joseph Osamu Iguari. We'll be talking much on what is making the round from the Senate. Recall that the Senate are currently still on their recess and will be resuming anytime in September. So keep your finger crossed because a lot of information will come to the fore when they eventually resume. But for now, the much that is happening is politicking. Politicking here and there, and the campaign season have officially begun. But the advice we are trying out there is they should stop the bitter politics of bringing people down, accusing people of this and that, and go straight to issue based. When we talk about issue, we talk about what they are coming to do so that the politics will be an ethical one. Yes. Moving on now, or taking a swipe now to the House of Representatives. We have the 2026 rep members are raising conflict of interest concern over Tinubu's campaign council. Yes, this is the politics about to happen. It anyway, some members of the House of Representatives are operating under the banner of the Save Democracy Group, SDG, and they have criticized the composition of the All Progressive Congress APC Presidential Campaign Council for the 2027 election, warning that the involvement of senior public officials could blur the line between government responsibilities and partisan politics. The group said that while political parties and individuals have the constitutional right to participate in political activities, public institutions must remain insulated from partisan interest. But the reverse is the case of what we see in Nigeria today. Even public office holders are not ashamed to identify or are not hiding it anymore. They are bringing it to the fore that they are supporting this person or that. But it's not supposed to be like that. Well, the lawmakers are reacting, and their reaction followed the release of the APC Presidential Campaign Council on Saturday, 22nd August, ahead of the President Bola Tinubu's bid for his second term in office. The council is chaired by Mr. Tinubu, with Vice President Kashim Shettima and APC National Chairman Netiawe Yuwada as Vice Chairman. Former Zamfara State Governor Abdulaziz Yari was named Director General, and Imo State Governor Uzodima was named Secretary. And the expanded council includes seven government officials and party figures assigned to various directorates, including finance, fundraising, media, mobilization, and election planning. Among those listed are the Executive Chairman of the Nigerian Revenue Service, Zak Adedeji, the Director General of the Budget Office of the Federation, Tanimu Yakubu, whose role in the campaign's fundraising and financial structure have attracted particular concern. In a statement issued on Monday and signed by the leader, Awaji Unogbek Abante, NDC Rivers, Abubakar Kasude, who is representing APC Katsina, and Masor Jega, who is representing ADC Kebbi, lawmakers said the composition of the campaign council raises concerns about the politicization of institutions expected to serve the Nigerian state impartially. The exact number of lawmakers in the Save Nigeria group would not be ascertained, but Mr. Kasuda's signature suggests it is bipartisan. Mr. Kasuda is a member of the ruling APC, which control the two chambers of the National Assembly. I hope they did not forge his signature there. But if all things have been equal, the way stated, it's like anti-politics that this man is playing, because you can't be in the APC umbrella and yet you are talking about APC in light that may not be pleasant to your principal.
or those in higher echelon of the party. Well, that is it from this group. And if you check, most of the signature we got in there are those from opposition party. We got NDC Rivers, ADC, Kebi, APC, Kasina. And these are some of the people appended their signature to that statement that was released concerning their consign, which they say members are raising conflict of interest consign over Tinubu campaign council. And what is this conflict of interest they're talking about? They are saying that the people that have been put in position to serve Nigeria impartially are becoming, you know, partial, taking one side in the political divide or in their political parties, because it's not supposed to be like that. As a civil servant, they are supposed to be neutral in the terms of politicking, because if you take one particular side, it means your interest is going to be there 100%. Yes, that is it. Where your treasure is, there your heart will be always. Alright, moving on now to another information. See, joining out from the House of Representatives. Let's quickly bring you up to speed that the House of Rep leaders also felicitated Muslim on Eid al-Maulud. Yes, of course, the Speaker of the House of Representatives, his name is Mr. Abbas Tajudeen. And the Deputy Speaker's name is Mr. Benjamin Kalu. They also extended their greetings to Nigerian Muslims as they joined the world to commemorate Eid al-Maulud, marking the birth of the life of the Holy Prophet Muhammad, peace be upon him. Well, in a separate message, the presiding officer urged Muslims to uphold the Prophet's teaching and incorporate the Islamic principle he exemplified into their daily lives. Speaking, Abbas said, and he emphasized the significance of the Prophet's birth, his teaching, and the example he set for humanity, noting that his legacy has relevance beyond the Muslim community. Yes, that is how Tajudeen Abbas put it, and he used that opportunity to call on Muslims to continue to demonstrate love, compassion, and charity towards both Muslims and non-Muslims, stressing that Islamic values should guide their conduct in all spheres of life. The speaker wished Muslim peaceful and joyful Eid al-Maulud celebration, although it's past now. The deputy speaker also, Benjamin Kalu, congratulated Muslim Ummah on the celebration, urging them to sustain prayers for peace, prosperity and progress in Nigeria. According to Benjamin Kalu, an important occasion is Eid al-Maulud to reflect on the exemplary life and teaching of the Prophet Muhammad, especially his virtue of humility, compassion, forgiveness, tolerance, and peaceful coexistence. The country progress require the contribution of goodwill of citizens, irrespective of religious, ethnic, or political differences. And the Deputy Speaker wish Muslim faithful joyful or joyous, peaceful and blessed Eid al-Maulud celebration. I hope the Muslim brothers and sisters out there and everyone will, you know, actually pick a lesson from that celebration, talking about Eid al-Maulud. Yes, let me quickly give you a little concerning politics. See, this is coming in from you know, the social media, you know, top person. Her name is Aisha Yusuf. I know a lot of people would know this lady because she was very prominent during the end as wearing the hijab and, you know, all that. So his face have been in the social space for quite some time. And she has come out to, you know, decline House of Rep ticket. Don't forget that she actually wanted the Senate, but due to some mismanagement, or what will I call it now, due to some you know, non-alignment in the area of her interest, she was asked to you know, reconsider. Well, she is a human rights activist, and just in case you don't know, some human rights activists don't settle for less. And she has stated a reason for declining the House of Representatives ticket offered
under the platform of the Nigerian Democratic Congress, NDC, for the 2027 general election. In an interview that she actually did on the TV, Yusufu said her decision to reject the offer was based on matters of principle, adding that various political offers were made contingent upon specific conditions which she refused to accept. She said, the people do not seek power by force. Nothing, she is not ready to compromise her integrity over anything. Well, that is a quite good one there. A lot of people will compromise very fast and easy, but she's saying that she will not compromise any of her standards just to get the position. And in a very old world, I do not accept the House of Representatives ticket that was given to me because there were other people who were doing it on the issue of principle. Yes, there were other people who were doing it on the issue of principle. There were many, yes, she said, there were many issues where many people brought, I will make you this, but you have to do A, B, C. It's pretty obvious. That is why sometimes our politics go nowhere, because the people that are coming in already are indebted to those bringing them in using their political might. We are not going to say Nigeria. I don't have to be president by force. We won't make any promises that we will not fulfill, she said. Well, that was coming from Aisha Yusufu, and it has been obvious that a lot of people have been talking on the social space concerning her decision to just pull back. And some are saying she's going to demarket the party in her own way. But, you know, she has come out to clarify the reason she declined her position for the House of Representatives. And this is the much we can take today on the National Assembly matters. It has been a wonderful time on radio with you guys, you know, throwing light on one or two issues making the round from the Senate. And the reason why we are not getting too much information right about now is the politicking. And I said politicking in the Senate also on their recess. And when they come back eventually, we'll have lots of info to talk on and discuss on as they affect you, the Nigerian people and our listeners out there. Thank you very much, very sincerely, for being with me. Once again, my name is Joseph Osamu Iguare. And just in case you want to share your opinion with us on the show, you can do that for us on 080-5191-8139. I'll call that again, 080-5191-8139. That is our studio WhatsApp line. You want to send your comments and contributions in so that we can do better than we are doing already. Bye for now. Have a great day. Enjoy the rest of

0: continues on the hour from Eastern Binoculars Radio Uromi. First, the headlines. AAU, ASU declares indefinite strike over unpaid allowances and 2025 agreements. Affected students speaks. Edo gives MDA's 14-day ultimatum to hand over revenue bank accounts. NPF and NCCC uncover 3.6 billion naira crypto proceeds. I am Judith Chinenye. Now the news in details. The Academic Staff Union of Universities, ASU, Ambrys Ali University AAU Ekpoma chapter has declared an indefinite strike over the alleged non-implementation of the 2025 Federal Government of Nigerian ASU agreements by the Edo State Government. According to reports, the union disclosed this in a statement signed by its chairman, Dr. Sriu Ojegbe Onogbosele, and Secretary Dr. Williams Odion, and made available to newsmen in Benin City. The union, in a statement dated Monday, August 24, 2026, said the strike took effect Tuesday, August 25, 2026. The management, however, claims that the strike is principally connected to issues arising from the implementation of the 2025 Federal Government of Nigerian Academic Staff Union of Universities, FGN-ASU agreements, and should not be misconstrued as protest over the university's inability or failure to pay staff salaries. Reacting to the development, some students of Ambrys Ali University, AAU, expressed surprise, particularly as they were already engaged in academic activities. They emphasized the financial burden the prolonged dispute could place on students, parents, and guardians, particularly students who live outside the school, adding that the uncertainty surrounding the situation remains one of their biggest concerns. The students, however, expressed hope that the government and the Academic Staff Union of Universities ASU will resolve their differences as soon as possible to enable academic activities to resume without further disruption. The report.
1: My name is Okato Joy Omoye and I am a mass communication student of Ambrys Ali University, Ekpoma. Honestly, when I first heard that AAU ASU had declared an indefinite strike, I was so surprised and I wasn't really happy about it, especially because we students have already been trying to cope with school activities and everything going on. So hearing that the strike will start from today was really, really unexpected. You know, some students have already paid their rent, bought foodstuff, and made plans based on school calendar. So if the strike continues for a long time, it can put more financial burden or pressure on students and their parents or guardians. Honestly, I think the uncertainty is one of the biggest problems we are facing.
2: My name is Lawan. She was talked out like she sit down, talk about it, but now just indefinite strike. Like they should try and resolve these issues so that the students will not be affected too much.
0: In a separate news, the Edo State Government has given ministries, departments and agencies, MDAs, 14 days to disclose their revenue bank accounts, transfer existing balances into the approved internally generated revenue IGR accounts and close the unapproved accounts. The directive follows the enactment of the Edo State Revenue Consolidation Accounts Establishment and Operation Law 2026 aimed at strengthening fiscal discipline and plugging revenue leakages across the state. The law establishes a unified Treasury Single Account (TSA) framework requiring all state revenue to be paid into a single revenue consolidation account. This account is electrically integrated with Edo State Internal Revenue Service collection platforms to allow real-time monitoring and reconciliation. Speaking at stakeholder engagement organized by the Ministry of Finance and ERS at the John Odigies Oyegon Public Service Academy, Finance Commissioner Emmanuel Okebo said the reform was designed to ensure that every revenue accruing to the state was properly collected, accounted for, and deployed for public benefits. We take a break now. Still to come on the news today, NPF and NCCC uncovers 3.6 billion naira crypto proceeds. Please stay tuned.
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0: Welcome back. If I was tuning in, this is Esan Binoculars News on the Air. Glad to know that you are still with us. Before now, I informed you that AAU ASUS declares indefinite strike over unpaid allowances and 2025 agreements. Affected students speak. Edo gives MDAs 14-day ultimatum to hand over revenue bank accounts. Now, the rest of the news. The Nigeria Police Force National Cybercrime Center, NPF NCCC, has traced over 3.6 billion naira in suspected criminal proceeds converted into cryptocurrency. The Assistant Inspector General of Police in charge of the NPF NCCC, AIG, Akaninyene Ezima, disclosed this on Wednesday during a press briefing in Abuja. AIG Ezima said the successes were achieved through intelligence-led investigations, digital forensic and financial investigations, open-source intelligence, and sustained collaboration with local and international law enforcement agencies. To wrap up today's news, a quick recap of the headlines again. AAU ASU declares indefinite strike over unpaid allowances and 2025 agreements. Affected student speaks. Edo gives MDAs 14-day ultimatum to hand over revenue bank accounts. NPF and NCCC uncovers 3.6 billion naira crypto proceeds. This is our video today on News on the Hour. Thank you for listening. I am Judith Chinenye.
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1: All right, ladies and gentlemen, my name is MC Alamano, known as the Enjoyment Landlord. I'm speaking right now, always listen to Sports Daily on Esam Banakola Radio. 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
2: Welcome to Sports Daily from Esam Banakola Radio. I am Big Billy. First from the local sport, Nigerian Premier Football League champions Rangers International have picked the MKO Abiola Sport Arena in Abeokuta as their temporary home ground and will begin their title defense at the venue against Katsina United on Sunday. In a separate news, Super Eagles striker Victor Osimhen has dropped to fifth on the list of Africa's most valuable players, having occupied first place in 2023 before falling to second in 2025, and then third ahead of this year African Cup of Nations, according to transfer market data. In another development, UEFA is set to drop its threat to boycott FIFA competitions after receiving assurances that guiding Fatino's controversial plan to sell stake in the World Cup and other major tournaments will not be revived. This is the Beat of Sports from Asian Binoculars Radio. I am Big Billy saying to have a lovely day and God bless you all.
3: Welcome to Entertainment News, reaching you from Esam Binoculars Radio Uromi. First headlines: Bella's lawyers reject Sheng's defamation suits, makes fresh allegations. Focalist management speaks on drink spiking claims in UK case. My name is Judith Chinenye. Now the entertainment news in details. Lawyers representing former Big Brother Nigeria housemate Bella Okagbuo have dismissed the defamation allegations brought against her by her ex-boyfriend Segun Shanks Olusemo, escalating the public disputes between the former reality TV couple. In a letter dated August 24, 2026, Bella's legal team described the allegations contained in a case and disease notice issue on Shanks' behalf as spurious and baseless. According to the lawyers, Bella's social media comments were expressions of her genuine finding and experiences and did not constitute defamatory statements capable of damaging Shanks' reputation. In a separate headline still on entertainment news, the management team of Nigerian dancer Pocoli has spoken out over claims referring drink spiking in discussions surrounding his ongoing legal case in the United Kingdom. In a public notice dated August 25, 2026, the team says the claims circulated online do not form part of the allegations or charges before the UK courts. According to them, "We are particularly concerned by the volume of unverified narratives currently circulating social media claims referring drink spiking, among other allegations, which should not form part of any of the allegations or charges before the courts. We ask the public and the media to resist from introducing details that are not part of the actual case, as doing so only fuels misinformation and causes unfair prejudice to all parties involved, the management said. To wrap up today's entertainment news, listen to the headlines again. Bella's lawyers reject Sheng's defamation suit, makes fresh allegations. Pocolis management speaks on drink spiking claims in UK case. This happened today on entertainment news. Thank you for listening. I am Judith Chinenye, saying enjoy the rest of your day.

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1: Yeah, welcome. It's Eastern Binoculars Radio and it's business news. The headlines. Dangote rises petrol to 1,200 per litre despite crude price decline. Fuel subsidy proposal may scare investors, IMPI warns. I am Ena Fawaz, now on the business news in details. Dangote Petrol Refinery and Petrochemicals FZE has increased the gantry price of petroleum motor spirits known as petrol from 1,185 naira to 1,200 per litre effective August 26, 2026. In an official communication to customers issued on Tuesday, the refineries group commercial operations announced revised depot price for gantry and coastal deliveries. Meanwhile, as debtors over the return of fuel subsidy intensify, the Independent Media and Policy Initiative has warned that former Vice President Atiku Abubakar's proposal to restore subsidy could discourage foreign investments and undermine regulatory confidence in Nigeria. The policy think tank said the proposal could send a negative signal to international investors by suggesting that Nigeria was returning to regulated petrol pricing after the federal government had spent more than 3 years pursuing deregulation of the downstream oil sector. This is all we have for you from Eastern Binoculars Radio Business News. I am Ena Fawaz. Thank you for listening. Have yourself a great day.
2: 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Iran demands U.S. lift Hormuz blockade for reopening as China rejects new sanctions. Trump collapses U.S.-Canada trade talks with 50% tariff.
3: Hello, our good listeners out there. How on a day today? How your day they go? I hope everything they move all right as planned. All right, in whatever situation, in whatever, you know, however the thing they go, make we shall thank God for the gift of life and a good health. I will not be so. So, my people, now so it's supposed to be. All right, I welcome all of you to today's entertainment. Well, ready to you from your Make Sense radio station, Eastern Binoculars Radio, Urum. Let me be your host, Miss Judy K, in case you don't know. Let me be the back of MIST. We promise you one thing, say every day I'm going to give you the latest happening. So, today, I'm not for handle. I bring you story, and I always say, I got you covered. Things they happen, though, and if you don't know, if you don't hear them, you don't go know now. Just like waiting, they always talk. Say, if you no go, you no go know. Eh? For English, if you are not informed, which means you will be deformed. I've been on before they said they talk them. My people, information yakpa today, all the things and things we happen for that side of entertainment industry. I want yanni will make you just sit down. Tadam digba. No day, no go anywhere. And make you no day in here, say, to turn off your radio set because, it go day somehow. Say, you no get the gist in full. My people, before we continue, make we dance to this short musical break. Make we enjoy them together and then come back to give you the full info as it is.

that short musical break to the first thing for where they on my table today. That man we wrote in jail. Fella breaks silence on Babalawo's claim. He used juju to help him become famous. Omo, this one another big girl. You know, say they say, well, hella weird, ni cow trouble, tigele komo. You don't know the song, Gabi? Now, only me know him. Wahala, they sleep. Trouble, gon' wake him up. Now, so he take start. Eh? Fella, you don't finally reply this man. You know, they're the people about say, man, an average old man, we come online. Call the claim, yes, he dey make allegations, say, na him do juju for Pella. Eh? Say he be native doctor. He na him do juju for Pella. Say one time like that, eh? For, in fact, he don't tell many years ago. Say Pella can't run to his shrine, can't they cry, they beg and say, may Babalawo help him. Say life wants poor and he needs fame. He wants to make it to the spotlight. Say may the man help him with juju. Or more. Now so it be. Now the man comes to you. When father to claim say that the after he helped Pella make him to the spotlight. I mean make the fame where he just you know he need that time after he cry come in shrine. After he don't make him now, Pella come forget him. He must still fulfill the you know the agreements. Eh? Say they agreed, say if he make him, if juju work for him, he go give him so amount of money. Do you understand? Now Bella now don't come forget the man, he not come later fulfill his own side of the promise. Now why the man can't open TikTok page, can't they cry, they tell people what it happened. All this why old Pella no answer the man, because at first, according to Pella today, say the man, at first he thought the man was just a content creator, you understand? But now, he don't reply the man because the damage where the man they caused to his name is too much. He can't check the man page or the man be there 4,000 followers before. But right now, because so many people now, they want to know. You know, say, get as this Niger day when me day like this, so some people not to get work. They just want to hear everything they happen. They don't run giddy. Go crowd the person page. Say the page will be there 4,000. Now 65,000 now a day. And they still go ahead to the scam other people. Because according to him, now he make Pella come to the spotlight. Now he make Pella blow, come make money. Do you understand? So other people now they want to, you know, blow the same way Pella don't make money. Because now they always do juju for a nine come online. They don't collect money now, they scam people. Now why Pella say, you know, if he keep quiet. Say the man, he go hear from him. He go face the full consequences, eh, and the man go rot in jail. And say the man make the man they run over the man to one man carry his shoe they run because he they come after him. And people where they wait say may they hear waiting Pella go talk. Say Pella don't finally answer them because yesterday I tell them I say people dig deep or social media rather don't bring out old video of Pella when they talk say in Babalawo do juju for him and if you tell people waiting you do just to make this fame say they no go green. People can they link that video to waiting this Babalawo they talk. Say maybe now the juju wave the Babalawo do for him that time. Now he can they walk. Now why Pella can they talk say if you tell people waiting you do to make the fame. But today Pella they tell them say maybe that won't happen. Say the man self na scammer, na content creator, and he go rot in jail. Oh mom. I always tell them I say any matter you carry you go to jail. Roll on for your head though, and you know say some people not they not go still hear, they not go still hear my own voice. They go still they go they do their own. If you say this Babalawo not hear my own voice now, if I not enter this trouble like this, eh? Because any matter we don't involve courts, and then for rich people matter, mouths now they come from. Otilo, because why? You know they ever end well. You know they end well, eh? From a court sitting. To finally sentenced to 20 years imprisonment. You know what I think that one mean? Hey. My people, roll up your head, throw away and for abyss. Because you know good at all. And you know, see some people did that, please, you know, with their hand clean, you know, they don't do anything. But shall make you shall try. Not to chuck mouth for it no concern you. Think I even tell you now, say, for this social media, I would do like this, eh?
Everybody now want this social media. Everybody want to come out for everything they happen for online, right? Make you try to be careful. Because some people don't go to prison because of the comments where they drop on social media posts. Now we talk, if you don't know, make I say, it don't happen before. So if you see one trending post like that or trending issue, people they always like to chook mouth, or bloggers they go like to use them make their own headlines so that they go make their own money. Make you start try to be careful because person comments don't carry and go prison. They say, why you comment this kind of thing for person post? You know, go fit deny them now because they screenshot them, they can't even the name they there. Now so they drag them for court, drag them all. The next thing we say, he land them for prison. You see, my people, I could give you the update anyhow you day. If the man later appear for court, so I go tell him, I be go using juju disappear because the man saying they powerful enough. Make we watch out there and see how that one go later go, my people. Moving forward. He said this is when he needs us most. Man rallied support for Pocoli amid controversy. Recently, we can hear say UK courts they call or they summon Pocoli, the Nigerian dancer. You know Pocoli? Like Poco dance. You remember? Yes, where they trend everywhere. Now the man will be Pocoli, a Nigerian dancer. He said UK police, UK courts, they don't summon the man. Say he do one thing, we are Barcelona now. Yes, so they call UK courts can summon Pocoli, the Nigerian dancer. Say he do something, you know, related to, you know, something harassment, the name, no name mention them for here. My people, but the thing is not that clear. Yes, according to people, when they close to Pocoli, they say the allegation where they level against Pocoli for that UK, you know, they clear. When somebody or some other people, like friend, Pocoli's friends and their papaya ex, they can't gather, they took mass for the matter, say, this thing where UK courts, because they don't do first hearing, you know, they first sitting for court, so for UK. And make I go tell them and say, this UK courts, not before, like, not before Nigerian courts, or, you know, they like Nigerian courts, you understand? Everything, you know, that has to do with those advanced countries, now standard one, so that, you know, go even think that a child's play with this one. They don't do first sitting, then the next hearing now, it expects for to plead whether Pocoli is guilty or not guilty. Like now, the first hearing now, the court will decide whether Pocoli is guilty or not. If he is guilty, now to sentence him straight to whatever, you know, sentence where they go give him. You understand? Either 10 years or whatever, but we pray that you know, go day guilty, because who don't like Pocoli? Even if you don't like, you know, I'm a person, you never hear about them. I mean, you know, the vibe in dance or the song. Do you understand? All those kind of things, so many people don't come online. They talk, say, this thing is deep than everybody they see them. Say, now, one small thing like that, now, nine don't carry Pocoli go UK course, they don't do first here, and all of that. Say the thing is deep, or is anything they are not telling the public. Do you understand? That because the thing, according to people where they took much for the matter, say it is deeper. They like something where they manipulate just to put Pocoli for prison. And we pray that God now go deliver them. If not manipulation, if not true way you do the thing where they accuse them, say you do, because the charges or the allegation is no longer they clear. Now when it is clear, now everybody will know, say true. Now the name where they give and say you do be this one. Now why, you know, in France them and the other, you know, Pocoli supporters, say they plead there, they rally for support for Pocoli. Say if you're a friend of Pocoli, now where you need you most, now where you need people where they support them most. If not your prayer, if not your support, in any way make you shout try to the support Pocoli, because this one, you don't pass, be careful. You don't pass, be careful. Now why people where they do, and it's not the celebrities. If they do anything, they always be careful. May UK or outside the countries of police say hand no touch you. Because anything where they want don't make their police catch you, go, you know, courts or more still law.
they dey sit down, eh? Checkmate all the matter well. They know they do magomago for that side though. Eh? Now so the matter go take the rich level where you self know they expect them. So the next thing for on my table today, it says, you are a woman, it is easier for people to blame you. Man admits hiding infidelity. Infertility from wife for 10 years. 10 good years. You know why? Make I tell you now. You know, say for Africa or for Nigeria precisely, or for the society where me and you find ourselves, the world, they quickly they judge woman. And let's forget about sentiments now. Make we just face the reality. The society, they quickly they judge woman more than man. True, I be not be true. If that's not true. Make I tell you now, say, if anything, for instance now, a man and a woman get married, right? So if they come the 1 year, 2 years, no why, no children, they no born pikin. Everybody go concentrate on the talk. You know who that talk they point to? Now the wife. Oh. The society always deal quickly, easier to judge woman. They call the talk, say, you know what thing she don't do? All the oringo what she don't do when she never marry. Now she don't carry that the whatever compost for this man head. See, she no feel born. Imagine person when marry, you know, it can't reach 1 year, it reach 2 years. The family member of the man, they go call my family meeting. All the meeting you know, now for that woman head. They come they ask her, what thing happen now? Is it the barber that is the, doesn't know how to barb, or the clipper know they sharp? When thing they happen, now they can't adage where you go they hear. But that's no come talk say for our side, this woman a barren woman. Nobody go talk about the man. No. Now today, make I tell you what thing, why I can't draw that conclusion? Because the Nigerian man don't come online. He didn't tell everybody say, for 10 good years when you marry a wife, they no born pikin. Say now him will be the man 9 day infertile. You don't hear that one before, Abi. But all these years, though, the man keep quiet. He no talk. He no tell the wife, say na him the problem from where they no born pikin. And he allow the society to judge the wife. Everywhere the woman go, the woman become the subject of mockery and laughter. You get? And everybody come to judge the woman, they go. Now, after 10 years, where they don't judge this woman, and all these years, though, they suggest may they go do the what's it called IVF, you know that one now, may they carry the egg, put some for the woman belly, make she for born picking for the husband, and the husband not talk anything, say now my fault, so say my wife no born picking, say now my fault, he not talk, he just keep quiet. Then they blame the woman, they go, they insult the woman, they go. You know how much be IVF? Now the people get money, they do IVF for others, they leave and for God there to handle. Make I tell you, say IVF, you know they less than million. Like this one now with this man say they go do now 6 million naira upward. Now you take them, which means that they stable enough to talk about IVF. Now, when thing gonna happen after so many trying, like made a woman conceive, you know, gree. Now the man comes to me, you put my straight confess to talk whether God go forgive them, and he can't tell them say na him, because they go hospital, go do treatment, I mean go check up to know where the problem come from. The man go be like, man, they made the husband, made the wife go now, say himself they all right, say nothing they worry him. And that kind of thing we don't they hear them from people many times. Or you go to hear them for movies, Nigeria film. You go to watch and they hear say for marriage where a woman no born pikin. So the family go gather together, may they throw the woman away. They go to call the woman name. You are now the hoe. You are the shovel. Why you no born pikin? You are a man of the house. Say they go to advise their son or yeah, you know the man of the house may throw the woman away. Understand? Some men. Where go, they go not say this problem now from them, they go still keep quiet, throw the innocent woman away, go marry another person. It go still continue like that. Because the problem, they no solve them. They can't still carry another this thing, can't join. So now why this man today, they confess, say, he no good though, because he himself, he keep quiet, everybody they judge the wife.
because he don't know how to open mouth tell everybody say na him no dey fertile, na him no fit give woman belle, that kind thing. Instead, they come dey judge the wife dey go. But today they confess say e no good make the society dey quick dey judge woman. And not be only that one, no. Make I tell you, for many, many reasons why everybody they quickly they open their mouth or their tongue, they wag, make they judge women for the society. Many, many reasons. If it's not, and even an infidelity now, if a man now go cheat, it don't be problem. But when a woman try to retaliate, go and say my husband cheat now, make me self join them so that not be one. If you do me, I do you, God no go vex. Now that woman own everybody go carry for mouth. Hey, you no get shame. Kiniko, you go they cheat on your husband. Now that the daddy go come up for that marriage. Yo. If you say my husband first cheats, and so what? You never heard that kind of thing before, B. It ain't new to you. You don't hear ram. Now you no one remember. It happen everywhere for around us, But now Holy God go deliver also for this kind of thing because it already there, you know, the fights already. Now, who go change them? Now, they thing. My people are about now. Make we enjoy this musical break. Make we enjoy this sweet melody. And they come back to give you another ready package of today's entertainment gist.

Hello, welcome back from that short musical break. Moving forward to the next thing for a day on my table today, it says Bella's legal lawyers fired back at Shanks over defamation claims, makes fresh allegation. Gang. You know, say anything when I enter a court. Now, so myself, I always like to wash my hand, come off around. But I make a tell on, I say, now the info I they give you now. This matter will happen between them, or will they happen between this Bella or Kabu and the ex-boyfriend them, will be Shanks. It don't pass, be careful. The matter don't they long. So tell myself, I don't know what things they happen again. Because the friends of Bella, they push her actually, because the lady according to her, she says she be no one go court. Even though the ex-boyfriend will be Shanks, they owe her many money, millions of naira. And she can't still open mouth, tell friends and people we care to know, say she did suffer abuse, domestic abuse, violence for that boyfriend. Now people come they talk, say, imagine boyfriend will get mind, can't they beat you for a relationship when I never marry. Say what can happen when on a finally get married that day. If you provoke him, where you don't reach marriage. In fact, if you use a rhyme called the beat you before, that time you go carry plank. It go won't tie you because that time you don't become his full property. Don't like waiting one man come online, come talk one time. And say, if you do your wife anyhow way you like, after all, now you go pay your bride price. Say everything about the woman now belongs to him. Sure. My people, is here. Now you pay the bride price. Now you say you go why the person will be. Even God will create the woman self. He still won't make the person there alive. Now you pay ordinary bride price. You see? So now the matter of Bella and the ex-boyfriend there, Shanks, it don't they go another level because they don't enter court too. Yes. Bella, it don't sue the ex-boyfriend, and the ex-boyfriend too, he still sue her for defamation. Say Bella they talk plenty bad things against him. They spoil his name for social media. Now why consume him? But today make I tell you that the latest happening for that side. Say the barristers where they represent Bella's case. They don't come to dissolve that kind of allegation according to them. They say that allegation of defamation where Shanks they talk about Bella, say that can't thing, happen anyway at all. They defended it all, and they still make fresh allegation. You understand? Which means the matter is getting more difficult, and then, it's no longer interesting because it's on the enter another level. But, make we share the update there. Make a day given a day info. Anyhow, where they happen for that side there. And then, for the last year, to read last headline before we go wrap up today's gist there. Make we find out what thing happened where a Nigerian lady talk say, I would rather marry a cleaner in the UK than to marry a banker in Nigeria. What thing happened why she caught up that one? Make I tell you now. Say, not because the first time they hear this kind of talk, some people, they talk say, it better make they marry a cleaner for United Kingdom or outside the country. But wait though, outside the country, she get some, limits, just when they open my talk outside the country. Wow. Because outside the country still day, right? Some people their country like Dubai, where they never, since when they enter that country, they never see the sky one day. Have you never heard that one too? They still get other countries, where myself no one mention name. Where we say if you go to that place, that contract will carry you go there, now that contract you will face. Clearly, you not going to cut any time for yourself. It's still there. But today, this is a UK-based Nigerian lady. A concept of reaction online after she can't share her opinion on marriage. You know, she can't claim, say, instead of her, make she marry a Nigerian man. Better make she marry a cleaner for UK. And why she can't talk to him? She said that the way she is, that she's single and searching, and she did like she based in UK. But if she wants to marry a Nigerian man,
say you're not going to even reach with 2 weeks safe, she go marry a Nigeria man. Because so many of them, they're desperate about traveling to UK. Some of them, they're genuine. And some of them, they know they're genuine. And like, you understand now? You know, say, everybody knows, say, waiting there, so many youth lives these days now, Jackba. I want Jackba. Ha, if I see opportunity now, I go come up for this country. Eh, others go join this, this song where trended some time ago. Say, if I come up for Nigeria, if I come back again, make I bend. Eh, they say if they come up for Nigeria, they no go come back again. Maybe because of wetin their eyes don't see, they no want stay for Nigeria again. With the reasons best known to them. But this lady, they tell us, say, if she won't marry a Nigerian man, say you no go take her 2 weeks, she go find man marry. But no, she no go fit marry a Nigerian man. Say better way marry a UK person than to marry a Nigerian man. You understand? Eh? She not tell us the reason though, but she just talk am like that. And that one now, people come, they debate some, they discuss some online, say, wait till be a feel the reason why a Nigerian woman no one marry a Nigerian man. You self check am now. Maybe something don't show this lady something, now why she can't talk am. But my people, I don't know, you self, you no can know. But you I sure don't say you get experience where you go like share. If you don't hear person talk this kind of thing before, or if you self have the same opinion, say, if you see opportunity now to marry person, whether you go like marry or you don't do that side already, eh? Make you share your own experience, because others get it learn from your own experience. So my people, now here I go talk with for today's entertainment gist. Thank you for listening. Till tomorrow, I'll be bringing another fresh package. But before then, keep listening to a Sound Binoculars Radio. I remain your host, Miss Judy K. Have a lovely day, and bye-bye for now.

Hello, lovers of Eastern Binoculars Radio. It's good to know you are there listening to us. These days of our lives from Eastern Binoculars Radio, and I am Edna Fowers. It's good to have you here in another edition and another episode of this program, Days of Our Lives. Today I will be talking to you about keys to building healthy friendship. Keys to building healthy friendship. So I will ask you, are you a good friend? Are you really a good friend? Why don't you cross-check and ask yourself if you are a good friend? That's why I want to touch some keys to building healthy relationship. You know, several months ago, a friend invited me to coffee. After catching up on keys and ministry, I noticed her countenance shift. She obviously was struggling to share something difficult with me. After a few deep breaths, my friend explained how several years ago I had said and done things that deeply hurt her. I felt horrible for my insensitivity. Okay? I felt horrible and for how I had hurt her without realizing the impact of my actions. Even though I couldn't go back in time, I was grateful that my friend cared enough to be honest with me. Okay? Yes. So, you know, friendship is one of the most consistent and important elements of our relational world. We cannot strive without them. Okay? Yet, none of us ever took a class on how to establish healthy friendships. We learn by trial and error, getting hurt and hurting others along the way. So, I think back to my days in high school and college and I cringe at some of the ways I handled friendships and how my insecurities led to joining clings rather than caring about people. Okay? Insecurity can do that sometimes. So I remember friendships that had unhealthy emotional boundaries or demand. I often ghosted friends. Even though that wasn't a thing we used back then, when a relationship became uncomfortable. Dear listeners, the truth is that none of us do friendship perfectly, and I'm still learning, okay? But to grow in our friendships, we need to have some gauge for what is healthy. Okay, we need to have some gauge for what is healthy, and here are some aspects of our relationship that can help you assess your friendships. And perhaps more importantly, show you how you can become a better friend. Okay? So let's talk about gradual disclosure and trust. Okay? Gradual disclosure and trust. Have you ever met someone and instantly declared where you or where have you been? All my life, you are my long lost friend. Where there may be an immediate connection of personality and interest, there is no such thing as instant friendship. Okay? Healthy relationships can only develop over time and seasons. You cannot trust someone you don't know, and you cannot know someone you haven't worked surmise with. Okay? So, during seasons of loneliness, we might force trust and companionship before allowing the time to develop.
When we are insecure, we can find ourselves oversharing with a new friend, giving them the chance to reject us before we become too attached. So listeners, if you find yourself repeating these patterns, you may need to be intentional about measured disclosure, slowly sharing more about yourself as you establish trust, okay? So focus on listening and asking questions rather than succumbing to the pressure to reveal too much too soon. Give the friendship room to breathe and time to grow naturally. Okay? So listener, let's talk about healthy boundaries. Healthy boundaries, you know, healthy boundaries are probably the thickest element to friendship. Okay? How much should you depend on one another? You become friends because at some level you meet each other's needs. Needs for companionship, spiritual growth, reassurance, and recreation. So when does dependency become unhealthy? Okay, when does dependency become unhealthy? You know, friendships may become destructive when they are exclusive. Please don't misunderstand, okay? Do not misunderstand. There is nothing wrong with wanting to spend time one-on-one with a friend. But deep friendships are nurtured during time alone, because this is often when you can share with each other most vulnerably, okay? But your friendships also need to involve an element of community. Yes. So, jealousy is a red flag of unhealthy, okay, of unhealthy dependency in friendships. Yes, jealousy is a red flag of unhealthy dependency in friendship. So listeners, I would say, do you care for your friend to have other important people in their life, or do you feel threatened by that idea? While you depend on your friends, you also need to be able to survive without them. Should one not be available during a season, we were created for community. Close friendships are an important part of that equation, but cannot be our sole source of comfort and companionship. The line between healthy and unhealthy dependence is a tough one to balance. So, none of us naturally do it perfectly. We will have tendencies to be either too distant or clingy. This is one reason having others involved in your friendships can give you helpful insights into dynamics you may not see clearly. So, dear listeners, let's talk about flexible rules. Okay, flexible rules. So, you know, personalities definitely play into how we navigate relationships. Some people are more assertive or talkative than others.
for friendships become unhealthy when you fall into inflexible rules. If every time you get together with a friend, the conversation involves around you trying to solve her problems, that is not a healthy friendship. If you have a friend who never reaches out, you will probably be frustrated with that over time. Dear listeners, don't forget you are listening to us from Eastern Binoculars Radio, the first, fast and current media in Eastern Land. And you are on to Days of Our Lives. Yes. We are on to Days of Our Lives from Eastern Binoculars Radio. And we'll be talking about healthy friendship, how to make a healthy friendship, rules of healthy friendship. So, dear listeners, we'd like to go on a very short break. Yes, we'd like to go on a very short break. Please don't change the dial. We'll be right back enjoying this music.

You are welcome back. You are welcome back. It's good to know you are there listening to us on this station, Eastern Binoculars Radio. Yes, you are on Today's of Our Lives, and we are talking about how to build a healthy friendship. Okay, building a healthy friendship. So, before we went on that short break, I was talking about flexible rules. So, I will start from here saying that healthy friendships develop a rhythm of give and take. You care about each other and lean on one another as the season dictates. You both have your own way of investing in your relationship without one person feeling like they need to keep the friendship alive. So, let's talk about realistic expectations. Realistic expectations.

your friend doesn't respond like you think he or she should. It is also why you might feel smothered by a friend who won't stop messaging you. Healthy friends give each other room for differing expectations. You know, my friends over time have learned that I'm not a detailed person, so I might forget a bad day, okay? I'm also an introvert who likes deep, meaningful connections. I might not see or talk to my best friends for several months and still feel deeply connected to them when we get together. I also have learned to understand that my friends have their own unique needs and expectations that I need to be aware of. So, while you probably won't have the awkward conversation about expectations, learn to pay attention to what is meaningful to your friends. As you understand this, you will become less likely to misinterpret actions or hurt each other without realizing it. So, dear listeners, ability to endure through hardship. Yes, ability to endure through hardship. You know, perhaps one of the most important qualities of a deep friendship is loyalty through conflict. You cannot have a significant relationship without hurt, feelings, and disagreements. They are just, you know, they just somehow come with the territory, okay? When we talk about family relationships, like marriage or siblings, we put a lot of emphasis on working through conflicts. But what about friendships? I mean, yes, what about friendship? You know, in some ways, this might be even more important to our friendships. It is far easier to walk away from a friend than to walk away from your family. It takes determination and love to hang in there with a friend through hurt feelings and significant disagreements. Yet, one of Jesus' greatest commands is that we love each other deeply. Are your friendships disposable or replaceable? Or are you willing to walk through the hard things together? Dear listeners, I hope you are enjoying this program, Days of Our Lives, from Asam Binoculars Radio. Before we end this program, let's quickly say some things about ability to endure through hardship. Okay, ability to endure through hardship. Oh, we just talk about that. I mean, let's talk about now the grace to accept you for who you are. The grace to accept you for who you are. You know, I have some friends with whom I feel like I need to be on my best behavior. I pay more attention to how I dressed, how neat my house looks, or what I share. I'm sure some people feel that way about me too. But my best friend

are those few who love me with all of my quirks and limitations. Within 10 minutes, we can dive into the realities of life, delighting in the uniqueness of our personalities and experiences. This is the kind of friend that we most desire and what we need to become. We live in a world that consistently judges without even realizing it. We size people up by their appearance, their accomplishments, how they carry themselves, and their opinions. You know, Paul made the statement, "We no longer see anyone from a worldly point of view." Okay, a worldly point of view. Oh, how I long to be like this. To see people as God sees them. To value them based on the beauty with which God created them, while also accepting their limitations and imperfections. So, listeners, when you talk about willingness to speak hard truth in love, accepting people just as they are does not mean that we fail to challenge one another. Solomon somehow wrote, "Better an open rebuke than love that is concealed." The wounds of a friend are faithful, but the kisses of an enemy are deceitful. And as iron sharpens iron, so one friend sharpens another. So, dear listeners, your best friend need to be people who challenge you to grow. The people who challenge you to grow. And in love and grace, they confront you when it's necessary instead of always taking your side for the side of keeping the peace. Okay? Good friends have your back while they don't gossip about you. They display the courage to tell you the truth in love. I once had a statement that deeply challenged me in my friendship. Gossip is saying something behind someone's back you would never say to their face. Flattering is saying something to someone's face that you would never say behind their back. So, listeners, we don't have much time before end this program. I would like to tell you that throughout our lifetimes, we will all need good friends. Those who will comfort us remain loyal through difficult times. Tell us the truth and encourage us. I thank God for friendships and ask Him that He will continue to teach me how to be a friend that is truly a blessing to others. That is all we should pray for, how to be a blessing to others. My dear listener, this is where I will be saying bye and closing the curtain on this edition of Days of Our Lives. Thank you for being there and listening to us on Eastern Binoculars Radio, the first, first and current media in Eastern Land. With this, I will be saying bye, and I remain Edna Fowers. Till next time we meet again, make good friends and be a blessing.

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0: Where you for sing this music?
1: No be any record studio where I sing. No be I for the produce. They do my music.
0: Foul. You wrong. You see, if you carry your music, go HF Entertainment. They go papa laugh for you. The engineer went in there, and they call him Magic Finger. When he finish music for you, they go still put him for radio, promote him for you. Instant Banacola, go play your music. Abuja, Port Harcourt, Lagos, internationally, you go go far.
1: Okay. Wait till you say that they call the Instant Radio.
0: Extra Banacola and the recording studio na HS Entertainment. Baby Pata, they go there now. No one's in your face like this again.
1: Okay. Thank you, brother. And they go there now.

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1: Welcome to Newspaper Headlines from Eastern Binoculars Radio, Uromi. As usual, I'm going to be giving you stories from different newspapers. The first newspaper here today is Punch Newspapers. The first here says, Federal government unveils 100 electric buses for civil servants. Malami inaugurates ADC campaign council in Kebbi. Police arrest man over 3.5 million naira romance scam and sextortion. EFCC offers 5% reward for tips on stolen Nigerian assets abroad. Olukoyede saw the Punch newspapers. Soldiers rescue 2 kidnapped victims in Plateau. 30,000 naira Lagos Airport Ikeja fare sparks outrage. Meta to block SIM app usage at night, impose 2-hour daily limits. Federal government to review foreign scholarships focused on Nigerian schools. Minister. Navy restores power to Akwa Ibom community after 15 years. Kano declares Tuesday public holiday for Islamic events. Not the Punch newspapers. Dolly Parton's greatness went beyond music. Peter Obi. Ghana rejects MTN that 20 million support for xenophobia victims. Tinubu and Jonathan Loud, outgoing head of service, was in that. Online publishers mourn journalists. Dosu Oladipo. Federal government unveils steps to adopt anti-corruption strategies. The last headline says Nigeria wanted in India over 3.3 kg MDMA seizure. Away from Punch newspapers, I'll be taking you to the Nation newspapers. The first headline says Eagle Online Publishers Dotu Oladipo dies at 56, GOCOP mourns. Sultan urges Hausa and Fulani to rebuild trust for national unity. Actor Jigan distances himself from alleged Ogogo tribute event. Federal government deploys electric buses to cut transport burdens on civil servants. For the Nation newspapers, Royce Fadibos ride from Ogun to Warri to represent award of Olu of Warri at Wase the Third. The last says Yinka Quadri remembers less friends Taiwo Hazard Ogogo on Thursday prayer. Away from that newspapers, I'll be taking you to another newspaper called Daily Post newspapers. The first headline says Arithmetric flaw. Presidency blasts Atiku's petrol subsidy plan. Kaduna. Basic education a right, not privilege. Oba Sani. Peter Obi mourns music legend Dolly Parton. 2027. Chaff will be separated from grains. Akpabio predicts Tinubu's victory. 2027. Why Peter Obi will defeat Tinubu and Atiku. Sam Amadi. 2027. Tinubu's absence at peace accord shows non-commitment to peace. Adeboye. Wasone. Daily Post newspapers. Firefighters prevent petrol station blaze from spreading in Kano. Ocean NYC coordinator urges core members to uphold discipline and integrity. Northeast insurgency. 17,000 Nigerians still missing. ICRC. Kano government declares Tuesday public holiday for Taku Laka. What's not the Daily Post newspapers? FCT police denies confirming youths in Maraba, Nyanya, Karu, and others sold kidneys. We are attacking lifeblood of organized crime in West Africa. Interpol. Tokolis management speaks on drink spiking claims in UK case. American rapper Lil Durk says Thames music is motivating him in jail. I know 50 Nigerian artists who use streaming farms. Singer, Hot Kid claims. Transfer, Tinubu kills Nigerian monarch and siblings of Tinubu's agricultural minister. Bandit kills Nigerian monarch, siblings of Tinubu's agricultural minister. The last says tragedy in Benue as four siblings die after consuming soft drink from Relective. Away from Daily Post, I'll be taking you to the last newspaper of today, which is Vanguard Newspapers. The first header says, success never made her forget where she came from. Obi mourns Dolly Parton. Afe Baba Lola urges Tinubu to inspect deplorable Ekiti Federal Road. Police denied receipt of kidney stone report in Abuja. Deadly flood hits Nepal Tibet Board. 384 tourists missing. Troops rescued two kidnapped victims in Plateau. See the Vanguard newspapers. Malami unveils DG and 600 member ADC campaign council in Kebbi. And the last headline says Malami on passengers left in limbo as Delta cancels two Lagos Atlanta flights. So we're wrapping up today's newspaper headlines. Thank you for listening. I am Judith Chinenye saying

My correct, vexatious Nigeria country people, distinguished listeners, ladies and gentlemen, I welcome all of Nacom News across geopolitical zone for Niger. That is on Baraglass Radio 105.1 Uromi, where to reach you always from this table, where we give you the update so that you say we know what in the sub for Wilbodo country Nigeria. My name is Jojo Namani. I'm your radio country brother, your short G for that matter. I'm ready to tell you many as the update they unfold. First and foremost, the rituals here today say the Independent Media and Policy Initiative, what they call IMPI, they don't criticize former Vice President Atiku Abubakar's plan to restore petrol subsidy if elected president. And they want to the policy, it will feel reduced revenue available for distribution to state. And on top of the news matters, the 14 branches of the Nigerian Association of Medical and Dental Academics, they don't vote to embark on 3 days nationwide warning strike, beginning from next Tuesday. And let's see for inside the entertainment side now, actress Bidemi Kosoko and don't return to social media after a long absence, and then they use a comeback post to mourn veteran actor Taiwo Hassan, popularly known as Ogogo. FG don't deploy electric buses to cut transportation burden, where they are fed civil servants. We could see how far that one will go. And the US President Donald Trump don't mourn the death of country music icon Dolly Parton, and in call on the true loss of millions of people, and in call on the American flag, and make it in lower nationwide for 1 week. Yes, it shows him a woman, a real, hero for that place. The United Kingdom base of Progressive Congress chieftain, Chief Adelami Ojomo, called for renewal of the Party Presidential Campaign Council PPC membership and his immigrant reviewer, according by him. Well, make what they say, what our press do, will review anything reviewable. And honestly, APC don't get brushed for inside the United Kingdom. And one of the updates they reach you. So, 2027, chaff will be separated from grains. This will come from Akpabio, will be the Senate press do, as they predict Tinubu's victory. And make what tell you also say, social critics and activist Victor OJ, who popularly they call One Boss Nigeria, threatening legal action against the Nigerian Democratic Congress NDC over alleged unauthorized use of the Nigerian Civil Society Alliance for Democratic Change name, acronym, and logo. Another wahala they come, will concern legal for inside the NDC matter. And 2027, why Peter Obi will defeat Tinubu Atiku. This one come from Sam Amadi. And on top of the news, Benin Agbo has a gridlock. Contractor failed to meet obligations. This one come by Sunday Diary. Still for the news, government don't buy 3 vigilantes for inside play 2 states. And the presidency, they blame contractor for Benin Agbo has a road crisis. And then on top 2027, state tribunals absent at peace accord. He should say no commitment day to peace. And now Adebayo talk that one. Mary Habila, in don't get heart condition and he come by for cardiac arrest. And so the family they talk and I forget this young nurse week by, for inside the Minister of Works, President David Umahi. Alright, same for the news. Iran's almost blockade will worsen food crisis in Nigeria. Others, and US they won. And we don't feel the ripple effect because petrol price city high because of that blockade where US they do and where Iran they do for there. Italian FA don't withdraw support for FIFA President Gianni Infantino, and the firefighter they prevent petrol station blaze from spreading into Kano area. Yes, now Kano that will happen. And make I tell you also say Osun NYSC coordinator the Osh core members make them uphold discipline, integrity. And Steve for the update, Prince Harry family don't arrive back for inside Britain. And on top of the news, see Northeast insurgency, 17,000 Nigerians see the means.
It's going to come from ICRC, will be the Committee International Geneva. They give the update for there. On top of the matter, see, I believe Iran leader Khamenei is still alive. This one they come from Trump. I believe Iran leader Khamenei is still alive. Now Trump, they talk that one. And don't forget, say, now the song, now they refer to like that. For sport matter, La Liga, Barcelona, Atletico Madrid escalate. And then they escalate Alvarez transfer standoff. And we could see who will get them last. Kano government don't declare Tuesday public holiday for Takataha. Yes, you want to know what that one mean? Yes, it's a good check. What do you mean now? Takutaha. And I would talk about for Kano State will make them fire public holiday. Online publisher don't more journalists when they call Dotun Oladipo. And see for the news today. FCT police don't deny incident, confirm youth for inside Mararaba and Yenya Karu others sold kidney. Yeah, I don't know, some people don't say their kidney, I beg not say your own, and make it for seeing the youth. And I could tell you also, say for inside news today, we're gonna get updates, say we are attacking lifeblood of organized crime in West Africa. Now, Interpol, now in the talk that one. And Karibali come this side now. Will you get up the same presidential candidate of the Social Democratic Party, SDP, Odewole Adebayo, you know, accused former Vice President Atiku Abubakar of inconsistency over a proposal to reintroduce government support for petrol prices if elected president in 2027. And see for the info, FG.org states make they adopt anti-corruption strategies so that the money will reach them they use. And make we also tell you, say, deadly flood don't hit Nepal, Tibet border. 100 people unaccounted for. Sorry, one there. Nigeria wanted in India over 3.3 kg MDMA seizure. And deadly flood, it don't affect Nepal people for there, like I mentioned them before. Karibali come here now. Nigeria planning to study in the United Kingdom have been advised to carefully follow the official student visa application process. And we see the girl of the say, then say people, when they go study for abroad, for course we'll get for Nigeria. It don't make sense at all. So yes, our minister to talk that one. And my country people, I will wrap up today for news across geopolitical zone for Niger, so that other program will see chance touch you. And don't forget, say the news not the finish for one episode. And I yours truly did back of the MICC. My name is Jojo Namani. And the next time we will bring you another story again for the newspapers. I salute you now. You're gonna stay safe. You're gonna dig good to yourself. Now bye bye for now. You're gonna get a great day.

In the name of the Father, and of the Son, and of the Holy Spirit, amen. Greetings of peace to you, dear brothers and sisters in Christ. Welcome to Matters of Our Faith from ASAM Binoculars Radio, your number one radio station in Iceland. Today, as the church celebrates the memorial of St. Monica, our first reading will be taken from 1 Corinthians 1:1-9, and the theme is, in every way you were enriched in Him. The beginning, Paul, called by the will of God to be an apostle of Christ Jesus, and our brother Sosthenes, to the church of God which is in Corinth, to those sanctified in Christ Jesus, called to be saints together with all those who in every place call on the name of the Lord Jesus Christ, both their Lord and ours. Grace to you and peace from God our Father and the Lord Jesus Christ. Give thanks to God always for you because of the grace of God, which has given you in Christ Jesus, that in every way we are enriched in Him with all speed and all knowledge, even as the testimony to Christ was confirmed among you, so that you are not lacking in any spiritual gift as you wait for the revealing of our Lord Jesus Christ, who will sustain you to the end, guiltless in the day of our Lord Jesus Christ. God is faithful, by whom you were called into the fellowship of His Son, Jesus Christ our Lord. The theme of our gospel reading is, be ready, Matthew 24:42-51. At that time Jesus said to His disciples, watch, for you do not know what day your Lord is coming. But know this, that if the house that had known in what part of the night the thief was coming, he would have watched and would not have let his house be broken into. Therefore, you also must be ready, for the Son of Man is coming at an hour you do not expect. Who then is the faithful and wise servant, whom his master has set over his household to give them their food at the proper time? Blessed is a servant whom his master, when he comes, will find so doing. Surely I say to you, we set him over all his possessions, but if that wicked servant says to himself, my master is delayed, and begins to beat his fellow servants and eats and drinks with the drinking, the master of that servant will come on a day when he does not expect him, and at an hour he does not know, and we punish him and put him with the hypocrites. There men will weep and gnash their teeth. Reflection. God has made you a caretaker of His household, the dispenser of His goods. As caretaker, God has enriched you with every grace and knowledge, so that you are not lacking anything, any good work. If you have this sense of mission, try your best to be diligent in it. God will certainly reward your faithfulness. St. Monica is one of such faithful servants who spent a lifetime of prayer and sacrifice for the conversion of her son, Augustine. Unless we treasure something, we might not find reason to protect and preserve it. Let us pray. God, we pray that you give us the grace never to grow tired of heavenly ways. And we ask the Holy Spirit that you ignite our hearts with divine favor. We pray also for the grace to always differentiate between self-centeredness and selfishness. The grace to differentiate between pride and holy determination. Grant us the wisdom that will make us focused and firm-minded. It is only in this that we can have clear understanding of your plan and enter into the fullness of your purpose for our lives. Grant us the grace to know to go about trying to think out the formula for situations facing us. Help us, O Lord, to always ask in faith. In the name of Jesus Christ, to pray. And we ask you, O Lord, to protect us from evil friends and demonic agents. In Jesus' name, amen. Thank you for joining us today. God bless you. Have a good day.

Pray for Nigeria in distress. All-powerful and merciful Father, you are the God of justice, love, and peace. You rule over all the nations of the earth. Pardon my God in your hands, and no one can withstand you. We present our country, Nigeria, before you. We pray and thank you, for you are the source of all we have and are. We are sorry for all the sins we have committed and for the good deeds we have failed to do. In your loving forgiveness, keep us safe from the punishment you deserve. Lord, we are weighed down not only by uncertainties, but also by moral, economic, and political problems. Listen to the cries of your people who confidently turn to you. God of infinite goodness, our strength in adversity, our health in weakness, our comfort in sorrow. Be merciful to us, your people. Spare this nation, Nigeria, from chaos, anarchy, and doom. Bless us with your kingdom of justice, love, and peace. We ask this through Christ our Lord. Most Sacred Heart of Jesus, Immaculate Heart of Mary.

0: Bye continues on the hour from Eastern Binoculars Radio Uromi. First, the headlines. AAU ASUU declares indefinite strike over unpaid allowances and 2025 agreements. Affected students speaks. Edo gives MDA's 14-day ultimatum to hand over revenue bank accounts. NPF and NCCC uncover 3.6 billion naira crypto proceeds. I am Judith Chinenye. Now the news in details. The Academic Staff Union of Universities, ASU, Ambrose Ali University AAU Ekpoma chapter has declared an indefinite strike over the alleged non-implementation of the 2025 Federal Government of Nigerian ASU agreements by the Edo State Government. According to reports, the union discloses in a statement signed by its chairman, Dr. Sriu Ojegbe Onogbosele, and Secretary Dr. Williams Odion, and made available to newsmen in Benin City. The union, in a statement dated Monday, August 24, 2026, said the strike took effect Tuesday, August 25, 2026. The management, however, claims that the strike is principally connected to issues arising from the implementation of the 2025 Federal Government of Nigerian Academic Staff Union of Universities, FGN-ASU agreements, and should not be misconstrued as protest over the university's inability or failure to pay staff salaries. Reacting to the developments, some students of Ambrose Ali University, AAU, expressed surprise, particularly as they were already engaged in academic activities. They emphasized the financial burden the prolonged dispute could place on students, parents, and guardians, particularly students who live outside the school, adding that the uncertainty surrounding the situation remains one of their biggest concerns. The students, however, expressed hope that the government and the Academic Staff Union of Universities ASU will resolve their differences as soon as possible to enable academic activities to resume without further disruption. The report.
1: My name is Okato Joy Omoye, and I am a mass communication student of Ambrose Ali University, Ekpoma. Honestly, when I first heard that AAU ASU had declared an indefinite strike, I was so surprised and I wasn't really happy about it, especially because we students have already been trying to cope with school activities and everything going on. So hearing that the strike would start from today was really, really unexpected. You know, some students have already paid their rent, bought foodstuff, and made plans based on school calendar. So if the strike continues for a long time, it can put more financial burden or pressure on students and their parents or guardians. Honestly, I think the uncertainty is one of the biggest problems we are facing.
2: My name is Lawani Shiro. I should sit down and talk about it, but now, just indefinite strike. Like, they should try and resolve these issues so that the students will not be affected too much.
0: In a separate news, the Edo State Government has given ministries, departments, and agencies, MDAs, 14 days to disclose their revenue bank accounts, transfer existing balances into the approved internally generated revenue IGR accounts, and close the unapproved accounts. The directive follows the enactment of the Edo State Revenue Consolidation Accounts Establishment and Operation Law 2026, aimed at strengthening fiscal discipline and plugging revenue leakages across the states. The law establishes a unified Treasury Single Account (TSA) framework requiring all state revenue to be paid into a single revenue consolidation account. This account is electrically integrated with Edo State Internal Revenue Service collection platforms to allow real-time monitoring and reconciliation. Speaking at stakeholder engagement organized by the Ministry of Finance and ERS at the John Odigies Oyegon Public Service Academy, Finance Commissioner Emmanuel Okebo said the reform was designed to ensure that every revenue accruing to the state was properly collected, accounted for, and deployed for public benefits. We take a break now. Still to come on the news today, NPF and NCCC uncovers 3.6 billion naira crypto proceeds. Please stay tuned.
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0: Welcome back. If I was tuning in, this is Esan Binoculars News on the Air. Glad to know that you are still with us. Before now, I informed you that AAU ASUS declared indefinite strike over unpaid allowances and 2025 agreements. Affected students speak. Edo gives MDA's 14-day ultimatum to hand over revenue bank accounts. Now, the rest of the news. The Nigeria Police Force National Cybercrime Center, NPF NCCC, has traced over 3.6 billion naira in suspected criminal proceeds converted into cryptocurrency. The Assistant Inspector General of Police in charge of the NPF NCCC, AIG, Akaninyene Ezima, disclosed this on Wednesday during a press briefing in Abuja. AIG Ezima said the successes were achieved through intelligence-led investigations, digital forensic and financial investigations, open-source intelligence, and sustained collaboration with local and international law enforcement agencies. To wrap up today's news, a quick recap of the headlines again. AAU ASU declares indefinite strike over unpaid allowances and 2025 agreements. Affected student speaks. Edo gives MDA's 14-day ultimatum to hand over revenue bank accounts. NPF and NCCC uncovers 3.6 billion naira crypto proceeds. This is our today on News on the Hour. Thank you for listening. I am Judith Chinenye.
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0: major tournament will not be revived. This is Debate of Sports from Asian Binoculars Radio. I am Big Billy saying do have a lovely day and God bless you all.
1: Welcome to Entertainment News. Reaching you from Asian Binoculars Radio, Uromi. First, the headlines. Bella's lawyers reject Cheng's defamation suit, makes fresh allegations. Focalist management speaks on drink spiking claims in UK case. My name is Judith Chinenye. Now the entertainment news in details. Lawyers representing former Big Brother Niger housemate Bella Okagwo have dismissed the defamation allegations brought against her by her ex-boyfriend, Segun Shanks Olusemo, escalating the public disputes between the former reality TV couple. In a letter dated August 24, 2026, Bella's legal team described the allegations contained in a case and disease notice issue on Shank's behalf as spurious and baseless. According to the lawyers, Bella's social media comments were expressions of her genuine finding and experiences and did not constitute defamatory statements capable of damaging Shank's reputation. In a separate headline still on entertainment news, the management team of Nigerian dancer Pocoli has spoken out over claims referring drink spiking in discussions surrounding his ongoing legal case in the United Kingdom. In a public notice dated August 25, 2026, the team says the claims circulated online do not form part of the allegations or charges before the UK courts. According to them, "We are particularly concerned by the volume of unverified narratives currently circulating social media claims referring drink spiking, among other allegations, which should not form part of any of the allegations or charges before the courts. We ask the public and the media to desist from introducing details that are not part of the actual case, as doing so only fuels misinformation and causes unfair prejudice to all parties involved," the management said. To wrap up today's entertainment news, listen to the headlines again. Bella's lawyers reject Cheng's defamation suit, makes fresh allegations. Pocoli's management speaks on drink spiking claims in UK case. This happens today on entertainment news. Thank you for listening. I am Judith Chinenye, saying enjoy the rest of your day.
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5: Yeah, welcome. It's Asian Binoculars Radio and it's business news. The headlines: Dangote rises petrol to 1,200 per liter despite crude price decline. For a subsidy proposal may scare investors, IMPI warns. I am Ena Fawaz. Now on the business news in details. Dangote Petroleum Refinery and Petrochemicals FZE has increased the gantry price of petroleum motor spirits known as petrol from 1,185 naira to 1,200 per liter effective August 26, 2026. In an official communication to customers issued on Tuesday, the refineries group commercial operations announced revised depot price for gantry and coaster deliveries. Meanwhile, as debtors over the return of fuel subsidy intensify, the Independent Media and Policy Initiative has warned that former Vice President Atiku Abubakar's proposal to restore subsidy could discourage foreign investments and undermine regulatory confidence in Nigeria. The policy think tank said the proposal could send a negative signal to international investors by suggesting that Nigeria was returning to regulated petrol pricing after the federal government had spent more than 3 years pursuing deregulation of the downstream oil sector. This is all we have for you from Esan Binoculars Radio Business News. I am Enna Fowers. Thank you for listening. Have yourself a great day.
6: Welcome to news across the globe on Esan Binoculars Radio First Year Alliance. Iran demands U.S. lift Hormuz blockade for reopening as China rejects new sanctions. Trump collapses U.S.-Canada trade talks.
7: This music you going to put in the videos. 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
6: Hello, beautiful listeners out there. Welcome on board to another spectacular time on your favorite radio program, the National Assembly Matters, reaching you always from the stable of Esan Binoculars Radio 105.1 Uromi. I am your host on the show. My name is Joseph Osayamo Iguare, and today promises to be another wonderful encounter as we are ready to spotlight the decisions, the development, the lawmakers, and how the event right there at the National Assembly is affecting you, the Nigerian people. Yes, of course, we usually take you from the red chambers of the Senate to the green chambers of the House of Representatives, bringing you information, enlightenment, and so that you know what's going on right there. Right about now, we'll go on a short break, and when we come back officially, we'll start telling you what's happening right there, and the first of which concerns the Eid Maulud, where we have some Senate, leadership congratulating Muslims and Nigerians in general. Stay tuned, we'll be right back shortly.

Alright, welcome back from that short break. Just in case you are tuning in, this is the National Assembly Matters on Eastern Binoculars Radio, and it is another wonderful episode. We are here today to tell you the much info emanating from the Nigerian state and the Nigerian House of Representatives alike. First info, we'll be bringing you concerning the Senate President Godswill Akpabio, his deputy Bariu Jibril, and Natasha Akpoti-Uduaghan, Senator representing Kogi Central. These three personalities have felicitated with Muslims across Nigeria on the occasion of Eid al-Maulud. Yes, the lawmaker urged Muslims across the country to reflect on the teachings of Prophet Muhammad and promote peace, unity, and compassion. Yes. In a separate message issued on Tuesday, they call on Nigerians to uphold tolerance, peaceful coexistence, and mutual respect while praying for the country's security, prosperity, and progress. Akpabio, in a message issued through Eseme Eyibo, his special advisor on media and publicity, described the life and teachings of Prophet Muhammad as timeless example of compassion. Yes. He said it was a timeless example of compassion, tolerance, humility, and service to humanity. He urged Muslims to use the occasion to offer special prayers for peace, unity, and progress in Nigeria. And you recall that Eid al-Maulud was actually celebrated on Tuesday, which was also a public holiday for everybody in Nigeria, especially for the Muslim faithful who are celebrating the birth of the Holy Prophet Muhammad, peace be upon him. Alright, that is it. Coming in from the Senate House, where we have, the senators right there, wishing our Muslim faithful well on the occasion of Eid al-Maulud celebration. Right about now, we'll be bringing up to speed on the civil society group that are demanding answers over Senate refusal or reversal of proceeds of Crime B. Yes, the proceeds of Crime B concerns, any criminal activities. The money that is gotten from it is what they call the proceeds of crime. And this bill has been there, and a lot of people are saying the Senate should go and reverse what they have do. They should undo what they have do. And the concerned civil society group have called on the Nigerian Senate to explain its decision to recede its July 9, 2026 passage of the Proceeds of Crime Recovery and Management Amendment Bill 2026, describing a move as a setback to effort to strengthen the recovery and management of assets linked to criminal activities. In a statement signed by Barrister Chukwu Vincent, the group said the reversal required urgent public clarification, particularly because the bill had undergone several stages of the legislative scrutiny before it was passed. They said the bill had gone through the first and second readings, committee consideration, a public hearing, clause by clause consideration, and all 51 clauses, and a third reading before a passage by the Senate. And the proposed legislation sought to establish a standalone proceeds of crime recovery and management agency with responsibility for tracing, recovering, preserving, managing, and disposing of assets reasonably suspected to be proceeds of unlawful activities. Well, according to the group, the Senate Committee on Judiciary, Human Rights, and Legal Matters had recommended the creation of the agency following a public hearing at which memoranda were submitted by 22 organizations and individuals, including Economic and Financial Crime Commission, EFCC, Independent Corrupt Practices and Other Related Offenses Commission, ICPC, the National Drug Law Enforcement Agency, NDLEA, Department of State Services, DSS, Nigerian Bar Association, Socioeconomic Rights and Accountability Project, SERAP, and Policy and Legal Advocacy Center, PLAC, and also the Civil Society Legislative Advocacy Center right there.
But, you know, what they were expecting is different from what they got. And if you could recall vividly, the Senate are currently not in session. They are in break. They'll be resuming anytime September. And very soon we'll start seeing much activities coming in from, that one that concerns issues regarding the proceeds of, crime B. All right, that is the next info we'll be turning out. Let me quickly bring you up to speed on this one that concerns politics. And it's coming from the Senate president who is playing politics right there. It's obviously the time for campaign and everybody is speaking up for their principal to, get the chance to rule Nigeria. And the Senate president is not left out because, of course, if the president eventually remains or retains position, of course, he will also be one of the privileged. Right now, Senate President Godswill Akpabio is expressing confidence that President Bola Tinubu will win in the 2027 general election that is slated for January 16th. I beg your pardon. And he's saying he will win second term, saying Nigeria will judge the administration by the changes recorded since he took office. Akpabio spoke in Uyo, Akwa Ibom State, while receiving members of the Senate Committee on Tertiary Institution, TET Fund, and NEL Fund, led by Senator Montari Ndanduse. Yes, that's the guy coordinating that department in the Senate. According to him, they've inherited a troubled economy, but have since taken decisions that have strengthened the finances of the state and improved their ability to meet basic obligations. Well, I think a lot of people may not agree with him because, everybody sees things differently. But the ballot will tell. It's not just enough for one person to tell us whether the president will win or retain his position. The electorate are those that will decide with their votes whether the president will retain his position or not. And 2027 is not too far off. Very soon, we'll start seeing that manifesting or the other way around. That is it, coming in from the Senate President, doing some politicking right there, talking about who will win the 2027 election. But we all know that is politics, purely politics. Yes, for this first segment, that is much we can take. We'll be going on a short break now. Of course, just in case you are tuning in, it has been the National Assembly Matters Sundays on Binocular Close Radio, where we have been telling you some of the issues that concern our senator right there at the National Assembly. And we have been dwelling much on what is making the round from the Senate side. Well, after this break, we'll be coming back to take a swipe to what will be happening right there or what is happening right there from the House of Representatives. Make sure you keep it locked on. Don't turn your radio dial. We'll be right back shortly. Thank you.

All right, welcome back from that short break. And just in case you just tune in, this is the National Assembly Matters on Nation Binoculars Radio 105.1 Oromi. And I've been your host on the show. My name is Joseph Osamu Iguari. We'll be talking much on what is making the round from the Senate. I recall that the Senate are currently still on their recess and will be resuming anytime in September. So keep your finger crossed, because a lot of information will come to the fore when they eventually resume. But for now, the much that is happening is politicking here and there, and the campaign season have officially begun. But the advice we are trying out there is they should stop the bitter politics of bringing people down, accusing people of this and that, and go straight to issue based. When we talk about issue, we talk about what they are coming to do, so that the politics will be, you know, an ethical one. Yes. Moving on now, or taking a swipe now to the House of Representatives. We have the 2026 rep members are raising conflict of interest concern over Tinubu's campaign council. Yes, this is the politics about to happen. It anyway, some members of the House of Representatives are operating under the banner of the Safe Democracy Group, SDG, and they have criticized the composition of the All Progressive Congress APC Presidential Campaign Council for the 2027 election, warning that the involvement of senior public officials could blur the line between government responsibilities and partisan politics. The group said that while political parties and individuals have the constitutional right to participate in political activities, public institutions must remain insulated from partisan interest. But the reverse is the case of what we see in Nigeria today. Even public office holders are not ashamed to identify or are not hiding it anymore. They are bringing it to the fore that they are supporting this person or that. But it's not supposed to be like that. Well, the lawmakers are reacting, and their reaction followed the release of the APC Presidential Campaign Council on Saturday, 22nd August, ahead of the President Bola Tinubu's bid for his second term in office. The council is chaired by Mr. Tinubu, with Vice President Kashim Shettima and APC National Chairman Netiawe Yuwada as Vice Chairman. Former Zamfara State Governor Abdulaziz Yari was named Director General, and Imo State Governor Hope Uzodinma was named Secretary. And the expanded council includes seven government officials and party figures assigned to various directorates, including finance, fundraising, media, mobilization, and election planning. Among those listed are the executive chairman of the Nigerian Revenue Service, Zach Adedeji, the director general of the budget office of the Federation, Tanimu Yakubu, whose role in the campaign's fundraising and financial structure have attracted particular concern. In a statement issued on Monday and signed by its leader, Awaji Unobek Abante, NDC Rivers, Abubakar Kasude, who is representing APC Katsina, and Maso Jega, who is representing ADC Kebbi, lawmakers said the composition of the campaign council raises concerns about the politicization of institutions expected to serve the Nigerian state impartially. The exact number of lawmakers in the Save Nigeria group would not be ascertained, but Mr. Kasuda's signature suggests it is bipartisan. Mr. Kasuda is a member of the ruling APC, which control the two chambers of the National Assembly. I hope they did not forge his signature there. But if all things have been equal, the way stated, it's like anti-politics that this man is playing. Because you can't be in the APC umbrella and yet you are talking about APC in light that may not be pleasant to your principal.
or those in higher echelon of the party. Well, that is it from this group. And if you check, most of the signature we got in there are those from opposition party. We got NDC Rivers, ADC, Kirby, APC, Kasina. And these are some of the people that appended their signature to that statement that was released concerning their consign, which they say rep members are raising conflict of interest consign over Tinubu campaign council. And what is this conflict of interest they're talking about? They are saying that the people that have been put in position to serve Nigeria impartially are becoming, you know, partial, taking one side in the political divide or in their political parties, because it's not supposed to be like that. As a civil servant, you are supposed to be

The treasure is there. Your heart will be always. All right, moving on now to another information. The channel out from the House of Representatives. Let's quickly bring you up to speed that the House of Rep leaders also felicitated Muslim on Eid al-Maulud. Yes, of course, the Speaker of the House of Representatives, his name is Mr. Abbas Tajuddin, and the Deputy Speaker's name is Mr. Benjamin Kalu. They also extended their greetings to Nigerian Muslims as they joined the world to commemorate Eid al-Maulud, marking the birth of the life of the Holy Prophet Muhammad, peace be upon him. Well, in a separate message, the presiding officer urged Muslims to uphold the Prophet's teaching and incorporate the Islamic principle he exemplified into their daily lives. Speaking of us, said, and he emphasized the significance of the Prophet's birth, his teaching, and the example he set for humanity, noting that his legacy has relevance beyond the Muslim community. Yes, that is how Tajuddin Abbas put it, and he used that opportunity to call on Muslims to continue to demonstrate love, compassion, and charity towards both Muslims and non-Muslims, stressing that Islamic values should guide their conduct in all spheres of life. The speaker wished Muslims peaceful and joyful Eid al-Maulud celebration, although it's past now. The Deputy Speaker also, Benjamin Kalu, congratulated Muslim Ummah on the celebration, urging them to sustain prayers for peace, prosperity and progress in Nigeria. According to Benjamin Kalu, an important occasion is Eid al-Maulud to reflect on the exemplary life and teaching of the Prophet Muhammad, especially his virtue of humility, compassion, forgiveness, tolerance, and peaceful coexistence. The country progress requires the contribution of goodwill of citizens, irrespective of religious, ethnic, or political differences. And Deputy Speaker wish Muslim faithful joyful or joyous, peaceful, and blessed Eid al-Maulud celebration. I hope the Muslim brothers and sisters out there and everyone will, you know, actually pick a lesson from that celebration, talking about Eid al-Maulud. Yes, let me quickly give you a little concerning politics. See, this is coming in from the social media talk person. Her name is Aisha Yusufu. I know a lot of people would know this lady because she was very prominent during the ENTAs, wearing the hijab and all that. So his face have been in this social space for quite some time, and she has come out to decline House of Rep ticket, don't forget that she actually wanted the Senate, but due to some mismanagement, or what will I call it now, due to some non-alignment in the area of her interest, she was asked to reconsider. Well, she is a human rights activist, and just in case you don't know, some human rights activists don't settle for less. And she has stated a reason for declining the House of Representatives ticket offered her under the platform of the Nigerian Democratic Congress, NDC, for the 2027 general election. In an interview that she actually did on the TV, Yusufu said her decision to reject the offer was based on matters of principle, adding that various political offers were made contingent upon specific conditions which she refused to accept. She said, the people do not seek power by force. Nothing, she is not ready to compromise her integrity over anything. Well, that is a quite good one there. A lot of people will compromise very fast and easy, but she's saying that she will not compromise any of her standards just to get the position. And in a very old world, I did not accept the House of Representatives ticket that was given to me because there were other people who were doing it on the issue of principle. Yes, there were other people who were doing it on the issue of principle. There were many, yes, she said, there were many issues where many

people brought, I will make you this, but you have to do A, B, C. It's pretty obvious. That is why sometimes our politics go nowhere, because the people that are coming in already are indebted to those bringing them in using their political might. We are not going to send Nigeria. I don't have to be president by force. We won't make any promises that we will not fulfill, she said. Well, that was coming from Aisha Yusufu, and it has been obvious that a lot of people have been talking on the social space concerning her decision to just pull back. And some are saying she's going to demarcate the party in her own way. But, you know, she has come out to clarify the reason she declined her position for the House of Representatives. And this is the much we can take today on the National Assembly matters. It has been a wonderful time on radio with you guys, you know, throwing light on one or two issues making the round from the Senate. And the reason why we are not getting too much information right about now is the politicking. And I said politicking in the Senate also on their recess. And when they come back eventually, we'll have lots of info to talk on and discuss on as they affect you, the Nigerian people and our listeners out there. Thank you very much, very sincerely, for being with me. Once again, my name is Joseph Osamu Iguare. And just in case you want to share your opinion with us on the show, you can do that through us on 080-5191-8139. I'll call that again, 080-5191-8139. That is our studio WhatsApp line. You want to send your comments and contributions in so that we can do better than we are doing already. Bye for now. Have a great day. Enjoy the rest of the

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3: Hello, sports lovers. It is another beautiful day, and Big Billy is right here in the building to give you the latest happening from the world of sports. Please take note to your radio set, don't touch the dial. Big Billy will be right back after this break.

And I'd like to welcome you back from that break. And if you're just tuning in, this is Sports Review with Big Billy right here in the building. Starting from the local scene, Nigeria Premier Football League clubs received 60% of their new $7.5 million title sponsorship deal secured by the league, with the funds expected to boost players' wages and welfare. The three-year arrangement, valued at $2.5 million per season, was unveiled in Abuja on Wednesday, with Euromatch announced as the NPFL's new title sponsor ahead of the 2026-27 season. NPFL chairman Gbenga Elegbeleyi disclosed the financial arrangement at the unveiling, saying the decision to channel the large share of the sponsorship proceeds directly to clubs was aimed at ensuring that the league's commercial growth translated into tangible benefits for players. Let me announce to you that the deal is about $2.5 million every season from Euromatch for three seasons. That's $7.5 million, Elegbeleyi said in a statement. That will help in increasing players' wages, of course. We don't give the money to the club ourselves, but 60% goes straight to the clubs. That is the arrangement. This must be reflected in the welfare of all the footballers. The development marks a major commercial boost for the domestic league, which has been undergoing reform aimed at improving club finances, players' welfare, broadcasting, branding, and the competition overall commercial value. Gbenga Elegbeleyi said the league administration was deliberately placing players at the center of its commercial strategy, arguing that footballers rather than administrators should be the league's major attraction. In football and in sports generally, the athletes and the players are the attraction, not the administrators. To be honest, there are players that we want to promote, not those of us who are in the administrators. The fact is that it's not only my business to be in the public eye here. The business is about the players. Nigerians should know that. It's not about the business. It's not the business of an administrator to be showing his face everywhere. I can be there, but I should appear in the background. Let our players shine. Let the world know them. Let our league be known. Those of us behind the scenes, let us work. Let our work reflect and let our work show, he said. The NPFL chairman said improved earning was essential to making players happier and more productive. Former Minister of Sport and Special Advisor to the President on Media and Public Communications, Sunday Dere, described the sponsorship as evidence that Nigeria's decision to treat sport as a business was beginning to attract investment. He commended the NPFL for embracing reforms, noting that the league clubs, their management and ownership structure, as well as other stakeholders, has sustained the reform process despite the difficulties of the past 3 years. First, I think the NPFL must be commended for embracing changes and reforms. I know the last three plus years have not been easy for them, but they have kept it all, he said. Also, especially the club, the management, the ownership of the clubs, and the key stakeholders have keyed into the change, and that is what happens when you embrace change that is progressive, you attract investment. Another info from the local scene, the National Sports Commission has taken over the abandoned Morodo Mini Stadium project in Delta State and plans to complete the facility, with the stadium set to be named after First Lady Olorunmi Tinubu. NSC Chairman Sheu Diko disclosed this while attending the 5th coronation anniversary of the Olu of Wari, where he also featured in the victory match involving former international and other prominent figures in Nigerian sport. We are not leaving just like that. The National Sports Commission, on behalf of President Bola Ahmed Tinubu, has adopted the Morodo Mini Stadium, which was being done by FIFA before, Diko said in an update shared
on the NSC's S page. The coercion revealed that the facility would be named after the first lady once completed. We want to complete it because we are developing the same thing across the country. After completing it, it's going to be named after our first lady, Senator Lorani Tinubu, he said. In the twin project is the twin project of the mini stadium in Banu Kebbi, Kebbi State. The boat facility founded under the FIFA Forward 2.0 program, which under the FIFA Forward 2.0 program, which support football development across FIFA member association. The stadium is estimated to be worth about $1.2 million, while the facility in Kebbi has been in use for about 2 years. The Wurudo Stadium has remained abandoned for a similar period. The Nigerian Football Federation came under criticism over the project last year, with its General Secretary, Dr. Mohammed Sanusi, revealing that the body has terminated the contract of the project handler for failing to return to the site within the stipulated period after receiving about $500,000 as an advance payment. Although the contractor sued the NFF over the termination of his contract, he also claimed that significant progress had been made on the site and that he will complete the project with the remaining $700,000 balance. After terminating the contract, NFF President Ibrahim Gusu said the project had not been re-awarded to another contractor and that the NSC was set to complete the facility. And with that info, I shall quickly observe a break, and when I'm back, I'll be giving you more info on the program. Please stay glued to your radio set, don't touch the dial. Big Ben will be right back after this break.

Alright, welcome you back from that break, and if you are just joining in, this is Sports Review with the Big Billy right here in the building. The transfer saga surrounding Julian Alvarez has taken another turn with Barcelona president Joan Laporta publicly reaffirming his club interest in Atletico Madrid striker, only for Atletico to respond with an emphatic rejection. As reported by transfer expert Fabrizio Romano on S formerly known Twitter on Wednesday, Laporta made it clear that Barcelona remained determined to sign Alvarez this summer. "We are still very much interested in Julian Alvarez," Laporta said, stressing that Barca would like their offer to be accepted while maintaining the utmost respect for Atletico de Madrid. The Barcelona president then delivered a direct message to Atletico. "If they are willing to sell Julian Alvarez during this summer transfer window, we will be ready to buy him," Laporta said, "provided the two clubs can reach an agreement over the offer Barcelona have already submitted." Laporta also revealed that he had personally contacted Atletico chief executive to ratify Barcelona's proposal. "We have a great deal of respect for Atletico de Madrid and his directive. We know each other for many years," Laporta explained. According to the Barca president, Barcelona received information suggesting that Atletico could be prepared to sell Alvarez, promoting the Catalan club to maintain their offer, "It's clear that our offer remains valid until the end of the market," Laporta added. However, Atletico Madrid have responded with a statement insisting that there is no possibility of Alvarez joining Barcelona. "The player is being victimized, but only victim of the Julian Alvarez case is us," Atletico said. The Madrid club claimed that the situation has already caused significant damage to the institution, both financially and socially. "They have harmed us economically and socially," Atletico stated, before delivering their strong message, "There's 0% chance of selling him to Barca," they said. Atletico also insisted that the dispute is no longer simply on question of money. "The situation is not about money, it's about dignity," the club claimed. The Spanish side further accused unnamed parties of creating a campaign based on many lies and half-truths, arguing that Atletico are ultimately the club paying the price for the controversy. And lastly, on Nation Binoculars Radio Sport Review today, Manchester City are preparing a fresh move for Chelsea midfielder Enzo Fernandez, with the Premier League champions expected to test Chelsea resolve before the transfer window closes.

reported by BBC Sport on Wednesday, City have identified the Argentina international as a priority target as manager Ismael Marasca looks to strengthen his midfield following several major departures. Chelsea have placed a €120 million valuation on Fernandes, although reports suggest the club position on a potential sale remains dependent on securing a suitable replacement. 35-year-old has reportedly attracted strong interest from City, despite an early deadline set by Chelsea for interested club to make an offer. City did not submit a bid by that deadline, but have continued to pursue the midfielder. Fernandes could become one of the most expensive players in Premier League history if City meets Chelsea valuation. The Argentinian joined Chelsea from Benfica in January 2023 for a British record fee of €106.8 million. His potential move to the Etihad will also retain him, with Marasca, who previously worked with Fernandes at Chelsea and understood to be taken on adding him to City midfield. City interest has intensified following significant changes to their midfield. The club have lost several established players, including Rodri, while Nico is also set to leave for Newcastle United. City have moved to reinforce the position by selling Elliot Anderson from Nottingham Forest for a reported €116 million and are pursuing Lily midfielder Ayub Babidi. Fernandes is believed to be open to the possibility of moving to Manchester City, with reports indicating that personal terms are not expected to be a major obstacle. However, Chelsea's ability to find a replacement could prove decisive in determining whether the transfer happens before the window closes. Chelsea manager Xabi Alonso has previously refused to guarantee that Fernandes will remain at Stamford Bridge, saying the midfielder is currently a Chelsea player while leaving the door open to development in transfer market. With that info, I've come to the close of this and Binoculars Radio Sports Review today, and I hope you enjoyed every bit of it. Please stay glued to your radio set and don't touch the dial. Big Billy is saying to have a lovely day. Thanks for listening, and God bless you all.

Hello Nigerians, greetings from here, Onando. Thanks for hearing from us from Isan Banakola's radio. My listeners are there. I truly salute because you people are wonderful. Make no worry. Everywhere good, if out, everywhere still. Make no boil more rice. Sit down, get it back. Many relax. Sit back because you get plenty to read to dish out from this gist place. That I thought you want a program. Oh, they call people. Onando. I'm a first theologian, if you call me Mr. T. I'm in the anchor this program today. Come on, matter from old school level, carry on new school level, based on behold, all things have passed away. And with everything done become new happenings, updates, messages to the Abuja country, Nigeria, and beyond, therefore, for this Onando program. I was at number if you took more time 0051918139. Marry call me again, for clarity's sake, 0051918139. Our other program sources are valid from newspaper, viral online, social media network, Facebook friends, and other sources. So without wasting time, we'll just switch on the rider, everybody, for this Abuja country. Me and you know, see, man, in everything there is a season. So that's what it be for this, our political season for Nigeria, when we say men are campaign. Now I come with the order of the day. Because these are our gist for today. All of them have to do with the government, directly or indirectly. So more right on. So before we proceed again, I must tell you, anybody when we say not legit Niger person. So when we say you get PVC, now the gist will be precise. You got to vote wisely, to the politician, because to me, no boy, you, if you know, vote wisely, and you know, yes, so, but to the politicians, please, that are campaigning this time, because it's campaign season, please. So, as I told before now, say, Delta State, for secondary school for there, they're not going to start background motor, say, man. Network genes of the software, the phone saying, and their work of which is very bad, because for all those teenagers, when we say, they never will grow, they go into all this kind of crime. Now, error. You understand? And as if that's not all, they go to talk to me for inside Delta State. They do illegal thing, they watch pornography for their phone. You know, anybody when we say he get a phone when we say, man, in the user, as I mentioned, cybercrime now. Without you being told, you know, say, man, you got to do with the gadget. So, then now they watch pornography, they do sexual activity, all those things when we say, man, you know, suppose be online everywhere. So, which is not uncalled for, even RS TV. They don't get one program they play when one detective, police, woman can they analyze all those things which is uncalled for, because that one have to do with the government, I must tell you directly. So if you are caught, I don't know, always be the last. So that one for that one. Still on with the apple for our Bodo country again, Edo State. Give it this Kasichuku talk for one parade when we say the apple for inside the Benin State. If you don't know Kasichuku, you don't know. That's also more right on Marida. Edo is my home, Tosi Edo. Na in Kubana area. Na in Zanga, na in Zona, Edo be. Same in a person when you be same. In the stands for the Benin Kingdom, Tosi man. He was born in Edo State, to be precise, say, man, no be story, you know, understand? So, he come to say, man, he, to be precise, and he born, man, he no one lie, for this

and jollification, this kind of movement on the street for Benin like this, so. So, because it also, man, you know, they always, they run into good things for other people when even Godwin Obaseki did. So, when they follow and they talk plenty, you also, man, Edo Monshana, Edo Don Shansi, Edo Monshana, as he talk, say, you know, be the type when they betray Edo people. You don't understand? Not be another person. Nah. This guy so when be viral Kasichuku guy at that time. When he talk to Davido Adeleko on social media, when he be say nah SSA. So that one for that one would disappear from there. Another matter, when he say man, they don't lie when he say man. He na opponent party to APC contact say man. He na to he wants to President Tinubu over his campaign team. So if you don't know Dino Munaye, I say you never know. Both his opponent and both the last person for campaign matter. So you know Dino Munaye, don't even urge President Tinubu say man, be prepared for departure from Aso Rock presiding say ADC victory not sure due to waiting in Fisi in Gofiso. So my people, Bokuku talk on Shapali Shapali for Masha Fana break. GVDN will be very dark man. Don't interview on to say man what they saw when they carry the phone on the talk. No be see in particular now based on so this program now this is the program we have to do with the NBA because everybody then will say VDM only in a lawyer, in a barrister, in a police or to say instead they would form say man. Inside Nigeria, government will be three arm of government, legislator, executive and judicial, say that the fourth arm of government. You know, say they already formed for incompetent, or to say, man, based on say, in viral content creator. So, for the now, for their annual gist now, VDM, you can look into the day, for the following the talk, so, man, say, auto into security things, you understand? Auto the team now could be non-gunmen because at the only turn up from here, say man. Those politicians, some of them, like Gumi that time, they told say man, they're those, everybody for government, know all those, kidnappers, they don't need to rescue them, everything about them. So they could talk, the team will be non-gunmen, you understand? So VDM as a person, they could talk say man, you know, to be honest, if you ask her, say man, in good talk say, people wonder they benefit pass from this our Bodo country, Nigeria, from insecurity. Say now the government, it hire you, I don't think they talk for there. So you can talk, say man, though many people feel they benefit from one way or the other, but you as a person, I wonder what they play there because from inside that, still, you say man, they know how to do government. Just they do some kind of rubbish, they give me food, they collect and so on. So you can say that the government that they collect most on to say man, the government, now then corrupt pass everybody, so they got to, respected deserve like a little Frenchman because when the head is corrupt the whole body is corrupt. So my point is we come before today and then I'll match our final break. Finally for today. I remain a force also same time. Same station is San Banacolas Radio tomorrow. By the grace of God, before I say bye, I must tell you, even right now right here, the VDM said the Rata movement, don't talk to man, may then wait for Rate Movement Political Party. So another political party will be. Bye for now, people.

Hello, our good listeners out there. How on our day today? How your day they go? I hope everything they move all right as planned. All right, in whatever situation, in whatever, you know, however the thing they go, make we shall thank God for the gift of life and a good health. I mean, not be so. So, my people, that's what it's supposed to be. All right, I welcome all of now to today's entertainment gist. Well, welcome to you from your Make Sense radio station, Sound Binoculars Radio. Let me be your host, Miss Judy K, in case you don't know. Let me be the back of MISC. Wait for me to one thing, say every day I'm going to give you the latest happening. So, today, I'm not for handle. I bring you to read, and I always say, I got you covered. Things they happen, though, and if you don't know, if you don't hear them, you don't go no now. Just like waiting, they always talk, say, if you no go, you no go no. Eh? For English, if you are not informed, which means you will be deformed. Have you not been so they said they talk am. My people, information yakba today, all the things and things we happen for that side of entertainment industry, I want yanni will make you just sit down. Tadam gidigba. No day, no go anywhere. And make you no day in here, sir. To turn off your radio set because, it go day somehow. Say you no get the gist in full. My people, before we continue, make we dance to this short musical break. Make we enjoy them together. And they come back to give you the full info. And

short musical break to the festive for where they on my table today. That man we wrote in jail. Teller breaks silence on Babalawo's claim. He used juju to help him become famous. Omo, this one another big girl. You know, say they say what hell are we at the cow trouble tiger leg come. You don't know the song, Abby. Now let me know him. Wahala they sleep, trouble come wake him up. Now so he they take starts. Eh, Teller, he don't finally reply this man. The other day, the people about say, man, an average old man, we come online, call the claim, yes, he dey make allegations, say, na him do juju for Pella. Eh? Say, he be native doctor. He na him do juju for Pella. Say, one time like that, eh? For, in fact, he don't say, oh, many years ago, say, Pella can't run to his shrine, can't they cry, they beg and say, may Baba Lamu help him. Say, life wants poor and he needs fame. He wants to make it to the spotlight. Say, may the man help him with juju. Or more. Now, so it be. Now, the man can still went further to claim, say, that the after he helped Pella make him to the spotlight. I mean, make the fame where he just, you know, he need that time after he cry, come in shrine. After he don't make him now, Pella can't forget him. He must still fulfill the you know, the agreements. Eh? Say they agreed, say if he make him, if the juju work for him, he go give him so amount of money. Do you understand? Now Pella now don't come forget the man, he not come later for his own side of the promise. Now why the man come open TikTok page, come they cry, they tell people what it happen. All this why Pella no answer the man, because at first, according to Pella today, say the man, at first he thought the man was just a content creator, you understand? But now he don't reply the man because the damage where the man they caused to his name is too much. He can't check the man page or the man be there 4,000 followers before. But right now, because so many people now they want to know. You know, say they tell this Niger day when me and you do like this, so some people not to get work. They just want to hear everything they happen. They don't run giddy. Go crowd the person page. Say the page will be there 4,000. Now 65,000 now they day. And they still go ahead to the scam other people. Because according to him, now he make Pella come to the spotlight. Now he make Pella blow, come make money. Do you understand? So other people now, they want to, you know, blow the same way Pella don't make money. Because now they Pella always do juju for him. Now he come online. He don't they collect money, now they scam people. Now why Pella say, he know if he keep quiet. Say the man, he go hear from him. He go face the full consequences, eh, and the man go rot in jail. And say the man make the man the run over the man to one man carry his shoe the run because he they come after him. People where they wait, say, may they hear waiting Pella go talk. Say Pella don't finally answer them because yesterday I tell them, I say people dig deep or social media rather don't bring out old video of Pella where they talk say Babala will do juju for him, and if you tell people waiting you do just to make this fame, say they no go give him. People can they link that video to waiting this Babalawo they talk. Say maybe now the juju way the Babalawo do for him that time. Now he can they walk. Now why Pella can they talk? Say if you tell people waiting you do to make the fame. But today Pella they tell them say no be that one happen. Say the man self na scammer, na content creator, and he go rot in jail. I always tell them, I say any matter you carry you go to jail. Come on, roll on for your head though. And you know, say, some people know, they're not going to still hear. They're not going to still hear my own voice. They go still, they go, they do their own. If you say this, Bala will not hear my own voice. Now, if I not enter this trouble like this, eh? Because any matter where don't involve courts. And then, for rich people matter, mouths now they come from. Otilo, because why? You know, they ever end well. You know, they end well. Eh? From a court sitting to finally sentenced to 20 years imprisonment. You know what that one mean? Hey. My people, roll up your head, throw where I'm for abyss, because you know good at all. And you know, see some people did that prison, you know, with their hands clean, you know, not do anything. But shall make you start try. Not to chuck mouth for it no concern you. Make I even tell you now, say, for this social media, I will do like this, eh?
Everybody now want this social media. Everybody want to come out for everything they happen for online, right? Make you shy, try to be careful. Because some people don't go to prison because of the comments where they drop on social media posts. Now me talk, if you don't know, make I say, it don't happen before. So if you see one trending post like that or trending issue, people they always like to chook mouth, or bloggers they go like to use and make their own headline so that they go make their own money. Make you start try to careful because person comments don't carry and go prison. They say, why you comment this kind of thing for person post? You know, go fit deny them now because they screenshot them. They can't even the name they there. Now so they drag them for court, drag them all. The next thing we say, land them for prison. You see, my people, I'm gonna give you the update anyhow you day. If the man later appear for court, so I go tell you, I go using juju disappear because the man saying they powerful enough. Make we watch out there and see how that one go later go, my people. Moving forward. He said this is when he needs us most. Man rally support for Pocoli amid controversy. Recently, we can hear say UK courts they call or they summon Pocoli, the Nigerian dancer. You know Pocoli? Like Poco dance. You remember? Yes, where they trend everywhere. Now the man will be Pocoli, a Nigerian dancer. He said UK police, UK courts, they don't summon the man. Say he do one thing, we are Barcelona now. Yes, so they call UK courts can summon Pocoli, the Nigerian dancer. Say he do something, you know, related to, you know, something harassment, they mention them for here. My people, but the thing is not that clear. Yes, according to people, when they close to Pocoli, they say the accusation, the allegation with the level against Pocoli, for that UK, you know, they clear. When somebody or some other people, like, friend, Pocoli's friends and their papaya ex, they can't gather, they took mass for the matter, say, this thing where UK courts, because they don't do first hearing, no, they first sitting for court, so for UK. I make I go tell them and say, this UK court not there for like not before Nigerian court or you know they like Nigerian courts. You understand? Everything you know that has to do with those advanced countries, now standard one. So that you know go even things in a child's play with this one. They don't do first sitting, then the next hearing now they expect for to plead whether Pocoli is they guilty or not guilty. Like now the first hearing now the court will decide whether Pocoli is they guilty or not. If he they guilty now to sentence him straight to whatever you know sentence where they go give him. You understand? Either 10 years or whatever, but we pray that you know go they guilty because who don't like Pocoli? Yeah, even if you don't like him, you know I'm a person or you never hear about him. I mean, you know the vibe in dance or the song. Do you understand? All those kind of things, so many people don't come online. They talk, say, this thing is deep than everybody they see him. Say, now one small thing like that, now I don't carry Pocoli go UK course, they don't do first here and all of that. Say, the thing is deep or is anything they are not telling the public. Do you understand? That because the thing, according to people where they took much for the matter, say, is they deeper. They like something where they manipulate just to put Pocoli for prison. And then we pray that God now go deliver him. If not manipulation, if not sure you do the thing where they accuse him, say you do because the charges or the allegation in over they clear. Now when they clear, now everybody go know say true. Now the name where they give and say you do be this one. Now why you know in France them and the other you know Pocoli supporters say they plead there they rally for support for Pocoli. Say if you're a friend of Pocoli now where you need you most, now where you need people where they support them most. If not your prayer, if not your support in any way, make you shout try to the support Pocoli because this one you don't pass be careful. You don't pass be careful. Now why people where they do any not the celebrities. If they do anything, they always be careful. May UK or outside the countries of police say hand no touch you. Because anything where they wind up make their police catch you, go, you know, courts or more hostile law.
They sit down, eh? Checkmate all the matter where. They know they do magomago for that side, though. Eh? Now, so, the matter go take the rich level where you self know they expect them. So, the next thing for you on my table today, it says, you are a woman, it is easier for people to blame you. Man admits hiding infidelity. Infertility from wife for 10 years. 10 good years. You know why? Make I tell you now. You know, say for Africa or for Nigeria precisely, or for the society where me and you find ourselves, the world, they quickly they judge woman. And let's forget about sentiments now. Make we just face the reality. The society, they quickly they judge woman more than man. True, I be not be true. In fact, not true. Make I tell you now, say, if anything, for instance, now, a man and woman get married, right? So, if they come the 1 year, 2 years, no wife, no children, they no born pikin. Everybody will come back to the talk. You know who that talk they point to? Now, the wife, oh. The society is always deep, quickly, easier to judge woman. They call the talk, say, you know what she don't do? All the oringo where she don't do when she never married. Now she don't carry that the whatever compost for this man head. See, she no feel born. Imagine person we marry, you know, it can't reach 1 year, it reach 2 years. The family member of the man, they go call a family meeting. All the meeting you know, now for that woman head. They come they ask her, waiting happen now? Is it the barber that doesn't know how to barb, or the clipper know they sharp? Waiting they happen. Now they can't adage where you go they hear. But that's no come talk say for our side. This woman a barren woman. Nobody go talk about the man no. Now today make I tell you waiting. Why I can't they draw that conclusion? Because a Nigerian man don't come online. It tell everybody say for 10 good years when you marry a wife, they no born pikin. Say now him will be the man 9 day infertile. You don't hear that one before, Abi. But all these years, though, the man keep quiet. He no talk. He no tell the wife, say na him the problem from where they no born pikin. And he allow the society to judge the wife everywhere the woman go. The woman become the subject of mockery and laughter. You get? And everyone come to judge the woman, they go. Now, after 10 years, where they don't judge this woman, and all these years, though, they suggest may they go do the what's it called IVF, you know that one now, may they carry the egg, put some for the woman belly, make she for born picking for the husband, and the husband not talk anything, say now my fault, so say my wife no born picking, say now my fault, he not talk, he just keep quiet. Then they blame the woman, they go, they saw the woman, they go. You know how much be IVF? Now, if you get money, they do IVF, others they leave and for God there to handle. Make I tell you, say, IVF, you know they less than million. Like this one now, with this man say they go do. Now, 6 million naira upward, now you take them. Which means that they stable enough to talk about IVF. Now, when it can happen after so many trying, like made a woman conceive, you know, clean. Now the man comes to me, you put my shirt, confess, to talk, whether God go forgive them. And he can't tell them, say, nah him. Because they go hospital, go do treatment, I mean, go check up to know where the problem come from. The man go be like, man, they made the husband, made the wife go now, say, himself, they alright, say nothing, they worry him. That kind of thing, we don't hear them from people many, many times. Or you go to hear them for movies, Nigeria film. You go to watch and they hear say for marriage where a woman no born pikin. So the family go gather together, may they throw the woman away. They call the woman name. You are now the hoe. You are the shovel. Why you no born pikin? You are a man of the house. Say they come to advise their son or the man of the house may throw the woman away. Understand? Some men. We go, they go not say this problem now from them. They go still keep quiet, throw the innocent woman away, go mad another person. It go still continue like that. Because the problem, they no solve them. They can't still carry another this thing, can't join. So now why this man today, they confess, say, he no good though, because he himself, he keep quiet, everybody they judge the wife.
because he don't know how to open mouth tell everybody say na him no dey fertile, na him no fit give woman belle, that kind thing. Instead, they come dey judge the wife dey go. But today they confess say e no good make the society dey quick dey judge woman. And not only that one, no. Make I tell you, for many reasons why everybody dey quickly dey open their mouth or their tongue dey wag, make they judge women for the society. Many reasons. If it's not, and even an infidelity now, if a man now go cheat, it don't be problem. But when a woman try to retaliate, go and say my husband cheat now, make me self join them so that not be one. If you do me, I do you. God no go verse. Now that woman own everybody go carry for mouth. Hey, you no get shame. Kiniko, you go they cheat on your husband. Now that the daddy go come up for that marriage, yo. If you say my husband first cheats, and so what? You never heard that kind of thing before, B. It ain't new to you. You don't hear them. Now you no one remember. It happen everywhere for around us, But now only God will deliver also for this kind of thing because it already the fights already. Now who go change them? Now the thing. My people, right about now, make we enjoy this musical break. Make we enjoy this sweet melody. And they come back to give another the ready package of today's entertainment.

Hello, welcome back from that short musical break. Moving forward to the next thing for a day on my table today, it says Bella's legal lawyers fired back at Shanks over defamation claims, makes fresh allegation. Gang. You know, say anything when I enter a court. Now, so myself, I always like to wash my hand, come up for round. But I make a tell on I say, now the info I they give you now. This matter will happen between them, or will they happen between this Bella or Kabu and the ex-boyfriend them, will be Shanks. It don't pass, be careful. The matter don't they long. So tell myself, I don't know what thing they happen again. Because the friends of Bella, they push her actually, because the lady according to her, she says she be no one go court. Even though the ex-boyfriend will be Shanks, they owe her many money, millions of naira. And she can't still put mouth, tell friends and people we care to know, say she did suffer abuse, domestic abuse, violence for that boyfriend. Now people come they talk, say, imagine boyfriend will get mind, can't they beat you for relationship when I never marry. Say what will happen when on finally get married that day. If you provoke him, where you don't reach marriage. In fact, if you use a rhyme called the beat you before, that time you go carry plank. He go won't buy you because that time you don't become his full property. Don't like waiting one man come online, come talk one time. And say, if you do your wife anyhow way you like, after all, now you go pay your bride price. Say everything about the woman now belongs to him. Sure. My people, is here. Now you pay the bride price. Now you say you go home. Why the person will be? Even God will create the woman self. He still won't make the person their life. Now you pay ordinary bride price. You see? So now the matter of Bella and the ex-boyfriend there, Shanks, it don't they go another level because they don't enter court to. Yes. Bella, it don't sue the ex-boyfriend, and the ex-boyfriend too, is still sue her for defamation. Say Bella they talk plenty bad things against him. They spoil his name for social media. Now why consume him? But today make I tell you that the latest happening for that side. Say the barristers where they represent Bella's case. They don't come to dissolve that kind of allegation according to them. They say that allegation of defamation where Shanks they talk about Bella, say that can't thing, happen anyway at all. They defended it all, and they still make fresh allegation. You understand? Which means the matter is getting more difficult, and then, it's no longer interesting because it's on the enter another level. But sha, make we sha day updated. Make a day given a day info. Anyhow, where they happen for that side there. And then for the last year, to read last headline before we go wrap up today's gist. Make we find out what thing happened where a Nigerian lady talks, I would rather marry a cleaner in the UK than to marry a banker in Nigeria. What thing happened why she caught up that one? Make I tell you now. Say, not because the first time they hear this kind of talk, some people, they talk, it better make they marry a cleaner for United Kingdom or outside the country. But wait though, outside the country, she get some, limits, just when they open my talk outside the country. Wow. Because outside the country still day, right? Some people they country like Dubai, where they never, since when they enter that country, they never see the sky one day. Have you not never heard that?

want to. They still get other countries, where me say no one mention name. Where we say if you go that place, that contract where carry you go there, now that contract you go face. Clearly, you're not gonna even cut any time for yourself. You still there. But today, this a UK-based Nigerian lady. A concept of reaction online after she can't share her opinion on marriage. You know, she can't claim say. She can't claim say instead of her make she marry a Nigerian man. Better make she marry a cleaner for UK. And why she can't talk him? She said that the way she is now, she's single and searching, and she does like she based in UK. But if she wants to marry a Nigerian man. Say, you're not going to even reach 2 weeks, self. She will marry a Nigeria man. Because so many of them, they desperate about traveling to UK. Some of them, they genuine. And some of them, they know they genuine. And like, you understand now? You know, say, everybody knows, say, within there, so many youth lives these days now, Jackba. I want Jackba. Ha, if I see opportunity now, I go come up for this country. Others go join this song where trended some time ago, say, if I come up for Nigeria, if I come back again, make I bend. And they say if they come up for Nigeria, they no go come back again. Maybe because of what in their eyes don't see, they no want stay for Nigeria again. With the reasons best known to them. But this lady, they tell us, say, if she won't marry a Nigerian man, say, you no go take her 2 weeks, she go find man marry. But no, she no go fit marry a Nigerian man. Say, better be marry a UK person than to marry a Nigerian man. You understand? Eh? She not tell us the reason, though. But she just talk am like that. And that one, now, people call they debate some, they discuss some online. Say, wait till be have the reason why a Nigerian woman no won't marry a Nigerian man. You self check am now. Maybe something don't show this lady something, now why she can't talk am. But my people, I don't know, you self, you don't know. But you, I sure don't say you get experience where you go like share. If you don't hear person talk this kind of thing before, or if you self have the same opinion, say, if you see opportunity now to marry person, whether you go like marry or you don't do that side already, make you sure share your own experience, because others get it learn from your own experience. So my people, now here I go talk with for today's entertainment gist. Thank you for listening. Till tomorrow, I'll be bringing another fresh package. But before then, keep listening to a sound binoculars radio. I remain your host, Miss Judy K. Have a lovely day, and bye bye for now.

Hello, lovers of Eastern Binoculars Radio. It's good to know you are there listening to us. These days of our lives from Eastern Binoculars Radio, and I am Edna Fowers. It's good to have you here in another edition and another episode of this program, Days of Our Lives. Today I will be talking to you about keys to building healthy friendship. Keys to building healthy friendship. So I will ask you, are you a good friend? Are you really a good friend? Why don't you cross-check and ask yourself if you are a good friend? That's why I want to touch some keys to building healthy relationship. You know, several months ago, a friend invited me to coffee. After catching up on keys and ministry, I noticed her countenance shift. She obviously was struggling to share something difficult with me. After a few deep breaths, my friend explained how several years ago I had said and done things that deeply hurt her. I felt horrible for my insensitivity. Okay? I felt horrible and for how I had hurt her without realizing the impact of my actions. Even though I couldn't go back in time, I was grateful that my friend cared enough to be honest with me. Okay? Yes. So, you know, friendship is one of the most consistent and important elements of our relational world. We cannot strive without them. Okay? Yet, none of us ever took a class on how to establish healthy friendships. We learn by trial and error, getting hurt and hurting others along the way. So, I think back to my days in high school and college and I cringe at some of the ways I handled friendships

combination of personality and interest, there is no such thing as instant friendship, okay? Healthy relationships can only develop over time and seasons. You cannot trust someone you don't know, and you cannot know someone you haven't walked some miles with, okay? So, during seasons of loneliness, we might force trust and companionship before allowing them time to develop. When we are insecure, we can find ourselves oversharing with a new friend, giving them the chance to reject us before we become too attached. So listeners, if you find yourself repeating these patterns, you may need to be intentional about measured disclosure, slowly sharing more about yourself as you establish trust, okay? So focus on listening and asking questions rather than succumbing to the pressure to reveal too much too soon. Give the friendship room to breathe and time to grow naturally. Okay? So listener, let's talk about healthy boundaries. Healthy boundaries, you know, healthy boundaries are probably the thickest elements to friendship. Okay? How much should you depend on one another? You become friends because at some level you meet each other's needs. Needs for companionship, spiritual growth, reassurance, and recreation. So when does dependency become unhealthy? Okay, when does dependency become unhealthy? You know, friendships may become destructive when they are exclusive. Please don't misunderstand, okay? Do not misunderstand. There is nothing wrong with wanting to spend time one-on-one with a friend. But deep friendships are nurtured during time alone, because this is often when you can share with each other most vulnerably, okay? But your friendships also need to involve an element of community. Yes. So, jealousy is a red flag of unhealthy, okay, of unhealthy dependency in friendships. Yes, jealousy is a red flag of unhealthy dependency in friendship. So listeners, I will say, do you care for your friend to have other important people in their life, or do you feel threatened by that idea? While you depend on your friends, you also need to be able to survive without them. Should one not be available during a season, we were created for community. Close friendships are an important part of that equation, but cannot be our sole source of comfort and companionship. The line between healthy and unhealthy dependence is a tough one to balance. So, none of us naturally do it perfectly. We have tendencies to be either too distant or clingy. This is one reason

in your friendships can give you helpful insights into dynamics you may not see clearly. So, dear listeners, let's talk about flexible rules. Okay, flexible rules. So, you know, personalities definitely play into how we navigate relationships. Some people are more assertive or talkative than others. But friendships become unhealthy when you fall into inflexible rules. If every time you get together with a friend, the conversation involves around you trying to solve her problems, that is not a healthy friendship. If you have a friend who never reaches out, you will probably be frustrated.

Okay. So, dear listeners, we'd like to go on a very short break. Yes, we'd like to go on a very short break. Please don't change the dial. We'll be right back enjoying this music.

You are welcome back. You are welcome back. It's good to know you are there listening to us on this station, Asam Binoculars Radio. Yes, you are on Today's of Our Lives, and we are talking about how to build a healthy friendship. Okay, building a healthy friendship. So, before we went on that short break, I was talking about flexible rules. So, I will start from here saying that healthy friendships develop a rhythm of give and take. You care about each other and lean on one another as the season dictates. You both have your own way of investing in your relationship without one person feeling like they need to keep the friendship alive. So, let's talk about realistic expectations. Realistic expectations. Imagine sitting down with a new friend and spelling out specifically what you can expect from each other. What if you actually negotiated things like how long it should take, like take you to reply to a text, or how often you plan to hang

So, dear listeners, ability to endure through hardship. Yes, ability to endure through hardship. You know, perhaps one of the most important qualities of a deep friendship is loyalty through conflict. You cannot have a significant relationship without hurt, feelings, and disagreements. They are just, you know, they just somehow come with the territory, okay? When we talk about family relationships, like marriage or siblings, we put a lot of emphasis on working through conflicts. But what about friendships? I mean, yes, what about friendship? You know, in some ways, this might be even more important to our friendships. It is far easier to walk away from a friend

of Jesus' greatest command is that we love each other deeply. Are your friendships disposable or replaceable? Or are you willing to walk through the hard things together? Yes. We are enjoying this program, Days of Our Lives, from ASAM Binoculars Radio. Before we end this program, let's quickly say some things about ability to endure through hardship. Okay, ability to endure through hardship. Oh, we just talk about that. I mean, let's talk about now the grace to accept you for who you are. The grace to accept you for who you are. You know, I have some friends with whom I feel like I need to be on my best behavior. I pay more attention to how I dress, how neat my house looks, or what I share. I'm sure some people feel that way about me too. But my best friends are those few who love me with all of my quirks and limitations. Within 10 minutes, we can dive into the realities of life, delighting in the uniqueness of our personalities and experiences. This is the kind of friend that we most desire and what we need to become. We live in a world that consistently judges without even realizing it. We size people up by their appearance, their accomplishments, how they carry themselves, and their opinions. You know, Paul made the statement, we no longer see anyone from a worldly point of view. Okay, a worldly point of view. Oh, how I long to be like this. To see people as God sees them. To value them based on the beauty with which God created them, while also accepting their limitations and imperfections. So, listeners, when you talk about willingness to speak hard truth in love, accepting people just as they are does not mean that we fail to challenge one another. Solomon somehow wrote, better an open rebuke than love that is concealed. The wounds of a friend are faithful, but the kisses of an enemy are deceitful. And as iron sharpens iron, so one friend sharpens another. So, dear listeners, your best friend need to be people who challenge you to grow. The people who challenge you to grow, and in love and grace, they confront you when it's necessary, instead of always taking your side for the side of keeping the peace. Okay, good friends have your back while they don't gossip about you. They display the courage to tell you the truth in love. I once heard a statement that deeply challenged me in my friendship. Gossip is saying something behind someone's back you would never say to their face. Flattering is saying something to someone's face that you would never say behind their back. So, listeners, we don't have much time before I end this program. I would like to tell you that throughout our lifetimes, we will all need good friends. Those who will comfort us remain loyal through difficult times. Tell us the truth and encourage us. I thank God for friendships.

and ask him that he will continue to teach me how to be a friend that is truly a blessing to others. That is all we should pray for, how to be a blessing to others. My dear listener, this is where I will be saying bye and closing the curtain on this edition of Days of Our Lives. Thank you for being there and listening to us on Eastern Binoculars Radio, the first, fast and current media in Eastern Land. With this, I will be saying bye, and I remain Edna Fowers. Till next time we meet again, make good friends and be a blessing to all.

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1: Welcome to News Headlines from Eastern Binoculars Radio, Uromi. As usual, I'm going to be giving you stories from different newspapers. The first newspaper here today is Punch Newspapers. The first here says, federal government unveils 100 electric buses for civil servants. Malami inaugurates ADC campaign council in Kebbi. Police arrest man over 3.5 million naira romance scam and sextortion. EFCC offers 5% reward for tips on stolen Nigerian assets abroad. Olukoyede saw the Punch newspapers. Soldiers rescue two kidnapped victims in Plateau. 30,000 naira Lagos Airport Ikeja fare sparks outrage. Meta to block SIM app usage at night, impose 2-hour daily limit. Federal government to review foreign scholarships, focus on Nigerian schools. Minister, Navy restores power to Akwa Ibom community after 15 years. Kano declares Tuesday public holiday for Islamic events. Now they Punch newspapers. Dolly Parton's greatness went beyond music. Peter Obi. Ghana rejects MTN that 20 million support for xenophobia victims. Tinubu and Jonathan Loud, outgoing head of service, was in that. Online publishers mourn journalists. Dotu Oladipo. Federal government unveils state to adopt anti-corruption strategies. The last headline says Nigeria wanted in India over 3.3 kg MDMA seizure. Away from Punch newspapers, I'll be taking you to The Nation newspapers. The first headline says Eagle Online Publishers Dotu Oladipo dies at 66. GOCOP mourns. Sultan urges Hausa and Fulani to rebuild trust for national unity. Actor Jigan distances himself from alleged Ogogo tribute event. Federal government deploys electric buses to cut transport burden on civil servants. For The Nation newspapers, right. Fadbo's ride from Ogun to Warri to represent award of Olu of Warri at Wase the Third. The last one says Yinka Quadri remembers late friend Taiwo Hazard Ogogo on Thursday prayer. Away from that newspapers, I'll be taking you to another newspaper called Daily Post newspapers. The first one says Arithmetic flaw. Presidency blasts Atiku's petrol subsidy plan. Kaduna, basic education, a right, not privilege. Over Sani. Peter B. Mont's music legend, Dolly Parton. 2027, chaff will be separated from grains. Akpabio predicts Tinubu's victory. 2027, why Peter B. will defeat Tinubu and Atiku. Sam Amadi. 2027, Tinubu's absence at peace accord shows non-commitment to peace. Ajeboye. Wasone, Daily Post newspapers. Firefighters prevent petrol station blaze from spreading in Kano. Ocean NYC coordinator urges corps members to uphold discipline and integrity. Northeast insurgency. 17,000 Nigerians still missing. ICRC. Kano government declares Tuesday public holiday for Takulaka. What's on the Daily Post newspapers? FCT police denies confirming youths in Maraba, Nyanya, Karu and others sold kidneys. We are attacking lifeblood of organized crime in West Africa. Interpol. Tokolis management speaks on drink spiking claims in UK case. American rapper Lil Durk says Thames music is motivating him in jail. I know 50 Nigerian artists who use streaming farms. Singer, Hot Kid claims. Transfer, Tinubu kills Nigerian monarch and siblings of Tinubu's agricultural minister. Bandit kills Nigerian monarch, siblings of Tinubu's agricultural minister. The last says tragedy in Benue as four siblings die after consuming soft drink from relative. Away from Daily Post, I'll be taking you to the last newspaper of today, which is Vanguard Newspapers. The first header says, success never made her forget where she came from. Obi mourns Dolly Parton. Afe Baba Lola urges Tinubu to inspect deplorable Ekiti Federal Road. Police denied receipt of kidney stone reports in Abuja. Deadly flood hits Nepal Tibet Board. 384 tourists missing. Troops rescued two kidnapped victims in Plateau. So the Vanguard newspapers. Malami unveils DG and 600 member ADC campaign council in Kebbi. And the last headline says Malami on passengers left in limbo as Delta cancels two Lagos Atlanta flights. So we're wrapping up today's newspaper headlines. Thank you for listening. I am Judith Chinenye saying

My correct, betracious Nigeria country people, distinguished listeners, ladies and gentlemen, I welcome all of Nakam News across geopolitical zone for Niger. That is on Binoculars Radio 105.1 Uromi, where to reach you always from this table, where we give you the update so that you say we know what's in the sub for Wilbodo country Nigeria. My name is now Jojo Namani. I be a radio country brother, a short G for that matter. And I'm ready to tell you many as the update they unfold. First and foremost, the rituals here today say the Independent Media and Policy Initiative, what I call IMPI, they don't criticize former Vice President Atiku Abubakar's plan to restore petrol subsidy if elected president. And they want to the policy, it will feel reduced revenue available for distribution to states. And on top of the news matters, the 14 branches of the Nigerian Association of Medical and Dental Academics, they don't vote to embark on 3 days nationwide warning strike, beginning from next Tuesday. And let's see for inside the entertainment side now, actress Bidemi Kosoko and don't return to social media after a long absence. And then they use a comeback post to mourn veteran actor Taiwo Hassan, popularly known as Ogogo. Every don't deploy electric buses to cut transportation burden, where they are fed civil servants. We could see how far that one will go. And the U.S. President Donald Trump don't mourn the death of country music icon Dolly Parton, and in call on the true loss of millions of people, and in call on the American flag, and make it in lower nationwide for 1 week. Yes, it shows him a woman already, hero for that place. The United Kingdom base of Progressive Congress chieftain, Chief Adelami Ojomo, call for renewal of the Party Presidential Campaign Council PPC membership, and he's making a review according by him. Well, make could they see what our president will review anything reviewable. And honestly, APC don't get brushed for inside the United Kingdom. And one of the updates they reach you. So, 2027, chaff will be separated from grains. This will come from Akpabio, will be the Senate president, as they predict Tinubu's victory. And make could tell you also say, social critics and activist Victor OJ, who then popularly they call One Boss Nigeria, threaten legal action against the Nigerian Democratic Congress NDC over alleged unauthorized use of the Nigerian Civil Society Alliance for Democratic Change name, acronym, and logo. Another wahala they come. We concern Lega for inside the NDC matter. And 2027, why Peter Obi will defeat Tinubu Atiku. This one come from Sam Amadi. And on top of the news, Benin Agbo has a gridlock. Contractor failed to meet obligations. This one come by Sunday Diary. Still for the news, government don't buy 3 vigilantes for inside play 2 states. And the presidency, they blame contractor for Benin Agbo as a road crisis. And on top 2027, state tribunals absent at peace accord. You should say no commitment day to peace. And Adebayo talk that one. Mary Habila, in don't get heart condition and he come by for cardiac arrest. And I saw the family, they talk and I forget this young nurse week by for inside the Minister of Works, President David Umahi. Alright, still for the news, Iran's almost blockade will worsen food crisis in Nigeria, others, now US they won, and we don't feel the ripple effect because petrol price city high because of that blockade where US they do, and where Iran they do for there. Italian FA don't withdraw support for FIFA President Gianni Infantino, and the firefighter to prevent petrol station blaze from spreading into Kano area. Yes, now Kano, that will happen. And make I tell you also, say Osun NYSC coordinator, the Osh Corps members, make them uphold discipline, integrity. And Steve, for the update, Prince Harry family don't arrive back for inside Britain. And on top of the news, the Northeast insurgency, 17,000 Nigerians, see the means.
This one, they come from ICRC, OAB, the Committee International Geneva. They give the update for there. On top of the matter, see, I believe Iran leader Khamenei is still alive. This one, they come from Trump. I believe Iran leader Khamenei is still alive. Now, Trump, they talk that one. And don't forget, say, now the song, now they refer to like that. For sport matter, La Liga, Barcelona, Atletico Madrid, they escalate. And then they escalate Alvarez transfer standoff. And we could see who will get them last. Kano government don't declare Tuesday public holiday for Takataha. Yes, you want to know what that one mean? Yes, it's a good check. What do you mean now? Takutaha. And I would talk about for Kano State will make them fire public holiday. Online publisher don't more journalists where they call Dotun Oladipo. And see for the news today. FCT police don't deny incident, confirm youth for inside Mararaba in Yenya, Karu, others sold kidney. Yeah, and I know some people only say their kidney, I bet not say your own, and make it for see and they use. I make could tell you also say for inside the news today, we're gonna get updates say we are attacking lifeblood of organized crime in West Africa. Now, Interpol, now in the talk, that one. And Kariboli come this side now. Would they get up the same presidential candidate of the Social Democratic Party, SDP, Odewole Adebayo, you know, accused former Vice President Atiku Abubakar of inconsistency over a proposal to reintroduce government support for petrol prices if elected president in 2027. And, see, for the info, FG.org states make they adopt anti-corruption strategies so that the money will reach them they use. Make we also tell you, say, deadly flood don't hit Nepal, Tibet border. 100 people unaccounted for. Sorry, one there. Nigeria wanted in India over 3.3 kg MDMA seizure. And deadly flood, it don't affect Nepal people for there. Like I mentioned before. Everybody come here now. Nigeria planning to study in the United Kingdom have been advised to carefully follow the official student visa application process. And we see the girl they say, then say people when they go study for abroad, for course we'll get for Nigeria. It don't make sense at all. So yes, our minister to talk that one. And my country people, I will go wrap up today for news across geopolitical zone for Niger so that other program go see chance touch you. And don't forget to say the news not to finish for one episode. And I yours truly did back of the MICC's. My name is Jojo Namani. And the next time we will bring you another story again for the newspapers. I salute you now. You're gonna stay safe. You're gonna dig good to yourself. Now bye bye for now. You're gonna get a great day.

In the name of the Father, and of the Son, and of the Holy Spirit, amen. Greetings of peace to you, dear brothers and sisters in Christ. Welcome to Matters of Our Faith from ASAM Binoculars Radio, your number one radio station in Iceland. Today, as the church celebrates the memorial of St. Monica, our first reading will be taken from 1 Corinthians 1:1-9, and the thing is, in every way you were enriched in him. The beginning, Paul, called by the will of God to be an apostle of Christ Jesus, and our brother Sosthenes, to the church of God which is in Corinth, to those sanctified in Christ Jesus, called to be saints together with all those who in every place call on the name of the Lord Jesus Christ, both their Lord and ours. Grace to you and peace from God our Father and the Lord Jesus Christ. Give thanks to God always for you because of the grace of God, which has given you in Christ Jesus, that in every way we are enriched in him with all speed and all knowledge, even as the testimony to Christ was confirmed among you, so that you are not lacking in any spiritual gifts as you wait for the revealing of our Lord Jesus Christ, who will sustain you to the end, guiltless in the day of our Lord Jesus Christ. God is faithful, by whom you will call into the fellowship of his Son, Jesus Christ our Lord. The theme of our gospel reading is, Be Ready, Matthew 24:42-51. At that time Jesus said to his disciples, Watch, for ye do not know what day your Lord is coming. But know this, that if the house that had known in what part of the night the thief was coming, he would have watched and would not have let his house be broken into. Therefore, you also must be ready, for the Son of Man is coming at an hour you do not expect. Who then is the faithful and wise servant, whom his master has set over his household,

Truly I say to you, we set him over all his possessions. But if that wicked servant says to himself, my master is delayed, and begins to beat his fellow servants and eats and drinks with the drunken, the master of that servant will come on a day when he does not expect him, and at an hour he does not know, and will punish him and put him with the hypocrites. There men will weep and gnash their teeth. Reflection. God has made you a caretaker of his household, the dispenser of his goods. As caretaker, God has enriched you with every grace and knowledge so that you are not lacking anything good work. If you have this sense of mission, try your best to be diligent in it. God will certainly reward your faithfulness. St. Monica is one of such faithful servants who spent a lifetime of prayer and sacrifice for the conversion of her son, Augustine. Unless we treasure something, we might not find reason to protect and preserve it. Let us pray. God, we pray that you give us the grace never to grow tired of heavenly ways, and we ask the Holy Spirit that you ignite our hearts with divine favor. We pray also for the grace to always differentiate between self-centeredness and selfishness, the grace to differentiate between pride and holy determination. Grant us the wisdom that will make us focused and firm-minded. It is only in this that we can have clear understanding of your plan and enter into the fullness of your purpose for our lives. Grant us the grace to know to go about trying to think out the formula for situations facing us. Help us, O Lord, to always ask in faith. In the name of Jesus Christ, we pray. And we ask you, O Lord, to protect us from evil friends and demonic agents. In Jesus' name, amen. Thank you for joining us today. God bless you.

prayer for Nigeria in distress. All-powerful and merciful Father, you are the God of justice, love, and peace. You rule over all the nations of the earth. Power and might are in your hands, and no one can withstand you. We present our country, Nigeria, before you. We pray to thank you, for you are the source of all we have and are. We are sorry for

not only by uncertainties, but also by moral, economic, and political problems. Listen to the cries of your people who confidently turn to you. God of infinite goodness, our strength in adversity, our health in weakness, our comfort in sorrow, be merciful to us, your people. Spare this nation, Nigeria, from chaos, anarchy, and doom. Bless us with your kingdom of justice, love, and peace. We ask this through Christ our Lord. Most sacred heart of Jesus, Immaculate Heart of Mary.

Edo gives MDA's 14-day ultimatum to hand over revenue bank accounts. NPF and NCCC uncover 3.6 billion naira crypto proceeds. I am Judith Chinenye.

0: Into the approved internally generated revenue IGR accounts and close the unapproved accounts. The directive follows the enactment of the Edo State Revenue Consolidation Accounts Establishment and Operation Law 2026 aimed at strengthening fiscal discipline and plugging revenue leakages across the states. The law establishes a unified Treasury Single Account TSA framework requiring all state revenue to be paid into a single revenue consolidation account, integrated with Edo State Internal Revenue Service collection platforms to allow real-time monitoring and reconciliation. Speaking at stakeholder engagement organized by the Ministry of Finance and ERS at the John Odigies Oyegon Public Service Academy, Finance Commissioner Emmanuel Okebo said the reform was designed to ensure that every revenue accruing to the state was properly collected, accounted for, and deployed for public benefits. We take a break now. Still to come on the news today, NPF and NCCC uncovers 3.6 billion naira crypto proceeds. Please stay tuned.
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0: Onoji. Yeah, I don't know. 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The Academy Staff Union of University Asu Ambrose Ali unu vepo ma. 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Ino lo meswele onita e reji emi I will be DMC no heke. We wanna the winner with 2025 at that time. This was the one who knows the winner. Geo logo, the Sero Asu, Ekita, Rivi, Edo State, Gay, the Domic Bay, the Remy of Wooden no heke. We can near all of Woody. Or are we the Nick the Robosoto, Omagadana, Dotto City, Ozig Bay, or no Bosselli and the Ako wino redani oda ya I Dr. William Odio. 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Even no one make it down. It won't be even no hecky, not a shan. Who would there no buy but that I mean? Ever make a little loggy in the swivel, need a big bay. Never a loom of wood there, no hecky but that I mean. Ever no summer, okay, chevo. Near in lamp by Levavi Agbonay. No, not the bonus of our river. At those teeth, I can tag it. Every no go on and make it a gallery baby, me go home. Gay, but the bed and clear day, not a megana, a criminal secretary, a bill of shy empty. Every time I can tag a yellow bobby. Even hoggy, you go hoggy, even on a mere creature, not balwalk, even a mere walker at all boy. While old bobby that I may ever know some accumulate a big old shy year that you go on a megana. I take a cargo talk we, I can sell a barrel shy. A curry. With that big boy, we get to be. John Odije Oyegun Public Service Academic. Omagadja Ebulogo no Sero Nacho Emmanuel Oko Ebo. 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
1: All right, ladies and gentlemen, my name is MC Alamanoso, known as Enjoyment's Landlord. I'm speaking right now, always listen to Sports Daily on Esan Banacola Radio. 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
2: Welcome to Sports Daily from Esan Banacola Radio. I am Big Billy. First from the local sport, Nigerian Premier Football League champions Rangers International have picked the MKO Abiola Sport Arena in Abeokuta as their temporary home ground and will begin their title defense at the venue against Katsina United on Sunday. In a separate news, Super Eagles striker Victor Osimhen has dropped to fifth on the list of Africa's most valuable players, having occupied first place in 2023 before falling to second in 2025, and then third ahead of this year African Cup of Nations, according to transfer market data. In another development, UEFA is set to drop its threat to boycott FIFA competitions after receiving assurances that guiding Infantino's controversial plan to sell stake in the World Cup and other major tournaments will not be revived. This is the Beat of Sports from Esan Binoculars Radio. I am Big Billy saying do have a lovely day and God bless you all.
3: 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Reaching you from Esan Binoculars Radio Uromi. First headlines. Bella's lawyers reject Schenk's defamation suit, makes fresh allegations. Focalis management speaks on drink spiking claims in UK case. My name is Judith Chinenye. Now the entertainment news in details. Lawyers representing former Big Brother Naija housemate Bella Okagbuo have dismissed the defamation allegations brought against her by her ex-boyfriend Segu Shanks Olusemo, escalating the public disputes between the former reality TV couple. In a letter dated August 24, 2026, Bella's legal team described the allegations contained in a case and disease notice issue on Shanks' behalf as spurious and baseless. According to the lawyers, Bella's social media comments were expressions of her genuine finding and experiences and did not constitute defamatory statements capable of damaging Shanks' reputation. In a separate headline still on entertainment news, the management team of Nigerian dancer Pocoli has spoken out over claims referring drink spiking in discussions surrounding his ongoing legal case in the United Kingdom. In a public notice dated August 25, 2026, the team says the claims circulated online do not form part of the allegations or charges before the UK courts. According to them, we are particularly concerned by the volume of unverified narratives currently circulating social media claims referring drink spiking, among other allegations, which should not form part of any of the allegations or charges before the courts. We ask the public and the media to desist from introducing details that are not part of

the actual case, as doing so only fuels misinformation and causes unfair prejudice to all parties involved, the management said. To wrap up today's entertainment news, listen to the headlines again. Bella's lawyers reject Cheng's defamation suit, makes fresh allegations. Pocolis management speaks on drink spiking claims in UK case. This happened today on entertainment news. Thank you for listening. I am Judith Chinenye, saying enjoy the rest of your day.

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3: Yeah, welcome. It's Eastern Binoculars Radio and it's business news. The headlines. Dangote rises petrol to 1,200 per liter despite crude price decline. Fuel subsidy proposal may scare investors, IMPI warns. I am Ina Fawaz, now on the business news in details. Dangote Petrol Refinery and Petrochemicals FZE has increased the gantry price of petroleum motor spirits known as petrol from 1,185 naira to 1,200 per liter effective August 26, 2026. In an official communication to customers issued on Tuesday, the refineries group commercial operations announced revised depot price for gantry and coastal deliveries. Meanwhile, as debtors over the return of fuel subsidy intensify, the Independent Media and Policy Initiative has warned that former Vice President Atiku Abubakar's proposal to restore subsidy could discourage foreign investments and undermine regulatory confidence in Nigeria. The policy think tank said the proposal could send a negative signal to international investors by suggesting that Nigeria was returning to regulated petrol pricing after the federal government had spent more than 3 years pursuing deregulation of the downstream oil sector. This is all we have for you from Eastern Binoculars Radio Business News. I am Ena Fawaz. Thank you for listening. Have yourself a great day.
4: Welcome to news across the globe on Eastern Binoculars Radio First Day Alliance. Iran demands U.S. lift of month's blockade for reopening as China rejects new sanctions. Trump collapses U.S.-Canada trade talks with 50% tariff push as demand target. My name is Joseph Osayamo Igonre. And now, Iran said any reopening of the Strait of Hormuz depends on the U.S. first lifting its blockade, even as Tehran and Oman discuss a temporary shipping corridor and mine clearing plan. Oman's foreign minister said he was hopeful a temporary route could be announced soon, following regular bilateral talks under a June memorandum on future management of the strait. Meanwhile, U.S.-Canada trade talk unveiled after Washington press demand that Canada let the U.S. influence its tariff rate with other countries and reimpose U.S. tariff at will. 50% U.S. tariff already imposed on Canada goods and Trump threat of another 50% round targeting autos turned what had looked like a viable deal into a broader economic confrontation. Still on the news, at least 5,605 people have been infected and 2,683 have died in Congo's latest Ebola outbreak, already surpassing the country's 2018 to 2022 death toll of 2,200 and putting it on track to become the worst ever. And that is where we wrap up news across the globe today. Thank you for listening. Have a great day. Welcome to the religious news, First Day Headlines. Pope at audience. Active participation in liturgy leads us to relationship with God. Pope, Christians should seek communion and foster peace together. I am Joseph Osayamo Igwari, now the religious news in details. During the Wednesday general audience in St. Peter's Basilica on August 26, Pope Leo XIV highlighted the importance of the liturgical reform enacted by the Second Vatican Council, which encouraged the faithful to participate more actively in the liturgy and enter into a deeper relationship with God. Through the Church's ritual action, while the memorial of the work of salvation is celebrated, the opportunity is provided to experience a true relationship with God coming into contact with the salvific event, the Pope said. Meanwhile, will be voting Monday, Wednesday with several Lutheran bishops from Norway as they make a pilgrimage to Rome. In his address, the Pope invited the bishops to visit the various holy sites associated with the early Christians and martyrs whose lives continue to offer a source of inspiration to modern Christians. To wrap up the religious news headlines again, Pope at audience, active participation in liturgy leads us to relationship with God. Pope, Christians should seek communion and foster peace together. That is it for the religious segment today. Thank you for staying tuned. Have a pleasant day.
0: 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This is your weather update. Weather check.
1: Hello and welcome to Eastern Banner Class, which is the weather forecast for Urumi East and Northeast locals. Rated by Metis States. My name is Jay Chris. At 12 a.m. there will be a light rain of 73 degrees Celsius with a relative humidity of 96%. And by 6 a.m. there will be an overcast sky of 72 degrees Celsius with a relative humidity of 97%. And by 9 a.m. there will be a light rain of 73 degrees Celsius with a relative humidity of 93%. And by 3 p.m. there will be a thunderstorm of 81 degrees Celsius of relative humidity of 82%. And by 4 p.m. there will be a light rain of 81 degrees Celsius of relative humidity of 82%. And by 11 p.m. the temperature will reduce from 81 degrees Celsius to 73 degrees Celsius of a relative humidity of 96%. And the sun will rise by 6.7 a.m. and the sun will set by 6:55 p.m. And that will be that in weather forecast for Urumi East and Northeast local government, rated by major states. Stay tuned, just stay connected, don't touch the dial. Thank you.
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1: MC Alamano, Ozemire Juan, Officer Land, Ababitama, we are Bele Bayoke, Esam Banacola Radio, Madugere, Anepatetane, Mono Senizore, Noaro, Noabo, Wonorebiaho, MS Azilov, and Ebersunuan, Nigerian, and Wigbe, Esa Walube Kiona, Esa Marahio, Esa Nagbe, Sana, Muesa Nolika, Iria Mareva, Dodo Travina. Esa Banacola Radio. Eh, no, I doubt I may honor my honor day. Eh, no, how about I may honor my honor? Eh, no, how about that? Oh,
2: y'all ready?

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2: Sports lovers, it is another beautiful day and Big Billy is right here in the building to give you the latest happening from the world of sports. Please stay glued to your radio set, don't touch the dial. Big Billy will be right back after this break.

All right, welcome you back from that break. And if you're just tuning in, this is Sports with You with Big Billy right here in the building. Starting from the local scene, Nigeria Premier Football League clubs received 60% of their new $7.5 million title sponsorship deal secured by the league, with the funds expected to boost players' wages and welfare. The three-year arrangement, valued at $2.5 million per season, was unveiled in Abuja on Wednesday, with Euromatch announced as the NPFL's new title sponsor ahead of the 2026-27 season. NPFL chairman Benga Elegbeleyi disclosed the financial arrangement at the unveiling, saying the decision to channel the large share of the sponsorship profit directly to clubs was aimed at ensuring that the league's commercial growth translated into tangible benefits for players. Let me announce to you that the deal is about $2.5 million every season from Euromatch for three seasons. That's $7.5 million, Elegbeleyi said in a statement. That will help in increasing players' wages. Of course, we don't give the money to the club ourselves, but 60% goes straight to the clubs. That is the arrangement. This must be reflected in the welfare of all the footballers. The development marks a major commercial boost for the domestic league, which has been undergoing reform aimed at improving club finances, players' welfare, broadcasting, branding, and the competition overall commercial value. When Guy Legbeleyi said the league administration was deliberately placing players at the center of his commercial strategy, arguing that footballers rather than administrators should be the league's major attraction. In football and in sports generally, the athletes and the players are the attraction, not the administrators. To be honest, there are players that we want to promote, not those of us who are in the administrators. The fact is that it's not only my business to be in the public eye here. The business is about the players. Nigerians should know that. It's not about the business. It's not the business of an administrator to be showing his face everywhere. I can be there, but I should appear in the background. Let our players shine. Let the world know them. Let our league be known. Those of us behind the scenes, let us work. Let our work reflect and let our work show, he said. The NPFL chairman said improved earning was essential to making players happier and more productive. Former Minister of Sport and Special Advisor to the President on Media and Public Communications, Sunday Dere, described the sponsorship as evidence that Nigerians' decision to treat sport as a business was beginning to attract investment. He commended the NPFL for embracing reforms, noting that the league clubs, their management and ownership structure, as well as other stakeholders, has sustained the reform process despite the difficulties of the past 3 years. First, I think the NPFL must be commended for embracing changes and reforms. I know the last three plus years have not been easy for them, but they have kept it all, he said. Also, especially the club, the management, the ownership of the clubs, and the key stakeholders have keyed into the change, and that is what happens when you embrace change that is progressive, you attract investment. In another info from the local scene, the National Sports Commission has taken over the abandoned Morodo Mini Stadium project in Delta State and plans to complete the facility, with the stadium set to be named after First Lady Olorunmi Tinubu. NSC Chairman Seun Dikko disclosed this while attending the 5th coronation anniversary of the Olu of Wari, where he also featured in the novelty match involving former international and other prominent figures in Nigerian sport. We are not leaving just like that. The National Sports Commission, on behalf of President Bola Ahmed Tinubu, has adopted the Morodo Mini Stadium, which was being done by FIFA before, Dikko said in an update shared on the NSC's S page.
Dikko also revealed that the facility would be named after the First Lady once completed. "We want to complete it because we are developing the same thing across the country. After completing it, it's going to be named after our First Lady, Senator Lorani Tinubu," he said. In the twin project is the twin project of the mini stadium in Banu Kebbi, Kebbi State. The boat facility, founded under the FIFA Forward 2.0 program, which under the FIFA Forward 2.0 program, which support football development across FIFA member association. The stadium is estimated to be worth about $1.2 million, while the facility in Kebbi has been in use for about 2 years. The Ugorodo Stadium has remained abandoned for a similar period. The Nigerian Football Federation came under criticism over the project last year, with its General Secretary, Dr. Mohammed Sanusi, revealing that the body has terminated the contract of the project handler for failing to return to the site within the stipulated period after receiving about $500,000 as an advance payment. Although the contractor sued the NFF over the termination of his contract, he also claimed that significant progress had been made on the site and that he will complete the project with the remaining $700,000 balance. After terminating the contract, NFF President Ibrahim Gusu said the project had not been re-awarded to another contractor and that the NFC was set to complete the facility. And with that info, I shall quickly observe a break, and when I'm back, I'll be giving you more info on the program. Please stay glued to your radio set, don't touch the dial. Big Ben will be right back after this break.

All right, so welcome you back from that break. And if you are just joining in, this is Sports Radio with the Big Billy right here in the building. The transfer saga surrounding Julian Alvarez has taken another turn with Barcelona president Joan Laporta publicly reaffirming his club interest in Atletico Madrid striker, only for Atletico to respond with an emphatic rejection. As reported by transfer expert Fabrizio Romano on Earth, formerly known Twitter on Wednesday, Laporta made it clear that Barcelona remained determined to sign Alvarez this summer. "We are still very much interested in Julian Alvarez," Laporta said, stressing that Barca would like their offer to be accepted while maintaining the utmost respect for Atletico de Madrid. The Barcelona president then delivered a direct message to Atletico. "If they are willing to sell Julian Alvarez during this summer transfer window, we will be ready to buy him," Laporta said, provided the two clubs can reach an agreement over the offer Barcelona have already submitted. Laporta also revealed that he had personally contacted Atletico chief executive to ratify Barcelona proposal. "We have a great deal of respect for Atletico de Madrid and his directive. We know each other for many years," Laporta explained. According to the Barca president, Barcelona received information suggesting that Atletico could be prepared to sell Alvarez, promoting the Catalan club to maintain their offer, "It's clear that our offer remains valid until the end of the market," Laporta added. However, Atletico Madrid have responded with a statement insisting that there is no possibility of Alvarez joining Barcelona. "The player is being victimized, but only victim of the Julian Alvarez case is us," Atletico said. The Madrid club claimed that the situation has already caused significant damage to the institution, both financially and socially. "They have harmed us economically and socially," Atletico stated, before delivering their strong message, "There's 0% chance of selling him to Barca," they said. Atletico also insisted that the dispute is no longer simply on question of money. "The situation is not about money, it's about dignity," the club claimed. The Spanish side further accused unnamed parties of creating a campaign based on many lies and half-truths, arguing that Atletico are ultimately the club paying the price for the controversy. And lastly, on the San Binoculars Radio Sport Review today, Manchester City are preparing a fresh move for Chelsea midfielder Enzo Fernandez, with the Premier League champions expected to test Chelsea resolve before the transfer window closes.

reported by BBC Sport on Wednesday, City have identified the Argentina international as a priority target as manager Ismael Marasca looks to strengthen his midfield following several major departures. Chelsea have placed a €120 million valuation on Fernandes, although reports suggest the club position on a potential sale remains dependent on securing a suitable replacement. 35-year-old has reportedly attracted strong interest from City, despite an early deadline set by Chelsea for interested club to make an offer. City did not submit a bid by that deadline, but have continued to pursue the midfielder. Fernandes could become one of the most expensive players in Premier League history if City meets Chelsea valuation. The Argentina joined Chelsea from Benfica in January 2023 for a British record fee of €106.8 million. His potential move to the Etihad will also retain him with Marasca, who previously worked with Fernandes at Chelsea and understood to be taken on adding him to City midfield. City interest has intensified following significant changes to their midfield. The club have lost several established players, including Rodri, while Nico is also set to leave for Newcastle United. City have moved to reinforce the position by selling Elliot Anderson from Nottingham Forest for a reported €116 million and are pursuing Lille midfielder Ayoub Babidi. Fernandes is believed to be open to the possibility of moving to Manchester City, with reports indicating that personal terms are not expected to be a major obstacle. However, Chelsea's ability to find a replacement could prove decisive in determining whether the transfer happens before the window closes. Chelsea manager Xabi Alonso has previously refused to guarantee that Fernandes will remain at Stamford Bridge, saying the midfielder is currently a Chelsea player while leaving the door open to development in transfer market. With that info, I've come to the close of this and Binoculars Radio Sports Review today, and I hope you enjoyed every bit of it. Please stay glued to your radio set and don't touch the dial. Big Billy is saying to have a lovely day. Thanks for listening and God bless you all.

Fellow Nigerians, greetings from here, Ronaldo. Thanks for hearing from us from Isan Banakola's Radio. My listeners are there. I truly salute because you people are wonderful. Make no worry. Everywhere good, if out, everywhere still. Make no boil more rice. Sit down, get it back. Many relax. Sit back because you get me to read this show from this G's place. Dr. Fochuk Matapoko program. What they call people. Ona. Though I'm a professor of theologian, if you call me Mr. T, I'm in the anchor this program today. Come on, matter from old school level, carry on new school level, based on behold, all things have passed away, and with everything done.

material when people say men are campaign. Now I come with the order of the day. Because this is our gist for today. All of them have to do with the government, directly or indirectly. So more right on. So before we proceed again, I must tell you, anybody when you say not legit Niger person. So when you say you get PVC, that be the gist to be precise, you got to vote wisely to the politician, because to me, no boy, you, if you know, vote wisely, and now you know, yes, so, but to the politicians, please, that are campaigning this time, because it's campaign season, please. So as I told before now, say, Delta State, because I'm going to school for there, they're not going to start back around to say, man. Then talk this or to software that we can say, and their work of, which is very bad, because for all those teenagers, when we say, they never will grow, to they go into all this crime. Now, error. You understand? And as if that's not all, they can also talk to me for inside Delta State. They do illegal thing, they watch pornography for their phone. You know, anybody when you say he get a phone when you say man, he they use as a mission cybercrime now. Without you being told, you know, say man, it got to do with the gadget. So, then now they watch pornography, they do sexual activity, all those things when you say man, you know, suppose be online everywhere. So, which is not uncalled for, even with Arrest TV. They don't get one program when they play, when one detective, police, woman, can they analyze all those things, which is uncalled for, because that one have to do with the government, I must tell you directly. So if you are caught, and I know, always be the last. So that one, for that one. Still on with the apple for Abodo country again, the two states. Give it this, Kasichuku talk for one parade when we say the apple for inside the Benin State. If you don't know Kasichuku, you don't know. That's also more than Marida. Edo is my home. To say Edo, na in Kubana area, na in Zanga, na in zone, na Edo be. Say man, in na person when you be say man, in the stands for the Benin Kingdom. Or to say man, he was born in Edo State to be precise. Say man, no be story. You understand? So he come to say man, in to be precise. Na in Boma, he no one like for this kind of jollification, this kind of movement on the street for Benin like this, so it comes to say, man, you know, they run into good things for Edo people when even Godwin Obaseki day. Say when they follow and they talk plenty, or to say, man, Edo Moshana, Edo Don Shansi, Edo Moshana, as he talk, say, you know, be the type when they betray Edo people. You don't understand, not be another person, nah, this guy, so when be viral Kasichuku guy at that time, when you talk to Davido Adeleko on social media, when be say, nah, SSA. So that one, for that one, would disappear from there. Another matter, when be say, man, do you know me, when be say, man, he, nah, opponent party to APC contact, say, man, he, nah, to him, he wants to President Tinubu over his campaign team. So if you don't know Dino Munaye, I'd say you never know. Both ways opponent when they both the blast person for campaign matter. So you know Dino Munaye don't even urge President Tinubu say man may prepare for departure from Aso Rock presiding say ADC victory not sure due to waiting in Fisi in Gofiso. So my people, Bokuku talk on Shapali for much of an outbreak. GVDN will be very dark man. Don't interview on to say man what they saw when they carry the phone on the talk. Not basically in particular not based on So this program now this is the program we have to do with the NBA, because everybody then will say VDM only in a lawyer, in a barrister, in a police, or to say instead they would form say man. Inside Nigeria, government will be three arm of government, legislator, executive, and judicial. I say now the fourth arm of government. Listen, I say they already form for incompetent, or to say, man, based on saying viral content creator. So for the now, for their annual gist now, VDM, you can lucky today there, they can follow the talk, so man, say, auto into security things, you understand? Until the team now could be non-gunmen, because at the only turn up from here, say man. All these politicians, some of them, like Gumi that time, they told say man, they're those, everybody for government, all those,

kidnappers know their name, their residence, everything about them. So the contact, the team will be known gunmen, you understand? So VDM has specific contact, say man, he not to be honest, if you ask him, say man, he go to say, people whether they benefit pass from this our border country, Nigeria, from insecurity. Say now the government, it tire you, I don't think it's talk for there. So you come to say, man, though many people feel they benefit from one way or the other, but you as persons are going to go to the plate there because on inside that still, we say, man, they don't have to be government. Just they do some kind of rubbish, they give me food, they collect ransom. So you can say that the government that they collect most on to say, man, the government, now then corrupt past everybody, so they got to, respect them, like a little Frenchman. Because when the head is corrupt, the whole body is corrupt. So my point, that's what it could be for today. Now, there are much of a final break. Finally for today. I remain a force host you same time. Same station is San Banacolas Radio tomorrow. By the grace of God, before I say bye, I must tell you, even right now, right here, the VDM said the Rate Movement, don't talk to them, man. May them wait for Rate Movement political party. So another political party will be. Bye for now. And people, on now.

0: is if you go and put the videos on a placard as one of the vehicles that helped to free the people from this chain and bondage of oppression.
1: Hello, beautiful listeners out there. Welcome on board to another spectacular time on your favorite radio program, the National Assembly Matters, reaching you always from the stable of Esan Binoculars Radio 105.1 Uromi. I am your host on the show. My name is Joseph Osayamo Iguare, and today promises to be another wonderful encounter as we are ready to spotlight the decisions, the development, the lawmakers, and how their events right there at the National Assembly is affecting you, the Nigerian people. Yes, of course, we usually take you from the red chambers of the Senate to the green chambers of the House of Representatives, bringing you information, enlightenment, and so that you know what's going on right there. Right about now, we'll go on a short break, and when we come back officially, we'll start telling you what's happening right there, and the first of which concerns the Malud, where we have some Senate leadership congratulating Muslims and Nigerians in general. Stay tuned, we'll be right back shortly.

Alright, welcome back from that short break. Just in case you are tuning in, this is the National Assembly Matters on Eastern Binoculars Radio, and it is another wonderful episode. We are here today to tell you the much info emanating from the Nigerian Senate and the Nigerian House of Representatives alike. First info, we'll be bringing you concerning the Senate President Godswill Akpabio, his deputy Baril Jibril, and Natasha Akpoti-Uduaghan, Senator representing Kogi Central. These three personalities have felicitated with Muslims across Nigeria on the occasion of Eid al-Maulud. Yes, the lawmaker urged Muslims across the country to reflect on the teachings of Prophet Muhammad and promote peace, unity, and compassion. Yes. In a separate message issued on Tuesday, they call on Nigerians to uphold tolerance, peaceful coexistence, and mutual respect while praying for the country's security, prosperity, and progress. Akpabio, in a message issued through Seme Ayibo, his special advisor on media and publicity, described the life and teachings of Prophet Muhammad as timeless example of compassion. Yes. He said it was a timeless example of compassion, tolerance, humility, and service to humanity. He urged Muslims to use the occasion to offer special prayers for peace, unity, and progress in Nigeria. And you recall that Eid al-Maulud was actually celebrated on Tuesday, which was also a public holiday for everybody in Nigeria, especially for the Muslim faithful who are celebrating the birth of the Holy Prophet Muhammad, peace be upon him. All right, that is it. Coming in from the Senate House, where we have, the senators right there, wishing our Muslim faithful well on the occasion of Eid al-Maulud celebration. Right about now, we'll be bringing you up to speed on the civil society group that are demanding answers over Senate refusal or reversal of proceeds of Crime B. Yes, the proceeds of Crime B concerns, any criminal activities. The money that is gotten from it is what they call the proceeds of crime. And this bill have been there. And a lot of people are saying the Senate should go and reverse what they have do. They should undo what they have do. And, the concerned civil society group have called on the Nigerian Senate to explain its decision to recede its July 9, 2026 passage of the Proceeds of Crime Recovery and Management Amendment B 2026, describing the move as a setback to efforts to strengthen the recovery and management of assets linked to criminal activities. In a statement signed by Barrister Chukwu Vincent, the group said the reversal required urgent public clarification, particularly because the B had undergone several stages of the legislative scrutiny before it was passed. They said the B had gone through the first and second readings, committee consideration, a public hearing, clause by clause consideration, and all 51 clauses, and a third reading before a passage by the Senate. And the proposed legislation sought to establish a standalone proceeds of crime recovery and management agency with responsibility for tracing, recovering, preserving, managing, and disposing of assets reasonably suspected to be proceeds of unlawful activities. Well, according to the group, the Senate Committee on Judiciary, Human Rights, and Legal Matters had recommended the creation of the agency following a public hearing at which memoranda were submitted by 22 organizations and individuals, including Economic and Financial Crime Commission, EFCC, Independent Corrupt Practices and Other Related Offenses Commission, ICPC, the National Drug Law Enforcement Agency, NDLEA, Department of State Services, DSS, Nigerian Bar Association, Socioeconomic Rights and Accountability Project, SERAP, and Policy and Legal Advocacy Center, PLAC, and also the Civil Society Legislative Advocacy Center right there.
But what they were expecting is different from what they got. And if you could recall vividly, the Saints are currently not in session. They are in break. They are on break. The number are on break, and they will be resuming anytime September. And very soon we'll start seeing much activities coming in from that one that concerns issues regarding the proceeds of crime B. All right, that is the next info we'll be turning out. Let me quickly bring you up to speed on this one that concerns politics. And it's coming in from the Senate President, who is playing politics right there. It's obviously the time for campaign, and everybody is speaking up for their principal to, get the chance to rule Nigeria. And the Senate President is not left out, because, of course, if the President eventually remain or retain his position, of course, he will also be one of the privileged. Right now, Senate President Godswill Akpabio is expressing confidence that President Bola Tinubu will win in the 2027 general election that is slated for January 16, I beg your pardon. And he's saying he will win second term, saying Nigeria will judge the administration by the changes recorded since he took office. Akpabio spoke in Uyo, Akwa Ibom State, while receiving members of the Senate Committee on Tertiary Institution, TET Fund, and NEL Fund, led by Senator Montari Ndanduse. Yes, that's the guy coordinating that department in the Senate. According to him, Tinubu inherited a troubled economy, but has since taken decisions that have strengthened the finances of the state and improved their ability to meet basic obligations. Well, I think a lot of people may not agree with him, because, everybody sees things differently. But the ballots will tell. It's not just enough for one person to tell us whether the president will win or retain his position. The electorate are those that will decide with their votes whether the president will retain his position or not. And 2027 is not too far off. Very soon, we'll start seeing that manifesting or the other way around. That is it, coming in from the Senate President, doing some politicking right there, talking about who will win the 2027 election. But we all know that is politics, purely politics. Yes, for this first segment, that is the much we can take. We'll be going on a short break now. Of course, just in case you are tuning in, it has been the National Assembly Matters Sundays on Binoculars Radio, where we have been telling you some of the issues that concern our senator right there at the National Assembly. And we have been dwelling much on what is making the round from the Senate side. Well, after this break, we'll be coming back to take a swipe to what will be happening right there, or what is happening right there from the House of Representatives. Make sure you keep it locked on. Don't turn your radio dial. We'll be right back shortly.

All right, welcome back from that short break. And just in case you just tune in, this is the National Assembly Matters on Nation Binoculars Radio 105.1 Urumi. And I've been your host on the show. My name is Joseph Osamu Iguari. We'll be talking much on what is making the round from the Senate. Recall that the Senate are currently still on their recess and will be resuming anytime in September. So keep your finger crossed, because a lot of information will come to the fore when they eventually resume. But for now, the much that is happening is politicking here and there, and the campaign season have officially begun. But the advice we are trying out there is they should stop the bitter politics of bringing people down, accusing people of this and that, and go straight to issue based. When we talk about issue, we talk about what they are coming to do, so that the politics will be, you know, an ethical one. Yes. Moving on now, or taking a swipe now to the House of Representatives. We have the 2026 rep members are raising conflict of interest concern over Tinubu's campaign council. Yes, this is the politics about to happen. It anyway, some members of the House of Representatives are operating under the banner of the Safe Democracy Group, SDG, and they have criticized the composition of the All Progressive Congress APC Presidential Campaign Council for the 2027 election, warning that the involvement of senior public officials could blur the line between government responsibilities and partisan politics. The group said that while political parties and individuals have the constitutional right to participate in political activities, public institutions must remain insulated from partisan interest. But the reverse is the case of what we see in Nigeria today. Even public office holders are not ashamed to identify or are not hiding it anymore. They are bringing it to the fore that they are supporting this person or that. But it's not supposed to be like that. Well, the lawmakers are reacting, and their reaction followed the release of the APC Presidential Campaign Council on Saturday, 22nd August, ahead of the President Bola Tinubu's bid for his second term in office. The council is chaired by Mr. Tinubu, with Vice President Kashim Shettima and APC National Chairman Netiawe Yuwada as Vice Chairman. Former Zamfara State Governor Abdulaziz Yari was named Director General, and Imo State Governor Uzodima was named Secretary. And the expanded council includes seven government officials and party figures assigned to various directorates, including finance, fundraising, media, mobilization, and election planning. Among those listed are the executive chairman of the Nigerian Revenue Service, Zach Adedeji, the director general of the budget office of the Federation, Tanimu Yakubu, whose role in the campaign's fundraising and financial structure have attracted particular concern. In a statement issued on Monday and signed by its leader, Awaji Unogbek Abante, NDC Rivers, Abubakar Kasude, who is representing APC Katsina, and Maso Jega, who is representing ADC Kebbi, lawmakers said the composition of the campaign council raises concerns about the politicization of institutions expected to serve the Nigerian state impartially. The exact number of lawmakers in the Save Nigeria group would not be ascertained, but Mr. Kasuda's signature suggests it is bipartisan. Mr. Kasuda is a member of the ruling APC, which control the two chambers of the National Assembly. I hope they did not forge his signature there. But if all things have been equal, the way it's stated, it's like a anti-politics that this man is playing, because you can't be in the APC umbrella and yet you are talking about APC in light that may not be pleasant to your principal.
or those in higher echelon of the party. Well, that is it from this group. And if you check, most of the signature we got in there are those from opposition party. We got NDC Rivers, ADC, Kirby, APC, Kasina. And these are some of the people appended their signature to that statement that was released concerning their consign, which they say rep members are raising conflict of interest consign over Tinubu campaign council. And what is this conflict of interest they're talking about? They are saying that the people that have been put in position to serve Nigeria impartially are becoming, you know, partial, taking one side in the political divide or in their political parties, because it's not supposed to be like that. As a civil servant, you are supposed to be neutral in the terms of politicking, because if you take one particular side, it means your interest is going to be there 100%. Yes, that is it. Where your treasure is, there your heart will be always. All right, moving on now to another information. The joining out from the House of Representatives. Let's quickly bring you up to speed that the House of Rep leaders also felicitated Muslim on Eid al-Maulud. Yes, of course, the Speaker of the House of Representatives, his name is Mr. Abbas Tajuddin. And the Deputy Speaker's name is Mr. Benjamin Kalu. They also extended their greetings to Nigerian Muslims as they joined the world to commemorate Eid al-Maulud, marking the birth of the life of the Holy Prophet Muhammad, peace be upon him. Well, in a separate message, the presiding officer urged Muslims to uphold the Prophet's teaching and incorporate the Islamic principle he exemplified into their daily lives. Speaking of us, said, and he emphasized the significance of the Prophet's birth, his teaching and the example he set for humanity, noting that his legacy has relevance beyond the Muslim community. Yes, that is how Tajuddin Abbas put it. And he used that opportunity to call on Muslims to continue to demonstrate love, compassion and charity towards both Muslims and non-Muslims, stressing that Islamic values should guide their conduct in all spheres of life. The speaker wished Muslim peaceful and joyful Eid al-Maulud celebration, although it's past now. The deputy speaker also, Benjamin Kalu, congratulated Muslim Ummah on the celebration, urging them to sustain prayers for peace, prosperity and progress in Nigeria. According to Benjamin Kalu, an important occasion is Eid al-Maulud to reflect on the exemplary life and teaching of the Prophet Muhammad, especially his virtue of humility, compassion, forgiveness, tolerance, and peaceful coexistence. The country progress require the contribution of goodwill of citizens, irrespective of religious, ethnic, or political differences. And Deputy Speaker wish Muslim faithful joyful or joyous, peaceful and blessed Eid al-Maulud celebration. I hope the Muslim brothers and sisters out there and everyone will, you know, actually pick a lesson from that celebration, talking about Eid al-Maulud. Yes, let me quickly give you a little concerning politics. See, this is coming in from you know, the social media, you know, top person. Her name is Aisha Yusuf. I know a lot of people would know this lady because she was very prominent during the enters wearing the hijab and, you know, all that. So his face have been in the social space for quite some time. And she has come out to, you know, decline House of Rep ticket. Forgetting that, don't forget that she actually wanted the Senate, but due to some mismanagement, or what will I call it now, due to some you know, non-alignment in the area of her interest, she was asked to you know, reconsider. Well, she is a human rights activist, and just in case you don't know, some human rights activists don't settle for less.
and she has stated a reason for declining the House of Representatives ticket offered her under the platform of the Nigerian Democratic Congress, NDC, for the 2027 general election. In an interview that she actually did on the TV, Yusufu said her decision to reject the offer was based on matters of principle, adding that various political offers were made contingent upon specific conditions which she refused to accept. She said, the people do not seek power by force. Nothing, she is not ready to compromise her integrity over anything. Well, that is a quite good one there. A lot of people will compromise very fast and easy, but she's saying that she will not compromise any of her standards just to get the position. And in a very old world, I did not accept the House of Representatives ticket that was given to me because there were other people who were doing it on the issue of principle. Yes, there were other people who were doing it on the issue of principle. There were many, yes, she said, there were many issues where many people brought, I will make you this, but you have to do A, B, C. It's pretty obvious. That is why sometimes our politics go nowhere, because the people that are coming in already are indebted to those bringing them in using their political might. We are not going to send Nigeria. I don't have to be president by force. We won't make any promises that we will not fulfill, she said. Well, that was coming from Aisha Yusufu, and it has been obvious that a lot of people have been talking on the social space concerning her decision to just pull back. And some are saying she's going to demarcate the party in her own way. But, you know, she has come out to clarify the reason she declined her position for the House of Representatives. And this is the much we can take today on the National Assembly matters. It has been a wonderful time on radio with you guys, you know, throwing light on one or two issues making the round from the Senate. And the reason why we are not getting too much information right about now is the politicking. And I said politicking in the Senate also on their recess. And when they come back eventually, we'll have lots of info to talk on and discuss on as they affect you, the Nigerian people and our listeners out there. Thank you very much, very sincerely, for being with me. Once again, my name is Joseph Osamu Iguare. And just in case you want to share your opinion with us on the show, you can do that through us on 080-5191-8139. I'll call that again, 080-5191-8139. That is our studio WhatsApp line. You want to send your comments and contributions in so that we can do better than we are doing already. Bye for now. Have a great day and enjoy the rest of

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1: Welcome to Newspaper Headlines from Eastern Binoculars Radio, Huromi. As usual, I'm going to be giving you stories from different newspapers. The first newspaper here today is Punch Newspapers. The first headline says, Federal government unveils 100 electric buses for civil servants. Malami inaugurates ADC campaign council in Kebbi. Police arrest man over 3.5 million naira romance scam and sextortion. EFCC offers 5% reward for tips on stolen Nigerian assets abroad. Olukoyede Sunday Punch newspapers. Soldiers rescue two kidnapped victims in Plateau. 30,000 naira Lagos Airport Ikeja fare sparks outrage. Meta to block SIM app usage at night, impose 2-hour daily rig limits. Federal government to review foreign scholarships focused on Nigerian schools. Minister. Navy restores power to Akwa Ibom community after 15 years. Kano declares Tuesday public holiday for Islamic events. Now they punch newspapers. Dolly Parton's greatness went beyond music. Peter Obi. Ghana rejects MTN that 20 million support for xenophobia victims. Tinubu and Jonathan Loud, outgoing head of service, was in that. Online publishers mourn journalists. Dotu Oladipo. Federal government unveils state to adopt anti-corruption strategies. The last headline says Nigeria wanted in India over 3.3 kg MDMA seizure. Away from Punch newspapers, I'll be taking you to The Nation newspapers. The first headline says Eagle Online Publishers Dotu Oladipo dies at 56, GOCOP mourns. Sultan urges Hausa and Fulani to rebuild trust for national unity. Actor Jigan distances himself from alleged Ogogo tribute event. Federal government deploys electric buses to cut transport burden on civil servants. For The Nation newspapers, Wright Fadbo's ride from Ogun to Warri to represent award of Olu of Warri at Wase III. The last one says, Yinka Quadri remembers left friend Taiwo Hazard Ogogo on Thursday prayer. Away from that newspapers, I'll be taking you to another newspaper called Daily Post newspapers. The first one says, Arithmetric flaw. Presidency blasts Atiku's petrol subsidy plan. Kaduna. Basic education, a right, not privilege. Over Sani. Peter B. Mons music legend, Dolly Parton. 2027. Chaff will be separated from grains. Akpabio predicts Tinubu's victory. 2027. Why Peter B. will defeat Tinubu and Atiku. Sam Amadi. 2027. Tinubu's absence at peace accord shows non-commitment to peace. Adeboye. What's on the Daily Post newspapers? Firefighters prevent petrol station blaze from spreading in Kano. Ocean NYC coordinator urges corps members to uphold discipline and integrity. Northeast insurgency. 70,000 Nigerians still missing. ICRC. Kano government declares Tuesday public holiday for Takulaka. What's not the Daily Post newspapers? FCT police denies confirming youths in Maraba, Nyanya, Karu and others sold kidneys. We are attacking lifeblood of organized crime in West Africa. Interpol. Tokolis management speaks on drink spiking claims in UK case. American rapper Lil Durk says Thames music is motivating him in jail. I know 50 Nigerian artists who use streaming farms. Singer, Hot Kid claims. Transfer, Tinubu kills Nigerian monarch and siblings of Tinubu's agricultural minister. Bandit kills Nigerian monarch, siblings of Tinubu's agricultural minister. The last letter says, tragedy in Benue as four siblings die after consuming soft drink from Relective. Away from Daily Post, I'll be taking you to the last newspaper of today, which is Vanguard Newspapers. The first headliner says, success never made her forget where she came from. Obi mourns Dolly Parton. Afe Baba Lola urges Tinubu to inspect deplorable Ekiti Federal Road. Police denied receipt of kidney stone reports in Abuja. Deadly flood hits Nepal Tibet Board. 384 tourists missing. Troops rescued two kidnapped victims in Plateau. So the Vanguard newspapers. Malami unveils DG and 600 member ADC campaign council in Kebbi. And the last headline says Malami on passengers left in limbo as Delta cancels two Lagos Atlanta flights. So wrapping up today's newspaper headlines. Thank you for listening. I am Judith Chinenye saying

My correct, betracious Nigeria country people, distinguished listeners, ladies and gentlemen, I welcome all of Nakam News across geopolitical zone for Niger. That is on Binoculars Radio 105.1 Uromi, where to reach you always from this table, where we give you the update so that you said we know what in the sub for Wilbodo country Nigeria. My name is not Jojo Namani. I'm your radio country brother, your short G for that matter. I don't ready to tell you many as the update they unfold. First and foremost, the rituals here today say the Independent Media and Policy Initiative, what they call IMPI, they don't criticize former Vice President Atiku Abubakar's plan to restore petrol subsidy if elected president. And they want to say the policy, it will feel reduced revenue available for distribution to state. And on top of the news, matters, the 14 branches of the Nigerian Association of Medical and Dental Academics, they don't vote to embark on 3 days nationwide warning strike, beginning from next Tuesday. And see for inside the entertainment side now, actress Bidemi Kosoko and don't return to social media after a long absence, and in a user comeback post to mourn veteran actor Taiwo Hassan, popularly known as Ogogo. If you don't deploy electric buses to cut transportation burden, where they are fed civil servants, we could see how far that one will go. And that the U.S. President Donald Trump don't mourn the death of country music icon Dolly Parton, and in call on the true loss of millions of people, and in call on the American flag, and make it in lower nationwide for 1 week. Yes, it shows him a woman already. Hero for that place. The United Kingdom base of Progressive Congress chieftain, Chief Adelami Ojomo, called for renewal of the Party Presidential Campaign Council PPC membership, and his immigrant reviewer, according by him. Well, make what they say, what our president will review anything reviewable, and also say APC don't get brushed for inside the United Kingdom. And one of the updates they reach you. So, 2027, chaff will be separated from grains. This is come from Akpabio, will be the Senate President, as they predict Tinubu's victory. And I could tell you also say, social critics and activist Victor OJ, who then popularly they call One Boss Nigeria, threaten legal action against the Nigerian Democratic Congress NDC, over alleged unauthorized use of the Nigerian Civil Society Alliance for Democratic Change name, acronym, and logo. Another wahala they come. We concern lega for inside the NDC matter. And 2027, why Peter Obi will defeat Tinubu Atiku. This one come from Sam Amadi. And on top of the news team, Benin Agbo has a gridlock. Contractor failed to meet obligations. This one they come by Sunday Diary. Still for the news, government don't buy 3 vigilantes for inside play 2 states. And the presidency they blame contractor for Benin Agbo as a road crisis. And on top 2027, state tribunals absent at peace accord. You should say no commitment day to peace. And Adebayo talk that one. Mary Habila, in don't get heart condition and he come by for cardiac arrest. And I saw the family to talk and I forget this young nurse week by for inside the Minister of Works, President David Umahi. Alright, still for the news, Iran's almost blockade will worsen food crisis in Nigeria, orders, and US they won, and we don't feel the ripple effect because petrol price city high because of that blockade where US they do and where Iran they do for there. Italian FA don't withdraw support for FIFA President Gianni Infantino, and the firefighter to prevent petrol station blaze from spreading into Kano area. Yes, now Kano, that won't happen. And make I tell you also say Osun NYC coordinator, the OSH core members, make them uphold discipline, integrity. And Steve, for the update, Prince Harry family don't arrive back for inside Britain. And on top of the news, the Northeast insurgency, 17,000 Nigerians see the means.
It's going to come from ICRC, will be the Committee International Geneva. They give the update for there. On top of the matter, see, I believe Iran leader Khamenei is still alive. This one, they come from Trump. I believe Iran leader Khamenei is still alive. Now, Trump, they talk that one. And don't forget, say, now the song, now they refer to like that. For sport matter, La Liga, Barcelona, Atletico Madrid, they escalate. And then they escalate Alvarez transfer standoff. And we could see who will get them last. Kano government don't declare Tuesday public holiday for Takataha. Yes, you want to know what that one mean? Yes, it's a good check. What do you mean now? Takutaha. And I would talk about for Kano State, we make them fire public holiday. Online publisher don't more journalists when they call Dotun Oladipo. And see for the news today. FCT police don't deny incident, confirm youths for inside Mararaba. Nyanya Karu others sold kidney. Yeah, and I know some people only say their kidney, I beg not say your own, and make it for see and they use. And make we tell you also say for inside the news today, we're gonna get updates say we are attacking lifeblood of organized crime in West Africa. Now Interpol, now in the top that one. And Kariboli come this side now. Would you get up the same presidential candidate of the Social Democratic Party, SDP, Odewole Adebayo, you know, accused former Vice President Atiku Abubakar of inconsistency over a proposal to reintroduce government support for petrol prices if elected president in 2027. And Steve for the info, FG.org states make they adopt anti-corruption strategies so that the money will reach them they use. And make we also tell you, say, deadly flood don't hit Nepal, Tibet border. 100 people unaccounted for. Sorry, one there. Nigeria wanted in India over 3.3 kg MDMA seizure. And deadly flood, it don't affect Nepal people for there. Like I mentioned before. Everybody come here now. Nigeria planning to study in the United Kingdom have been advised to carefully follow the official student visa application process. And we see the girl of the same. Then say people, when they go study for abroad, for course we'll get for Nigeria. It don't make sense at all. So yes, our minister to talk that one. And my country people, I will wrap up today for news across geopolitical zone for Nigeria so that other program will see chance touch you. And don't forget, say the news not finished for one episode. And I yours truly did back of the MICC's. My name is Jojo Namani. And the next time, we will bring you another story again for the newspapers. I salute you now. You're gonna stay safe. You're gonna dig good to yourself. Now, bye bye for now. You're gonna get a great day.

name of the Father, and of the Son, and of the Holy Spirit. Amen. Greetings of peace to you, dear brothers and sisters in Christ. Welcome to Matters of Our Faith from ASAM Binoculars Radio, your number one radio station in Israel. Today, as the Church celebrates the memorial of Saint Monica, our first reading will be taken from 1 Corinthians 1, 1-9, and the thing is, in every way you were enriched in him. The beginning, Paul, called by the will of God to be an apostle of Christ Jesus, and our brother Sosthenes, to the church of God which is in Corinth, to those sanctified in Christ Jesus, called to be saints together with all those who in every place call on the name of the Lord Jesus Christ, both their Lord and ours. Grace to you and peace from God our Father and the Lord Jesus Christ. Give thanks to God always for you because of the grace of God, which has given you in Christ Jesus, that in every way we are enriched in him with all speed and all knowledge, even as the testimony to Christ was confirmed among you, so that you are not lacking in any spiritual gifts as you wait for the revealing of our Lord Jesus Christ, who will sustain you to the end, guiltless in the day of our Lord Jesus Christ. God is faithful, by whom you will call into the fellowship of his Son, Jesus Christ our Lord. The theme of our gospel reading is, Be ready, Matthew 24:42-51. At that time Jesus said to his disciples, Watch, for ye do not know what day your Lord is coming. But know this, that if the house that had known in what part of the night the thief was coming, he would have watched and would not have let his house be broken into. Therefore, you also must be ready, for the Son of Man is coming at an hour you do not expect. Who then is the faithful and wise servant, whom his master has set over his household to give them their food at the proper time? Blessed is a servant whom his master, when he comes, will find so doing. Surely I say to you, we set him over all his possessions. But if that wicked servant says to himself, My master is delayed, and begins to beat his fellow servants and eats and drinks with the drunken, the master of that servant will come on a day when he does not expect him, and at an hour he does not know, and will punish him and put him with the hypocrites. There men will weep and gnash their teeth. Reflection. God has made you a caretaker of his household, the dispenser of his goods. As caretaker, God has enriched you with every grace and knowledge, so that you are not lacking anything, any good work. If you have this sense of mission, try your best to be diligent in it. God will certainly reward your faithfulness. Saint Monica is one of such faithful servants who spent a lifetime of prayer and sacrifice for the conversion of her son, Augustine. Unless we treasure something, we might not find reason to protect and preserve it. Let us pray. God, we pray that you give us the grace never to grow tired of heavenly ways, and we ask the Holy Spirit that you ignite our hearts with divine favor. We pray also for the grace to always differentiate between self-centeredness and selfishness, the grace to differentiate between pride and holy determination. Grant us the wisdom that will make us focus and firm-minded. It is only in this that we can have clear understanding of your plan and enter into the fullness of your purpose for our lives. Grant us the grace to not to go about trying to think out the formula for situations facing us. Help us, O Lord, to always ask in faith. In the name of Jesus Christ, we pray. And we ask you, O Lord, to protect us from evil friends and demonic agents. In Jesus' name, amen. Thank you for joining us today. God bless you.

prayer for Nigeria in distress. All-powerful and merciful Father, you are the God of justice, love, and peace. You rule over all the nations of the earth. Power and might are in your hands, and no one can withstand thee. We present our country, Nigeria, before you. We pray and thank you, for you are the source of all we have and are. We are sorry for all the sins we have committed and for the good deeds we have failed to do. In your loving forgiveness, keep us safe from the punishment we deserve. Lord, we are weighed down not only by uncertainties, but also by moral, economic, and political problems. Listen to the cries of your people who confidently turn to you. God of infinite goodness, our strength in adversity, our health in weakness, our comfort in sorrow. Be merciful to us, your people. Spare this nation, Nigeria, from chaos, anarchy, and doom. Bless us with your kingdom of justice, love, and peace. We ask this through Christ our Lord. Most sacred heart of Jesus, Immaculate Heart of Mary.

0: Welcome to News on the Hour from Eastern Binoculars Radio Uromi. First, the headlines. AAU ASUU declares indefinite strike over unpaid allowances and 2025 agreements. Affected students speaks. Edo gives MDA's 14-day ultimatum to hand over revenue bank accounts. NPF and NCCC uncover 3.6 billion naira crypto proceeds. I am Judith Chinenye. Now the news in details. The Academic Staff Union of Universities, ASU, and Ambrose Ali University AAU Ekpoma chapter has declared an indefinite strike over the alleged non-implementation of the 2025 Federal Government of Nigerian ASU agreements by the Edo State Government. According to reports, the union discloses in a statement signed by its chairman, Dr. Sriu Ojegbe Onogbosele, and Secretary Dr. Williams Odion, and made available to newsmen in Benin City. The union, in a statement dated Monday, August 24, 2026, said the strike took effect Tuesday, August 25, 2026. The management, however, claims that the strike is principally connected to issues arising from the implementation of the 2025 Federal Government of Nigerian Academic Staff Union of Universities, FGN-ASU agreements, and should not be misconstrued as protest over the university's inability or failure to pay staff salaries. Reacting to the developments, some students of Ambrose Ali University, AAU, expressed surprise, particularly as they were already engaged in academic activities. They emphasized the financial burden the prolonged dispute could place on students, parents, and guardians, particularly students who live outside the school, adding that the uncertainty surrounding the situation remains one of their biggest concerns. The students, however, expressed hope that the government and the Academic Staff Union of Universities ASU will resolve their differences as soon as possible to enable academic activities to resume without further disruption. The report.
1: My name is Okato Joy Omoye, and I am a mass communication student of Ambrose Ali University, Ekpoma. Honestly, when I first heard that AAU ASU had declared an indefinite strike, I was so surprised and I wasn't really happy about it, especially because we students have already been trying to cope with school activities and everything going on. So hearing that the strike would start from today was really, really unexpected. You know, some students have already paid their rent, bought foodstuff, and made plans based on school calendar. So if the strike continues for a long time, it can put more financial burden or pressure on students and their parents or guardians. Honestly, I think the uncertainty is one of the biggest problems we are facing.
2: My name is Lawanne Shewa. I would like to sit down, talk about it, but now just indefinite strike. Like, they should try and resolve these issues so that the students will not be affected too much.
0: In a separate news, the Edo State Government has given ministries, departments and agencies, MDAs, 14 days to disclose their revenue bank accounts, transfer existing balances into the approved internally generated revenue IGR accounts and close the unapproved accounts. The directive follows the enactment of the Edo State Revenue Consolidation Accounts Establishment and Operation Law 2026 aimed at strengthening fiscal discipline and plugging revenue leakages across the states. The law establishes a unified Treasury Single Account TSA framework requiring all state revenue to be paid into a single revenue consolidation account. This account is electrically integrated with Edo State Internal Revenue Service collection platforms to allow real-time monitoring and reconciliation. Speaking at stakeholder engagement organized by the Ministry of Finance and ERS at the John Odigies Oyegon Public Service Academy, Finance Commissioner Emmanuel Okebo said the reform was designed to ensure that every revenue accruing to the state was properly collected, accounted for, and deployed for public benefits. We take a break now. Still to come on the news today, NPF and NCCC uncovers 3.6 billion naira crypto proceeds. Please stay tuned.
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0: Welcome back. If I was tuning in, this is Esan Binoculars News on the Air. Glad to know that you are still with us. Before now, I informed you that AAU ASUS declared indefinite strike over unpaid allowances and 2025 agreements. Affected students speak. Edo gives MDA's 14-day ultimatum to hand over revenue bank accounts. Now the rest of the news. The Nigeria Police Force National Cybercrime Center, NPF NCCC, has traced over 3.6 billion naira in suspected criminal proceeds converted into cryptocurrency. The Assistant Inspector General of Police in charge of the NPF NCCC, AIG, Akaninyene Ezima, disclosed this on Wednesday during a press briefing in Abuja. AIG Ezima said the successes were achieved through intelligence-led investigations, digital forensic and financial investigations, open source intelligence, and sustained collaboration with local and international law enforcement agencies. To wrap up today's news, a quick recap of the headlines again. AAU ASUS declares indefinite strike over unpaid allowances and 2025 agreements. Affected student speaks. Edo gives MDA's 14-day ultimatum to hand over revenue bank accounts. NPF and NCCC uncovers 3.6 billion naira crypto proceeds. We have today on News on the Hour. Thank you for listening. I am Judith Chinenye.
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5: 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You don't know what, Miss Miller, and it I regime me. You will be DMC, no hecky. We won only when I be 2025 at that time. This was when I could not say one. You look on the Serra Asu, Ekita, or Rivi, at the state gate, the Domic Bay, the Remy of Wooden or Hecky. Okeni Oluguni. Oral we don't need a robosuto. Oh my god, I said Doto Siri Ozigbe Ono Boselli and Ako Winon Ridani or the Yai Doto William Odio. Even on a big now we are doing Benicity. That make be total no serio robo Fubirako robosuto. Be no cake. Okeni. You know, I'm making a job in Wuhani, you were born at Choi and Brussels University. It's over here, I'm making a job in Osario, Ochibi, Remui, Erataigi. You know, I'm making a job in Wuhani, even Heki, Narasha, who would then or buy a better amie, ever make a Luria Logi, it is so, Nidowig Bay, Nere Luria would there, no Heki, better amie, ever no Sema, okay, Jevo, near in Lok, but Levavi Agbonoi. No, no, no, no, no, no, no, no, no, no, no, no, no, no, no, no, no, no, no, no, no, no, no, no, no, no, no, no, no, no, no, no, no, no, no, no, no, no, no, no, no, no, no, no, no, no, no, no, no, no, no, no, no, no, no, no, no, no, no, no, no, no, no, no, no, no, no, no, no, no, no, Aki Malay, Ebi Gore, Shanye, da Chigo na Megina, Atitika Wotogui, Akosalen, Eba Roshanye, Ekeweni. 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
7: 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I'm speaking right now. 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
8: 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I am Big Billy. First from the local sport, Nigerian Premier Football League champions Rangers International.

0: most controversial plan to set stake in the World Cup and other major tournaments will not be revived. This is the Beat of Sports from Asian Binoculars Radio. I am Big Billy saying do have a lovely day and God bless you all.
1: 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Reaching you from Asian Binoculars Radio, Uromi. First headlines. Bella's lawyers reject Sheng's defamation suits, makes fresh allegations. Pocolis management speaks on drink spiking claims in UK case. My name is Judith Chinenye. Now the entertainment news in details. Lawyers representing former Big Brother Naija housemate Bella Okagbuo have dismissed the defamation allegations brought against her by her ex-boyfriend, Segu Shanks Olusemo, escalating the public disputes between the former reality TV couple. In a letter dated August 24, 2026, Bella's legal team described the allegations contained in a case and disease notice issue on Shanks' behalf as spurious and baseless. According to the lawyers, Bella's social media comments were expressions of her genuine finding and experiences and did not constitute defamatory statements capable of damaging Shanks' reputation. In a separate headline still on entertainment news, the management team of Nigerian dancer Pocolee has spoken out over claims referring drink spiking in discussions surrounding his ongoing legal case in the United Kingdom. In a public notice dated August 25, 2026, the team says the claims circulated online do not form part of the allegations or charges before the UK courts. According to them, we are particularly concerned by the volume of unverified narratives currently circulating social media claims referring drink spiking, among other allegations, which should not form part of any of the allegations or charges before the courts. We ask the public and the media to desist from introducing details that are not part of the actual case, as doing so only fuels misinformation and causes unfair prejudice to all parties involved, the management said. To wrap up today's entertainment news, listen to the headlines again. Bella's lawyers reject Shanks' defamation suit, makes fresh allegations. Pocolis management speaks on drink spiking claims in UK case. This happens today on entertainment news. Thank you for listening. I am Judith Chinenye, saying enjoy the rest of your day.

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2: Yeah, welcome. It's Eastern Binoculars Radio and it's business news. The headlines. Dangote rises petrol to 1,200 per liter despite crude price decline. Fuel subsidy proposal may scare investors, IMPI warns. I am Ena Fawaz, now on the business news in details. Dangote Petroleum Refinery and Petrochemicals FZE has increased the gantry price of petroleum motor spirits known as petrol from 1,185 naira to 1,200 per liter effective August 26, 2026. In an official communication to customers issued on Tuesday, the refineries

0: commercial operations announced revised depot price for gantry and coaster deliveries. Meanwhile, as debtors over the return of fuel subsidy intensify, the Independent Media and Policy Initiative has warned that former Vice President Atiku Abubakar's proposal to restore subsidy could discourage foreign investments and undermine regulatory confidence in Nigeria. The policy think tank said the proposal could send a negative signal to international investors by suggesting that Nigeria was returning to regulated petrol pricing after the federal government had spent more than 3 years pursuing deregulation of the downstream oil sector. This is all we have for you from Isambai Nucleus Radio Business News. I am Enna Fowers. Thank you for listening. Have yourself a great day.
1: Welcome to News Across the Globe on Isambai Nucleus Radio First Year Lines. Iran demands U.S. leave for months blockade for reopening as China rejects new sanctions. Trump collapses U.S.-Canada trade talks with 50% tariff.
2: Hello, our good listeners out there. How are you day today? How your day they go? I hope everything they move all right as planned. All right, in whatever situation, in whatever, you know, however the thing they go, maybe we shall thank God for the gift of life and a good health. I mean, not be so. So, my people, that's what it's supposed to be. All right, I welcome all of you to today's entertainment gist. Well, ready to you from your Make Sense radio station, Isambai Nucleus Radio, Uro. Let me be your host, Miss Judy K, in case you don't know. Let me be the back of MISC. We promise you one thing, say every day I'm going to give you the latest happening. So, today, I'm not for handle. I bring you to read, and I always say, I got you covered. Things they happen, though. And if you don't know, if you don't hear them, you don't go know now. Just like waiting, they always talk, say, if you no go, you no go know. Eh? For English, if you are not informed, which means you will be deformed. I've been up before they said they talk camp. My people, information yak about today, all the things and things we happen for that side of entertainment industry, I want yanni will make you just sit down. Tadam gidigba. No day, no go anywhere. And make you no day in here, say, to turn off your radio set because, it go day somehow. Say, you no get the gist in full. My people, before we continue, make we dance to this short musical break. Make we enjoy them together. And then come back to give you the full info. As you

that short musical break to the first thing for where they on my table today. That man we rot in jail. Fella breaks silence on Babalawo's claim. He used juju to help him become famous. Omo, this one another big girl. You know, say they say, well, hella weird, ni cow trouble tiger. Come, you don't know the song, Gabi. Now, let me know. Wahala, they sleep, trouble gonna wake him up. Now, so they take starts. Eh, fella, you don't finally reply this man. You know, they're the people about a man, an average old man, we come online. Call the claim, yes, he didn't make allegations, say, na him do juju for Pella. Eh? Say he be native doctor. He na him do juju for Pella. Say one time like that, eh? For, in fact, he don't tell many years ago. Say Pella come run to his shrine, come they cry, they beg and say, may Babalawo help him. Say in life wants poor and he needs fame. He wants to make it to the spotlight. Say may the man help him with juju. Or more. Now, so it be. Now, the man comes to you. Went for that to claim, say that the after he helped Pella make him to the spotlight. I mean, make the fame where he just, you know, he need that time after he cry, come in shrine. After he don't make him now, Pella come forget him. He must still fulfill the you know, the agreements. Eh? Say they agreed, say if we make him, if the juju work for him, he go give him some amount of money. Do you understand? Now Pella now don't come forget the man, he not come later for his own side of the promise. Now why the man come open TikTok page, come they cry, they tell people what it happened. All this why Pella no answer the man, because at first, according to Pella today, say the man, at first he thought the man was just a content creator, you understand? But now, he don't reply the man because the damage where the man they cause to his name is too much. He can't check the man page or the man be there 4,000 followers before. But right now, because so many people now, they want to know. You know, say, you get that this Naija day when you do like this, so some people not to get work. They just want to hear everything they happen. They don't run giddy. Go crowd the person page. Say the page will be there 4,000. Now 65,000 now they day. And they still go ahead to the scam other people. Because according to him, now he make Pella come to the spotlight. Now he make Pella blow, come make money. Do you understand? So other people now they want to, you know, blow the same way Pella don't make money. Because now they always do juju for him. Now he come online. He don't collect money now, they scam people. Now why Pella say he know if he keep quiet? Say the man, he go hear from him. He go face the full consequences, eh, and the man go rot in jail. And say the man make the man the run over the man to one man carry his shoe the run because he they come after him. And people where they wait say may they hear waiting Pella go talk. Say Pella don't finally answer them because yesterday I tell them I say people dig deep or social media rather don't bring out old video of Pella when they talk say Babalawo do juju for him and if you tell people what you do just make this fame say they no go green. People can link that video to waiting this Babalawo they talk. Say maybe now the juju way the Babalawo do for him that time. Now he can the walk. Now why Pella can the talk say if you tell people what you do to make the fame. But today Pella they tell them say no be that one happen. Say the man self na scammer, na content creator, and he go rot in jail. Oh mom. I always tell them I say any matter you carry you go to jail. Come roll on for your head though, and you know say some people not they not go still hear, they not go still hear my own voice. They go still they go they do their own. If you say this Babalawo not hear my own voice now, if I not enter this trouble like this, eh? Because any matter we don't involve courts, and then for rich people matter, mouths now they come from. But law, because why? You know they ever end well. You know they end well, eh? From a court sitting to finally sentenced to 20 years imprisonment. You know what that one mean? Hey. My people, roll up your head, throw away and for abyss. Because you know good at all. And you know, see some people did that prison, you know, with their hand clean, you know, they don't do anything. But shall make you shall try. Not to choke mouth for it no concern you. They can't even tell you now, say, for this social media, I will do like this, eh?
Everybody now want this social media. Everybody want to come out for everything they happen for online, right? Make you shy, try to be careful. Because some people don't go to prison because of the comments where they drop on social media posts. Now we talk, if you don't know, make I say, it don't happen before. So if you see one trending post like that or trending issue, people they always like to chook mouth, or bloggers they go like to use and make their own headlines so that they go make their own money. Make you start try to careful, because person comments don't carry and go prison. They say, why you comment this kind of thing for person post? You know, go fit deny them now because they screenshot them, they can't even the name they there. Now so they drag them for court, drag them all. The next thing we say, he land them for prison. You see, my people, I'm gonna give you another update anyhow you day. If the man later appear for court, so I go tell him, I be go using juju disappear because the man saying they powerful enough. Make we watch out there and see how that one go later go, my people. Moving forward. He said this is when he needs us most. Man rally support for Pocoli amid controversy. Recently, we can hear say UK courts, they call or they summon Pocoli, the Nigerian dancer. You know Pocoli? Like Poco dance. Uh-huh. You remember? Yes, where they trend everywhere. Now the man will be Pocoli, a Nigerian dancer. He said UK police, I be UK court, they don't they summon the man. Say he do one thing, we are got to learn now. Yes, so they can air UK court can summon Pocoli, the Nigerian dancer. Say he do something, you know, related to, you know, something harassment, the name, no mention I'm for here, my people. But the thing is not that clear. Yes, according to people when they close to Pocoli, they say the accusation, the allegation where they level against Pocoli for that UK, you know, they clear. When somebody or some other people like friend Pocoli's friends and their papaya ex, they can't gather, they took mass for the matter. Say this thing where UK courts, they because they don't do first hearing, no, they first sitting for court. So for UK, I make a little and say this UK courts, no, they for like no before Nigerian courts, or you know, they like Nigerian courts. You understand everything, you know, that has to do with those advanced countries now, standard one, no, so that you know, go even things in a child's play with this one. They don't do first sitting, then the next hearing now, they expect for to plead whether Pocoli is guilty or not guilty. Like now, the first hearing now, they go, the court will decide whether Pocoli is guilty or not. If he is guilty, now to sentence him straight to whatever, you know, sentence where they go give him. You understand? Either 10 years or whatever, but we pray that you know, go day guilty, because who don't like Pocoli? Even if you don't like, I know you don't know, I'm a person, or you never hear about them. I mean, you know, the vibe in dance or the song. Do you understand? All those kind of things, so many people don't come online. They talk, say, this thing is day deep than everybody they see them. Say, now one small thing like that, now nine don't carry Pocoli go UK course, they don't do first here and all of that. Say the thing they do, or is anything they are not telling the public? Do you understand? That because the thing, according to people where they took man for the matter, say it they deeper. They like some way they manipulate just to put Pocoli for prison. And we pray that God now go deliver them. If not manipulation, if not true way you do the thing where they accuse them, say you do, because the charges or the allegation in no bad day clear. Now when it is clear, now everybody will know, say true. Now the name where they give and say you do be this one. Now why, you know, in France them and the other, you know, Pocoli supporters, say they plead there, they rally for support for Pocoli. Say if you're a friend of Pocoli, now where you need you most, now where you need people where they support them most. If not your prayer, if not your support in any way, make you shout try to the support Pocoli, because this one, you don't pass, be careful. Now why people where they do, and it's not the celebrities. If they do anything, they always be careful. May UK or outside the countries of police say hand no touch you. Because anything where they want don't make their police catch you, go, you know, courts or more hostile law.
they sit down, eh? Checkmate all the matter well. They know they do magomago for that side, though. Eh? Now, so, the matter go take the rich level where you self know they expect them. So the next thing already on my table today, it says, you are a woman, it is easier for people to blame you. Man admits hiding infidelity. Infertility from wife for 10 years. 10 good years. You know why? Make I tell you now. You know, say for Africa or for Nigeria precisely, or for the society where me and you find ourselves, the world, they quickly, they judge woman. And let's forget about sentiments now. Make we just face the reality. The society, they quickly, they judge woman more than man. True, I be not be true. If that's not true. Make I tell you now, say, if anything, for instance now, a man and woman get married, right? So if they come the 1 year, 2 years, no wife, I mean, no children, they no born pikin. Everybody go concert to the talk. You know who that talk they point to? Now the wife, oh. The society always did quickly, easier to judge woman. They call the talk, say, eh-heh. You know what she don't do? All the oringo, what she don't do when she never marry. Now she don't carry that, the whatever, compost for this man head. Say, she no feel born. Imagine person when marry, you know, it can't reach 1 year, it reach 2 years. The family member of the man, they go call a family meeting. All the meeting, you know, now for that woman head. They come, they ask her, what happened now? Is it the barber that is there, doesn't know how to barb? Or the clipper, no, they're sharp. What did they happen? Now they can't adage, where you go, they hear. But that's no come talk, say, for her side, this woman, a barren woman, nobody go talk about the man, no. Now today, make I tell you what thing, why I can't they draw that conclusion? Because the Nigerian man don't come online, he didn't tell everybody, say, for 10 good years when you marry a wife, they no born pikin. Say now him will be the man 9 day infertile. You don't hear that one before, Abi. But all these years though, the man keep quiet. He no talk. He no tell the wife say now him the problem from where they no born pikin. And they allow the society to judge the wife everywhere the woman go. The woman become the subject of mockery and laughter. You get, and everybody come, they judge the woman, they go. Now, after 10 years, where they don't judge this woman, and all these years, though, they suggest, may they go do the, what's it called, IVF. You know that one now? May they carry the egg, put some for the woman belly, make she for born picking for the husband. And the husband not talk anything, say, now my fault, so, say, my wife no born picking, say, now my fault. He not talk, he just keep quiet. Then they blame the woman, they go. They insult the woman, they go. You know how much be IVF? Now, the people get money, they do IVF for others, they leave and for God there to handle. Make I tell you, say, IVF, eh? You know, they're less than million. Like this one, now with this man, say, they go do. Now, 6 million naira upward, now you take them. Which means that they're stable enough to talk about IVF. Now, when it can happen after so many trying, like made a woman conceive, you know, clean. Now the man comes to me, you put my shirt, confess, to talk, whether God go forgive them. And he can't tell them, say, Nahim. Because they go hospital, go do treatment, I mean, go check up to know where the problem come from. The man go be like, man, they made the husband, made the wife go now, say, himself, they alright, say nothing, they worry him. Yeah, that kind of thing, we don't hear them from people many, many times. Or you go to hear them for movies, Nigeria film. You go to watch and they hear, say, for marriage where a woman no born picking. So the family go gather together, may they throw the woman away. They call the woman name. You are now the hoe. You are the shovel. Why you no born picking? You are a man of the house. Say they will come to advise their son or yeah, you know, the man of the house may throw the woman away. Understand? Some men they go not say this problem now from them. They go still keep quiet, throw the innocent woman away, go marry another person. It will still continue like that. Because the problem they no solve them. They can't still carry another this thing can't join. So now why this man today they confess, say he no good though, because he himself he keep quiet, everybody judge the wife.
because he don't know how to open mouth tell everybody say na him no dey fertile, na him no fit give woman belle, that kind thing. Instead, they come dey judge the wife dey go. But today they confess say e no good. Men decide dey quick dey judge woman. And not only that one, no. Make I tell you, for many reasons why everybody dey quickly dey open their mouth or their tongue dey wag, make they judge women. For the society, many reasons. If it's not, and even an infidelity now, if a man now go cheat, it don't be problem. But when a woman try to retaliate, go and say my husband cheat now, make me self join them so that not be one. If you do me, I do you. God no go vex. Now that woman own everybody go carry for mouth. Hey, you no get shame. Kiniko, you go they cheat on your husband. Now that the daddy go come up for that marriage, yo. If you say my husband first cheated, and so what? You never heard that kind of thing before, B. It ain't new to you. You don't hear that. Now you no one remember. It happen everywhere for around us, But now Holy God will deliver also for this kind of thing because it already there, you know, the spikes already. Now who go change them? Now the thing. My people right about now, make we enjoy this musical break. Make we enjoy this sweet melody. And they come back to give you another the ready package of today's entertainment gist.

Hello, welcome back from that short musical break. Moving forward to the next thing for where they on my table today. It says Bella's legal lawyers fired back at Shanks over defamation claims, makes fresh allegation. Gang. You know, say anything when I enter a court. Now, so me, self, I always like to wash my hand, come up for round. But I make a tell on, I say, now the info I they give you now. This matter will happen between them, or where they happen between this Bella or Kabu and the ex boyfriend, them will be Shanks. It don't pass, be careful. The matter don't they long. So, tell me, self, I don't know what things they happen again. Because the friends of Bella, they push her actually, because the lady according to her, she says she no one go court. Even though the ex-boyfriend will be Shanks, they owe her many money, millions of naira. And she can't still open mouth, tell friends and people we care to know, say she did suffer abuse, domestic abuse, violence for that boyfriend. Now people come they talk, say, imagine boyfriend will get mind, can't they beat you for a relationship when I never marry. Say what will happen when on a finally get married. That day, if you provoke him, when you don't reach marriage. In fact, if you use a rhyme called they beat you before, that time you go carry plank. He go won't tie you because that time you don't become his true property. Don't like waiting one man come online, come talk one time and say, if you do your wife anyhow way you like, after all, now you go pay your bride price. Say everything about the woman now belongs to him. She? My people, is you? Now you pay the bride price, now you say you go, why the person be? Even God will create the woman self. He still won't make the person their life. Now you pay ordinary bride price. You see? So now the matter of Bella and the ex-boyfriend there, Shanks, it don't they go another level because they don't enter court to, yes. Bella, it don't sue the ex-boyfriend, and the ex-boyfriend too, it still sue her for defamation. Say Bella, they talk plenty bad things against him. They spoil his name for social media. Now why can't sue him? But today, make I tell you that the latest happening for that side, say the barristers where they represent Bella's case, they don't come to, you know, dissolve that kind of allegation. According to them, they say that allegation of defamation where Shanks they talk about Bella, say that kind of thing, you know, happen anyway at all. They defended it all and they still make fresh allegation, you understand, which means the matter is getting more difficult and then it's no longer interesting because it's on the enter another level. But sha, make we sha day of the third day. Make a day given a day info. Anyhow, where they happen for that side there. And then for the last day, to read last headline before we go wrap up today's gist, make we find out what thing happened where a Nigerian lady talks, I would rather marry a cleaner in the UK than to marry a banker in Nigeria. What thing happened why she caught up that one? Make I tell you now. Say, not before the first time they hear this kind of talk, some people, they talk, say, it better make them marry a cleaner for United Kingdom or outside the country. But wait, though, outside the country, say, you get some, limits, abi, just when they open my talk outside the country. Wow, because outside the country, though, outside the country, still day, right? Some people, they country like, Dubai, where they never, since when they enter that country, they never see the sky one day. Have you never heard that one too? They still get other countries, where myself no one mention name, where we say, if you go that place, that contract will carry you go there, now that contract you go face. Quickly, you not going to even cut any time for yourself. It's still there. But today, this is a UK-based Nigerian lady. A concept of reaction online after she can't share her opinion on marriage. You know, she can't claim say instead of her make she marry a Nigerian man, better make she marry a cleaner for UK. And why she can't talk him? She said that the way she is now, she's single and searching, and she did like she based in UK. But if she wants to marry a Nigerian man, say, you're not going to even reach 2 weeks, self, she will marry a Nigeria man. Because so many of them, they're desperate about traveling to
UK. Some of them, they genuine, and some of them, they know they genuine. And like, you understand now? You know, say, everybody knows, say, wait, so many youth lives these days, now, Jackba. I want Jackba. Ha, if I see opportunity now, I go come up for this country. Eh, others go join this, this song where trended some time ago. Say, if I come up for Nigeria, if I come back again, make I bend. Eh, they say if they come up for Nigeria, they no go come back again. Maybe because of wetin their eyes don't see, they no want stay for Nigeria again. With the reasons best known to them. But this lady, they tell us, say, if she won't marry a Nigerian man, say you no go take her 2 weeks, she go find man marry. But no, she no go fit marry a Nigerian man. Say better may marry a UK person than to marry a Nigerian man. You understand? Eh? She not tell us the reason though, but she just talk am like that. And that one now, people come, they debate some, they discuss some online, say, wait till be a feel the reason why a Nigerian woman no one marry a Nigerian man. You self check am now. Maybe something don't show this lady something, now why she can't talk am. But my people, I don't know, you self, you no call no. But you actually don't say you get experience where you go like share. If you don't hear person talk this kind thing before, or if you self have the same opinion, say, if you see opportunity now to marry a person, whether you go like marry or you don't do that side already, eh? Make you share your own experience, because others get it learn from your own experience. So my people, now here I go talk with for today's entertainment gist. Thank you for listening. Till tomorrow, I'll be bringing another fresh package. But before then, keep listening to a Sound Binoculars Radio. I remain your host, Miss Judy K. Have a lovely day, and bye-bye for now.

Hello, lovers of Eastern Binoculars Radio. It's good to know you are there listening to us. These days of our lives from Eastern Binoculars Radio, and I am Edna Fowers. It's good to have you here in another edition and another episode of this program, Days of Our Lives. Today I will be talking to you about keys to building healthy friendship. Keys to building healthy friendship. So I will ask you, are you a good friend? Are you really a good friend? Why don't you cross-check and ask yourself if you are a good friend? That's why I want to touch some keys to building healthy relationship. You know, several months ago, a friend invited me to coffee. After catching up on kids and ministry, I noticed her countenance shift. She obviously was struggling to share something difficult with me. After a few deep breaths, my friend explained how several years ago I had said and done things that deeply hurt her. I felt horrible for my insensitivity. Okay? I felt horrible and for how I had hurt her without realizing the impact of my actions. Even though I couldn't go back in time, I was grateful that my friend cared enough to be honest with me. Okay? Yes. So, you know, friendship is one of the most consistent and important elements of our relational world. We cannot strive without them. Okay? Yet, none of us ever took a class on how to establish healthy friendships. We learn by trial and error, getting hurt and hurting others along the way. So, I think back to my days in high school and college and cringe at some of the ways I handled friendships and how my insecurities led to joining things rather than caring about people. Okay? Insecurity can do that sometimes. So I remember friendships that had unhealthy emotional boundaries or demand. I often ghosted friends. Even though that wasn't a thing we used back then, when a relationship became uncomfortable, dear listeners, the truth is that none of us do friendship perfectly. And I'm still learning, okay? But to grow in our friendships, we need to have some gauge for what is healthy. Okay, we need to have some gauge for what is healthy. And here are some aspects of our relationship that can help you assess your friendships and perhaps more importantly, show you how you can become a better friend. Okay? So let's talk about gradual disclosure and trust. Okay? Gradual disclosure and trust. Have you ever met someone and instantly declared where you or where have you been all my life? You are my long lost friend. Where there may be an immediate connection of personality and interest, there is no such thing as instant friendship. Okay? Healthy relationships can only develop over time and seasons. You cannot trust someone you don't know. And you cannot know someone you haven't walked some miles with. Okay? So, during seasons of loneliness, we might force trust and companionship before allowing them time to develop.
When we are insecure, we can find ourselves oversharing with a new friend, giving them the chance to reject us before we become too attached. So listeners, if you find yourself repeating these patterns, you may need to be intentional about measured disclosure, slowly sharing more about yourself as you establish trust, okay? So focus on listening and asking questions rather than succumbing to the pressure to reveal too much too soon. Give the friendship room to breathe and time to grow naturally. Okay? So listener, let's talk about healthy boundaries. Healthy boundaries, you know, healthy boundaries are probably the thickest element to friendship. Okay? How much should you depend on one another? You become friends because at some level you meet each other's needs. Needs for companionship, spiritual growth, reassurance, and recreation. So when does dependency become unhealthy? Okay, when does dependency become unhealthy? You know, friendships may become destructive when they are exclusive. Please don't misunderstand. Okay, do not misunderstand. There is nothing wrong with wanting to spend time one-on-one with a friend. But deep friendships are nurtured during time alone, because this is often when you can share with each other most vulnerably. Okay, but your friendships also need to involve an element of community. Yes, so jealousy is a red flag of unhealthy, okay, of unhealthy dependency in friendships. Yes, jealousy is a red flag of unhealthy dependency in friendship. So listeners, I would say, do you care for your friend to have other important people in their life, or do you feel threatened by that idea? While you depend on your friends, you also need to be able to survive without them. Should one not be available during a season, we were created for community. Close friendships are an important part of that equation, but cannot be our sole source of comfort and companionship. The line between healthy and unhealthy dependence is a tough one to balance, so none of us naturally do it perfectly. We will have tendencies to be either too distant or clinging. This is one reason having others involved in your friendships can give you helpful insights into dynamics you may not see clearly. So dear listeners, let's talk about flexible rules. Okay, flexible rules. So, you know, personalities definitely play into how we navigate relationships. Some people are more assertive or talkative than others.
for friendships become unhealthy when you fall into inflexible rules. If every time you get together with a friend, the conversation involves around you trying to solve her problems, that is not a healthy friendship. If you have a friend who never reaches out, you will probably be frustrated with that over time. Dear listeners, don't forget you are listening to us from Eastern Binoculars Radio, the first, fast and current media in Eastern Land. And you are on to Days of Our Lives. Yes. We are on to Days of Our Lives from Eastern Binoculars Radio, and we'll be talking about healthy friendship, how to make a healthy friendship, rules of healthy friendship. So, dear listeners, we'd like to go on a very short break. Yes, we'd like to go on a very short break. Please don't change the dial. We'll be right back enjoying this music.

You are welcome back. You are welcome back. It's good to know you are there listening to us on this station, Eastern Binoculars Radio. Yes, you are on Today's of Our Lives, and we are talking about how to build a healthy friendship. Okay, building a healthy friendship. So, before we went on that short break, I was talking about flexible rules. So, I will start from here saying that healthy friendships develop a rhythm of give and take. You care about each other and lean on one another as the season dictates. You both have your own way of investing in your relationship without one person feeling like they need to keep the friendship alive. So, let's talk about realistic expectations. Realistic expectations. Imagine sitting down with a new friend and spelling out specifically what you can expect from each other. What if you actually negotiated things like how long it should take, like take you to reply to a text, or how often you plan to hang out with each other? That would just be wild, okay? Yet you still come to every friendship with a set of expectations. This is why you get frustrated and hurt when your friend doesn't respond like you think he or she should. It is also why you might feel smothered by a friend who won't stop messaging you. Healthy friends give each other room for differing expectations. You know, my friends over time have learned that I'm not a detailed person, so I might forget a bad day. Okay, I'm also an introvert who likes deep, meaningful connections. I might not see or talk to my best friends for several months and still feel deeply connected to them when we get together. I also have learned to understand that my friends have their own unique needs and expectations that I need to be aware of. So, while you probably won't have the awkward conversation about expectations, learn to pay attention to what is meaningful to your friends. As you understand this, you will become less likely to misinterpret actions or hurt each other without realizing it. So, dear listeners, ability to endure through hardship. Yes, ability to endure through hardship. You know, perhaps one of the most important qualities of a deep friendship is loyalty through conflict. You cannot have a significant relationship without hurt, feelings, and disagreements. They are just, you know, they just somehow come with the territory, okay? When we talk about family relationships, like marriage or siblings, we put a lot of emphasis on working through conflicts. But what about friendships? I mean, yes, what about friendship? You know, in some ways, this might be even more important to our friendships. It is far easier to walk away from a friend than to walk away from your family. It takes determination and love to hang in there with a friend through hurt feelings and significant disagreements. Yet,
one of the, like, I would say one of Jesus' greatest command is that we love each other deeply. Are your friendships disposable or replaceable? Or are you willing to walk through the hard things together? Dear listeners, I hope you are enjoying this program, Days of Our Lives, from ASAM Binoculars Radio. Before we end this program, let's quickly say some things about ability to endure through hardship. Okay, ability to endure through hardship. We just talk about that. I mean, let's talk about now the grace to accept you for who you are. The grace to accept you for who you are. You know, I have some friends with whom I feel like I need to be on my best behavior. I pay more attention to how I dress, how neat my house looks, or what I share. I'm sure some people feel that way about me too. But my best friends are those few who love me with all of my quirks and limitations. Within 10 minutes, we can dive into the realities of life, delighting in the uniqueness of our personalities and experiences. This is the kind of friend that we most desire and what we need to become. We live in a world that consistently judges without even realizing it. We size people up by their appearance, their accomplishments, how they carry themselves, and their opinions. You know, Paul made the statement, "We no longer see anyone from a worldly point of view." Okay, a worldly point of view. Oh, how I long to be like this. To see people as God sees them. To value them based on the beauty with which God created them, while also accepting their limitations and imperfections. So, listeners, when you talk about willingness to speak hard truth in love, accepting people just as they are does not mean that we fail to challenge one another. Solomon somehow wrote,

have your back while they don't gossip about you. They display the courage to tell you the truth in love. I once heard a statement that deeply challenged me in my friendship. Gossip is saying something behind someone's back you would never say to their face. Flattering is saying something to someone's face that you would never say behind their back. So listeners, we don't have much time before end this program. I would like to tell you that throughout our lifetimes, we will all need good friends. Those who will comfort us remain loyal through difficult times. Tell us the truth and encourage us. I thank God for friendships and ask Him that He will continue to teach me how to be a friend that is truly a blessing to others. That is all we should pray for, how to be a blessing to others. My dear listener, this is where I will be saying bye and closing the curtain on this edition of Days of Our Lives. Thank you for being there and listening to us on Eastern Binoculars Radio, the first, fast and current media in Eastern Land. With this, I will be saying bye, and I remain Edna Fowers. Till next time we meet again, make good friends and be a blessing to all.

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1: Welcome to Newspaper Headlines from Eastern Binoculars Radio, Uromi. As usual, I'm going to be giving you stories from different newspapers. The first newspaper here today is Punch Newspapers. The first here says, Federal Government unveils 100 electric buses for civil servants. Malami inaugurates ADC Campaign Council in Kebbi. Police arrest man over 3.5 million naira romance scam and sextortion. EFCC offers 5% reward for tips on stolen Nigerian assets abroad. Olukoyede still dey punch newspapers. Soldiers rescue 2 kidnapped victims in Plateau. 30,000 naira Lagos Airport Ikeja fare sparks outrage. Meta to block SIM app usage at night, impose 2-hour daily limits. Federal government to review foreign scholarships focused on Nigerian schools. Minister, Navy restores power to Akwa Ibom community after 15 years. Kano declares Tuesday public holiday for Islamic events. Now they punch newspapers. Dolly Parton's greatness went beyond music. Peter Obi. Ghana rejects MTN that 20 million support for xenophobia victims. Tinubu and Jonathan Loud, outgoing head of service, was in that. Online publishers mourn journalists. Dotu Oladipo. Federal government unveils state to adopt anti-corruption strategies. The last headline says Nigeria wanted in India over 3.3 kg MDMA seizure. Away from Punch newspapers, I'll be taking you to The Nation newspapers. The first headline says Eagle Online Publishers Dotu Oladipo dies at 56. GOCOP mourns. Sultan urges Hausa and Fulani to rebuild trust for national unity. Actor Jigan distances himself from alleged Ogogo tribute event. Federal government deploys electric buses to cut transport burden on civil servants. For the Nation newspapers, Wright Fadbo's ride from Ogun to Warri to represent award of Olu of Warri at Wase the Third. The last one says Yinka Quadri remembers late friend Taiwo Hazard Ogogo on Thursday prayer. Away from that newspapers, I'll be taking you to another newspaper called Daily Post Newspapers. The first one says Arithmetic Floor Presidency Blast Atiku's Petrol Subsidy Plan. Kaduna, Basic Education, a right, not privilege, over Sani. Peter B. Mons Music Legends, Dolly Parton. 2027, chaff will be separated from grains. Akpabio predicts Tinubu's victory. 2027, why Peter B. will defeat Tinubu and Atiku. Sam Amadi. 2027, Tinubu's absence at peace accord shows non-commitment to peace. Adeboye. What's on the Daily Post newspapers? Firefighters prevent petrol station blaze from spreading in Kano. Ocean NYC coordinator urges corps members to uphold discipline and integrity. Northeast insurgency. 70,000 Nigerians still missing. ICRC. Kano government declares Tuesday public holiday for Taku Laka. Was one of the Daily Post newspapers. FCT police denies confirming youths in Maraba, Nyanya, Karu and others sold kidneys. We are attacking lifeblood of organized crime in West Africa. Interpol. Tokolis management speaks on drink spiking claims in UK case. American rapper Lil Durk says Thames music is motivating him in jail. I know 50 Nigerian artists who use streaming farms. Singer, Hot Kid claims. Transfer, Tinubu kills Nigerian monarch and siblings of Tinubu's agricultural minister. Bandit kills Nigerian monarch, siblings of Tinubu's agricultural minister. The last says tragedy in Benue as four siblings die after consuming soft drink from relative. Away from Daily Post, I'll be taking you to the last newspaper of today, which is Vanguard Newspapers. The first header says, success never made her forget where she came from. Obi mourns Dolly Parton. Afe Baba Lola urges Tinubu to inspect deplorable Ekiti Federal Road. Police denied receipt of kidney stone reports in Abuja. Deadly flood hits Nepal Tippet Board. 384 tourists missing. Troops rescued two kidnapped victims in Plateau. So the Vanguard newspapers. Malami unveils DG and 600 member ADC campaign council in Kebbi. And the last headline says Malami on passengers left in limbo as Delta cancels two Lagos Atlanta flights. So wrapping up today's newspaper headlines. Thank you for listening. I am Judith Chinenye saying

My correct, betracious Nigeria country people, distinguished listeners, ladies and gentlemen, I welcome all of Nacom News across geopolitical zone for Nigeria. That based on Binoculars Radio 105.1 Uromi, where to reach you always from this table, where we give you the update so that you will know what in this up for we will do country Nigeria. My name is Jojo Namani. I be a radio country brother, your short G for that matter. I don't ready to tell you many as the update they unfold. First and foremost, the rituals here today say the Independent Media and Policy Initiative, what they call IMPI, they don't criticize former Vice President Atiku Abubakar's plan to restore petrol subsidy if elected president, and they want to say the policy it will feel reduced revenue available for distribution to states. And on top of the news, the 14 branches of the Nigerian Association of Medical and Dental Academics, they don't vote to embark on 3 days nationwide warning strike, beginning from next Tuesday. And let's see for inside the entertainment side now, actress Bidemi Kosoko and don't return to social media after a long absence, and then they use a comeback post to mourn veteran actor Taiwo Hassan, popularly known as Ogogo. FG don't deploy electric buses to cut transportation burden, where they have fed civil servants. We could see how far that one will go. And the US President Donald Trump don't mourn the death of country music icon Dolly Parton, and in call on the true loss of millions of people, and in call on the American flag, and make it in lower nationwide for 1 week. Yes, it shows him a woman a real, hero for that place. The United Kingdom base of Progressive Congress chieftain, Chief Adelami Ojomo, in on call for renewal of the Party Presidential Campaign Council PPC membership, and his immigrant reviewer, according by him. Well, make what they say, other president will review anything reviewable. And I know say APC don't get brushed for inside the United Kingdom. But now the update they reach you. So, 2027, chaff will be separated from grains. This will come from Akpabio, will be the Senate president, as they predict Tinubu's victory. And make what tell you also say, social critique and activist Victor OJ, who then popularly they call One Boss Nigeria, threatening legal action against the Nigerian Democratic Congress NDC over alleged unauthorized use of the Nigerian Civil Society Alliance for Democratic Change name, acronym, and logo. Another wahala they come, will concern legal for inside the NDC matter. And 2027, why Peter Obi will defeat Tinubu Atiku. This one come from Sam Amadi. And on top of the news, Benin Agbo has a gridlock. Contractor failed to meet obligations. This one they come by Sunday Diary. Still for the news, government don't buy 3 vigilantes for inside play 2 states. And the presidency, they blame contractor for Benin Agbo has a road crisis. And on top 2027, state tribunals absent at peace accord. You should say no commitment day to peace. And Adebayo talk that one. Mary Habila in don't get heart condition and he can't buy for cardiac arrest. And I saw the family to talk and I forget this young nurse week by for inside the Minister of Works, President David Umahi. Alright, still for the news, Iran's most blockade will worsen food crisis in Nigeria, others, now US they won, and we don't feel the ripple effect because petrol price city high, because of that blockade where US they do, and where Iran they do for there. Italian FA don't withdraw support for FIFA President Gianni Infantino, and the firefighter they prevent petrol station blaze from spreading into Kano area. Yes, now Kano that will happen. And make I tell you also say Osun NYSC coordinator the Osh core members make them uphold discipline, integrity. And still for the update, Prince Harry family don't arrive back for inside Britain. And on top of the news, the Northeast insurgency, 17,000 Nigerians still miss.
It's only come from ICRC, maybe the Committee International Geneva. They give the update for there. On top of the matter, see, I believe Iran leader Khamenei is still alive. This only come from Trump. I believe Iran leader Khamenei is still alive. Now Trump, they talk that one. And don't forget, say, now the song, now they refer to like that. For sport matter, La Liga, Barcelona, Atletico Madrid, they escalate. And then they escalate. Alvarez transfer standoff. And we could see who will get them last. Kano government don't declare Tuesday public holiday for Takataha. Yes, you want to know what that one mean? Yes, it's a good check. What do you mean now? Takutaha. And I would talk about for Kano State will make them fire public holiday. Online publisher don't more journalists where they call Dotun Oladipo. And see for the news today. FCT police don't deny incident, confirm youth for inside Mararaba in Yenya, Karu, others sold kidney. Yeah, and I know some people only say their kidney, I bet not say your own, and make it for see and they use. And I could tell you also say for inside the news today, we're gonna get updates say we are attacking lifeblood of organized crime in West Africa. Now, Interpol, now in the talk, that one. And Caribou come this side now, with the get of the say presidential candidate of the Social Democratic Party, SDP, Odewole Adebayo, you know, accused former Vice President Atiku Abubakar of inconsistency over a proposal to reintroduce government support for petrol prices if elected president in 2027. And see for the info, FG.org states make the adopt anti-corruption strategies so that the money will reach them they use. Make we also tell you say deadly flood don't hit Nepal, Tibet border. 100 people unaccounted for. Sorry, one there. Nigeria wanted in India over 3.3 kg MDMA seizure. And deadly flood, it don't affect Nepal people for there, like I mentioned them before. Caribou come here now. Nigerian planning to study in the United Kingdom have been advised to carefully follow the official student visa application process. And we see the girl they say, they say people who they go study for abroad, for course we'll get for Nigeria. It don't make sense at all. So yes, our minister they talk that one. And my country people, I will go wrap up today for news across geopolitical zone for Niger so that other program go see chance touch you. And don't forget to say the news not the finish for one episode. And I yours truly day back of the MICC's. My name is Jojo Namani. And the next time we will bring you another story again for the newspapers. I salute you now. You're gonna stay safe. You're gonna dig good to yourself. Now bye bye for now. You're gonna get a great day.

the name of the Father, and of the Son, and of the Holy Spirit. Amen. Greetings of peace to you, dear brothers and sisters in Christ. Welcome to Matters of Our Faith from ASAM Binoculars Radio, your number one radio station in ASAM. Today, as the Church celebrates the memorial of St. Monica, our first reading will be taken from 1 Corinthians 1, 1-9, and the theme is, in every way you were enriched in Him. The beginning, Paul, called by the will of God to be an apostle of Christ Jesus, and our brother Sosthenes, to the church of God which is in Corinth, to those sanctified in Christ Jesus, called to be saints together with all those who in every place call on the name of the Lord Jesus Christ, both their Lord and ours. Grace to you and peace from God our Father and the Lord Jesus Christ. Give thanks to God always for you because of the grace of God, which has given you in Christ Jesus, that in every way we are enriched in Him with all speed and all knowledge, even as the testimony to Christ was confirmed among you, so that you are not lacking in any spiritual gifts as you wait for the revealing of our Lord Jesus Christ, who will sustain you to the end, guiltless in the day of our Lord Jesus Christ. God is faithful, by whom you will call into the fellowship of His Son, Jesus Christ our Lord. The theme of our gospel reading is, be ready, Matthew 24:42-51. At that time Jesus said to His disciples, watch, for ye do not know what day your Lord is coming. But know this, that if the house that had known in what part of the night the thief was coming, he would have watched and would not have let his house be broken into. Therefore, you also must be ready, for the Son of Man is coming at an hour you do not expect. Who then is the faithful and wise servant, whom his master has set over his household to give them their food at the proper time? Blessed is a servant whom his master, when he comes, will find so doing. Surely I say to you, we set him over all his possessions. But if that wicked servant says to himself, my master is delayed, and begins to beat his fellow servants and eats and drinks with the drunken, the master of that servant will come on a day when he does not expect him, and at an hour he does not know, and will punish him and put him with the hypocrites. There men will weep and gnash their teeth. Reflection. God has made you a caretaker of His household, the dispenser of all His goods. As caretaker, God has enriched you with every grace and knowledge, so that you are not lacking anything, any good work. If you have this sense of mission, try your best to be diligent in it. God will certainly reward your faithfulness. St. Monica is one of such faithful servants who spent a lifetime of prayer and sacrifice for the conversion of her son, Augustine. Unless we treasure something, we might not find reason to protect and preserve it. Let us pray. God, we pray that you give us the grace never to grow tired of heavenly ways, and we ask the Holy Spirit that you ignite our hearts with divine favor. We pray also for the grace to always differentiate between self-centeredness and selfishness, the grace to differentiate between pride and holy determination. Grant us the wisdom that will make us focused and firm-minded. It is only in this that we can have clear understanding of your plan and enter into the fullness of your purpose for our lives. Grant us the grace to not to go about trying to think out the formula for situations facing us. Help us, O Lord, to always ask in faith. In the name of Jesus Christ, we pray. And we ask you, O Lord, to protect us from evil friends and demonic agents. In Jesus' name, amen. Thank you for joining us today. God bless you.

Prayer for Nigeria in distress. All-powerful and merciful Father, you are the God of justice, love, and peace. You rule over all the nations of the earth. Power and might are in your hands, and no one can withstand you. We present our country, Nigeria, before you. We praise and thank you, for you are the source of all we have and are. We are sorry for all the sins we have committed and for the good deeds we have failed to do. In your loving forgiveness, keep us safe from the punishment you deserve. Lord, we are weighed down not only by uncertainties, but also by moral, economic, and political problems. Listen to the cries of your people who confidently turn to you. God of infinite goodness, our strength in adversity, our health in weakness, our comfort in sorrow. Be merciful to us, your people. Spare this nation, Nigeria, from chaos, anarchy, and doom. Bless us with your kingdom of justice, love, and peace. We ask this through Christ our Lord. Most sacred heart of Jesus, Immaculate Heart.

and of the Son, and of the Holy Spirit. Amen. You expired, Jesus, but the source of life gushed forth for souls, and the ocean of mercy opened up for the whole world. O fount of life, unfathomable divine mercy, envelop the whole world and empty yourself out upon us. O blood and water which gushed forth from the heart of Jesus, as a fount of mercy for us, I trust in you. O blood and water which gushed forth from the heart of Jesus, as a fount of mercy for us, I trust in you. O blood and water which gushed forth from the heart of Jesus, as a fount of mercy for us, I trust in you. Our Father, who art in heaven, hallowed be thy name. Thy kingdom come, thy will be done, on earth as it is in heaven. Give us this day our daily bread, and forgive us our trespasses, as we forgive those who trespass against us. And lead us not into temptation, but deliver us from evil. Amen. Hail Mary, full of grace, the Lord is with thee. Blessed art thou among women, and blessed is the fruit of thy womb, Jesus. Holy Mary, Mother of God, pray for us sinners, now and at the hour of our death. Amen. I believe in God, the Father Almighty, creator of heaven and earth,

Ascended into hell. On the third day he rose again from the dead. He ascended into heaven and is seated at the right hand of God the Father Almighty. From there he will come to judge the living and the dead. I believe in the Holy Spirit, the Holy Catholic Church, the communion of saints, the forgiveness of sins, the resurrection of the body, and life everlasting. Amen.

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Look kindly upon us and increase your mercy in us, that in difficult moments we might not despair, nor become despondent, but with great confidence submit ourselves to your holy will, which is love and mercy.

Hello, beautiful listeners out there. Welcome on board to another spectacular time on your favorite radio program, the National Assembly Matters, reaching you always from the stable of Esan Binoculars Radio 105.1 Uromi. I am your host on the show. My name is Joseph Osayamo Iguare, and today promises to be another wonderful encounter as we are ready to spotlight the decisions, the development, the lawmakers, and how the event right there at the National Assembly is affecting you, the Nigerian people. Yes, of course, we usually take you from the red chambers of the Senate to the green chambers of the House of Representatives, bringing you information, enlightenment, and so that you know what's going on right there. Right about now, we'll go on a short break, and when we come back officially, we'll start telling you what's happening right there, and the first of which concerns the Eid Maulud, where we have some Senate leadership congratulating Muslims and Nigerians in general. Stay tuned, we'll be right back shortly.

Alright, welcome back from that short break. Just in case you are tuning in, this is the National Assembly Matters on Eastern Binoculars Radio, and it is another wonderful episode. We are here today to tell you the much info emanating from the Nigerian Senate and the Nigerian House of Representatives alike. First info, we'll be bringing you concerning the Senate President Godswill Akpabio, his deputy Baril Jibril, and Natasha Akpoti-Uduaghan, Senator representing Kogi Central. These three personalities have felicitated with Muslims across Nigeria on the occasion of Eid al-Maulud. Yes, the lawmaker urged Muslims across the country to reflect on the teachings of Prophet Muhammad and promote peace, unity, and compassion. Yes, in a separate message issued on Tuesday, they call on Nigerians to uphold tolerance, peaceful coexistence, and mutual respect while praying for the country's security, prosperity, and progress. Akpabio, in a message issued through Seme Ayibo, his special advisor on media and publicity, described the life and teachings of Prophet Muhammad as timeless example of compassion. Yes, he said it was a timeless example of compassion, tolerance, humility, and service to humanity. He urged Muslims to use the occasion to offer special prayers for peace, unity, and progress in Nigeria. And you recall that Eid al-Maulud was actually celebrated on Tuesday, which was also a public holiday for everybody in Nigeria, especially for the Muslim faithful who are celebrating the birth of the Holy Prophet Muhammad, peace be upon him. All right, that is it coming in from the Senate House, where we have, the senators right there wishing our Muslim faithful well on the occasion of Eid al-Maulud celebration. Right about now, we'll be bringing you up to speed on the civil society group that are demanding answers over Senate refusal or reversal of proceeds of Crime B. Yes, the proceeds of Crime B concerns, any criminal activities. The money that is gotten from it is what they call the proceeds of crime. And this bill have been there, and a lot of people are saying the Senate should go and reverse what they have do. They should undo what they have do. And the concerned civil society group have called on the Nigerian Senate to explain its decision to recede its July 9, 2026 passage of the Proceeds of Crime Recovery and Management Amendment B 2026, describing the move as a setback to efforts to strengthen the recovery and management of assets linked to criminal activities. In a statement signed by Barrister Chukwu Vincent, the group said the reversal required urgent public clarification, particularly because the bill had undergone several stages of the legislative scrutiny before it was passed. They said the bill had gone through the first and second readings, committee consideration, a public hearing, clause-by-clause consideration, and all 51 clauses, and a third reading before a passage by the Senate. And the proposed legislation sought to establish a standalone Proceeds of Crime Recovery and Management Agency with responsibility for tracing, recovering, preserving, managing, and disposing of assets reasonably suspected to be proceeds of unlawful activities. Well, according to the group, the Senate Committee on Judiciary, Human Rights, and Legal Matters had recommended the creation of the agency following a public hearing at which memoranda were submitted by 22 organizations and individuals, including Economic and Financial Crime Commission, EFCC, Independent Corrupt Practices and Other Related Offenses Commission, ICPC, the National Drug Law Enforcement Agency, NDLEA, Department of State Services, DSS, Nigerian Bar Association, Socioeconomic Rights and Accountability Project, SERAP, and Policy and Legal Advocacy Center, PLAC, and also the Civil Society Legislative Advocacy Center right there.
But, you know, what they were expecting is different from what they got. And if you could recall vividly, the Senate are currently not in session. They are in break. They are on break. You know, the normal annual break. And they will be resuming anytime September. And very soon we'll start seeing much activities coming in from, you know, that one that concerns issues regarding the proceeds of, you know, crime B. All right, that is the next info we'll be turning out. Let me quickly bring you up to speed on this one that concerns politics. And it's coming in from the Senate President, who is playing politics right there. It's obviously the time for campaign, and everybody is speaking up for their principal to, you know, get the chance to rule Nigeria. And the Senate President is not left out, because, of course, if the President eventually remain or retain his position, of course, he will also be one of the privileged. Right now, Senate President Goodluck Jonathan is expressing confidence that President Bola Tinubu will win in the 2027 general election that is slated for January 16, I beg your pardon. And he's saying he will win second term, saying Nigeria will judge the administration by the changes recorded since he took office. Ababio spoke in Uyo, Akwa Ibom State, while receiving members of the Senate Committee on Tertiary Institution, TET Fund, and NEL Fund, led by Senator Montari Ndanduse. Yes, that's the guy coordinating that department in the Senate. According to him, Tinubu inherited a troubled economy, but has since taken decisions that have strengthened the finances of the state and improved their ability to meet basic obligations. Well, I think a lot of people may not agree with him, because, you know, everybody sees things differently. But the ballots will tell. It's not just enough for one person to tell us whether the president will win or retain his position. The electorate are those that will decide with their votes whether the president will retain his position or not. And 2027 is not too far off. Very soon we'll start seeing that manifesting, or the other way around. That is it, coming in from the Senate President, doing some politicking right there, talking about who will win the 2027 election. But we all know that that is politics, purely politics. Yes, for this first segment, that is the much we can take. We'll be going on a short break now. Of course, just in case you are tuning in, it has been the National Assembly Matters Sundays on Binoculars Radio, where we have been telling you some of the issues that concern our senator right there at the National Assembly. And we have been dwelling much on what is making the round from the Senate side. Well, after this break, we'll be coming back to take a swipe to what will be happening right there, or what is happening right there from the House of Representatives. Make sure you keep it locked on. Don't turn your radio dial. We'll be right back shortly.

All right, welcome back from that short break. And just in case you just tune in, this is the National Assembly Matters on Nation Binoculars Radio 105.1 Urumi. And I've been your host on the show. My name is Joseph Osamu Iguari. We'll be talking much on what is making the round from the Senate. Recall that the Senate are currently still on their recess and will be resuming anytime in September. So keep your finger crossed because a lot of information will come to the fore when they eventually resume. But for now, the much that is happening is politicking here and there, and the campaign season have officially begun. But the advice we are trying out there is they should stop the bitter politics of bringing people down, accusing people of this and that, and go straight to issue based. When we talk about issue, we talk about what they are coming to do so that the politics will be, you know, an ethical one. Yes. Moving on now, or taking a swipe now to the House of Representatives. We have the 2026 rep members are raising conflict of interest concern over Tinubu's campaign council. Yes, this is the politics about to happen. It anyway, some members of the House of Representatives are operating under the banner of the Safe Democracy Group, SDG, and they have criticized the composition of the All Progressive Congress APC Presidential Campaign Council for the 2027 election, warning that the involvement of senior public officials could blur the line between government responsibilities and partisan politics. The group said that while political parties and individuals have the constitutional right to participate in political activities, public institutions must remain insulated from partisan interest. But the reverse is the case of what we see in Nigeria today. Even public office holders are not ashamed to identify or are not hiding it anymore. They are bringing it to the fore that they are supporting this person or that. But it's not supposed to be like that. Well, the lawmakers are reacting, and their reaction followed the release of the APC Presidential Campaign Council on Saturday, 22nd August, ahead of the President Bola Tinubu's bid for his second term in office. The council is chaired by Mr. Tinubu, with Vice President Kashim Shettima and APC National Chairman Netiawe Yuwada as Vice Chairman. Former Zamfara State Governor Abdulaziz Yari was named Director General, and Imo State Governor Hope Uzodinma was named Secretary. And the expanded council includes seven government officials and party figures assigned to various directorates, including finance, fundraising, media, mobilization, and election planning. Among those listed are the executive chairman of the Nigerian Revenue Service, Zach Adedeji, the director general of the budget office of the Federation, Tanimu Yakubu, whose role in the campaign's fundraising and financial structure have attracted particular concern. In a statement issued on Monday and signed by its leader, Awaji Unogbek Abante, NDC Rivers, Abubakar Kasude, who is representing APC Katsina, and Maso Jega, who is representing ADC Kebbi, lawmakers said the composition of the campaign council raises concerns about the politicization of institutions expected to serve the Nigerian state impartially. A certain number of lawmakers in the Save Nigeria group would not be ascertained, but Mr. Kasuda's signature suggests it is bipartisan. Mr. Kasuda is a member of the ruling APC, which control the two chambers of the National Assembly. I hope they did not forge his signature there. But if all things are being equal, the way it's stated, it's like anti-politics that this man is playing, because you can't be in the APC umbrella and yet you are talking about APC in light that may not be pleasant to your principal.
or those in higher echelon of the party. Well, that is it from this group. And if you check, most of the signature we got in there are those from opposition party. We got NDC Rivers, ADC, Kebi, APC, Kasina. And these are some of the people appended their signature to that statement that was released concerning their consign, which they say rep members are raising conflict of interest consign over Tinubu campaign council. And what is this conflict of interest they're talking about? They are saying that the people that have been put in position to serve Nigeria impartially are becoming, you know, partial, taking one side in the political divide or in their political parties, because it's not supposed to be like that. As a civil servant, you are supposed to be neutral in the terms of politicking, because if you take one particular side, it means your interest is going to be there 100%. Yes, that is it. Where your treasure is, there your heart will be always. All right, moving on now to another information. The joining out from the House of Representatives. Let's quickly bring you up to speed that the House of Rep leaders also felicitated Muslim on Eid al-Maulud. Yes, of course, the Speaker of the House of Representatives, his name is Mr. Abbas Tajudeen. And the Deputy Speaker's name is Mr. Benjamin Kalu. They also extended their greetings to Nigerian Muslims as they joined the world to commemorate Eid al-Maulud, marking the birth of the life of the Holy Prophet Muhammad, peace be upon him. Well, in a separate message, the presiding officer urged Muslims to uphold the Prophet's teaching and incorporate the Islamic principle he exemplified into their daily lives. Speaking of us, said, and he emphasized the significance of the Prophet's birth, his teaching, and the example he set for humanity, noting that his legacy has relevance beyond the Muslim community. Yes, that is how Tajudeen Abbas put it, and he used that opportunity to call on Muslims to continue to demonstrate love, compassion, and charity towards both Muslims and non-Muslims, stressing that Islamic values should guide their conduct in all spheres of life. This speaker wished Muslims peaceful and joyful Eid al-Maulud celebration, although it's past now. The Deputy Speaker also, Benjamin Kalu, congratulated Muslim Ummah on the celebration, urging them to sustain prayers for peace, prosperity and progress in Nigeria. According to Benjamin Kalu, an important occasion is Eid al-Maulud to reflect on the exemplary life and teaching of the Prophet Muhammad, especially his virtue of humility, compassion, forgiveness, tolerance, and peaceful coexistence. The country progress require the contribution of goodwill of citizens, irrespective of religious, ethnic, or political differences. And the Deputy Speaker wish Muslim faithful joyful or joyous, peaceful, and blessed Eid al-Maulud celebration. I hope the Muslim brothers and sisters out there and everyone will, you know, actually pick a lesson from that celebration, talking about Eid al-Maulud. Yes, let me quickly give you a little concerning politics. See, this is coming in from you know, the social media, you know, top person. Her name is Aisha Yusuf. I know a lot of people would know this lady because she was very prominent during the ENTAs, wearing the hijab and, you know, all that. So his face have been in the social space for quite some time. And she has come out to, you know, decline House of Rep ticket. Forgetting that, don't forget that she actually wanted the Senate, but due to some mismanagement, or what should I call it now, due to some you know, non-alignment in the area of her interest, she was asked to you know, reconsider. Well, she is a human rights activist, and just in case you don't know, some human rights activists don't settle for less.
and she has stated a reason for declining the House of Representatives ticket offered her under the platform of the Nigerian Democratic Congress, NDC, for the 2027 general election. In an interview that she actually did on the TV, Yusufu said her decision to reject the offer was based on matters of principle, adding that various political offers were made contingent upon specific conditions which she refused to accept. She said, the people do not seek power by force. Nothing, as she is not ready to compromise her integrity over anything. Well, that is a quite good one there. A lot of people will compromise very fast and easy, but she's saying that she will not compromise any of her standards just to get the position. And in a very old world, I did not accept the House of Representatives ticket that was given to me because there were other people who were doing it on the issue of principle. Yes, there were other people who were doing it on the issue of principle. There were many, yes, she said, there were many issues where many people brought, I will make you this, but you have to do A, B, C. It's pretty obvious. That is why sometimes our politics go nowhere, because the people that are coming in already are indebted to those bringing them in using their political might. We are not going to send Nigeria. I don't have to be president by force. We won't make any promises that we will not fulfill, she said. Well, that was coming from Aisha Yusufu, and it has been obvious that a lot of people have been talking on the social space concerning her decision to just pull back. And some are saying she's going to demarket the party in her own way. But, you know, she has come out to clarify the reason she declined her position for the House of Representatives. And this is the much we can take today on the National Assembly matters. It has been a wonderful time on radio with you guys, you know, throwing light on one or two issues making the round from the Senate. And the reason why we are not getting too much information right about now is the politicking. And I said politicking in the Senate also on their recess. And when they come back eventually, we'll have lots of info to talk on and discuss on as they affect you, the Nigerian people and our listeners out there. Thank you very much, very sincerely, for being with me. Once again, my name is Joseph Osamu Iguare. And just in case you want to share your opinion with us on the show, you can do that through us on 080-5191-8139. I'll call that again, 080-5191-8139. That is our studio WhatsApp line. You want to send your comments and contributions in so that we can do better than we are doing already. Bye for now. Have a great day. Enjoy the rest of

0: Welcome to News on the Hour from Eastern Binoculars Radio Uromi. First, the headlines. AAU, ASU declares indefinite strike over unpaid allowances and 2025 agreements. Affected students speaks. Edo gives MDA's 14-day ultimatum to hand over revenue bank accounts. NPF and NCCC uncover 3.6 billion naira crypto proceeds. I am Judith Chinenye. Now the news in details. The Academic Staff Union of Universities, ASU, Ambrys Ali University AAU Ekpoma chapter has declared an indefinite strike over the alleged non-implementation of the 2025 Federal Government of Nigerian ASU agreement by the Edo State Government. According to reports, the union disclosed this in a statement signed by its chairman, Dr. Sriu Ojegbe Onogbosele, and Secretary Dr. Williams Odion, and made available to newsmen in Benin City. The union, in a statement dated Monday, August 24, 2026, said the strike took effect Tuesday, August 25, 2026. The management, however, claims that the strike is principally connected to issues arising from the implementation of the 2025 Federal Government of Nigerian Academic Staff Union of Universities, FGN-ASU agreement, and should not be misconstrued as protest over the university's inability or failure to pay staff salaries. Reacting to the development, some students of Ambrys Ali University, AAU, expressed surprise, particularly as they were already engaged in academic activities. They emphasized the financial burden the prolonged dispute could place on students, parents, and guardians, particularly students who live outside the school, adding that the uncertainty surrounding the situation remains one of their biggest concerns. The students, however, expressed hope that the government and the Academic Staff Union of Universities ASU will resolve their differences as soon as possible to enable academic activities to resume without further disruption. The report.
1: My name is Okato Joy Omoye and I am a mass communication student of Ambrys Ali University, Ekpoma. Honestly, when I first heard that AAU ASU had declared an indefinite strike, I was so surprised and I wasn't really happy about it, especially because we

0: the strike continues for a long time, it can put more financial burden or pressure on students and their parents or guardians. Honestly, I think the uncertainty is one of the biggest problems we are facing.
1: My name is Lawan Shiro. I would like to sit down, talk about it, but now, just indefinite strike. Like, they should try and resolve these issues so that the students will not be affected too much.
2: In a separate news, the Edo State government has given ministries, departments and agencies, MDAs, 14 days to disclose their revenue bank accounts, transfer existing balances into the approved internally generated revenue IGR accounts and close the unapproved accounts. The directive follows the enactments of the Edo State Revenue Consolidation Accounts Establishment and Operation Law 2026, aimed at strengthening fiscal discipline and plugging revenue leakages across the states. The law establishes a unified Treasury Single Account (TSA) framework requiring all state revenue to be paid into a single revenue consolidation account. This account is electrically integrated with Edo State Internal Revenue Service collection platforms to allow real-time monitoring and reconciliation. Speaking at stakeholder engagement organized by the Ministry of Finance and ERS at the John Odigies Oyegon Public Service Academy, Finance Commissioner Emmanuel Okebo said the reform was designed to ensure that every revenue accruing to the state was properly collected, accounted for, and deployed for public benefits. We take a break now. Still to come on the news today, NPF and NCCC uncovers 3.6 billion naira crypto proceeds. Please stay tuned.
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2: Welcome back. If I was tuning in, this is Esan Binoculars News on the Air. Glad to know that you are still with us. Before now, I informed you that AAU ASUS declared indefinite strike over unpaid allowances and 2025 agreements. Affected students speak. Edo gives MDA's 14-day ultimatum to hand over revenue bank accounts. Now, the rest of the news. The Nigeria Police Force National Cybercrime Center, NPF NCCC, has traced over 3.6 billion naira in suspected criminal proceeds converted into cryptocurrency. The Assistant Inspector General of Police in charge of the NPF NCCC, AIG, Akanyene Ezima, disclosed this on Wednesday during a press briefing in Abuja. AIG Ezima said the successes were achieved through intelligence-led investigations, digital forensic and financial investigations, open source intelligence, and sustained collaboration with local and international law enforcement agencies. To wrap up today's news, a quick recap of the headlines again. AAU ASUS declares indefinite strike over unpaid allowances and 2025 agreements. Affected students speaks. Edo gives MDA's 14-day ultimatum to hand over revenue bank accounts. NPF and NCCC uncovers 3.6 billion naira crypto proceeds. We have today on News on the Hour. Thank you for listening. I am Judith Chinenye.
4: Ege na re kahi ebesunu oto isan la oto edo remu oto Nigeria rebe oikon na besan radio wa mo wa zore babulu wa re kawai ho.

0: other claims referring drink spiking, among other allegations, which do not form part of any of the allegations or charges before the courts. We are the public and media. We ask the public and the media to resist from introducing details that are not part of the actual case, as doing so only fuels misinformation and causes unfair prejudice to all parties involved, the management said. To wrap up today's entertainment news, listen to the headlines again. Bella's lawyers reject Cheng's defamation suit, makes fresh allegations. Poco-Lis management speaks on drink spiking claims in UK case. This happens today on entertainment news. Thank you for listening. I am Judy Chinenye, saying enjoy the rest of your day.
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4: Yeah, welcome. It's Eastern Binoculars Radio and it's business news. The headlines. Dangote rises petrol to 1,200 per liter despite crude price decline. For a subsidy proposal may scare investors, IMPI warns. I am Ena Fawaz, now on the business news in details. Dangote Petrol Refinery and Petrochemicals FZE has increased the gantry price of petroleum motor spirits known as petrol from 1,185 naira to 1,200 per liter effective August 26, 2026. In an official communication to customers issued on Tuesday, the refineries group commercial operations announced revised depot price for gantry and coastal deliveries. Meanwhile, as debtors over the return of fuel subsidy intensify, the Independent Media and Policy Initiative has warned that former Vice President Atiku Abubakar's proposal to restore subsidy could discourage foreign investments and undermine regulatory confidence in Nigeria. The policy think tank said the proposal could send a negative signal to international investors by suggesting that Nigeria was returning to regulated petrol pricing after the federal government had spent more than 3 years pursuing deregulation of the downstream oil sector. This is all we have for you from Eastern Binoculars Radio Business News. I am Ena Fawaz. Thank you for listening. Have yourself a great day.
5: Welcome to news across the globe on Eastern Binoculars Radio First Day Alliance. Iran demands U.S. lift Hormuz blockade for reopening as China rejects new sanctions. Trump collapses U.S.-Canada trade talks with 50% tariff.
0: Hello, our good listeners out there. How una day today? How your day they go? I hope everything they move all right as planned. All right, in whatever situation, in whatever, you know, however the thing they go, make we shall thank God for the gift of life and a good health. I will not be so. So, my people, that's what it's supposed to be. All right, I welcome all of now to today's entertainment gist. Well, ready to you from your Make Sense radio station, Eastern Binoculars Radio, Unrum. Let me be your host, Miss Judy K, in case you don't know. Let me be the back of MISC. Wait for me to one thing, say every day I'm going to give you the latest happening. So, today, I know for hand, though, I bring you to read, and I always say, I got you covered. Things they happen, though, and if you don't know,

you know, here I'm. You know, go no now. Just like waiting, they always talk. Say, if you no go, you no go no. Eh? For English, if you are not informed, which means you will be deformed. I believe you said they said they talk come. My people, information yakba today, all the things and things we happen for that side of entertainment industry. We are one yanny will make you just sit down. Tadam gidigba. No day, no go anywhere. And make you no day in here, sir. To turn off your radio set because it go day somehow. Say you no get the gist in full. My people, before we continue, make we dance to this short musical break. Make we enjoy them together. And they come back to give you the full info. As you know.

that short musical break to the first thing for where they on my table today. That man we rot in jail. Pella breaks silence on Babalawo's claim he used juju to help him become famous. Omo, this one another big girl. You know, say they say, well, hell, I wear the cow trouble tiger. Come, you don't know the song, Gabi. Now, only me know him. Wahala, they sleep. Trouble can't wake him up. Now, so they take starts. Eh? Fella, you don't finally reply this man. You know, they're talking about a man, an average old man, we come online. Call the claim, yes, he didn't make allegations. Say, now him do juju for Pella. Eh? Say, he be native doctor. He now him do juju for Pella. Say, one time like that, eh? For, in fact, he don't tell many years ago. Say, Pella come run to his shrine, come they cry, they beg and say, may Baba Lamu help him. Say, in life, once poor and he needs fame, he wants to make it to the spotlight. Say, may the man help him with juju. Or more. Now so it be. Now the man comes to you. Went for that to claim say that the after he helped Pella make him to the spotlight. I mean make the fame where he just you know he need that time after he cry come in shrine. After he don't make him now, Pella come forget him. He must still fulfill the you know the agreements. Eh? Say they agreed. Say if we make him, if the juju work for him, he go give him some amount of money. Do you understand? Now Pella now don't come forget the man. He not come later for his own side of the promise. Now why the man come open TikTok page? Come they cry? They tell people what it happen. All this why Pella no answer the man, because at first, according to Pella today, say the man at first he thought the man was just a content creator. You understand? But now he don't reply the man because the damage where the man they caused to his name is too much. He can't check the man page or the man be there 4,000 followers before. But right now, because so many people now they want to know. You know, say you get as this Niger day when many day like this, so some people not to get work. They just want to hear everything they happen. They don't run giddy. Go crowd the person page. Say the page will be there 4,000. Now 65,000 now a day. And they still go ahead to the scam other people. Because according to him, now he make Pella come to the spotlight. Now he make Pella blow, come make money. Do you understand? So other people now they want to, you know, blow the same way Pella don't make money. Because now they always do juju for him. Now he come online. He don't collect money now, they scam people. Now why Pella say, he know if he keep quiet. Say the man, he go hear from him. He go face the full consequences, eh, and the man go rot in jail. And say the man make the man the run over the man to one man carry his shoe the run because he they come after him. And people where they wait say may they hear what Pella go talk. Say Pella don't finally answer them because yesterday I told her say people dig deep or social media rather don't bring out old video of Pella where they talk say in Babalawo do juju for him and if you tell people what you do just to make this fame say they no go green. People can link that video to waiting this Babalawo they talk. Say maybe now the juju way the Babalawo do for him that time. Now he can the walk. Now why Pella can the talk say if you tell people what you do to make the fame. But today Pella they tell them say no be that one happen. Say the man self na scammer, na content creator, and he go rot in jail. I always tell them I say any matter you carry you go to jail. Roll on for your head though, and you know, say some people not do, they're not gonna still hear my own voice. They go still, they go, they do their own. If you say this, but I will not hear my own voice now. If I not enter this trouble like this, because any matter we don't involve courts, and then for rich people, matter mouths now they come from Otilo. Because why, you know, they ever end well, you know, they end well, eh? From a court sitting to finally sentenced to 20 years imprisonment. You know what that one mean? Hey. My people, roll up your head, throw where I'm for abyss. Because you know good at all. And you know, see some people did that prison, you know, with their hands clean, you know, they don't do anything. But shall make you shall try. Not to choke mouth, but it's not concern you. Think I even tell you now, say, for this social media, I will do like this, eh?
Everybody now want this social media. Everybody want to come out for everything they happen for online, right? Make you shy, try to be careful. Because some people don't go to prison because of the comments where they drop on social media posts. Now we talk, if you don't know, make I say, it don't happen before. So if you see one trending post like that or trending issue, people they always like to chook mouth, or bloggers they go like to use them make their own headlines so that they go make their own money. Make you start try to careful because person comments don't carry and go prison. They say why you comment this kind of thing for person post. You know, go fit deny them now because they screenshot them, they can't even the name they there. Now so they drag them for court, drag them all. The next thing we say, he land them for prison. You see, my people, I'm gonna give you the update anyhow you day. If the man later appear for court, so I go tell him, I be go using juju disappear because the man saying they powerful enough. Make we watch out there and see how that one go later go, my people. Moving forward. He said this is when he needs us most. Man rally support for Pocoli amid controversy. Recently, we come here say UK courts they call or they summon Pocoli, the Nigerian dancer. You know Pocoli? Like Poco dance. You remember? Yes, where they trend everywhere. Now the man will be Pocoli, a Nigerian dancer. He said UK police, UK court, they don't summon the man. Say he do one thing, we are Barcelona now. Yes, so they call UK court, come summon Pocoli, the Nigerian dancer. Say he do something, related to, something harassment, the name, no name mention them for here. My people, but the thing is not that clear. Yes, according to people when they close to Pocoli, they say the accusation, the allegation where they level against Pocoli for that UK, they clear. When somebody or some other people like friend Pocoli's friends and their papaya ex, they can't gather, they took mouth for the matter, say this thing where UK courts because they don't do first hearing, they first sitting for court, so for UK. I make a little turn and say this UK courts not before like no before Nigerian courts, or they like Nigerian courts. You understand? Everything that has to do with those advanced country, now standard one, so that go even think in a child's play with this one. They don't do first sitting, then the next hearing now they expect for to plead whether Pocoli is guilty or not guilty. Like now the first hearing now the court will decide whether Pocoli is guilty or not. If he is guilty, now to sentence him straight to whatever sentence where they go give him. You understand? Either 10 years or whatever, but we pray that they go they guilty, because who don't like Pocoli? Even if you don't like, I know I'm a person, or you never hear about them. The vibe in dance or the song. Do you understand? All those kind of things, so many people don't come online. They talk, say, this thing is deep than everybody they see them. So now one small thing like that, now I don't carry Pocoli go UK course, they don't do first here and all of that. Say the thing is deep, or is anything they are not telling the public. Do you understand? That because the thing, according to people where they took man for the matter, say it they deeper. They like something where they manipulate just to put Pocoli for prison. And we pray that God now go deliver them. If not manipulation, if not true way you do the thing where they accuse them, say you do, because the charges or the allegation is no bad day clear. Now when it is clear, now everybody go know say true. Now the name where they give and say you do be this one. Now why in France them and the other Pocoli supporters, they plead there, they rally for support for Pocoli. Say if you're a friend of Pocoli, now where you need you most, now where you need people where they support them most. If not your prayer, if not your support in any way, make you shout try to the support Pocoli, because this one you don't pass, be careful. Now why people where they do, and it's not the celebrities. If they do anything, they always be careful. May UK or outside the countries of police say hand no touch you. Because anything where they want don't make their police catch you, go courts or more hostile. They sit down,
checkmate all the matter well. They know they do magomago for that side though. Eh? Now so the matter go take the rich level where you self know they expect them. So the next takeaway on my table today, it says, you are a woman, it is easier for people to blame you. Man admits hiding infidelity. Infertility from wife for 10 years. 10 good years. You know why? Make I tell you now. You know, say for Africa or for Nigeria precisely, or for the society where me and you find ourselves, the world, they quickly, they judge woman. And let's forget about sentiments now. Make we just face the reality. The society, they quickly, they judge woman more than man. True, I be not be true. If that's not true. Make I tell you now, say, if anything, for instance now, a man and woman get married, right? So, if they come the 1 year, 2 years, no wife, I mean, no children, they no born pikin. Everybody go concentrate on the talk. You know who that talk they point to? Now the wife, oh. The society always dey quickly easier to judge woman. They call the talk say, you know what thing she don't do? All the oringo what she don't do when she never marry. Now she don't carry that the whatever compost for this man head. Say she no feel born. Imagine person when marry, or no, it can't reach 1 year, it reach 2 years. The family member of the man, they go call a family meeting. All the meeting, you know, now for that woman head. They come, they ask her, what's happen now? Is it the barber that is there, doesn't know how to barb? Or the clipper, no, they sharp. What's they happen? Now they can't adage, where you go, they hear. But that's no come talk, say, for outside, this woman, a barren woman, nobody go talk about the man, no. Now today, make I tell you waiting. Why I can't they draw that conclusion? Because a Nigerian man don't come online. He dey tell everybody say, for 10 good years when you marry a wife, they no born pikin. Say now him will be the man 9 day infertile. You don't hear that one before, Abi. But all these years though, the man keep quiet. He no talk. He no tell the wife say now him the problem from where they no born pikin. And they allow the society to judge the wife everywhere the woman go. The woman become the subject of mockery and laughter. You get? And everybody come to judge the woman they go. Now after 10 years, where they don't judge this woman. And all these years though, they suggest may they go do the, what's it called, IVF. You know that one now? May they carry the egg, put them for the woman belly, make she for born picking for the husband, and the husband not talk anything, say now my fault, so say my wife no born picking, say now my fault. He not talk him, he just keep quiet. Then they blame the woman, they go, they saw the woman, they go. You know how much be IVF now? If you get money, they do IVF for others, they leave and for God there to handle. Make I tell you, say IVF, You know they're less than million. Like this one now with this man say they go do. Now 6 million naira upward now you take them. Which means that they're stable enough to talk about IVF. Now, what thing can happen after so many trying, like made a woman conceive you know clean. Now the man comes to me open mouth straight confess to talk whether God go forgive them. And he can't tell them, say, nah, him. Because they go hospital, go do treatment, I mean, go check up to know where the problem come from. The man go be like, man, they made the husband, made the wife go now. Say, himself, they alright, say nothing, they worry him. And that kind of thing, we don't hear them from people many, many times. Or you go to hear them for movies, Nigeria film. You go to watch and they hear, say, for marriage, where a woman no born picking. So the family go gather together, may they throw the woman away. They call the woman name. You are now the hoe. You are the shovel. Why you no born pikin? You are a man of the house. Say they will come to advise their son or the man of the house may throw the woman away. Understand? Some men they go not say this problem now from them. They go still keep quiet, throw the innocent woman away, go mad another person. It will still continue like that. Because the problem, they no solve them. They can't still carry another this thing, can't join. So now why this man today, they confess, say, he no good though, because he himself, he keep quiet, everybody they judge the wife.
because he don't know how to open mouth tell everybody say na him no dey fertile, na him no fit give woman belle, that kind thing. Instead, they come they judge the wife they go. But today they confess say it no good. Men decide they quick they judge woman. And not really that one, no. Make I tell you for many reasons why everybody they quickly they open their mouth or their tongue they wag, may they judge women for the society. Many reasons. If it's not, and even an infidelity now, if a man now go cheat, it don't be problem. But when a woman try to retaliate, go and say my husband cheat now, make me self join them so that not be one. If you do me, I do you. God no go verse. Now that woman own everybody go carry for mouth. Hey, you no get shame. Kiniko, you go they cheat on your husband. Now that the daddy go come up for that marriage. Yo. If you say my husband first cheats, and so what? You never heard that kind of thing before, B. It ain't new to you. You don't hear them. Now you no one remember. It happen everywhere for around us, But now Holy God will deliver also for this kind of thing because it already there, you know, the spikes already. Now who go change them? Now the thing. My people are about now, make we enjoy this musical break. Make we enjoy this sweet melody. And they come back to give you another the ready package of today's entertainment.

Hello, welcome back from that short musical break. Moving forward to the next thing for a day on my table today, it says Bella's legal lawyers fired back at Shanks over defamation claims, makes fresh allegation. Gang, gang, gang, gang. You know, say anything when I enter a court. Now, so me, self, I always like to wash my hand come up for round. But I make a tell on I say, now the info I dey give you now. This matter will happen between them, or will it happen between this Bella or Kabu and the ex-boyfriend them, will be Shanks. It don't pass be careful. The matter don't dey long. So tell me, self, I don't know what thing they happen again. Because the friends of Bella, they push her actually, because the lady according to her, she says she be no one go court. Even though the ex-boyfriend will be Shanks, they owe her many money, millions of naira. And she can't still open mouth, tell friends and people we care to know, say she did suffer abuse, domestic abuse, violence for that boyfriend. Now people come they talk, say, imagine boyfriend we get mind, can't they beat you for relationship when I never marry. Say what you gonna happen when on a finally get married. That day, if you provoke him, where you don't reach marriage. In fact, if you they use a rhyme called the beat you before, that time you go carry plank. He go won't tie you because that time you don't become his true property. Don't like waiting one man come online, come talk one time. You say, if you do your wife anyhow way you like, after all, now you go pay your bride price. Say everything about the woman now belongs to him. She? My people, is here. Now you pay the bride price. Now you say you go buy the person I be. Even God will create the woman self. He still won't make the person their life. Now you pay ordinary bride price. You see? So now the matter of Bella and the ex-boyfriend there, Shanks, it don't they go another level because they don't enter court too. Yes. Bella, it don't sue the ex-boyfriend, and the ex-boyfriend too, is still sue her for defamation. Say Bella they talk plenty bad things against him. They spoil his name for social media. Now why consume him? But today make I tell you that the latest happening for that side. Say the barristers where they represent Bella's case. They don't come to dissolve that kind of allegation according to them. They say that allegation of defamation where Shanks they talk about Bella, say that can't thing happen anywhere at all. They defended it all, and they still make fresh allegation. You understand? Which means the matter is getting more difficult, and then it's no longer interesting because it don't enter another level. But make we shall day updated. Make they give you day info. Anyhow, where they happen for that side there. And last headline before we go wrap up today's gist. Make we find out what thing happened where a Nigerian lady talk say, I would rather marry a cleaner in the UK than to marry a banker in Nigeria. What thing happened while she caught up that one? Make I tell you now. Say, not be who the first time they hear this kind of talk. Some people, they talk say, it better make they marry a cleaner for United Kingdom or outside the country. But wait though, outside the country, she get some, limits a be. Just when they open my talk outside the country, wow! Because outside the country, though, outside the country still day, right? Some people they country like Dubai, since they enter that country, they never see the sky one day. Have you never heard that one too? They still get other countries, when myself no one mention name. When we say if you go to that place, that contract will carry you go there, now that contract you will face. Clearly, you're not going to even cut any time for yourself. It's still there. But today, this is a UK-based Nigerian lady. A concept of reaction online after she can't share her opinion on marriage. You know, she can't claim, say, instead of her, make she marry a Nigerian man. Better make she marry a cleaner for UK. And why she can't talk to him? She said that the way she is, that she's single and searching. And she does, like, she's based in UK. But if she wants to marry a Nigerian man,
say you're not going to reach with 2 weeks self, she will marry a Nigeria man, because so many of them, they're desperate about traveling to UK. Some of them, they're genuine, and some of them, they know they're genuine. And like, you understand now, you know, say everybody knows, say within there, so many youth lives these days now, Jackba. I want Jackba. Ha, if I see opportunity now, I go come up for this country. Eh, others go join this, this song where they, where trended some time ago. Say, if I come up for Nigeria, if I come back again, make I bend. Eh, they say if they come up for Nigeria, they no go come back again. Maybe because of wetin their eyes don't see, they no want stay for Nigeria again, with the reasons best known to them. But this lady, they tell us, say, if she won't marry for, if she won't marry a Nigerian man, say, you no go take her 2 weeks, she go find man marry. But no, she no go fit marry a Nigerian man. Say, you better may marry a UK person than to marry a Nigerian man. You understand? Eh? She not tell us the reason, though, but she just talk am like that. And that one now, people come, they debate some, they discuss some online. Say, wait till be her fear the reason why a Nigerian woman no one marry a Nigerian man. You self check am now. Maybe something don't show this lady something, now why she can't talk am. But my people, I don't know. You self, eh? You no come know. But you, I sure don't say you get experience where you go like share. If you don't hear person talk this kind of thing before, or if you self have the same opinion, say, if you see opportunity now to marry a person, whether you go like marry or you don't do that side already, eh? Make you share your own experience, because others get me to learn from your own experience. So my people, now here I go talk with for today's entertainment gist. Thank you for listening. Till tomorrow, I'll be bringing another fresh package. But before then, keep listening to a sound binoculars radio. I remain your host, Miss Judy K. Have a lovely day, and bye-bye for now.

Hello, lovers of Ace and Binoculars Radio. It's good to know you are there listening to us. These days of our lives from Ace and Binoculars Radio, and I am Edna Fowers. It's good to have you here in another edition and another episode of this program, Days of Our Lives. Today I will be talking to you about keys to building healthy friendship. Keys to building healthy friendship. So I will ask you, are you a good friend? Are you really a good friend? Why don't you cross-check and ask yourself if you are a good friend? That's why I want to touch some keys to building healthy relationship. You know, several months ago, a friend invited me to coffee. After catching up on keys and ministry, I noticed her countenance shift. She obviously was struggling to share something difficult with me. After a few deep breaths, my friend explained how several years ago I had said and done things that deeply hurt her. I felt horrible for my insensitivity. I felt horrible and for how I had hurt her without realizing the impact of my actions. Even though I couldn't go back in time, I was grateful that my friend cared enough to be honest with me. So, you know, friendship is one of the most consistent and important elements of our relational world. We cannot strive without them. Yet, none of us ever took a class on how to establish healthy friendships. We learn by trial and error, getting hurt and hurting others along the way. So, I think back to my days in high school and college and cringe at some of the ways I handled friendships and how my insecurities led to joining clings rather than caring about people. Insecurity can do that sometimes. So I remember friendships that had unhealthy emotional boundaries or demands. I often ghosted friends. Even though that wasn't a thing we used back then, when a relationship became uncomfortable, dear listeners, the truth is that none of us do friendship perfectly. And I'm still learning, But to grow in our friendships, we need to have some gauge for what is healthy. And here are some aspects of our relationship that can help you assess your friendships and perhaps more importantly show you how you can become a better friend. So let's talk about gradual disclosure and trust. Gradual disclosure and trust. Have you ever met someone and instantly declared where you or where have you been all my life? You are my long lost friend. Where there may be an immediate connection of personality and interest, there is no such thing as instant friendship. Healthy relationships can only develop over time and seasons. You cannot trust someone you don't know, and you cannot know someone you haven't walked some miles with. So, during seasons of loneliness, we might force trust and companionship before allowing them time to develop.
When we are insecure, we can find ourselves oversharing with a new friend, giving them the chance to reject us before we become too attached. So, listeners, if you find yourself repeating these patterns, you may need to be intentional about measured disclosure, slowly sharing more about yourself as you establish trust, okay? So focus on listening and asking questions rather than succumbing to the pressure to reveal too much too soon. Give the friendship room to breathe and time to grow naturally, okay? So listener, let's talk about healthy boundaries. Healthy boundaries, you know, healthy boundaries are probably the thickest elements to friendship. Okay, how much should you depend on one another? You become friends because at some level you meet each other's needs for companionship, spiritual growth, reassurance, and recreation. So when does dependency become unhealthy? Okay, when does dependency become unhealthy? You know, friendships may become destructive when they are exclusive. Please don't misunderstand. Okay, do not misunderstand. There is nothing wrong with wanting to spend time one-on-one with a friend. But deep friendships are nurtured during time alone, because this is often when you can share with each other most vulnerably. Okay, but your friendships also need to involve an element of community. Yes, so jealousy is a red flag of unhealthy, okay, of unhealthy dependency in friendships. Yes, jealousy is a red flag of unhealthy dependency in friendship. So listeners, I will say, do you care for your friend to have other important people in their life? Or do you feel threatened by that idea? While you depend on your friends, you also need to be able to survive without them. Should one not be available during a season, we were created for community. Close friendships are an important part of that equation, but cannot be our sole source of comfort and companionship. The line between healthy and unhealthy dependence is a tough one to balance. So, none of us naturally do it perfectly. We will have tendencies to be either too distant or clingy. This is one reason having others involved in your friendships can give you helpful insights into dynamics you may not see clearly. So, dear listeners, let's talk about flexible rules. Okay, flexible rules. So, you know, personalities definitely play into how we navigate relationships. Some people are more assertive or talkative than others.
But friendships become unhealthy when you fall into inflexible rules. If every time you get together with a friend, the conversation involves around you trying to solve her problems, that is not a healthy friendship. If you have a friend who never reaches out, you will probably be frustrated with that over time. Dear listeners, don't forget you are listening to us from Asan Binoculars Radio, the first fast and current media in Asan land. And you are on to Days of Our Lives. Yes. We are on to Days of Our Lives from Asan Binoculars Radio, and we'll be talking about healthy friendship, how to make a healthy friendship, rules of healthy friendship. So dear listeners, we'd like to go on a very short break. Yes, we'd like to go on a very short break. Please don't change the dial. We'll be right back enjoying this music.

You are welcome back. You are welcome back. It's good to know you are there listening to us on this station, Eastern Binoculars Radio. Yes, you are on Today's of Our Lives, and we are talking about how to build a healthy friendship. Okay, building a healthy friendship. So, before we went on that short break, I was talking about flexible rules. So, I will start from here saying that healthy friendships develop a rhythm of give and take. You care about each other and lean on one another as the season dictates. You both have your own way of investing in your relationship without one person feeling like they need to keep the friendship alive. So, let's talk about realistic expectations. Realistic expectations. Imagine sitting down with a new friend and spelling out specifically what you can expect from each other. What if you actually negotiated things like how long it should take you to reply to a text, or how often you plan to hang out with each other? That would just be wild, okay? Yet you still come to every friendship with a set of expectations. This is why you get frustrated and hurt when your friend doesn't respond like you think he or she should. It is also why you might feel smothered by a friend who won't stop messaging you. Healthy friends give each other room for differing expectations. You know, my friends over time have learned that I'm not a detailed person, so I might forget a bad day, okay? I'm also an introvert who likes deep, meaningful connections. I might not see or talk to my best friends for several months and still feel deeply connected to them when we get together. I also have learned to understand that my friends have their own unique needs and expectations that I need to be aware of. So, while you probably won't have the awkward conversation about expectations, learn to pay attention to what is meaningful to your friends. As you understand this, you will become less likely to misinterpret actions or hurt each other without realizing it. So, dear listeners, ability to endure through hardship. Yes, ability to endure through hardship. You know, perhaps one of the most important qualities of a deep friendship is loyalty through conflict. You cannot have a significant relationship without hurt, feelings, and disagreements. They are just, you know, they just somehow come with the territory, okay? When we talk about family relationships, like marriage or siblings, we put a lot of emphasis on working through conflicts. But what about friendships? I mean, yes, what about friendship? You know, in some ways, this might be even more important to our friendships. It is far easier to walk away from a friend than to walk away from your family. It takes determination and love to hang in there with a friend through hurt feelings and significant disagreements. Yet,
one of the, like I would say, one of Jesus' greatest commands is that we love each other deeply. Are your friendships disposable or replaceable? Or are you willing to walk through the hard things together? Dear listeners, I hope you are enjoying this program, Days of Our Lives, from ASAM Binoculars Radio. Before we end this program, let's quickly say some things about ability to endure through hardship. Okay, ability to endure through hardship. We just talk about that. Let's talk about now the grace to accept you for who you are. The grace to accept you for who you are. You know, I have some friends with whom I feel like I need to be on my best behavior. I pay more attention to how I dress, how neat my house looks, or what I share. I'm sure some people feel that way about me too. But my best friends are those few who love me with all of my quirks and limitations. Within 10 minutes, we can dive into the realities of life, delighting in the uniqueness of our personalities and experiences. This is the kind of friend that we most desire and what we need to become. We live in a world that consistently judges without even realizing it. We size people up by their appearance, their accomplishments, how they carry themselves, and their opinions. You know, Paul made the statement, we no longer see anyone from a worldly point of view. Okay, a worldly point of view. Oh, how I long to be like this. To see people as God sees them. To value them based on the beauty with which God created them, while also accepting their limitations and imperfections. So listeners, when you talk about willingness to speak hard truth in love, accepting people just as they are does not mean that we fail to challenge one another. Solomon somehow wrote, better an open rebuke than love that is concealed. The wounds of a friend are faithful, but the kisses of an enemy are deceitful. And as iron sharpens iron, so one friend sharpens another. So dear listeners, your best friend needs to be people who challenge you to grow. The people who challenge you to grow. And in love and grace, they confront you when it's necessary instead of always taking your side for the side of keeping the peace. Okay? Good friends have your back while they don't gossip about you. They display the courage to tell you the truth in love. I once heard a statement that deeply challenged me in my friendship. Gossip is saying something behind someone's back you would never say to their face. Flattering is saying something to someone's face that you would never say behind their back. So listeners, we don't have much time before end this program. I would like to tell you that throughout our lifetimes, we will all need good friends.
Those who will comfort us remain loyal through difficult times. Tell us the truth and encourage us. I thank God for friendships and ask Him that He will continue to teach me how to be a friend that is truly a blessing to others. That is all we should pray for, how to be a blessing to others. My dear listener, this is where I will be saying bye and closing the curtain on this edition of Days of Our Lives. Thank you for being there and listening to us on Asan Binoculars Radio, the first, fast and current media in Asan land. With this, I will be saying bye, and I remain Edna Fowers.

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0: Where you for sing this music?
1: Not be any record studio where I sing. Not be I for the produce. They do my music.
0: Foul. You wrong. You see, if you carry your music, go HF Entertainment. They go papa laugh for you. The engineer went this year, and they call him Magic Finger. When he finish music for you, they go still put him for radio, promote him for you. Instant Banacola, go play your music. Abuja, Port Harcourt, Lagos, internationally, you go viral.
1: Okay. 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
0: Esa Banacola and the recording studio na HF Entertainment. Baby Pata, they go there now. No one see your face at this again.
1: Okay. Thank you, brother. And they go there now.

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1: Welcome to News Headlines from Eastern Binoculars Radio, Huromi. As usual, I'm going to be giving you stories from different newspapers. The first newspaper here today is Punch Newspapers. The first header says, Federal Government unveils 100 electric buses for civil servants. Malami inaugurates NDC campaign council in Kebbi. Police arrest man over 3.5 million naira romance scam and sextortion. EFCC offers 5% reward for tips on stolen Nigerian assets abroad. Olukoyede, Sunday Punch newspapers. Soldiers rescue 2 kidnapped victims in Plateau. 30,000 naira Lagos Airport Ikeja fare sparks outrage. Meta to block SIM app usage at night, impose 2-hour daily limits. Federal government to review foreign scholarships focused on Nigerian schools. Minister, Navy restores power to Akwa Ibom community after 15 years. Kano declares Tuesday public holiday for Islamic events. Now they punch newspapers. Dolly Parton's greatness went beyond music. Peter Obi. Ghana rejects MTN that 20 million support for xenophobia victims. Tinubu and Jonathan Loud, outgoing head of service, was in that. Online publishers mourn journalists. Dotu Oladipo. Federal government unveils state to adopt anti-corruption strategies. The last letter says Nigeria wanted in India over 3.3 kg MDMA seizure. Away from Punch newspapers, I'll be taking you to the Nation

newspapers. The French Canadian says Eagle Online Publishers Dotu Oladipos dies at 56. GOCOP mourns. Sultan urges Hausa and Fulani to rebuild trust for national unity. Actor Jigan distances himself from alleged Ogogo tribute event. Federal government deploys electric buses to cut transport burdens on civil servants. For the nation newspapers, Wright Fadibos ride from Ogun to Warri to represent a ward of Olu of Warri at Wase the Third. The last one says Yinka Quadri remembers late friend Taiwo Hazard Ogogo on Thursday prayer. Away from that newspapers, I'll be taking you to another newspaper called Daily Post Newspapers. The French Canadian says arithmetric flaw, presidency blasts Atiku's petrol subsidy plan. Kaduna, basic education, a right, not privilege. Oba Sani, B2B mourns music legends. Dolly Parton. 2027, chaff will be separated from grains. Akpabio predicts Tinubu's victory. 2027, why B2B will defeat Tinubu and Atiku? Sam Amadi. 2027, Tinubu's absence at peace accord shows non-commitment to peace. Adeboye. Wasone, Daily Post newspapers. Firefighters prevent petrol station blaze from spreading in Kano. Ocean NYC coordinator urges core members to uphold discipline and integrity. Northeast insurgency. 17,000 Nigerians still missing. ICRC. Kano government declares Tuesday public holiday for Takulaka. What's not the Daily Post newspapers? FCT police denies confirming youths in Maraba, Nyanya, Karu and others sold kidneys. We are attacking lifeblood of organized crime in West Africa. Interpol. Tokolis management speaks on drink spiking claims in UK case. American rapper Lil Doc says Thames music is motivating him in jail. I know 50 Nigerian artists who use streaming farms. Singer Hot Kid claims. Transfer. Tinubu kills Nigerian monarch and siblings of Tinubu's agricultural minister. Bandit kills Nigerian monarch, siblings of Tinubu's agricultural minister. The last lesson, tragedy in Benue as four siblings die after consuming soft drink from relative. Away from Daily Post, I'll be taking you to the last newspaper of today, which is Vanguard Newspapers. The French Canadian says success never made her forget where she came from. Obi mourns Dolly Parton. Afe Baba Lola urges Tinubu to inspect deplorable Ekiti Federal Road. Police denied receipt of kidney stone reports in Abuja. Deadly flood hits Nepal Tibet board. 384 tourists missing. Troops rescued two kidnapped victims in Plateau. So the Vanguard newspapers. Malami unveils DG and 600 member ADC campaign council in Kebbi. And the last headline says Malami on passengers left in limbo as Delta cancels two Lagos Atlanta flights. So wrapping up today's newspaper headlines. Thank you for listening. I am Judith Chinenye saying

My correct, betracious Nigeria country people, distinguished listeners, ladies and gentlemen, I welcome all of Nacom news across geopolitical zone for Niger. That is on Baraglass Radio 105.1 Uromi, where to reach you always from this table, where we give you the update so that you will know what in the sub for Wilbodo country, Nigeria. My name is Jojo Namani. I'm your radio country brother, your short G for that matter. I'm ready to tell you many as the update they unfold. First and foremost, the rituals here today is the Independent Media and Policy Initiative, what they call IMPI. They don't criticize former Vice President Atiku Abubakar's plan to restore petrol subsidy if elected president. And they won't say the policy, it will feel reduced revenue available for distribution to states. And on top of the news, the 14 branches of the Nigerian Association of Medical and Dental Academics, they don't vote to embark on 3 days nationwide warning strike, beginning from next Tuesday. And let's see for inside the entertainment side now, actress Bidemi Kosoko and don't return to social media after a long absence. And then they use a comeback post to mourn veteran actor Taiwo Hassan, popularly known as Ogogo. FD don't deploy electric buses to cut transportation burden, where they are fed civil servants. We could see how far that one will go. And the US President Donald Trump don't mourn the death of country music icon Dolly Parton, and in call on the true loss of millions of people and in call on the American flag, and make it in lower nationwide for 1 week. Yes, it shows him a woman a real, hero for that place. The United Kingdom based of Progressive Congress chieftain, Chief Adelami Ojomo, called for renewal of the Party Presidential Campaign Council PPC membership and his immigrant reviewer, according by him. Well, make what they say, what our president will review anything reviewable. And honestly, if you see, don't get brushed for inside the United Kingdom, and one of the updates they reach you. So, 2027, chaff will be separated from grains. This will come from Akpabio, will be the Senate president, as the predictable victory. And make what tell you also say, social critique and activist Victor OJ, who popularly they call Wong Boss Nigeria, threatening legal action against the Nigerian Democratic Congress NDC over alleged unauthorized use of the Nigerian Civil Society Alliance for Democratic Change name, acronym, and logo. Another wahala they come, we concern legal for inside the NDC matter. And 2027, why Peter Obi will defeat Tinubu Atiku. This one come from Sam Amadi. And on top of the news, Benin Agbo has a gridlock. Contractor failed to meet obligations. This one come by Sunday Diary. Still for the news, government don't buy 3 vigilantes for inside play 2 states. And the presidency, they blame contractor for Benin Agbo has a road crisis. And then on top 2027, state tribunals absent at peace accord. You should say no commitment day to peace. And Adebayo talk that one. Mary Habila in don't get heart condition and he come by for cardiac arrest. And I saw the family talk and I forget this young nurse week by for inside the Minister of Works, President David Umahi. Alright, Steve, for the news, Iran's almost blockade will worsen food crisis in Nigeria, others, and US they won, and we don't feel the ripple effect because petrol price is high because of that blockade where US they do and where Iran they do for there. Italian FA don't withdraw support for FIFA President Gianni Infantino, and the firefighter to prevent petrol station blaze from spreading into Kano area. Yes, now Kano, that will happen. And make I tell you also say Osun NYSC coordinator, the OSH core members, make them uphold discipline, integrity. And Steve, for the update, Prince Harry family don't arrive back for inside Britain. And on top of the news, the Northeast insurgency, 17,000 Nigerians see the means.
It's going to come from ICRC, maybe the Committee International Geneva. They give the update for there. On top of the matter, see, I believe Iran leader Khamenei is still alive. This one they come from Trump. I believe Iran leader Khamenei is still alive. Now Trump, they talk that one. And don't forget, say, now the song, now they refer to like that. For sport matter, La Liga, Barcelona, Atletico Madrid, they escalate. And then they escalate Alvarez transfer standoff. And we could see who will get them last. Kano government don't declare Tuesday public holiday for Takataha. Yes, you want to know what that one mean? Yes, it's a good check. What do you mean now? Takutaha. And I want to talk about for Kano State, we make them fire public holiday. Online publisher don't more journalists where they call Dotun Oladipo. And see for the news today. FCT police don't deny incident, confirm youth for inside Mararaba. In Yenya, Karu, others sold kidney. Yeah, and I know some people only sell their kidney now. I bet not say your own, and make it for seeing the use. And I could tell you also, say for inside the news today, we're gonna get updates. Say we are attacking lifeblood of organized crime in West Africa. Now, Interpol, now in the top, that one. And Karibali come this side now. Would you get up the same presidential candidate of the Social Democratic Party, SDP, Odewole Adebayo, you know, accused former Vice President Atiku Abubakar of inconsistency over a proposal to reintroduce government support for petrol prices if elected president in 2027. And Steve for the info, FG.org states make the adopt anti-corruption strategies so that the money will reach them they use. Make we also tell you, say, deadly flood don't hit Nepal, Tibet border. 100 people unaccounted for. Sorry, one there. Nigeria wanted in India over 3.3 kg MDMA seizure. And, deadly flood, it don't affect Nepal people for there. Like I mentioned before. Everybody come here now. Nigeria planning to study in the United Kingdom have been advised to carefully follow the official student visa application process. And we see the girl of the same. Then say people, when they go study for abroad, for course we'll get for Nigeria. It don't make sense at all. So yes, our minister to talk that one. And my country people, I will go wrap up today for news across geopolitical zone for Nigeria so that other program go see chance touch you. And don't forget to say the news not the finish for one episode. And I yours truly did back of the MICCs. My name is Jojo Namani. And the next time we will bring you another Tori again for the newspapers. I salute you now. You're gonna stay safe. You're gonna dig good to yourself. Now bye bye for now. You're gonna get a great day.

In the name of the Father, and of the Son, and of the Holy Spirit, amen. Greetings of peace to you, dear brothers and sisters in Christ. Welcome to Matters of Our Faith from ASAM Binoculars Radio, your number one radio station in Iceland. Today, as the Church celebrates the memorial of St. Monica, our first reading will be taken from 1 Corinthians 1, 1-9, and the theme is, in every way you were enriched in Him. The beginning, Paul, called by the will of God to be an apostle of Christ Jesus, and our brother Sosthenes, to the church of God which is in Corinth, to those sanctified in Christ Jesus, called to be saints together with all those who in every place call on the name of the Lord Jesus Christ, both their Lord and ours. Grace to you and peace from God our Father and the Lord Jesus Christ. Give thanks to God always for you because of the grace of God, which has given you in Christ Jesus, that in every way we are enriched in Him with all speed and all knowledge, even as the testimony to Christ was confirmed among you, so that you are not lacking in any spiritual gift as you wait for the revealing of our Lord Jesus Christ, who will sustain you to the end, guiltless in the day of our Lord Jesus Christ. God is faithful, by whom you will call into the fellowship of His Son, Jesus Christ our Lord. The theme of our gospel reading is, be ready, Matthew 24:42-51. At that time Jesus said to His disciples, watch, for you do not know what day your Lord is coming. But know this, that if the house that had known in what part of the night the thief was coming, he would have watched and would not have let his house be broken into. Therefore, you also must be ready, for the Son of Man is coming at an hour you do not expect. Who then is the faithful and wise servant, whom his master has set over his household to give them their food at the proper time? Blessed is a servant whom his master, when he comes, will find so doing. Surely I say to you, we set him over all his possessions. But if that wicked servant says to himself, my master is delayed, and begins to beat his fellow servants and eats and drinks with the drunken, the master of that servant will come on a day when he does not expect him, and at an hour he does not know, and will punish him and put him with the hypocrites. There men will weep and gnash their teeth. Reflection. God has made you a caretaker of His household, the dispenser of His goods. As caretaker, God has enriched you with every grace and knowledge, so that you are not lacking anything, any good work. If you have this sense of mission, try your best to be diligent in it. God will certainly reward your faithfulness. St. Monica is one of such faithful servants who spent a lifetime of prayer and sacrifice for the conversion of her son, Augustine. Unless we treasure something, we might not find reason to protect and preserve it. Let us pray. God, we pray that you give us the grace never to grow tired of heavenly ways. And we ask the Holy Spirit that you ignite our hearts with divine favor. We pray also for the grace to always differentiate between self-centeredness and selfishness. The grace to differentiate between pride and holy determination. Grant us the wisdom that will make us focused and firm-minded. It is only in this that we can have clear understanding of your plan and enter into the fullness of your purpose for our lives. Grant us the grace to know to go about trying to think out the formula for situations facing us. Help us, O Lord, to always ask in faith. In the name of Jesus Christ, we pray. And we ask you, O Lord, to protect us from evil friends and demonic agents. In Jesus' name, amen. Thank you for joining us today. God bless you. Amen.

prayer for Nigeria in distress. All-powerful and merciful Father, you are the God of justice, love and peace. You rule over all the nations of the earth. Power and might are in your hands, and no one can withstand thee. We present our country, Nigeria, before you. We pray and thank you, for you are the source of all we have and are. We are sorry for all the sins we have committed and for the good deeds we have failed to do. In your loving forgiveness, keep us safe from the punishment we deserve. Lord, we are weighed down not only by uncertainties, but also by moral, economic, and political problems. Listen to the cries of your people who confidently turn to you. God of infinite goodness, our strength in adversity, our health in weakness, our comfort in sorrow. Be merciful to us, your people. Spare this nation, Nigeria, from chaos, anarchy, and doom. Bless us with your kingdom of justice, love, and peace. We ask this through Christ our Lord. Most Sacred Heart of Jesus, Immaculate Heart of Mary.

0: breaking news on the hour from Eastern Binoculars Radio Uromi. First, the headlines. AAU also declares indefinite strike over unpaid allowances and 2025 agreements. Affected students speaks. Edo gives MDA's 14-day ultimatum to hand over revenue bank accounts. NPF and NCCC uncover 3.6 billion naira crypto proceeds. I am Judith Chinenye. Now the news in details. The Academic Staff Union of Universities, ASU, Ambrose Ali University AAU Ekpoma chapter has declared an indefinite strike over the alleged non-implementation of the 2025 Federal Government of Nigerian ASU agreements by the Edo State Government. According to reports, the union disclosed this in a statement signed by its chairman, Dr. Sriu Ojegbe Onogbosele, and Secretary Dr. Williams Odion, and made available to newsmen in Benin City. The union, in a statement dated Monday, August 24, 2026, said the strike took effect Tuesday, August 25, 2026. The management, however, claims that the strike is principally connected to issues arising from the implementation of the 2025 Federal Government of Nigerian Academic Staff Union of Universities, FGN-ASU agreements, and should not be misconstrued as protest over the university's inability or failure to pay staff salaries. Reacting to the developments, some students of Ambrose Ali University, AAU, expressed surprise, particularly as they were already engaged in academic activities. They emphasized the financial burden the prolonged dispute could place on students, parents, and guardians, particularly students who live outside the school, adding that the uncertainty surrounding the situation remains one of their biggest concerns. The students, however, expressed hope that the government and the Academic Staff Union of Universities ASU will resolve their differences as soon as possible to enable academic activities to resume without further disruption. The report.
1: My name is Okato Joy Omoye, and I am a mass communication student of Ambrose Ali University, Ekpoma. Honestly, when I first heard that AAU ASU had declared an indefinite strike, I was so surprised and I wasn't really happy about it, especially because we students have already been trying to cope with school activities and everything going on. So hearing that the strike will start from today was really, really unexpected. You know, some students have already paid their rent, bought foodstuff, and made plans based on school calendar. So if the strike continues for a long time, it can put more financial burden or pressure on students and their parents or guardians. Honestly, I think the uncertainty is one of the biggest problems we are facing.
2: My name is Lawani Shewa. I should sit down and talk about it, but now, just indefinite strike. Like, they should try and resolve these issues so that the students will not be affected too much.
0: In a separate news, the Edo State Government has given ministries, departments, and agencies, MDAs, 14 days to disclose their revenue bank accounts, transfer existing balances into the approved internally generated revenue IGR accounts, and close the unapproved accounts. The directive follows the enactment of the Edo State Revenue Consolidation Accounts Establishment and Operation Law 2026, aimed at strengthening fiscal discipline and plugging revenue leakages across the state. The law establishes a unified Treasury Single Account (TSA) framework requiring all state revenue to be paid into a single revenue consolidation account. This account is electrically integrated with Edo State Internal Revenue Service collection platforms to allow real-time monitoring and reconciliation. Speaking at stakeholder engagement organized by the Ministry of Finance and ERS at the John Odigies Oyegon Public Service Academy, Finance Commissioner Emmanuel Okebo said the reform was designed to ensure that every revenue accruing to the state was properly collected, accounted for, and deployed for public benefits. We take a break now. Still to come on the news today, NPF and NCCC uncovers 3.6 billion naira crypto proceeds. Please stay tuned.
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0: Welcome back. If I was tuning in, this is Esan Binoculars News on the Air. Glad to know that you are still with us. Before now, I informed you that AAU ASUS declares indefinite strike over unpaid allowances and 2025 agreements. Affected students speak. Edo gives MDA's 14-day ultimatum to hand over revenue bank accounts. Now, the rest of the news. The Nigeria Police Force National Cybercrime Center, NPF NCCC, has traced over 3.6 billion naira in suspected criminal proceeds converted into cryptocurrency. The Assistant Inspector General of Police, in charge of the NPF NCCC, AIG, Akaninyene Ezima, disclosed this on Wednesday during a press briefing in Abuja. AIG Ezima said the successes were achieved through intelligence-led investigations, digital forensic and financial investigations, open source intelligence, and sustained collaboration with local and international law enforcement agencies. To wrap up today's news, a quick recap of the headlines again. AAU ASU declares indefinite strike over unpaid allowances and 2025 agreements. Affected student speaks. Edo gives MDA's 14-day ultimatum to hand over revenue bank accounts. NPF and NCCC uncovers 3.6 billion naira crypto proceeds. This is our today on News on the Hour. Thank you for listening. I am Judith Chinenye.
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5: 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Only or Nazi, a honorable at a mere particular no see 3.6 billion that are V Unovono Serio. Selimara Hemone Roy, eh? The Academy Staff Union of University, Asu and Brosali, Norbert Buma. Yakita again. In this way, the gay, the guanine, do be when I, it a jay, five, when I, you know, Lord, Miss Milanita, Reggie, me, you will be, they may see, no, her key, we will only when I, we 2025 at that time, this was the one who knows the one, Gil Logo, the Serra, Asu, Ekita, or Rivi, at the state gay, the Domic Bay, the Remy of Wooden, or her key, Okay, Oluguni. Or are we done in Kidarubosuto? Oh, my God, I said, Doctor Siri Ozigbe. Oh, no, Bosselli and the Akonwin or Dani, or the Yai, Doctor William Odio. Even on a big now, we are doing Benicity. That make be total no serio, Robo, Fubirako Robosuto, Bino Heke, a Kereni. You know, I'm making a giant of honey. You were born at Joy and Brussels University. It's over here, I'm making a even a serial. Ochibi, Remui, Era Taigi. Even now, I'm making a wipe, even a hecky, not a resha. Who would then or buy a bit of a mere? Everyone can lure a loggy in a swivel, need a wig bay. Never a loom of wood there, no hecky, bit of a mere. Ever no summer? Okay, Jevo, nearly lump by. Levavi Agbanoi. No, no, no, no, no, no, no, no, no, no, no, no, no, no, no, no, no, no, no, no, no, no, no, no, no, no, no, no, no, no, no, no, no, no, no, no, no, no, no, no, no, no, no, no, no, no, no, no, no, no, no, no, no, no, no, no, no, no, no, no, no, no, no, no, no, no, no, no, no, no, no, no, Akimane, ebi gore shan ye da ati gwe na mege nya. 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
7: All right, ladies and gentlemen, my name is Samson Alamano, also known as the Enjoyment's Landlord. 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
8: Welcome to Sports Daily from Esan Banacola Radio. I am Big Billy. First from the local sport, Nigerian Premier Football League champions Rangers International have picked the MKO Abiola Sport Arena in Abeokuta as their temporary home ground and will begin their title defense at the venue against Katsina United on Sunday. In a separate news, Super Eagles striker Victor Osimhen has dropped to fifth on the list of Africa's most valuable players, having occupied first place in 2023 before falling to second in 2025, and then third ahead of this year African Cup of Nations, according to transfer market data. In another development, UEFA is set to drop its threat to boycott FIFA competitions after receiving assurances that guiding Fatino's controversial plan to sell stake in the World Cup and other major tournaments will not be revived. This is the Beat of Sports from Asian Binoculars Radio. I am Big Billy saying to have a lovely day and God bless you all.
0: Welcome to Entertainment News. Reaching you from Esan Binoculars Radio Uromi. First headlines. Bella's lawyers reject Shanks' defamation suits, makes fresh allegations. Police management speaks on drink spiking claims in UK case. My name is Judith Chineye. Now the entertainment news in details. Lawyers representing former Big Brother Nigeria housemate Bella Okagbuo have dismissed the defamation allegations brought against her by her ex-boyfriend, Segun Shanks Olusemo, escalating the public disputes between the former reality TV couple. In a letter dated August 24, 2026, Bella's legal team described the allegations contained in a case and disease notice issue on Shanks' behalf as spurious and baseless. According to the lawyers, Bella's social media comments were expressions of her genuine findings and experiences and did not constitute defamatory statements capable of damaging Shank's reputation. In a separate headline still on entertainment news, the management team of Nigerian dancer Poco Lee has spoken out over claims referring drink spiking in discussions surrounding his ongoing legal case in the United Kingdom. In a public notice dated August 25, 2026, the team says the claims circulated online do not form part of the allegations or charges before the UK courts. According to them, "We are particularly concerned by the volume of unverified narratives currently circulating social media claims referring drink spiking, among other allegations, which should not form part of any of the allegations or charges before the courts. We ask the public and the media to desist from introducing details that are not part of the actual case, as doing so only fuels misinformation and causes unfair prejudice to all parties involved," the management said. To wrap up today's entertainment news, listen to the headlines again. Bella's lawyers reject Shank's defamation suit, makes fresh allegations. Poco Lee's management speaks on drink spiking claims in UK case. This is today on entertainment news. Thank you for listening. I am Judith Chinenye, saying enjoy the rest of your day.

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0: chemicals, FZE, has increased the gantry price of petroleum motor spirits known as petrol from 1,185 naira to 1,200 per liter effective August 26, 2026. In an official communication to customers issued on Tuesday, the refineries group commercial operations announced revised depot price for gantry and coastal deliveries. Meanwhile, as debtors over the return of fuel subsidy intensify, the Independent Media and Policy Initiative has warned that former Vice President Atiku Abubakar's proposal to restore subsidy could discourage foreign investments and undermine regulatory confidence in Nigeria. The policy think tank said the proposal could send a negative signal to international investors by suggesting that Nigeria was returning to regulated petrol pricing after the federal government had spent more than 3 years pursuing deregulation of the downstream oil sector. This is all we have for you from Isambai Nucleus Radio Business News. I am Enna Fawaz. Thank you for listening. Have yourself a great day.
1: Welcome to News Across the Globe on Isambai Nucleus Radio First Year Lines. Iran demands U.S. leave for months blockade for reopening as China rejects new sanctions. Trump collapses U.S.-Canada trade talks with 50% tariff.
2: This music, you guys, our placard is one of the vehicles that helped to free the people from this chain and bondage of oppression.
1: Oh, beautiful listeners out there, welcome on board to another spectacular time on your favorite radio program, the National Assembly Matters, reaching you always from the stable of Isambai Nucleus Radio 105.1 Uromi. I am your host on the show. My name is Joseph Osayamo Iguare, and today promises to be another wonderful encounter as we are ready to spotlight the decisions, the development, the lawmakers, and how their event right there at the National Assembly is affecting you, the Nigerian people. Yes, of course, we usually take you from the red chambers of the Senate to the green chambers of the House of Representatives, bringing you information, enlightenment, and so that you know what's going on right there. Right about now, we'll go on a short break, and when we come back officially, we'll start telling you what's happening right there, and the first of which concerns the Eid Maulud, where we have some Senate leadership congratulating Muslims and Nigerians in general. Stay tuned, we'll be right back shortly.

Alright, welcome back from that short break. Just in case you are tuning in, this is the National Assembly Matters on Eastern Binoculars Radio, and it is another wonderful episode. We are here today to tell you the much info emanating from the Nigerian state and the Nigerian House of Representatives alike. First info, we'll be bringing you concerning the Senate President Godfrey Akpabio, his deputy Bariu Jibril, and Natasha Akpoti-Uduaghan, Senator representing Kogi Central.

These three personalities are felicitated with Muslims across Nigeria on the occasion of Eid al-Maulud. Yes, the lawmaker urged Muslims across the country to reflect on the teachings of Prophet Muhammad and promote peace, unity, and compassion. Yes, in a separate message issued on Tuesday, they call on Nigerians to uphold tolerance, peaceful coexistence, and mutual respect while praying for the country's security, prosperity, and progress. Akpabio, in a message issued through Eseme Eyibo, his special advisor on media and publicity, described the life and teachings of Prophet Muhammad as timeless example of compassion. Yes, he said it was a timeless example of compassion, tolerance, humility, and service to humanity. He urged Muslims to use the occasion to offer special prayers for peace, unity, and progress in Nigeria. And you recall that Eid al-Maulud was actually celebrated on Tuesday, which was also a public holiday for everybody in Nigeria, especially for the Muslim faithful who are celebrating the birth of the Holy Prophet Muhammad, peace be upon him. All right, that is it, coming in from the Senate House, where we have the senators right there wishing our Muslim faithful well on the occasion of Eid al-Maulud celebration. Right about now, we'll be bringing you up to speed on the civil society group that are demanding answers over Senate refusal or reversal of proceeds of Crime B. Yes, the proceeds of Crime B concerns, any criminal activities. The money that is gotten from it is what they call the proceeds of crime. And this bill have been there, and a lot of people are saying the Senate should go and reverse what they have do. They should undo what they have do. And the concerned civil society group have called on the Nigerian Senate to explain its decision to recede its July 9, 2026 passage of the Proceeds of Crime Recovery and Management Amendment B 2026, describing a move as a setback to effort to strengthen the recovery and management of assets linked to criminal activities. A statement signed by Barrister Chukwu Vincent, the group said the reversal required urgent public clarification, particularly because the B had undergone several stages of the legislative scrutiny before it was passed. They said the B had gone through the first and second readings, committee consideration, a public hearing, clause by clause consideration, and all 51 clauses, and a third reading before a passage by the Senate. And the proposed legislation sought to establish a standalone proceeds of crime recovery and management agency with responsibility for tracing, recovering, preserving, managing, and disposing of assets reasonably suspected to be proceeds of unlawful activities. Well, according to the group, the Senate Committee on Judiciary, Human Rights, and Legal Matters had recommended the creation of the agency following a public hearing at which memoranda were submitted by 22 organizations and individuals, including Economic and Financial Crime Commission, EFCC, Independent Corrupt Practices and Other Related Offenses Commission, ICPC, the National Drug Law Enforcement Agency, NDLEA, Department of State Services, DSS, Nigerian Bar Association, Social Economic Rights and Accountability Project, SERAP, and Policy and Legal Advocacy Center, PLAC, and also the Civil Society Legislative Advocacy Center right there. But, what they were expecting is different from what they got. And if you could recall vividly, the Senate are currently not in session. They are in break. They are on break, the normal annual break. And they will be resuming anytime September. And very soon we'll start seeing much activities coming in from, that one, that concerns issues regarding the proceeds of Crime B.
All right, that is nothing for what we'll be turning out. Let me quickly bring you up to speed on this one that concerns politics. And it's coming from the Senate president who is playing politics right there. It's obviously the time for campaign and everybody is speaking up for their principal to, you know, get the chance to rule Nigeria. And the Senate president is not left out because, of course, if the president eventually remain or retain his position, of course, he will also be one of the privileged. Right now, Senate President Goodluck Akpabio is expressing confidence that President Bola Tinubu will win in the 2027 general election that is slated for January 16, I beg your pardon. And, he's saying he will win second term, saying Nigeria will judge the administration by the changes recorded, since he took office. Akpabio spoke in Uyo, Akwa Ibom State, while receiving members of the Senate Committee on Tertiary Institution, TET Fund, and NEL Fund, led by Senator Montari Ndanduse. Yes, that's the guy coordinating that department in the Senate. According to him, Tinubu inherited a troubled economy, but has since taken decisions that have strengthened the finances of the state and improved their ability to meet basic obligations. Well, I think a lot of people may not agree with him because, everybody sees things differently. But the ballot will tell. It's not just enough for one person to tell us whether the president will win or retain his position. The electorate are those that will decide with their votes whether the president will retain his position or not. And 2027 is not too far off. Very soon we'll start seeing that manifesting or the other way around. That is it, coming in from the Senate President, doing some politicking right there, talking about who will win the 2027 election, but we all know that is politics, purely politics. Yes, for this first segment, that is the march we can take. We'll be going on a short break now, of course, just in case you are tuning in. It has been the National Assembly Matters Sunday on Binoculars Radio, where we have been telling you some of the issues that concern our senator right there at the National Assembly. And we have been dwelling much on what is making the round from the Senate side. Well, after this break, we'll be coming back to take a swipe to what will be happening right there, or what is happening right there from the House of Representatives. Make sure you keep it locked on. Don't turn your radio dial. We'll be right back shortly.

Alright, welcome back from that short break. And just in case you just tune in, this is the National Assembly Matters on Eastern Binoculars Radio 105.1 Oromi. And I've been your host on the show. My name is Joseph Osamu Iguare. We'll be talking much on what is making the round from the Senate. Recall that the Senate are currently still on their recess and will be resuming anytime in September. So keep your finger crossed because a lot of information will come to the fore when they eventually resume. But for now, the much that is happening is politicking here and there, and the campaign season have officially begun. But the advice we are trying out there is they should stop the bitter politics of bringing people down, accusing people of this and that, and go straight to issue based. When we talk about issue, we talk about what they are coming to do so that the politics will be, you know, an ethical one. Yes. Moving on now, or taking a swipe now to the House of Representatives. We have the 2026 rep members are raising conflict of interest concern over Tinubu's campaign council. Yes, this is the politics about to happen. It anyway, some members of the House of Representatives are operating under the banner of the Safe Democracy Group, SDG, and they have criticized the composition of the All Progressive Congress APC Presidential Campaign Council for the 2027 election, warning that the involvement of senior public officials could blur the line between government responsibilities and partisan politics. The group said that while political parties and individuals have the constitutional right to participate in political activities, public institutions must remain insulated from partisan interest. But the reverse is the case of what we see in Nigeria today. Even public office holders are not ashamed to identify or are not hiding it anymore. They are bringing it to the fore that they are supporting this person or that. But it's not supposed to be like that. Well, the lawmakers are reacting, and their reaction followed the release of the APC Presidential Campaign Council on Saturday, 22nd August, ahead of the President Bola Tinubu's bid for his second term in office. The council is chaired by Mr. Tinubu, with Vice President Kashim Shettima and APC National Chairman Netiawe Yuwada as Vice Chairman. Former Zamfara State Governor Abdulaziz Yari was named Director General, and Imo State Governor Uzodima was named Secretary. And the expanded council includes seven government officials and party figures assigned to various directorates, including finance, fundraising, media, mobilization, and election planning. Among those listed are the executive chairman of the Nigerian Revenue Service, Zak Adedeji, the director general of the budget office of the Federation, Tanimu Yakubu, whose role in the campaign's fundraising and financial structure have attracted particular concern. In a statement issued on Monday and signed by the leader, Awaji Unobek Abante, NDC Rivers, Abubakar Kasude, who is representing APC Katsina, and Masor Jega, who is representing ADC Kebbi, lawmakers said the composition of the campaign council raises concerns about the politicization of institutions expected to serve the Nigerian state impartially. The exact number of lawmakers in the Save Nigeria group would not be ascertained, but Mr. Kasuda's signature suggests it is bipartisan. Mr. Kasuda is a member of the ruling APC, which control the two chambers of the National Assembly. I hope they did not forge his signature there. But if all things have been equal, the way stated, it's like anti-politics that this man is playing, because you can't be in the APC umbrella and yet you are talking about APC in the light that may not be pleasant to your principal.
or those in higher echelon of the party. Well, that is it from this group. And if you check, most of the signature we got in there are those from opposition party. We got NDC Rivers, ADC, Kebi, APC, Kasina. And these are some of the people appended their signature to that statement that was released consigning their consign, which they say rep members are raising conflict of interest consign over Tinubu campaign council. And what is this conflict of interest they're talking about? They are saying that the people that have been put in position to serve Nigeria impartially are becoming, you know, partial, taking one side in the political divide or in their political parties, because it's not supposed to be like that. As a civil servant, they are supposed to be neutral in the terms of politicking, because if you take one particular side, it means your interest is going to be there 100%. Yes, that is it. Where your treasure is, there your heart will be always. Alright, moving on now to another information. See, turning out from the House of Representatives. Let's quickly bring you up to speed that the House of Rep leaders also felicitated Muslim on Eid al-Maulud. Yes, of course, the Speaker of the House of Representatives, his name is Mr. Abbas Tajudeen. And the Deputy Speaker's name is Mr. Benjamin Kalu. They also extended their greetings to Nigerian Muslims as they joined the world to commemorate Eid al-Maulud, marking the birth of the life of the Holy Prophet Muhammad, peace be upon him. Well, in a separate message, the presiding officer urged Muslims to uphold the Prophet's teaching and incorporate the Islamic principle he exemplified into their daily lives. Speaking about, said, and he emphasized the significance of the Prophet's birth, his teaching, and the example he set for humanity, noting that his legacy has relevance beyond the Muslim community. Yes, that is how Tajudeen Abbas put it, and he used that opportunity to call on Muslims to continue to demonstrate love, compassion, and charity towards both Muslims and non-Muslims, stressing that Islamic values should guide their conduct in all spheres of life. The speaker wished Muslim peaceful and joyful Eid al-Maulud celebration, although it's past now. The deputy speaker also, Benjamin Kalu, congratulated Muslim Ummah on the celebration, urging them to sustain prayers for peace, prosperity and progress in Nigeria. According to Benjamin Kalu, an important occasion is Eid al-Maulud to reflect on the exemplary life and teaching of the Prophet Muhammad, especially his virtue of humility, compassion, forgiveness, tolerance, and peaceful coexistence. The country progress require the contribution of goodwill of citizens, irrespective of religious, ethnic, or political differences. And the Deputy Speaker wish most unfaithful joyful or joyous, peaceful, and blessed Eid al-Maulud celebration. I hope the Muslim brothers and sisters out there and everyone will, you know, actually pick a lesson from that celebration, talking about Eid al-Maulud. Yes, let me quickly give you a little concerning politics. See, this is coming in from you know, the social media, you know, top person, her name is Aisha Yusuf. I know a lot of people would know this lady because she was very prominent during the ENTAS, wearing the hijab and, you know, all that. So his face has been in the social space for quite some time. And yes, she has come out to, you know, decline House of Rep ticket. Forgetting that, don't forget that she actually wanted the Senate, but due to some mismanagement, or what will I call it now, due to some you know, non-alignment in the area of her interest, she was asked to you know, reconsider. Well, she is a human rights activist, and just in case you don't know, some human rights activists don't settle for less. And she has stated a reason for declining the House of Representatives ticket offered
under the platform of the Nigerian Democratic Congress, NDC, for the 2027 general election. In an interview that she actually did on the TV, Yusufu said her decision to reject the offer was based on matters of principle, adding that various political offers were made contingent upon specific conditions which she refused to accept. She said, the people do not seek power by force. She is not ready to compromise her integrity over anything. Well, that is a quite good one there. A lot of people will compromise very fast and easy, but she's saying that she will not compromise any of her standards just to get the position. And in a very old world, I did not accept the House of Representatives ticket that was given to me because there were other people who were doing it on the issue of principle. Yes, there were other people who were doing it on the issue of principle. There were many, yes, she said, there were many issues where many people brought, I will make you this, but you have to do A, B, C. It's pretty obvious. That is why sometimes our politics go nowhere, because the people that are coming in already are indebted to those bringing them in using their political might. We are not going to send Nigeria. I don't have to be president by force. We won't make any promises that we will not fulfill, she said. Well, that was coming from Aisha Yusufu, and it has been obvious that a lot of people have been talking on the social space concerning her decision to just pull back. And some are saying she's going to demarket the party in her own way. But, you know, she has come out to clarify the reason she declined her position for the House of Representatives. And this is the much we can take today on the National Assembly matters. It has been a wonderful time on radio with you guys, you know, throwing light on one or two issues making the round from the Senate. And the reason why we are not getting too much information right about now is the politicking. And I said politicking in the Senate also on their recess. And when they come back eventually, we'll have lots of info to talk on and discuss on as they affect you, the Nigerian people and our listeners out there. Thank you very much, very sincerely, for being with me. Once again, my name is Joseph Osamu Iguare. And just in case you want to share your opinion with us on the show, you can do that through us on 080-5191-8139. I'll call that again, 080-5191-8139. That is our studio WhatsApp line. You want to send your comments and contributions in so that we can do better than we are doing already. Bye for now. Have a great day. Enjoy the rest.

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3: Hello, sports lovers. It is another beautiful day, and Big Billy is right here in the building to give you the latest happening from the world of sports. Please take glued to your radio set, don't touch the dial. Big Billy will be right back after this break.

And I'd like to welcome you back from that break. And if you're just tuning in, this is Sports Review with Big Billy right here in the building. Starting from the local scene, Nigeria Premier Football League clubs received 60% of their new $7.5 million title sponsorship deal secured by the league, with the funds expected to boost players' wages and welfare. The three-year arrangement, valued at $2.5 million per season, was unveiled in Abuja on Wednesday, with Euromatch announced as the NPFL's new title sponsor ahead of the 2026-27 season. NPFL chairman Gbenga Elegbeleyi disclosed the financial arrangement at the unveiling, saying the decision to channel the large share of the sponsorship proceeds directly to clubs was aimed at ensuring that the league's commercial growth translated into tangible benefits for players. Let me announce to you that the deal is about $2.5 million every season from Euromatch for three seasons. That's $7.5 million, Elegbeleyi said in a statement. That will help in increasing players' wages, of course. We don't give the money to the club ourselves, but 60% goes straight to the clubs. That is the arrangement. This must be reflected in the welfare of all the footballers. The development marks a major commercial boost for the domestic league, which has been undergoing reform aimed at improving club finances, players' welfare, broadcasting, branding, and the competition overall commercial value. Gbenga Elegbeleyi said the league administration was deliberately placing players at the center of its commercial strategy, arguing that footballers rather than administrators should be the league's major attraction. In football and in sports generally, the athletes and the players are the attraction, not the administrators. To be honest, there are players that we want to promote, not those of us who are in the administrators. Not those of us who are the administrators. The fact is that it's not only my business to be in the public eye here. The business is about the players. Nigerians should know that. It's not about the business. It's not the business of an administrator to be showing his face everywhere. I can be there, but I should appear in the background. Let our players shine. Let the world know them. Let our league be known. Those of us behind the scenes, let us work. Let our work reflect and let our work show, he said. The NPFL chairman said improved earning was essential to making players happier and more productive. Former Minister of Sport and Special Advisor to the President on Media and Public Communications, Sunday Dere, described the sponsorship as evidence that Nigeria's decision to treat sport as a business was beginning to attract investment. He commended the NPFL for embracing reforms, noting that the league clubs, their management and ownership structure, as well as other stakeholders, has sustained the reform process despite the difficulties of the past 3 years. First, I think the NPFL must be commended for embracing changes and reforms. I know the last three plus years have not been easy for them, but they have kept it all, he said. Also, especially the club, the management, the ownership of the clubs, and the key stakeholders have keyed into the change, and that is what happens when you embrace change that is progressive, you attract investment. Another info from the local scene, the National Sports Commission has taken over the abandoned Morodo Mini Stadium project in Delta State and plans to complete the facility, with the stadium set to be named after First Lady Olorunmi Tinubu. NSC Chairman Sheu Diko disclosed this while attending the 5th coronation anniversary of the Olu of Wari, where he also featured in Novelty match involving former international and other prominent figures in Nigerian sport. We are not leaving just like that. The National Sport Commission, on behalf of President Bola Ahmed Tinubu, has adopted the Morodo Mini Stadium, which was being done by FIFA before, Diko said in an update shared
on the NSC's S page. The coercion revealed that the facility would be named after the First Lady once completed. We want to complete it because we are developing the same thing across the country. After completing it, it's going to be named after our First Lady, Senator Loremi Tinubu, he said. The twin project of the mini stadium in Banu Kebbi, Kebbi State. The boat facility founded under the FIFA Forward 2.0 program, which under the FIFA Forward 2.0 program, which support football development across FIFA member association. The stadium is estimated to be worth about $1.2 million, while the facility in Kebbi has been in use for about 2 years. The Rodo Stadium has remained abandoned for a similar period. The Nigerian Football Federation came under criticism over the project last year, with its General Secretary, Dr. Mohammed Sanusi, revealing that the body has terminated the contract of the project handler for failing to return to the site within the stipulated period after receiving about $500,000 as an advance payment. Although the contractor sued the NFF over the termination of his contract, he also claimed that significant progress had been made on the site and that he will complete the project with the remaining $700,000 balance. After terminating the contract, NFF President Ibrahim Gusu said the project had not been re-awarded to another contractor and that the NSC was set to complete the facility. And with that info, I shall quickly observe a break, and when I'm back, I'll be giving you more info on the program. Please stay glued to your radio set, don't touch the dial. Big Ben will be right back after this break.

I'd like to welcome you back from that break, and if you are just joining in, this is Sports Review with the Big Billy right here in the building. The transfer saga surrounding Julian Alvarez has taken another turn with Barcelona president Joan Laporta publicly reaffirming his club interest in Atletico Madrid striker, only for Atletico to respond with an emphatic rejection. As reported by transfer expert Fabrizio Romano on Earth Family Note Twitter on Wednesday, Laporta made it clear that Barcelona remained determined to sign Alvarez this summer. "We are still very much interested in Julian Alvarez," Laporta said, stressing that Barca would like their offer to be accepted while maintaining the utmost respect for Atletico de Madrid. The Barcelona president then delivered a direct message to Atletico. "If they are willing to sell Julian Alvarez during this summer transfer window, we will be ready to buy him," Laporta said, provided the two clubs can reach an agreement over the offer Barcelona have already submitted. Laporta also revealed that he had personally contacted Atletico chief executive to ratify Barcelona proposal. "We have a great deal of respect for Atletico de Madrid and his directive. We know each other for many years," Laporta explained. According to the Barca president, Barcelona received information suggesting that Atletico could be prepared to sell Alvarez, promoting the Catalan club to maintain their offer, "It's clear that our offer remains valid until the end of the market," Laporta added. However, Atletico Madrid have responded with a statement insisting that there is no possibility of Alvarez joining Barcelona. "The player is being victimized, but only victim of the Julian Alvarez case is us," Atletico said. The Madrid club claimed that the situation has already caused significant damage to the institution, both financially and socially. "They have harmed us economically and socially," Atletico stated, before delivering their strong message. "There's 0% chance of selling him to Barca," they said. Atletico also insisted that the dispute is no longer simply on question of money. "The situation is not about money, it's about dignity," the club declared. The Spanish side further accused unnamed parties of creating a campaign based on many lies and half-truths, arguing that Atletico are ultimately the club paying the price for the controversy. And lastly, on some binoculars radio sport review today, Manchester City are preparing a fresh move for Chelsea midfielder Enzo Fernandez, with the Premier League champions expected to test Chelsea resolve before the transfer window closes.

reported by BBC Sport on Wednesday, City have identified the Argentina international as a priority target as manager Ismael Marasca looks to strengthen his midfield following several major departures. Chelsea has placed €120 million valuation on Fernandes, although reports suggest the club position on a potential sale remains dependent on securing a suitable replacement. 35-year-old has reportedly attracted strong interest from City, despite an early deadline set by Chelsea for interested club to make an offer. City did not submit a bid by that deadline, but have continued to pursue the midfielder. Fernandes could become one of the most expensive players in Premier League history if City meets Chelsea valuation. The Argentinian joined Chelsea from Benfica in January 2023 for a British record fee of €106.8 million. His potential move to the Etihad will also retain him with Marasca, who previously worked with Fernandes at Chelsea and understood to be taken on adding him to City midfield. City interest has intensified following significant changes to their midfield. The club have lost several established players, including Rodri, while Nico is also set to leave for Newcastle United. City have moved to reinforce the position by selling Elliot Anderson from Nottingham Forest for a reported €116 million and are pursuing Lille midfielder Ayoub Babidi. Fernandes is believed to be open to the possibility of moving to Manchester City, with reports indicating that personal terms are not expected to be a major obstacle. However, Chelsea's ability to find a replacement could prove decisive in determining whether the transfer happens before the window closes. Chelsea manager Xabi Alonso has previously refused to guarantee that Fernandes will remain at Stamford Bridge, saying the midfielder is currently a Chelsea player while leaving the door open to development in transfer market. With that info, I've come to the close of this Binoculars Radio Sports Review today, and I hope you enjoyed every bit of it. Please stay glued to your radio set and don't touch the dial. Big Billy is saying to have a lovely day. Thanks for listening and God bless you all.

fellow Nigerians, greetings from here, Onando. Thanks for hearing from us from Isan Banakola's radio. My listeners are there. I truly salute because you people are wonderful. Make no worry. Everywhere good, if out, everywhere still. Make no boil more rice. Sit down, get it back. Many relax. Sit back because you get me to read to this show from this place. That I thought you want a program. What do they call people? Onando. I'm a first sociologian, if you call me Mr. T. I'm the anchor this program on today. Come on, matter from old school level, carry on new school level, based on behold, all things have passed away. And with everything that become new happenings, update, researches, is there for Boto country, Nigeria, and beyond, therefore, for this Onando program. I was at Baba, if you took more time, 00591-81139. Marry, call me again, for clarity's sake, 00591-81139. Our Onando program sources now valid for newspaper, viral online, social media network, Facebook friends, and other sources. So, without wasting time, we'll just switch on the rider, everybody, for this Abuja country. Me and you know, see, man, in everything, there is a season. So that's what it be for this, our political season for Nigeria, when we see, man, a campaign. Now come be the order of the day. Because these are our gist for today. All of them have to do with the government, directly or indirectly. So more rider. So before we proceed again, I must tell you, everybody, when we see, a legit Niger person, so when we say you get PVC, that be the gist to be precise, you got to vote wisely to the politician, because to me, vote wisely, and now you know, yes, so, but to the politicians, please, that are campaigning this time, because it's campaign season, please. So as I told before now, say, Delta State, for secondary school for there, they're not going to start background motor, say, man. Network gist of the software that we found saying that their work of, which is very bad, because for all those teenagers when we say they never will grow to they go into all this kind of crime. Now, error. You understand? And as if that's not all, they go to talk to me for inside Delta State. They do illegal thing, they watch pornography for their phone. You know, anybody when we say he get a phone when we say man. In the user, I mean, cybercrime now. Without you being told, you know, say man, you got to do with the gadget. So, then now they want pornography, they do sexual activity, all those things when we say man, you know, suppose be online everywhere. So, which is done on call for, even RS TV. They don't get one program they play when one detective, police, woman can analyze all those things which is uncalled for, because that one have to do with the government, I must tell you directly. So if you are caught, I don't know, always be the last. So that one for that one. Still on with the apple for Abuja country again, Edo State. Give it this Kasichuku talk for one parade when we say the apple for inside the Benin State. If you don't know Kasichuku, you don't know. That's also more on Marida. Edo is my home, Tosi Edo, na in Kubana area, na in Zanga, na in Zona, Edo be. Say man, in an person when you be say man, in the stands for the Benin Kingdom, or to say man, he was born in Edo State, to be precise, say man, no be story, you understand? So, he come to say man, in, to be precise, na in Boma, in one life, for this kind of jollification, this kind of movement on the street for Benin, like this, so he comes to say man, you know, they run into good things for other people when even Godwin Obaseki did. So when they follow and they talk plenty, you say, man, Edo Moshana, Edo don't chance, Edo Moshana, as he talk, say, you know, be the type when they betray Edo people. You understand? And not be another person, and this guy, so when be Vara Kasichuku guy at that time, when he talk to Davido Adeleko on social media, when you say, nah, SSA. So that one, for that one, will disappear from there. Another matter, when you say, man, they don't lie, when you say, man, in na, na opponent party to APC contact, say, man, in na, to in, he wants to President Tinubu over his campaign team. So if you don't know, they don't lie, when you say, you never know, both his opponent, when they both, the blast person for campaign matter. So,
In hand, no malaye, don't even urge President Tinubu say, man, be prepared for departure from Aso Rock, presiding say ADC victory not sure due to waiting in Fisi in Gofiso. So, my people, boku ku talk on Shapali Shapali before my Shafana break. GVDN will be very dark, man. Don't interview on to say, man, what did they solve when they carry the full on the talk? No, basically, in particular, not based on So, this program now, this is the program we have to do with the NBA because everybody then will say, VDM, only in a lawyer, in a barrister, in a police, or to say, inside the form, say, man, inside Nigeria, government will be three arm of government, legislator, executive, and judicial, say, and the fourth arm of government. Listen, I say, they already form for incompetent, or to say, man. Based on say in viral content creator. So for the now, for their annual gist now, VDM is lucky to do there because they follow the talk so man. See, auto it is security things, you understand? Auto the team now could be non-gunmen because at the only turn now from here, see man. Those positions, some of them, like Gumi that time, they talk, say man, everybody for government know all those kidnappers that need a resident. Everything about them, so they can talk, the team will be known gunmen, you understand? So VDM as person, he can talk, say, man, you know, to be honest, if you ask him, say, man, he go talk, say, people whether they benefit pass from this our Bodo country, Nigeria, from insecurity. Say, now the government, it tire you, I don't think they talk for there. So he can talk, say, man, though many people feel they benefit one way or the other, but you as a person are going to wait to play there because on inside that still say, man, they know how to do government. Just they do some kind of rubbish, they give in for the tolerance also. You can say that the government that they collect most of the same, the government, now then corrupt past everybody, so they got to, respect it, like a little Frenchman. Because when the head is corrupt, the whole body is corrupt. So my phone, that's what it could be for today. Now, then I'll match our final break. Finally for today. I remain at 4:00 till same time. Same station is San Banacolas Radio tomorrow. By the grace of God.

good listeners out there. How on a day today? How your day they go? I hope everything they move all right as planned. All right, in whatever situation, in whatever, you know, however the thing they go, make we shall thank God for the gift of life and a good health. I mean, not be so. So, my people, that's what it's supposed to be. All right, I welcome all of Nato to this entertainment gist. Well, ready to you from your Make Sense radio station, Sound Binoculars Radio. Let me be your host, Miss Judy K, in case you don't know. Let me the back of MISC. We promise you one thing, say every day I'm gonna give you the latest happening. So today, I know for handle, I bring you story, and I always say I got you covered. Things they happen, though. And if you don't know, if you don't hear them, you don't go know now. Just like what they always talk, say, if you no go, you no go no. Eh? For English, if you are not informed, which means you will be deformed. Have you not been so they said they talk am. My people, information yakba today, all the things and things we happen for that side of entertainment industry, I want yani will make you just sit down. Tadam gidigba. No day, no go anywhere. And make you no day in here, say, to turn off your radio set because, it go day somehow. Say, you no get the gist in full. My people, before we continue, make we dance to this short musical break. Make we enjoy them together. And they come back to give you the full info.

short musical break to the festive for where they're on my table today. That man we rot in jail. Fela breaks silence on Babalawo's claim he used juju to help him become famous. Omo, this one another big girl. You know, say they say, well, hella weird, ni cow trouble, tiger, come. You don't know the song, Abby? Now let me know him. Wahala they sleep, trouble gon' wake him up. Now so he they take start. Eh? Fella? You don't finally reply this man. You know that they do never say man, an average old man will come online. Call they claim, yes, he they make allegations, say na him do juju for Fella. Eh? Say he be native doctor. He na him do juju for Fella. Say one time like that, eh? For in fact, he don't tell many years ago. Say Fella come run to his shrine, come they cry, they beg and say, may Babalawo help him. Say life wants poor and he needs fame. He wants to make it to the spotlight. Say may the man help him with juju. Oh, more. Now, so it be. Now, the man comes to you. When father to claim, say the after he helped Fella make him to the spotlight, I mean, make the fame where he just, you know, he need that time after he cry, come in shrine. After he don't make him.

Ampel la come forget him. He must still fulfill the you know the agreement. Eh? Say they agreed. Say if we make him, if the juju work for him, he go give him so amount of money. Do you understand? Now Bella now don't come forget the man. He not come later fulfill his own side of the promise. Now why the man come open TikTok page, come they cry, they tell people what it happen. All this why Bella no answer the man, because at first, according to Bella today, say the man, at first he thought the man was just a content creator, you understand? But now, he don't reflect the man because the damage where the man they cause to his name is too much. He can't check the man page or the man be there 4,000 followers before. But right now, because so many people now, they want to know. You know, say, you get out this Niger day when you do like this, so some people not to get work. They just want to hear everything they happen. They don't run giddy. Go crowd the person page. Say the page will be there 4,000. Now 65,000 now they day. And they still go ahead to the scam other people. Because according to him, now he make Pella come to the spotlight. Now he make Pella blow, come make money. Do you understand? So other people now they want to, you know, blow the same way Pella don't make money. Because now the people like, what we do juju for a man come online. He don't they collect money now, they scam people. Now why Pella say, you know, if he keep quiet. Say the man, he go hear from him. He go face the full consequences, eh, and the man go rot in jail. And say the man make the man the run over the man to one man carry shoe the run because he they come after him. And people where they wait say may they hear waiting Pella go talk. Say Pella don't finally answer them because yesterday I tell them I say people dig deep on social media rather don't bring out old video of Pella where they talk say in Babala would do juju for him and if you tell people waiting you do just make this fame say no go give. People can they link that video to waiting this babalawo they talk. Say maybe now the juju way the babalawo do for him that time. Now he can they walk. Now why Pella can they talk? Say if you tell people waiting you do to make the fame. But today Pella they tell them say no be that one happen. Say the man self na scammer, na content creator, and he go rot in jail. Oh mom. I always tell them I say any matter you carry you go to jail. Come roll on for your head though, and you know say some people not do. They not go see here. They not go see here my own voice. They go see they go they do their own. If you say this Bala won't hear my own voice now, if I not enter this trouble like this, eh? Because any matter don't involve court, and then for rich people matter mouth now they come from. Otilo, because why? You know they ever end well. You know they end well, eh? From a court sitting to yeah, finally sentenced to 20 years imprisonment. You know what that one mean? Hey. My people, roll up your head, throw away and for abyss because you don't go that at all. And you know, see some people did that prison, you know, with their hands clean, you know, they don't do anything. But shall make you shall try. Not to chuck mouth or it no concern you. Think I even tell you now, say, for this social media, I will do like this, eh? Everybody now want this social media. Everybody want to come out for everything they happen for online, right? Make you shall try to take care flow. Because some people don't go to prison because of the comments where they drop on social media posts. Now we talk, if you don't know, make I say it don't happen before. So if you see one trending post like that or trending issue, people they always like to chuck mouth or bloggers, they go like to use them, make their own headlines so that they go make their own money. Make you start trying to be careful because person comments don't carry and go prison. They say, why you comment this kind of thing for person post? You know, go fit deny them now because they screenshot them. They can't even the name they there. Now, so they drag them for court, drag them all. The next thing we say, land them for prison. You see, my people, I'm going to give you the update anyhow, you day. If the man later appear for court, so I go tell him, I'll be go using juju disappear because the man say they powerful enough. Make you watch out there and see how that one go later go, my people. Moving forward. He said this is when he needs us most. Man rally support for Pocoli amid controversy. Recently, we can hear say UK courts they call or they summon Pocoli
the Nigerian dancer. You know, Pocoli? Like Poco, Poco, Poco dance. You remember? Yes, where they trend everywhere. Now the man will be Pocoli, a Nigerian dancer. He said UK police, say UK court, they don't summon the man. Say he do one thing, we are Barcelona now. Yes, so they call UK court can summon Pocoli, the Nigerian dancer, say he do something, you know, related to, you know, something harassment, and the name, no name mention them for here. Now people, but the thing is not that clear. Yes, according to people, when they close to Pocoli, they say the accusation, the allegation where they level against Pocoli, for that UK, you know, they clear. When somebody or some other people, like friend, Pocoli's friends and the papaya ex, they can't gather, they took mass for the matter, say, this thing where UK courts, because they don't do first hearing, you know, they first sitting for court, so for UK. I make a little turn and say, this UK court not for like not before Nigerian court, or you know they like Nigerian courts. You understand everything, you know, that has to do with those advanced countries. Now standard one, so that you know go even things in a child's play with this one. They don't do first sitting, then the next hearing now they expect for to plead whether Pocoli is they guilty or not guilty. Like now the first hearing now they go the court will decide whether Pocoli is they guilty or not. If he they guilty now to sentence him straight to whatever, you know, sentence where they go give him. You understand? Either 10 years or whatever, but we pray that they, you know, go they guilty, because who don't like Pocoli? Yeah, even if you don't like her, you know I'm a person, or you never hear about them. I mean, you know the vibe in dance or the song. Do you understand? All those kind of things, so many people don't come online. They talk, say, this thing is deep than everybody they see them. Say, now one small thing like that, now I don't carry Pocoli go UK course, they don't do first here and all of that. Say the thing is deep, or is anything they are not telling the public. Do you understand? That because the thing, according to people where they took man for the matter, say it they deeper. They like something where they manipulate just to put Pocoli for prison. And we pray that God now go deliver them. If not manipulation, if not true, sure you do the thing where they accuse them, say you do, because the charges or the allegation in over they clear. Now where did they clear? Now everybody go know, say true. Now the name where they give and say you do be this one. Now why, you know, in France them and the other, you know, Pocoli supporters, they plead there, they rally for support for Pocoli. Say if you're a friend of Pocoli, now where you need you most. Now where you need people where they support them most. If not your prayer, if not your support in any way, make you shout try to the support Pocoli, because this one you don't pass, be careful. You don't pass, be careful. Now why people where they do, and it's not the celebrities. If they do anything, they always be careful. May UK or outside the countries of police hand no touch you. Because anything when they always don't make their police catch you, go, you know, courts or more hostile law. They sit down, checkmate all the matter well. They know they do magomago for that side though. Now so the matter go take the rich level where you self know they expect them. So the next thing for you on my table today, it says, you are a woman, it is easier for people to blame you. Man admits hiding infidelity. Infertility from wife for 10 years. 10 good years. You know why? Make I tell you now. You know, say for Africa, or for Nigeria precisely, or for the society where me and you find ourselves, the world, they quickly they judge woman, and let's forget about sentiments now, make we just face the reality. The society, they quickly they judge woman more than man. True, I be not be true. If that's not true, make I tell you now, say if anything, for instance now, a man and woman get married, right? So if they come the 1 year, 2 years, no wife, no children, they no born pikin, everybody go come start to the talk. You know who that talk they point to? Now the wife. The society is always dey quickly easier to judge woman. They call the talk say, you know what she don't do? All the oringo what she don't do when she never marry. Now she don't carry that whatever compost for this man head. Say
she no feel born. Imagine person when marry, you know, you can't reach 1 year, you reach 2 years. The family member of the man, they go call my family meeting. All the meeting, you know, now for that woman head. They come, they ask her, what thing happened now? Is it the barber that is, doesn't know how to barb? Or the clipper, no, they sharp. What thing they happen? Now they can't adage, where you go, they hear. But that's going to come talk, say, for our side, this woman, a barren woman, nobody go talk about the man, no. Now today, make a tell you what thing, why I can't they draw that conclusion? Because the Nigerian man don't come online, he they tell everybody, say, for 10 good years when you marry a wife, they no born pikin. Say now him will be the man, now he's the infertile. You don't hear that one before, Abi? But all these years though, the man keep quiet. He no talk. He no tell the wife, say now him the problem from where they no born pikin. And he allow the society to judge the wife everywhere the woman go. The woman become the subject of mockery and laughter. You get, and everyone come to judge the woman, they go. Now, after 10 years, where they don't judge this woman, and all these years, though, they suggest, may they go do the, IVF, you know that one now, may they carry the egg, put some for the woman, belly, make she for born picking for the husband. And the husband not talk anything, say, now my fault, so, say, my wife no born picking, say, now my fault. He not talk, he just keep quiet. Then they blame the woman, they go. They saw the woman, they go. You know how much be IVF? Now, if you get money, they do IVF for others, they leave and for God there to handle. Make I tell you, say, IVF, you know they're less than million. Like, this one now with this man, say, they go do. Now, 6 million naira upward, now you take them. Which means that they stable enough to talk about IVF. Now, when it can happen after so many trying, like made a woman conceive in Okri, now the man comes to me, you put my shirt, confess to talk whether God will forgive them. And he can't tell them, say, nah, him. Because they go hospital, go do treatment, go check up to know where the problem come from. The man go be like, man, they made the husband, made the wife go now, say, himself, they alright, say, nothing they worry him. And that kind of thing, we don't hear them from people many, many times. Or you go to hear them for movies, Nigerian film. You go to watch and they hear, say, for marriage, where a woman no born pikin. So the family go gather together, may they throw the woman away. They call the woman name. You are now the hoe. You are the shovel. Why are you not born pikin? You are a man of the house. Say they will come to advise their son or the man of the house may throw the woman away. Understand? Some men they go not say this problem now from them. They go still keep quiet, throw the innocent woman away, go mad another person. It will still continue like that. Because the problem, they no solve them. They can't still carry another distinct conjoin. So now why this man today, they confess, say, he no good though, because himself, he keep quiet, everybody judge your wife. Because he don't know how to open mouth, tell everybody, say, na him no day, fertile, na him no fit give woman belle, that kind of thing. Instead, they can't judge the wife, they go. But today, they confess, say, he no good, men decide to quick they judge woman. And not only that one, no. Make I tell you, for many, many reasons why everybody, they quickly, they open their mouth or their tongue, they wag, may they judge women for the society. Many, many reasons. If it's not, and even an infidelity now, if a man now go cheat, it don't be problem. But when a woman try to retaliate, go and say, my husband cheat now, make me self join them so that not be one, if you do me, I do you, God no go verse. Now that woman on everybody go carry for mouth. Hey, you no get shame. Kiniko, you go they cheat on your husband. Now that the daddy go come up for that marriage. Yo. If you say my husband first cheats, and so what? You never heard that kind of thing before, B. It ain't new to you. You don't hear them. Now you no one remember. It happen everywhere for around us, But now only God will deliver also for this kind of thing because it already the fights already. Now who go change them? Not the thing. My people are about now, make we enjoy this musical break. Make we enjoy this sweet melody and they come back to give another the ready package of today's entertainment gist.

0: Hello, welcome back from that short musical break. Moving forward to the next thing for where they on my table today. It says Bella's legal lawyers fires back at Shanks over defamation claims, makes fresh allegation. Gang. You know, say anything where they enter a court. Now, so me, self, I always like to wash my hand, come up for round. But I make a tell on, I say, now the info I they give you now. This matter will happen between them, or where they happen between this Bella or Kabu and the ex boyfriend, them will be Shanks. It don't pass, be careful. The matter don't they long, so tell me, self, I know no waiting till they happen again. Because the friends of Bella, they push her actually, because the lady according to her, she says she be no one go court. Even though the ex-boyfriend will be Shanks, they owe her many money, millions of naira. And she can't still open mouth, tell friends and people we care to know, say she did suffer abuse, domestic abuse, violence for that boyfriend. Now people come they talk, say, imagine boyfriend will get mind, can't they beat you for a relationship when I never marry. Say, what can happen when on a finally get married? That day, if you provoke him, when you don't reach marriage. In fact, if you use a rhyme called the beat you before, that time you go carry plank. He go won't buy you because that time you don't become his full property. Don't like waiting one man come online, come talk one time. And say, if you do your wife anyhow way you like, after all, now you go pay your bride price. Say everything about the woman now belongs to him. Sure. My people, is here. Now you pay the bride price. Now you say you go come. Why the person be? Even God will create the woman self. He still won't make the person there alive. Now you pay ordinary bride price. You see? So now the matter of Bella and the ex-boyfriend there, Shanks, it don't they go another level because they don't enter court too. Yes. Bella, it don't sue the ex-boyfriend, and the ex-boyfriend too, he still sue her for defamation. Say Bella they talk plenty bad things against him. They spoil his name for social media. Now why consume him? But today make I tell you that the latest happening for that side. Say the barristers where they represent Bella's case. They don't come to dissolve that kind of allegation. According to them, they say that allegation of defamation where Shanks they talk about Bella, say that can't thing, happen anyway at all. They defended it all, and they still make fresh allegation. You understand? Which means the matter is getting more difficult, and then, it's no longer interesting because it's on the enter another level. But sha, make we sha day updated. Make they give another day info. Anyhow, where they happen for that side there. And for the last year, to read last headline before we go wrap up today's gist. Make we find out what thing happened where a Nigerian lady talks, I would rather marry a cleaner in the UK than to marry a banker in Nigeria. What thing happened why she comes up that one? Make I tell you now. Say, not before the first time they hear this kind of talk, some people, they talk, it better make they marry a cleaner for United Kingdom or outside the country. But wait though, after the country, she get some, limits, just when they open my talk outside the country. Wow, because outside the country still day, right? Uh-huh. Some people, they country like Dubai, where they never, since when they enter that country, they never see the sky one day. Have you never heard that one too? Uh-huh. They still get other countries, where myself no one mention name, where we say, if you go to that place, that contract will carry you go there, now that contract you will face, clearly, you not going to cut any time for yourself, it's still there. But today, this is a UK-based Nigerian lady, a concept of reaction online, after she can't share her opinion on marriage, she can't claim, say, she got a claim, say, instead of her, make she marry a Nigerian man. Better make she marry a cleaner for UK. And why she come to come? She said that the way she is, that she's single and searching. And she did, like, she based in UK. But if she wants to marry a Nigerian man, say not going to even reach 2 weeks safe, she will marry a Nigeria man, because so many of them, they're desperate about traveling to UK. Some of them, they genuine, and some of them, they know they genuine. And like, you understand now, you know, say everybody knows, say within there, so many youth lives these days now, Jackba. I want Jackba. Ha, if I see opportunity now, I go come up for this country. Eh, others go join this, this song where they trended some time ago. Say, if I come up for Nigeria, if I come back again, make I bend. Eh, they say if they come up for Nigeria, they no go come back again. Maybe because of what in their eyes don't see, they no want stay for Nigeria again. With the reason best known to them. But this lady, they tell us, say, if she won't marry a Nigerian man, say you no go take her 2 weeks, she go find man marry. But no, she no go fit marry a Nigerian man. Say better way marry a UK person than to marry a Nigerian man. You understand? Eh? She not tell us the reason though, but she just talk am like that. And that one now people call debate some, they discuss some online. Say, wait till be a feel the reason why a Nigerian woman no one marry a Nigerian man. You self check am now. Maybe something don't show this lady something, now why she can't talk am. But my people, I don't know, you self, you no call no. But you I sure don't say you get experience where you go like share. If you don't hear person talk this kind of thing before, or if you self have the same opinion, say if you see opportunity now to marry a person, whether you go like marry or you don't do that side already, eh? Make you share your own experience, because others get it learn from your own experience. So my people, now here I go talk with for today's entertainment gist. Thank you for listening. Till tomorrow, I'll be bringing another fresh package. But before then, keep listening to a Sound Binoculars Radio. I remain your host, Miss Judy K. Have a lovely day and bye bye for now.
1: I don't like you. I hate you. I'm out.

Hello, lovers of Ace and Binoculars Radio. It's good to know you are there listening to us. These days of our lives from Ace and Binoculars Radio, and I am Edna Fowers. It's good to have you here in another edition and another episode of this program, Days of Our Lives. Today I will be talking to you about keys to building healthy friendship. Keys to building healthy friendship. So I will ask you, are you a good friend? Are you really a good friend? Why don't you cross-check and ask yourself if you are a good friend? That's why I want to touch some keys to building healthy relationship. You know, several months ago, a friend invited me to coffee. After catching up on keys and ministry, I noticed her countenance shift. She obviously was struggling to share something difficult with me. After a few deep breaths, my friend explained how several years ago I had said and done things that deeply hurt her. I felt horrible for my insensitivity. Okay? I felt horrible and for how I had hurt her without realizing the impact of my actions. Even though I couldn't go back in time, I was grateful that my friend cared enough to be honest with me. Okay, yes. So, you know, friendship is one of the most consistent and important elements of our relational world. We cannot strive without them. Okay? Yet, none of us ever took a class on how to establish healthy friendships. We learned by trial and error, getting hurt, and hurting others along the way. So, I think back to my days in high school and college and came, I cringe at some of the ways I handled friendships and how my insecurities led to joining clings rather than caring about people. Okay? Insecurity can do that sometimes. So I remember friendships that had unhealthy emotional boundaries or demands. I often ghosted friends. Even though that wasn't a thing we used back then, when a relationship became uncomfortable, dear listeners, the truth is that none of us do friendship perfectly, and I'm still learning, okay? But to grow in our friendships, we need to have some gauge for what is healthy. Okay, we need to have some gauge for what is healthy, and here are some aspects of our relationship that can help you assess your friendships. And perhaps more importantly, show you how you can become a better friend. Okay? So let's talk about gradual disclosure and trust. Okay? Gradual disclosure and trust. Have you ever met someone and instantly declared where you or where have you been? All my life, you are my long lost friend. Where there may be an immediate connection of personality and interest, there is no such thing as instant friendship. Okay? Healthy relationships can only develop over time and seasons. You cannot trust someone you don't know. And you cannot know someone you haven't worked surmise with. Okay? So, during seasons of loneliness, we might force trust and companionship before allowing them time to develop.
When we are insecure, we can find ourselves oversharing with a new friend, giving them the chance to reject us before we become too attached. So, listeners, if you find yourself repeating these patterns, you may need to be intentional about measured disclosure, slowly sharing more about yourself as you establish trust, okay? So focus on listening and asking questions rather than succumbing to the pressure to reveal too much too soon. Give the friendship room to breathe and time to grow naturally, okay? So listener, let's talk about healthy boundaries. Healthy boundaries, you know, healthy boundaries are probably the thickest elements to friendship, okay? How much should you depend on one another? You become friends because at some level you meet each other's needs. Needs for companionship, spiritual growth, reassurance, and recreation. So when does dependency become unhealthy? Okay, when does dependency become unhealthy? You know, friendships may become destructive when they are exclusive. Please don't misunderstand, okay? Do not misunderstand. There is nothing wrong with wanting to spend time one-on-one with a friend. But deep friendships are nurtured during time alone, because this is often when you can share with each other most vulnerably, okay? But your friendships also need to involve an element of community. Yes. So, jealousy is a red flag of unhealthy, okay, of unhealthy dependency in friendships. Yes, jealousy is a red flag of unhealthy dependency in friendship. So, listeners, I will say, do you cheer for your friend to have other important people in their life? Or do you feel threatened by that idea? While you depend on your friends, you also need to be able to survive without them. Should one not be available during a season? We were created for community. Close friendships are an important part of that equation, but cannot be our sole source of comfort and companionship. The line between healthy and unhealthy dependence is a tough one to balance. So, none of us naturally do it perfectly. We will have tendencies to be either too distant or clingy. This is one reason having others involved in your friendships can give you helpful insights into dynamics you may not see clearly. So, dear listeners, let's talk about flexible rules. Okay, flexible rules. So, you know, personalities definitely play into how we navigate relationships. Some people are more assertive or talkative than others.
But friendships become unhealthy when you fall into inflexible rules. If every time you get together with a friend, the conversation involves around you trying to solve her problems, that is not a healthy friendship. If you have a friend who never reaches out, you will probably be frustrated with that over time. Dear listeners, don't forget you are listening to us from Asan Binoculars Radio, the first, fast and current media in Asan land. And you are on to Days of Our Lives. Yes. You are on to Days of Our Lives from Asan Binoculars Radio. And we'll be talking about healthy friendship, how to make a healthy friendship, rules of healthy friendship. So dear listeners, we'd like to go on a very short break. Yes, we'd like to go on a very short break. Please don't change the dial. We'll be right back enjoying this music.

You are welcome back. It's good to know you are there listening to us on this station, Eastern Binoculars Radio. Yes, you are on Today's of Our Lives, and we are talking about how to build a healthy friendship. Okay, building a healthy friendship. So, before we went on that short break, I was talking about flexible rules. So, I will start from here saying that healthy friendships develop a rhythm of give and take. You care about each other and lean on one another as the season dictates. You both have your own way of investing in your relationship without one person feeling like they need to keep the friendship alive. So, let's talk about realistic expectations. Realistic expectations. Imagine sitting down with a new friend and spelling out specifically what you can expect from each other. What if you actually negotiated things like how long it should take, like take you to reply to a text, or how often you plan to hang out with each other? That would just be wild, okay? Yet you still come to every friendship with a set of expectations. This is why you get frustrated and hurt when your friend doesn't respond like you think he or she should. It is also why you might feel smothered by a friend who won't stop messaging you. Healthy friends give each other room for differing expectations. You know, my friends over time have learned that I'm not a detailed person, so I might forget a bad day. Okay, I'm also an introvert who likes deep, meaningful connections. I might not see or talk to my best friends for several months and still feel deeply connected to them when we get together. I also have learned to understand that my friends have their own unique needs and expectations that I need to be aware of. So, while you probably won't have the awkward conversation about expectations, learn to pay attention to what is meaningful to your friends. As you understand this, you will become less likely to misinterpret actions or hurt each other without realizing it. So, dear listeners, ability to endure through hardship. Yes, ability to endure through hardship. You know, perhaps one of the most important qualities of a deep friendship is loyalty through conflict. You cannot have a significant relationship without hurt, feelings, and disagreements. They are just, you know, they just somehow come with the territory, okay? When we talk about family relationships, like marriage or siblings, we put a lot of emphasis on working through conflicts. But what about friendships? I mean, yes, what about friendship? You know, in some ways, this might be even more important to our friendships. It is far easier to walk away from a friend than to walk away from your family. It takes determination and love to hang in there with a friend through hurt feelings and significant disagreements. Yet,
one of the, like I would say, one of Jesus' greatest commands is that we love each other deeply. Are your friendships disposable or replaceable? Or are you willing to walk through the hard things together? Dear listeners, I hope you are enjoying this program, Days of Our Lives, from Asam Binoculars Radio. Before we end this program, let's quickly say some things about ability to endure through hardship. Okay, ability to endure through hardship. Let's talk about now the grace to accept you for who you are. The grace to accept you for who you are. You know, I have some friends with whom I feel like I need to be on my best behavior. I pay more attention to how I dress, how neat my house looks, or what I share. I'm sure some people feel that way about me too. But my best friends are those few who love me with all of my quirks and limitations. Within 10 minutes, we can dive into the realities of life, delighting in the uniqueness of our personalities and experiences. This is the kind of friend that we most desire and what we need to become. We live in a world that consistently judges without even realizing it. We size people up by their appearance, their accomplishments, how they carry themselves, and their opinions. You know, Paul made the statement, "We no longer see anyone from a worldly point of view." Okay, a worldly point of view. Oh, how I long to be like this. To see people as God sees them, to value them based on the beauty with which God created them, while also accepting their limitations and imperfections. So, listeners, when you talk about willingness to speak hard truth in love, accepting people just as they are does not mean that we fail to challenge one another. Solomon somehow wrote, "Better an open rebuke than love that is concealed." The wounds of a friend are faithful, but the kisses of an enemy are deceitful. And as iron sharpens iron, so one friend sharpens another. So, dear listeners, your best friend need to be people who challenge you to grow. The people who challenge you to grow. And in love and grace, they confront you when it's necessary instead of always taking your side for the side of keeping the peace. Okay? Good friends.

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1: Welcome to Newspaper Headlines. Reaching you from Eastern Binoculars Radio, Uromi. As usual, I'll be giving you stories, headlines from different newspapers. So the first newspaper I've here today is Punch Newspapers. The first headline says, Bayelsa Deputy Governor applauds community for peaceful election of paramount ruler. World Health Organization and Africa CDC declare Uganda Ebola outbreak over. Obewola swears in Ecological and Electricity Commission's chairman and others. NCO assures pass of Osun election allowance payment. Ara Star to headline NFL London game halftime show. Cyber attack exposes data of 8.7 million customers at 3 UK airports. Kwara Assembly member dumps APC. What's not a punch? Newspapers. Edo at 35. Obewola and Deputy Udia firms commitment to development. Canada unveils 8-step guide for international students before arrival. Awolowo 2.0. How subsidy removal is funding education and health. 2027. Ekiti PDP and APM begin mobilization for Makinde's presidential bid. NCL General Secretary dies at 68. Monday Punch Newspapers. Terrorists killed four, abducted four in Sokoto community. SCTA and FRSC crack down on traffic lights and route violations. Incompetent aides around Tinubu causing him embarrassment, says Ndume. Kidnapped two-year-old boy rescued in Cross River. Oyo 2027. My governorship ambition not a do-or-die affair. Adelob. The last headliner says, Falana rejects defense of VDM's conference role. Demand experienced speakers. Away from Punch Newspapers, I'll be taking you to The Nation Newspapers. The first headliner says, Milan accepts Galatasaray offer for Leo. Tinubu celebrates NSITF chairman Olofin at 45. First Lady empowers 1,638 widows of fallen heroes with 890 million naira. FFF President Ibrahim Guzau confirms resignation. THQ debunks fake AI video targeting CDS. For the Nation Newspapers, INEX claims Swan APC's Benway Northeast Senatorian District Primary. Man N25 in court over alleged unlawful assembly and weapon possession. Nasarawa board probes alleged diversion of Umaisha hospital equipment. Emir of Daura confers traditional title of Minister of Arts. The last headline says Taraba marks 35th anniversary, reaffirms commitment to growth. So the next news I have here today, which is Daily Post Newspapers. The first headline says VDM releases evidence after police invitation over NBA conference comments. Thugs invade Ondo Assembly amid Speaker's impeachment saga. Fina calls out Ajmozi for pushing for her removal from 80 million naira boxing deal. Transfer, Kevin D. Brune names Arsenal star he wanted at Napoli. Katefe reveals how Davido made him his biggest streaming money. It's on the Daily Post Newspapers. 39 billion naira cocaine seizure. NDLA ordered to produce Casey luxury in court. Nigeria's highest currency can't buy 1 liter of fame. Nollywood filmmaker Olaide Olabanji. I am addressing

0: Think past injustice done, Abia senior citizens. Governor Oti. Blood moon total eclipse to occur in Africa Friday. NASA. Was not a Daily Post newspaper. AEDC makes further clarifications on Abuja power outage amid clash with TCN. Kayode Akinmade. How Remi Tinubu's Ogun visit boots put the state's governance gains in sharp focus. Supreme Court held in ordering continuation of Nnamdi Kanu's trial. Lawyer to NBA and IBA. NLC General Secretary Emmanuel Ugbaja is dead. Was on the Daily Post newspapers. Transfer. Atlético Madrid board members release statements on selling Alvarez to Barcelona. Troops uncover 3,120 liters of stolen crude and refining equipment in Rivers Forest. The last one says 2027. No political ambition worth destroying ADC's unity. Malami to party members. So the next newspaper I have here today, which is going to be our last newspaper for today, Vanguard Newspapers. The Frank Helander says, $1 billion social fund. Reform without relief is cruelty. ADC tells Tinubu, 2027, deliver 10 million voters. Vote for Tinubu. Alonso tells NASN, 2027, I won't embark on white elephant projects. Says Odi. Federal government wants 915 communities across 19 states and FCT of critical flood risk. Kuje Chairman's comments. No efforts to code shareholders to accounts. Amnesty. Court orders NDLA to produce KC luxury over detention. NAPTIP accuses workers of attempting to traffic employers' toddler in Cross River. Motorists lament obstruction and accident trap on Enugu Onitsha Expressway. Under electricity law will reduce poverty and boost agriculture. Arobo. The last headline says, Uganda President's son, Ken Nerugaba, declares bid to succeed father in 2031. That's wrapping up today's news headlines. Thank you for listening. I am Judy Chinenye, saying, enjoy the rest of your day.
1: Hello, my betacious Nigeria country people. I greet you now, especially distinguished listeners out there. This is a news across geopolitical zone for Niger. On top of Sambana Class Radio 105.1 Urumi. I will sit down here, Giriba, to give you another brief update. We just show face as the headlines for the various papers for Urumi country Nigeria and there plenty where. So sit back, relax. My name is Jojo Namani. I'm your radio country brother. We're going to give you the banter for the matter. First thing for the rituals say, Abia don't decline to then start the Kalu second term after Abaribe impeachment. Osita Chidoka, and they tell us that one. As the rituals sent, Janet don't lay to rest for Abiokuta. And that one, sorry one there. Nasrawa SAC prosecutes them. Governor Sule the order overseas of donated items by hospital. Yes, person donates item for hospital, but go to the hospital, you know, concede the items. I'm going to tell you also, say, Tinubu don't swear in Anita as head of civil servant. Yes, just in case you never know, that's one of the fresh updates which are to come for the civil service side. Say the head of civil servant now, we don't just swear in Anita. No could tell you also, say, Nigerian states government don't talk, say, adopters of most worshippers yet to make contact. That's one according by the governor with the Niger state. And Tinubu don't meet APC governors for inside presidential villa. And if you want to know the discussion, go check the update. Panic on day, reaction on day as a Tiku, they plan ADC Monk FG $1 billion social fund. UN they seek fresh $1.1 billion to fight Ebola for DR Congo. Ambassador don't buy Cisco injure as youth clash for Bauchi. Nelfon. 322 billion naira disbursed to science students, since they start the process to give out money for Nelfon. And Delta Police Command, a sick family of 12-year-old boy with them fans say they wonder about how Rotimi Tinubu visits can put Ogun governance gain for inside sharp focus. This one they come by Kayode Akimade. And a P and ID case award. And then talk to this one if you help cripple Nigeria economy. Fuck with me. And they give the update. And Ed Madon blame Dangote refinery as Abuja pump price can rise. The Daniel Ogechi Ukujobi Memorial Foundation, they don't conduct 3 days free medical outreach for Miamo Yenshi community for Imo State. And this one will benefit underserved residents for dia. Minister of Works, Senator David Umahidon reacts swiftly to the viral footage with the structural damage for inside the old river Niger Bridge. Make we tell you also say the Nigerian Police Force, NPF, they don't invite activist Mathis Ose, popularly known as Very Dark Man, VDM, and make him provide evidence for e allegation. Talk to police officers for checkpoint to share information about travelers with kidnappers and terrorists. And a Very Dark Man make that claim. And right now, let's see, make him bring evidence to substantiate within this up. Nigeria government, they break silence on Bogu adoption, vow to prioritize victims rescue. 2027, Yari Sheri Sheyi Tinubu don't defend youth mobilization for APC campaign. And on top sport matter for EPL, Arteta don't give updates on Guamare's injury ahead of Villa clash. And make we tell you also say, Tinubu ain't get talk with APC governors for Villa. You want to know what he tell them? Hey, you say if you go check that update. Champions League draw. Real Madrid go face Arsenal. And Man City go take on Barcelona. And make we tell you also say, rep member the challenge article over Tinubu's certificate controversy. Lagos State Government and Canadian Deputy High Commissioner Carlo Rogers Abulu don't call for better tourism packaging. And then talk say coordination and promotion, it go attract visitor. Security, it go hold a proposed federal state framework for inside the Iru Ekun. And the president of the Nigerian Football Federation, NFF, will name be Ibrahim Gusau. He don't confirm his resignation from office. And this one can bring a 4 years tenure to an end amid mounting pressure over the state of Nigerian football. See for the news today, Nigerian Army don't escort vehicle run into trader and bystander for Taraba. This one by seven people. Very sorry news there. Police don't intensify rescue operation for adopted Niger villagers. Make we tell you say social media influencer Casey Lozry, they face conflicting court orders with regard to detention by the National Drug Law Enforcement Agency. The federal government don't vow to close the gap of over 15 million housing units. Talk say the deficit is a major national responsibility. Opposition summit, G100, don't list focal areas on the name expected participants for that G100. Tinubu, Jowolo, G-O-C-O-P, more the Eagle publisher, Dotun Oladipo. I could tell you also say, the recipient for the prestigious Dena Award, Christopher Olusa, in the launch of Facebook, No More Future, Why Waiting is Over, What to Build Instead. And this one are written to signal the shift for the Nigerian youth development discourse. The Renewed Hope Initiative, ROHI, where they led by First Lady Oluremi Tinubu on this bus, 819 million naira to 1,638 widows of fallen military and police personnel. Cocaine allegation. Judge order NDLEA make them produce the 10 case illustry for inside court. And as they reach me, Tinubu don't swear in Anita as head of Federal Civil Service. My country people. Now, yeah, we will talk on you today for news across geopolitical zone for Niger. We reach you on top of some Binoculars Radio 105.1 Uromi. And don't forget to say another episode could come your way again, same time, same station tomorrow. Here we'll consider tell you the one or two things and thesis where they unfold for the new space. And my name remains Jojo Namani, your radio country brother. Not touch your radio that I keep on lock on so that better just info will continue to touch you for our radio station. And bye bye for now. I salute you now. Make you enjoy the rest of your weekend.

In the name of the Father and of the Son and of the Holy Spirit, amen. Greetings of peace to you, beloved brothers and sisters in Christ. Welcome to Matters of Our Faith from Exxon Binoculars Radio, your number one radio station in Israel. Today we celebrate the memorial of St. Augustine, Bishop and Doctor of the Church. We'll be taking our first reading from 1 Corinthians 1:17-25, and the theme is, we preach Christ crucified, a stumbling block to men, but to those who are called, the wisdom of God. Brethren, Christ did not send me to baptize, but to preach the gospel, and not with eloquent wisdom, lest the cross of Christ be emptied of his power. For the word of the cross is folly to those who are perishing, but to us who are being saved, it is the power of God. For it is written, I will destroy the wisdom of the wise, and the cleverness of the clever I will thwart. Where is the wise man? Where is the scribe? Where is the debater of this age? Has not God made foolish the wisdom of the world? For since in the wisdom of God the world did not know God through wisdom, it pleased God through the folly of what we preach to save those who believe. For Jews demand signs and Greeks seek wisdom, but we preach Christ crucified, a stumbling block to Jews and folly to Gentiles. But to those who are called, both Jews and Greeks, Christ the power of God and the wisdom of God. For the foolishness of God is wiser than men, and the weakness of God is stronger than men. The theme of our gospel reading is, behold the bridegroom, come out to meet him. Matthew 25:1-13. At that time Jesus told his disciples this parable. The kingdom of heaven shall be compared to 10 maidens who took their lamps and went to meet their bridegroom. 5 of them were foolish and 5 were wise. For when the foolish took their lamps, they took no oil with them. But the wise took flasks of oil with their lamps as the bridegroom was delayed. They all slumbered and slept. But at midnight there was a cry, behold the bridegroom, come out to meet him. Then all those maidens rose and trimmed their lamps, and the foolish said to the wise, give us some of your oil, for our lamps are going out. But the wise replied, perhaps there will not be enough for us and for you. Go rather to the dealers and buy for yourselves. While they went to bow, the bridegroom came, and those who already went in with him into the marriage, to the marriage feast, and the door was shut. Afterward, the other maidens came also saying, Lord, Lord, open to us. But he replied, truly I say to you, I do not know you. Watch therefore, for you know neither the day nor the hour. Reflection. The difference between the wise and the foolish lies in the fact that the wise person is always prepared for crisis situations and eventualities. The wise person thinks beyond the moment and equips himself or herself for unplanned occurrences. The wise Christian also is always ready and does not rely on the virtues or good works of others. He or she deepens his or her sense of virtue as the instrument necessary for life on earth. Immediately after his conversion, St. Augustine began a spiritual journey which took him to the heights of sanctity. His love for God was total. It is necessary that we take constant care of our spiritual growth and not wait for the last minute. And so this day we ask, O Lord, that everything as we depend, we ask you, O Lord, as we put all our trust in you, that you work through us and give us the grace to love you. We pray also, O God, that those times we ignored your visitation through our lifestyle, that you forgive us. We thank you for inviting us to love you, and we ask you to help us to overcome every obstacle that will prevent us from attending the feast. And we ask you, O dear Lord, to watch with those who wake or weep tonight, and let your angels protect those who sleep, that you tend the sick and refresh the weary, that you, Lord, will sustain the dying and calm the suffering.
Pity the distress, O Lord, we ask this for the sake of your love. Our Savior Jesus Christ, let us come to you, our hearts are cold. Warm them with selfless love. Our hearts are sinful, O God, cleanse them with your precious blood. Our hearts are empty, O Lord, fill them with your divine presence. Our hearts are yours, Lord Jesus, possess them always, now and always. In Jesus' name we pray. Amen. Thank you for joining.

distress. All-powerful and merciful Father, you are the God of justice, love, and peace. You rule over all the nations of the earth. Power and might are in your hands, and no one can withstand you. We present our country, Nigeria, before you. We pray and thank you, for you are the source of all we have and are. We are sorry for all the sins we have committed and for the good deeds we have failed to do. In your loving forgiveness, keep us safe from the punishment we deserve. Lord, we are weighed down not only by uncertainties, but also by moral, economic, and political problems. Listen to the cries of your people who confidently turn to you. God of infinite goodness, our strength in adversity, our health in weakness, our comfort in sorrow. Be merciful to us, your people. Spare this nation, Nigeria, from chaos, anarchy, and doom. Bless us with your kingdom of justice, love, and peace. We ask this through Christ our Lord. Most Sacred Heart of Jesus, Immaculate Heart of Mary.

0: Welcome to News on the Hour on ASAM Binoculars Radio. First headlines. Another fake agency discovered. Higarion demands independent probe. Police arrest suspected store broker. Recovered stolen goods worth 5 million naira in Edo. Annexed set stage for 2027 elections with publication of state candidate list Saturday. I am Joseph Osamu Igori, and now the news in details. The ICPC has uncovered another alleged fake agency operating within the office of the Secretary to the Government of the Federation. President Bola Tinubu has ordered the arrest of its alleged promoter and the suspension of three permanent secretaries. ICPC Chairman Musa Adamu Aliyu disclosed this last Friday while briefing State House correspondent at the Presidential Villa in Abuja. He identified the organization as the National Brand Development and Made in Nigerian Special Project Office, allegedly allocated office space within the SGF complex without presidential authorization. Reacting Mr. Osborne Carrion in an interview with our reporter said he would not be surprised if more cases were uncovered, noting that the Office of the Secretary to the Government of the Federation, SGF, should be held accountable as the agency is involved, operates under its supervision. He urged the federal government to order an immediate, independent and transparent investigation and to prosecute any official found culpable or regardless of their position or status and keep Nigerians updated.
1: I'm not surprised at all. It's very possible that we had a similar issue in recent time. And I won't be surprised if even more are yet to be uncovered, because these agencies are running under their nose, under the office. They are running under the office. And you will not tell me that they are not aware, because somebody is the one signing papers to approve funds for the running of this agency. And I strongly believe the office of the SGF should be held responsible. I heard that the president have already made some order to arrest the three permanent secretaries and some other promoters. That's a good one. For me, to gain public trust of the people on this matter and other matters, the federal government should order an immediate, independent and transparent investigation on this matter. Execute any official found wanting, regardless of his statue or political connection. And to give the people hope, they should publish regular updates to Nigerians on this matter until this matter is fully resolved.
0: Meanwhile, the Edo State Police Command has arrested a 42-year-old man, Marvelous Ozu, in connection with the alleged breaking into and stealing from a pharmaceutical and provision store along Sensibel Road, Benin City. The command said the suspect was arrested on Saturday, August 22, 2026, while allegedly attempting to sell some of the stolen items at Mission Road, Benin City. The Police Public Relations Officer, Edo State Command, ASP Eno Ikoedem, disclosed this in a statement on Wednesday. According to the statement, a trader, Nevesi Felis, reported the incident at the Sensibel Police Division at about 10:15 a.m. on August 22nd. Ikoedem said the complainant reported that no persons had broken into his store at number 65 Sensibel Road and carted away with several items. We'll take a short break now. Still to come on the news, INEC set stage for 2027 elections with publication of state candidates list Saturday. We'll bring you details of this more shortly. Please stay tuned.
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0: 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This is ASAM Binoculars Radio and you are tuned to News on the Hour. Remember, Positive attitude can brighten your day. Always stay positive today. Here is the rest of the news. The Independent National Electoral Commission, INEC, will on Saturday, 29 August 2026, display the list of candidates nominated by political parties for the 6 February 2027 governorship and state assembly elections. According to the commission, the governorship pool will hold across 28 states, while state assembly elections will take place in all 36 states of the federation. The governorship election will not hold in Ondo, Osun, Ekiti, Edo, Bayelsa, Anambra, Imo, and Kogi states, where polls are conducted under Nigeria's staggered electoral cycle. INEC said the publication of the candidate list from parts of the preparation for the 2027 general election will give political parties, candidates, and members of the public an opportunity to verify information submitted to the commission. To bring the news on the hour to a close, a quick recap of the headlines that made the story. Another fake agency discovered, Ikarion demands independent probe. Police arrest suspected store breaker, recover stolen goods worth 5 million naira in Edo. INEC set stage for 2027 elections with publication of state candidates list Saturday. And that is it for News on the Hour today. If you comment, feedback and info, be aware to give us a feedback on 0805198139. You can also give us an email on nissanbinoclass9@gmail.com. On behalf of Nissan Binoclass Radio News Crew, thank you for listening. My name is Joseph Osayamo Igore, saying have a pleasant day.
3: Ege na re kahi ebe sunu oto isan la oto edo remu oto Nigeria rere oye kona be san radio wa mu owo wa zore babilu wa re ka ban ho
4: 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robust mission, or toy bini. 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
8: Welcome to Sports Daily from Esan Banacola Radio. I am Big Billy. First from the local sport, Nigerian Football Federation President Ibrahim Gusu has resigned from office, announcing his decision during a press conference in Abuja on Thursday. In a separate news, Tyson Fury has resumed training in Miami as doubts continue to try his proposed showdown with fellow Briton Anthony Joshua, even as promoter insists the fight remains on course despite an unresolved dispute over venue. In a separate news, Chelsea have made contact with Emiliano Martinez representative as they consider a move for the Aston Villa goalkeeper. According to BBC Sport on Wednesday, the 33-year-old Argentina international could be available for transfer after Villa sign a new goalkeeper, Zion Zuki. This is the Beat of Sport from Esan Binoculars Radio. I am Big Billy saying, do have a lovely day and God bless you all.
9: Welcome to Entertainment News from Esan Binoculars Radio, Uromi. First, the headlines. Fina calls out Ashmozi for pushing for her removal from multi-million naira boxing deal. Kate Efe reveals how Davido made him his biggest streaming money. My name is Julie Chineye. Now the entertainment news in details. Former BB Naija winner and streamer Fina has called out content creator Ashmozi for pushing to have her removed from a multi-million naira boxing deal. Fina explained that a boxing organizer company reached out to her in February 2026 for a celebrity boxing deal. She alleged that the organizer also asked her to recommend other celebrities she could have a fight with. After she reached out to Ashmozi and connected her with the company for negotiation, Fina accused Ashmozi of telling the company to remove her from the deal. In a separate headline still on entertainment news, Nigerian content creator and streamer Kate Efe says Afrobeat star Davido helped him make the biggest amount of money he has made in his life through a live stream. Kate Efe made the disclosure in a recent episode of the Cocktails and Takeaways podcast, where he spoke about his streaming career, his relationship with Davido, and the growth of digital content creation in Nigeria. He said Davido's participation in one of his live streams attracted a large audience and significantly increased his earnings. According to him, he says, Davido made me the biggest money of my life on the last stream in one night. I become a big boy overnight, he says. And to wrap up today's entertainment news, listen to the headlines again. Fina calls out Ashmozi for pushing for her removal from multi-million naira boxing deal. Kate Efe reveals how Davido made him his biggest streaming money. To wrap it today on entertainment news, thank you for listening. I am Judith Chineye. Have a nice day.

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2: 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Oh yeah.
3: Yeah, welcome to Esan Binoculars Radio. It's Business News, the headlines. AI could make many jobs disappear forever, Bill Gates warns. Domestic refinery supplies 35% of Nigeria's petrol. I am Edna Forrest, now the business news in details. Microsoft co-founder Bill Gates has warned that the transition into the artificial intelligence era could become one of the most turbulent periods in human history. This is as he noted that governments are not doing enough to prepare for widespread job losses and all the disruptions that could accompany the technology. In another development, still on business news, despite a sharp resurgence in petrol imports, domestic refineries led by the Dangote Petroleum Refinery emerged as Nigeria's largest source of petrol supply in the first 7 months of 2026, accounting for nearly three quarters of the country's total premium motor spirits known as petrol supply, while imports fell sharply compared with the corresponding period of 2025. This comes amid increasing dependence on imported petrol in June and July after the authority issued import licenses and supplies from domestic refineries dropped sharply, forcing a bigger contribution from imports despite the country's expanding refinery capacity. This is all I have for you from Business News on the Esan Binoculars Radio. I am Edna Forrest. Thank you for listening. Have yourself a great day.
4: Welcome to news across the globe on Esan Binoculars Radio First Headlines. Oil tanker catches fire after projected strike in Strait of Hormuz as Qatar pushes Iran off ramp. Nepal flood death toll reaches 389 as 1,400 remain missing after glacier collapse. My name is Joseph Osamu Iguari, and now the news in details. A tanker in the Strait of Hormuz was hit by an unknown projectile on Tuesday and caught fire, the UK Maritime Trade Organization said. Though all crew were safe and no environmental damage was reported, Qatar's Prime Minister was in Tehran Thursday pressing the escalation talks that include an Iran-Oman plan to secure ship passage and clear mines from the waterways between Oman and Iran. Pakistan said it was also trying to revive a June memorandum to reopen the strait, underscoring regional effort to prevent further destruction as the U.S.-Iran war reaches its 6 months mark on Friday. Meanwhile, 389 people were confirmed dead in Nepal by 9 p.m. local time Thursday, while more than 1,400 people were still missing across the Nepal Tibet River Valley after Wednesday flash flood. Scientists said a massive rock landslide and glacier collapse near the border unleashed a fast-moving torrent of water, mud and ice and likely overwhelmed Nepal's river gauge warning system before residents could escape. To wrap up news across the globe, the airlines again. Oil tanker catches fire after projected strike in Strait of Hormuz as Qatar pushes Iran off ramp. Nepal flood death toll reaches 389 as 1,400 remain missing after glacier collapse. Thank you for joining news across the globe. That is the size of it. Have a great day.

0: Thursday with participants in a meeting promoted by the Pontifical Commission for Latin America, which focused on the topic addiction in Latin America. In his address, the Pope greeted the many people from faith-based centers who work for their complement, protection, recovery, and integration of young people affected by drug. Reflecting on the impact of substance abuse, he noted that suffering and hope knows no borders, as attendees hail from Asia, Africa, Europe, and the Americas. Wrap up religious news, the Alliance again. Pope Leo prays for victim of devastating Nepal floods. Pope, church must help broken families heal from drug abuse. And that is the size of it on news, on the religious news. Thank you for joining. Have a splendid day.
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2: Hello and welcome to Eastern Panaclast Radio with a forecast for Urumi, Eastern and Northeast local government, predicted by Metro State. Stay tuned and stay connected, don't touch the dial. My name is Jay Chris. By 12 a.m., there will be a cloudy sky of 77 degrees Celsius, a relative humidity of 93%. And by 7 a.m., there will be an overcast sky of 77 degrees Celsius, a relative humidity of 94%. And by 8 a.m., there will be a cloudy sky again of 79 degrees Celsius, of relative humidity of 83%. And by 12 p.m., there will be a light rain of 88 degrees Celsius, of relative humidity of 60%. And by 1 p.m., there will be a thunderstorm of 90 degrees Celsius, of relative humidity of 58%. And by 5 p.m., there will be a light rain of 88 degrees Celsius, of relative humidity of 71%. And by 7 p.m., there will be a rain of 82 degrees Celsius, of relative humidity of 81%. And by 8 p.m., there will be a cloudy sky of 79 degrees Celsius, of relative humidity of 86%. And by 9 p.m., there will be an overcast sky of 79 degrees Celsius, of relative humidity of 89%. And by 11 p.m., there will be a light rain of 77 degrees Celsius, of relative humidity of 92%. And the sun will rise by 6:20 a.m. and the sun will set by 6:43 p.m. And that will be that in the weather forecast for Urumi East and North East local government, predicted by Metro State. Stay tuned and stay connected to touch the dial. Thank you.
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2: MC Alamano, Ozemire Juan, of Esaland, Alabeta, man, we are Bele Bayoke. 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Esa Banacola Radio. 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Hey!
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3: Hello, sports lovers, it is another beautiful day, and Big Billy is right here in the building to give you the latest happening from the world of sport. Please stay glued to your radio set and don't touch the dial. Big Billy will be right back after this break.

And I'd like to welcome you back from that break. And if you're just joining in, this is Sports With You with Big Billy right here in the building. Starting from the local scene, Ibrahim Gusu has confirmed his resignation as president of the Nigerian Football Federation, saying his decision was informed by his love for Nigeria and commitment to the development of football. Gusu announced his resignation at a news conference in Abuja, ending his 3 years and 11 months in charge of Nigerian football. The development followed speculations in several quarters over his continued stay in office. Gusu said he had also advised members of the NFF Executive Committee willing to follow his decision to resign. I have decided to resign my position as the president of the Nigerian Football Federation, NFF, after consultation with my family and friends. I have also advised my board members, those who are willing to resign as well, he said. He, however, said he could not immediately confirm the number of identities of board members who had resigned. According to him, the affected members had yet to communicate their decision directly to him. Gusu's resignation comes in concern over Nigeria's recent performances in international football. The Super Eagles failed to qualify for the 2022 and 2026 FIFA World Cups, while the Super Falcons missed out on the qualification for the 2027 FIFA Women's World Cup. Nigeria's age grade teams have also recorded disappointing results, with the Golden Eaglets failing to qualify for the FIFA Under-17 World Cup in 3 consecutive editions. Gusu, however, said he would continue to contribute to the development of Nigerian football through his experience, relationship and connections within African football. He said his knowledge and contact would remain available whenever required to advance the development of the game in the country. For me, I want to make it clear that by the grace of God, we will continue to give our contribution. Our experience, connections, and relationship within African football will never go in vain. We will do our best to ensure that whenever we are needed, we will contribute to the progress of Nigerian football, he said. Gusu also highlighted some of the achievements recorded during his tenure, particularly in coaching, education, league administration, referee, and infrastructure development. He said the NFF conducted several categories of coaching courses, including the CAF B license, CAF C license, and coaching instructors courses. According to him, the CAF A license program is expected to commence on September 16th. Gusu said his administration also made progress in stabilizing the domestic leagues, which he described as a major challenge invited by the board, and provided them with opportunity for training and development. Today, we are beginning to see the results at the last Under-17 World Cup and the Women's African Cup of Nations in Morocco. Nigerian referees were among the officials and even handled some of the semi-final matches, he said. Gusu expressed optimism that sustained investment in the training and development of young referees would improve Nigeria's representation at major international competition. He also identified inadequate infrastructure as one of the greatest challenges confronting Nigerian football. According to him, the board prioritized infrastructure development through funds available under FIFA's development program. As a board, we sat down and identified infrastructure as one of our greatest needs. We also recognize the need for permanent accommodation and training facility for our national team, and we are currently working on that. I believe history will judge us on this, and Nigeria will remember that we played our part in addressing the infrastructure challenge, he said. Gusu said he remained committed to supporting efforts aimed at advancing Nigerian football whenever his contribution was required. And with that info, I shall quickly observe a break, and when I'm back, I'll be giving you more info on the program. Please stay glued to your radio set and don't touch the dial. Big Billy will be right back after this break.

Right, I welcome you back from that break, and if you are just joining in, this is Sport of You with Big Billy right here in the building. Barcelona have renewed their interest in Nigerian striker Victor Osimhen after failing to make headway in their pursuit of Atletico Madrid forward Julian Alvarez. The Italian digital sports news outlet reported that, having failed to achieve the desired outcome in the Alvarez chase, the Spanish club now regard Osimhen as a priority target and are expected to act soon. Team Talk also reported that Barcelona sporting director Deco has stepped up his club pursuit of the Nigerian who had featured on Barcelona's shortlist during the summer as a fallback option. Osimhen is considered a most attainable target than Alvarez and represents a credible option for a club still searching for attacking solution ahead of the closing stages of the transfer window. The 27-year-old has started the new season exactly as he ended the last one, scoring 4 goals in Galatasaray opening 2 Super League matches. He rescued a point with a breeze against newly promoted Corum FK before adding another 2 alongside an assist in the 4-0 win over Eris Mapo. Deron has extended his strike of direct goal contribution in the Super League to 15 consecutive matches in which he scored 15 goals and provided 6 assists. Osimhen finished the 2024-25 season as the Super League top scorer with 26 goals from 37 appearances in all competition, a form that helped fire Galatasaray to a domestic double. His performances since making his move from Napoli permanent in the club record of €75 million deal now saw Galatasaray retain the league title last season have kept him on the radar of several of European leading clubs, with Arsenal and Tottenham Hotspur also credited with interest. Galatasaray have constantly insisted they do not want to sell the striker, though their stance is reported to be under increasing pressure as interest from elsewhere continue to grow. Barcelona's sports management are said to be working actively to complete the signing of a new striker before the transfer deadline. And lastly, on Eastern Baroque's Radio Sport Review today, Leon Delap has completed a club record €50 million transfer from Chelsea to Nottingham Forest, signing a 5-year contract at the City Ground.

The 23-year-old striker joined Forest after just one season at Stamford Bridge, where he scored only one goal in Premier League. The lad is hoping the move will revive his career and help him rediscover the form he showed during his breakthrough Premier League season with Ipswich in the 2024-25 season. He scored 12 league goals for Ipswich that campaign, despite playing for a side that won just 4 games and was relegated. His performances attracted Chelsea, who signed him for around €30 million. A year later, Chelsea have reportedly made a €20 million profit by selling him to Forest for €50 million. The lad's physical strength, pace and ability to carry the ball were among the qualities that made him so effective at Ipswich. He recorded 26 shots ending careers that season, the most by any Premier League striker. Now at Forest, the lad will work under manager Olivier Glasner, who he believes can help him take the next step in his development. As reported by BBC Sport on Thursday, reacting to the transfer, the lad was quoted as saying, "This is a massive club with a big history. I spoke to the manager and I like his way. I think he can be the one to really help me develop and make the next step. Forest, we hope the lab can reproduce the form that made him one of the Premier League's most promising young striker and justify the club record investment." And with that, info, I've come to the close of this and by local as radio sport review today, and I hope you enjoyed every bit of it. Please stay glued to your radio set and don't touch the dial. Big Billy is saying, have a lovely day and God bless you all.

great day. I just wanna know, though, thanks for hearing from us from Eastern Binoculars Radio, my listeners out there. I truly salute because you people are wonderful, make no worry. Everywhere good, in fact, everywhere still, make no burn more rice, many sit down and relax. Because you get plenty to read to dish out from this place. This is the Apo Chukmata Proko program, they call my people. Nando, I'm a first theologian, if you call me Mr. T. I mean, they anchor this program to the common matter from old school level, carry come new school level based on behold, old things have passed away. I build everything that we call new happenings of the 370s with the app for Bodo Country, Nigeria and beyond. They want for this another program. Our WhatsApp number, if you took man for this program, is 00519181839. My record number again for clarity sake, 00519181839. Our another sources program, Evalue. And from newspaper, via online, social media, network, Facebook friends, and other sources. Therefore, more right on. As they play from here, you know, so yesterday, I fed given us a kind of update relating to NBA annual conference. So, still on that same gist. No, say we talk about the NBA annual conference, where the VDM, they invite them, make a call talk on insecurity and the people that will be said that they benefit the most because that guy, they are more people when they fair protest against insecurity for Abudu country in Nigeria. So, still on the same NBA conference, now make we talk about Sowore, the AAC presidential aspirant when we candidate for there, and Peter Obi when BCA then did there include the Amechi. So with the Apple, you know, Sowore Mata, Sowore know the look faces, and so Sowore begin the blast all of them. They tell Peter and Amechi say who they help, say when they rule for their state. Say man, there be failure during their governorship tenor. Oh boy, you know, they will be begin to talk plenty things when he do for inside Anambra State. He will talk, say, hate his word. Say, now Anambra State now to in work for there unto innovation. Say, now make the state now come get many health center pass for any state for Nigeria and so big country. Answer that one. You know, surely you know they give up, because throw back again. Talk, say, man, even that kind of waiting they brag with, say, you get where they strike, those health center doctors, say they strike for about 13 years. Say, which kind of GST one they bring when surely you don't know. And they'll be still reply. Then I say, even as I died, say life is where, say health is where, say people whether they are alive, say them anywhere where whether they talk about death record, say that they take care of the people wella. Oh boy, you. So that one come on for there, the one we come for Nini Pass for the OGs now. You go follow Amechi, they tell Amechi, say, okay, what about you for this river state? So go all day. How you they do your thing? What do you feel talk, say? You don't do when you say, man, me, I go believe you. You don't understand? This one, a very funny one for the barrister gathering. So, when it be Nigeria Bar Association, NBA. So, now, so Amechi now, see the tell and say, man, okay, for River State, Mr. Sowore, me, I don't do this one. I don't do that road construction. I say, begin the measure as former governor for their old boy, yo. As if that is not all. Now, so Amechi come blast Sowore badly, hit him for one side, tell him, say, man, oh boy, yo, if we, that is we, they talk about working the government, unto we won't be safe without fair rule. Now, Amechi come the express himself, come tell Sowore for the response. Say, make you, Sowore, keep quiet, because you, Sowore, you know, they talk truth, and you, Sowore, you don't go fit talk, say, man, you don't do so road, you don't do so. Road, oh boy, you know, and there he got Sowore on our way until say, man, no expect that kind of gist because of a truth. Sowore never ever get any state when he talk over, when go busy, they go allocate any work for him. Oh boy, you know, this more matter for this guy. In fact, that one of those guys, Matasso, Sowore, Amechi, and Obi, Peter, so their own side for inside the NBA, so for the annual conference. Well, lawyers or barristers, when you say, man, they food their well up because they, based on saying, their annual meeting. So, more common there, talk another one, sharply. So, now, no say, xenophobia, now, be the other of the day for South Africa to say, man, all those guys, I don't know, waiting me, they know they send their fellow black, not to talk of white, they know they like foreigners at all, so still on the same matter, they don't want the boss. Businesses for inside the band when they say South Africa,
the tribe forced the people to shut down their store on Tosime. They want me to target all those foreign owners of business for the land. You don't understand? So that one, again, still on the same gist, related partially. Ghana now don't reject MTN's $1.8 million donation for victim of South Africa's xenophobic attack on Tosime. We don't need your money, go to hell. Whether that money want to compensate us for life, because life worth more than any other thing according to the Ghanaians. So that one, for that one, we'll talk another one again. Concerning the school where we see, I tell you the other time, say Chief DM debuted as an NGO for Inside River State when we Ojoku community. So for this school, so when we don't fetch gist way back, I tell you Nasa Okaro Nalong, where we say one chairman mercilessly beat one of the people for the local government, the core report to VDM. So but I'm gonna carry the matter for her. They finance the project. Oh boy, you, that is, if you see the school now, no be small matter. Oh, they don't build down, finish, build plenty things inside, healthcare, they building staff, build the studio when be staff quarter. In fact, everything is intact, but the already small thing and just slight touch, maybe say the project could be done and dusted project for inside privacy. So my people, now there now we'll match our final break, finally for today. See you same time, same station, San Banacolas Radio tomorrow by the grace of God. As I remember, I first saw a theologian, if you come in, Mr. T. Bye for now. God bless you, my people.

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1: Welcome to Newspaper Headlines. Reaching you from Eastern Binoculars Radio, Uromi. As usual, I'll be giving you stories, headlines from different newspapers. So the first newspaper here today is Punch Newspapers. The first headline says, Bayelsa Deputy Governor applauds community for peaceful election of paramount ruler. World Health Organization and Africa CDC declare Uganda Ebola outbreak over. Ecological and Electricity Commission's chairman and others. NCO assures part of Osun election allowance payment. Ara Star to headline NFL London game halftime show. Cyber attack exposes data of 8.7 million customers at three UK airports. Kwara Assembly member dumps APC. What's not a punch? Newspapers.

on traffic lights and route violations. Incompetent heads around Tinubu causing him embarrassment, says Ndume. Kidnapped 2-year-old boy rescued in Cross River. Oyo 2027, my governorship ambition not a do-or-die affair. Adelob. The lab Helander says Falana rejects defense of VDM's conference role, demand experienced speakers. Away from Punch newspapers, I'll be taking you to The Nation newspapers. The first Helander says Milan accepts Galatasaray offer for Leo. Tinubu celebrates NSITF chairman Olofin at 45. First Lady empowers 1,638 widows of fallen heroes with 890 million naira. NFF President Ibrahim Guzau confirms resignation. THQ debunks fake AI video targeting CDS. For the Nation newspapers, INEC claims Swan APC's Benue Northeast Senatorian District Primary. Man N25 in court over alleged unlawful assembly and weapon possession. Nasarawa board probes alleged diversion of Umaisha hospital equipment. Emir of Daura confers traditional title of Minister of Arts. The last calendar says Taraba marks 35th anniversary, reaffirms commitment to growth. So the next news I have here today, which is Daily Post newspapers, the first calendar says VDM releases evidence after police invitation over NBA conference comments. Thugs invade Ondo assembly amid speaker's impeachment saga. Fina calls out Ajmozi for pushing for her removal from 80 million naira boxing deal. Transfer, Kevin D. Brune names Arsenal star he wanted at Napoli. Katefe reveals how Davido made him his biggest streaming money. It's on the Daily Post newspapers. 39 billion naira cocaine seizure. NDLA ordered to produce Casey luxury in court. Nigeria's highest currency can't buy 1 liter of fame. Nollywood's filmmaker Olaide Olabanji. I am addressing past injustice done Abia senior citizens, Governor Osi. Blood moon total eclipse to occur in Africa Friday. NASA. What's on the Daily Post newspaper? AEDC makes further clarifications on Abuja power outage amid clash with TCM. Kayode Akinmade, how Remi Tinubu's Ogun visit boots put the state governance gains in sharp focus. Supreme Court erred in ordering continuation of Nnamdi Kanu's trial. Lawyer to NBA and IBA. NLC General Secretary Emmanuel Ugbaja is dead. What's on the Daily Post newspapers? Transfer, Atlético Madrid board members release statements on selling Alvarez to Barcelona. Troops uncover 3,120 liters of stolen crude and refining equipment in Rivers Forest. The last one says 2027, no political ambition worth destroying ADC's unity. Malami to party members. So the next news I have here today, which is going to be our last newspaper for today, Vanguard newspapers. The first calendar says $1 billion social fund. Reform without relief is cruelty. ADC tells Tinubu, 2027, deliver 10 million voters. Vote for Tinubu. Alonso tells NASN, 2027, I won't embark on white elephant projects, says Odie. Federal government warns 915 communities across 19 states and FCT of critical flood risk. Kuje Chairman's comments, no efforts to hold shareholders to account. Amnesty. Court orders NDLA to produce Casey luxury over detention. NAPTIP accuses workers of attempting to traffic employers' toddler in Cross River. Motorists lament obstruction and accident trap on Enugu Onitsha Expressway. Ondo electricity

law will reduce poverty and boost agriculture. Arobo. The last calendar says Uganda president's son Ken Nerugaba declares bid to succeed father in 2031. Now wrapping up today's news headlines. Thank you for listening. I am Judy Chinenye saying enjoy the rest of your day.

Hello, my Betsocious Nigeria country people. I greet you now, especially distinguished listeners out there. This is news across geopolitical zone for Niger. On top of Sambana Class Radio 105.1 Urumi. I will sit down here, Giriba, to give you another brief update. We just show face as the headlines for the various papers, but we will look onto Nigeria and there are plenty where. So sit back, relax. My name is Jojo Namani. I'm your radio country brother. We're going to give you the banter for the matter. First thing for the ritual, say Abia don't decline to then start the Kalu second term after Abaribe impeachment. Osita Chidoka, and they tell us that one. As the ritual sent Janet don't lay to rest for Abiokuta, and that one, there. Nasrawa sack prosecute them. Governor Sule the order overseas of donated items by hospital. Yes, person donates item for hospital, but in go the hospital, you know, can see the items. Amego Devi also say Tinubu don't swear in Anita as head of civil servants. Yes, just in case you never know. That's one of the fresh updates which are to come for the civil service side. Say the head of civil servant now, William John Swena, Anita. Nokutei also say Nigerian state government, don't talk, say, adopters of most worshippers yet to make contact. That's one according by the government with the Niger state. And Tinubu don't meet APC governors for inside presidential villa. And if you want to know the discussion, go check the update. Panic on day, reaction on day as Atiku, they plan ADC mock FG $1 billion social fund. UN they seek fresh $1.1 billion to fight Ebola for DR Congo. One person don't buy, Cisco injure as youth clash for Bauchi. Nelfon, ₦322 billion disbursed to science students, since they start the process to the give out money for Nelfon. And Delta Police Command, the sick family of 12-year-old boy with them fans, say they wonder about how road to meet Tinubu visits come put Ogun governance gain for inside sharp focus. This one they come by Kayo Day Akimade. And a P&ID case, the award. And then talk to this one if you help cripple Nigeria economy. In fact, with me, and they give the update. And Edma don't blame Dangote refinery as Abuja pump price can rise. The Daniel Ogechi Ukujobi Memorial Foundation, they don't conduct 3 days free medical outreach for Amiamo Ayeshi community for Imo State. And this one will benefit underserved residents for their Minister of Works, Senator David Umahi don't react swiftly to the viral footage with a structural damage for inside the old river Niger Bridge. Make we tell you also say the Nigerian Police Force, NPF, they don't invite activists Mattis Ose, popularly known as Very Dark Man VDM, and make him provide evidence for e allegation, toxic police officers for checkpoint to share information about travelers with kidnappers and terrorists. And a Very Dark Man.

vowed to prioritize victims' rescue. 2027, Yari Sheyi Tinubu don't defend youth mobilization for APC campaign. And on top sport matter for EPL, Arteta don't give updates on Guimaraes' injury ahead of Villa clash. And make we tell you also say, Tinubu in get talk with APC governors for Villa. You want to know what he tell them? If you go check that update. Champions League draw. Real Madrid go face Arsenal. And Man City go take on Barcelona. And make we tell you also say, rep member they challenge Atiku over Tinubu's certificate controversy. Lagos State Government and Canadian Deputy High Commissioner Carlo Rogers Abulu don't call for better tourism packaging. And then talk say coordination and promotion, it go attract visitor. Security, it go hold a proposed federal state framework for anxiety, Iru Ekun. And the president of the Nigerian Football Federation, NFF, will name be Ibrahim Gusau. He don't confirm his resignation from office. And this one can bring a 4 years tenure to an end amid mounting pressure over the state of Nigerian football. See for the news today, Nigerian Army don't escort vehicle run into Trader and bystander for Taraba. This one by seven people. Very sorry news there. Police don't intensify rescue operation for adopted Niger villagers. Make we tell you say social media influencer Casey Lusry, they face conflicting court orders with regard to detention by the National Drug Law Enforcement Agency. The federal government don't vow to close the gap of over 15 million housing units. Talk say the deficit na major national responsibility. Opposition summit G100 don't list focal areas on the name expected participants for that G100. Tinubu, Jawolo, GOZOP, among the Eagle publisher, Dotun Oladipo. I could tell you also say, the recipient for the prestigious Dena Award, Christopher Olusa, he don't launch a Facebook, No More Future, Why Waiting Is Over, What to Build Instead. And this one are written to signal the shift for the Nigerian youth development discourse. The Renewed Hope Initiative, ROHI, which is led by First Lady Oluremi Tinubu, on this bus, 819 million naira to 1,638 widows of fallen military and police personnel. Cocaine allegation. Judge on order NDLEA make them produce the 10 case illustry for inside court. And as the reach me, Tinubu don't swear in Anita as head of Federal Civil Service. My country people, now yeah, we will talk and reach today for news across geopolitical zone for Niger. We'll reach you on top of some binoculars radio 105.1 Uromi. And don't forget to say, another episode could come your way again, same time, same station tomorrow. Here we'll consider tell you the one or two things and thesis will unfold for the new space. And my name remains Jojo Namani, your radio country brother. Not touch your radio that I keep unlocked on so that better just info will continue to touch you for our radio station. And bye bye for now. I salute you now. Make you enjoy the rest of your weekend. And make you get a great day.

In the name of the Father, and of the Son, and of the Holy Spirit, amen. Greetings of peace to you, beloved brothers and sisters in Christ. Welcome to Matters of Our Faith from Exxon by No Glass Radio, your number one radio station in Israel. Today we celebrate the memorial of St. Augustine, Bishop and Doctor of the Church. We'll be taking our first reading from 1 Corinthians 1:17 to 25, and the theme is, "We preach Christ crucified, a stumbling block to men, but to those who are called, the wisdom of God." Brethren, Christ did not send me to baptize, but to preach the gospel, and not with eloquent wisdom, lest the cross of Christ be emptied of his power. For the word of the cross is folly to those who are perishing, but to us who are being saved, it is the power of God. For it is written, "I will destroy the wisdom of the wise, and the cleverness of the clever I will thwart." Where is the

wise man? Where is the scribe? Where is the debater of this age? Has not God made foolish the wisdom of the world? For since in the wisdom of God the world did not know God through wisdom, he placed God through the folly of what we preach to save those who believe. For Jews demand signs and Greeks seek wisdom, but we preach Christ crucified, a stumbling block to Jews and folly to Gentiles. But to those who are called, both Jews and Greeks, Christ the power of God and the wisdom of God. For the foolishness of God is wiser than men, and the weakness of God is stronger than men. The theme of our God's Spirit is, Behold the Bridegroom, come out to meet him. Matthew 25:1-13. At that time Jesus told his disciples this parable. The kingdom of heaven shall be compared to 10 maidens who took their lamps and went to meet their bridegroom. 5 of them were foolish and 5 were wise. For when the foolish took their lamps, they took no oil with them. For the wise took flasks of oil with their lamps as the bridegroom was delayed. They all slumbered and slept. But at midnight there was a cry, Behold the bridegroom, come out to meet him. Then all those maidens rose and trimmed their lamps, and the foolish said to the wise, Give us some of your oil, for our lamps are going out. But the wise replied, Perhaps there will not be enough for us and for you. Go rather to the dealers and buy for yourselves. While they went to buy, the bridegroom came, and those who already went in with him into the marriage, to the marriage feast, and the door was shut. Afterward, the other maidens came also, saying, Lord, Lord, open to us. But he replied, Truly I say to you, I do not know you. Watch therefore, for you know neither the day nor the hour. Reflection. The difference between the wise and the foolish lies in the fact that the wise person is always prepared for crisis situations and eventualities. The wise person thinks beyond the moment and equips himself or herself for unplanned occurrences. The wise Christian also is always ready and does not rely on the virtues or good works of others. He or she deepens his or her sense of virtue as the instrument necessary for life on earth. Immediately after his conversion, St. Augustine began a spiritual journey which took him to the heights of sanctity. His love for God was total. It is necessary that we take constant care of our spiritual growth and not wait for the last minute. And so this day we ask, O Lord, that everything as we depend, we ask you, O Lord, as we put all our trust in you, that you work through us and give us the grace to love you. We pray also, O God, that those times we ignored your visitation through our lifestyle, that you forgive us. We thank you for inviting us to love you, and we ask you to help us to overcome every obstacle that will prevent us from attending the feast. And we ask you, O dear Lord, to watch with those who wake or weep tonight, and let your angels protect those who sleep, that you tend the sick and refresh the weary, that you, Lord, will sustain the dying and calm the suffering. Pity the distressed, O Lord, we ask this for the sake of your love. Our Savior Jesus Christ, let us come to you. Our hearts are cold. Warm them with selfless love. Our hearts are sinful, O God. Cleanse them with your precious blood. Our hearts are empty, O Lord. Fill them with your divine presence. Our hearts are yours, Lord Jesus. Possess them always, now and always. In Jesus' name we pray. Amen. Thank you for joining us.

Syria in distress. All-powerful and merciful Father, you are the God of justice, love, and peace. You rule over all the nations of the earth. Power and might are in your hands, and no one can withstand you. We present our country, Nigeria, before you. We pray and thank you, for you are the source of all we have and are. We are sorry for all the sins we have committed and for the good deeds we have failed to do. In your loving forgiveness, keep us safe from the punishment you deserve. Lord, we are weighed down not only by uncertainties, but also by moral, economic, and political problems. Listen to the cries of your people who confidently turn to you. God of infinite goodness, our strength in adversity, our health in weakness, our comfort in sorrow, be merciful to us, your people. Spare this nation, Nigeria, from chaos, anarchy, and doom. Bless us with your kingdom of justice, love, and peace. We ask this through Christ our Lord. Most sacred heart of Jesus, Immaculate Heart of Mary.

Welcome to News on the Hour on ASAM Binoculars Radio First Headlines. Another fake agency discovered, Higarion demands independent probe. Police arrest suspected store broker, recovers stolen goods worth 5 million naira in Edo. An exit stage for 2027 elections with publication of state candidate list Saturday. I am Joseph Osamo Igonri, and now the news in details. The ICPC has uncovered another alleged fake agency operating within the office of the Secretary to the Government of the Federation. President Bola Tinubu has ordered the arrest of its alleged promoter and the suspension of three permanent secretaries. ICPC Chairman Musa Adamu Aliyu disclosed this last Friday while briefing State House correspondent at the Presidential Villa in Abuja. He identified the organization as the National Brand Development and Made in Nigeria Special Project Office, allegedly allocated office space within the CSGF complex without